your boy's work.

0: the apostles, the people of God, the elect, even the converts gather together to pray. 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The yoke breaks, the devourer rebuked and tormented. Chains of affliction.
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4: Freedom, the Lord has done it. Freedom, the Lord has done it. Freedom. The Lord has done it. FTPP Eradia Yewie. Me pacho way to say, I believe by the grace of God, you are doing well, and so as the family. By the mercies of God, we are also doing fantastic. Nyamia dom yensu yehun ye ewaha. Yeni freedom asofo. Yeni freedom amebushye nyina. We are all doing fantastic by the mercies of God. Nyamia domwa eye my moment of laughter. Jumedina yeno August any September. Asani Edruso. And you media yanyeno Augusta. Yebayen was September. Christo Yandomwa 22nd to 25th of September. Yeshasye Epenada Ukwada Yawada any ifiada all night. Yame Yadomwa a ye bosumiya ye remiye 22nd to 25th. Na yesane eshe asibim. Aye my moment of laughter. Me Siriam Reno and in here. Many of us, since we started January to this time, you have been going through a lot of stuff. What koniema be brave? You do tell me a minimum say Ubusa won't say it mecrano mempaya mi boy ni asoria miku nyami uti mpuni nyami uti me kadibia say if there is a man to pray, there is a God to answer. Nyame, sometime me kadibia say. Se unim ni yia wa wia bedwin se woni ho nanso se unim nyame a unim wo se de nanu the book of John kai no say I know my sheep and my sheep also knows me nyakopon ye adomo a ye on the 22nd of September e de babe pim 25th of November September sorry e ye sa
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4: ye de babe ye my moment of laughter from Tuesday to Friday Tuesday no e ye nwumre ye be na nwumre na Wednesday so ye na nwumre na Thursday so yaye no anopa na Friday yaye no all night me pa cho 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
5: asemba fm
4: o ko atiti bi maka che ne se Pastor Ben and freedom for no. Almost say, yeah, my moment of laughter. 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Amen. Ye, ye be shen yamia demoa, my moment of laughter. God bless you, and God bless you. Yentuan pabonoso. Bye-bye.
6: All roads lead to La Paz race course, the Rasta Park. It's your moment of laughter. Your season of weeping is over.
7: Freedom, the Lord has done it.
8: Weakness in prayer has made kings become beggars, and beggars are riding on horses. According to scripture, 1 Peter chapter 4 verse 7 says, the end of the world is coming soon. Therefore, be earnest and disciplined in prayer. For this reason, Freedom Time Praying Partner, FTPP, is inviting all to join this power-packed prayer program every Sunday, Monday, Tuesday, and Wednesday midnight, 12 p.m. on... This power pack program is being led by Reverend Bernard Owusu Ansah.
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8: 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Therefore, be part of this program. 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
7: Freedom, the Lord has

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0: afi manuma won ti we ase. 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
0: 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The God that changes life and destiny. And now on Revelation chapter 22 verse 13. Was see, I am the Alpha and the Omega, the beginning and the end. 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Afi. 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
2: Amen.
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0: Wonyi musuo ni sign.
2: My God.
0: Revelation 22 verse 13. O say I am the Alpha and the Omega, the beginning and the end. O yano say the first and the last. Me na me ya sase. Me na me ya wiye. Onyame a wode wo hye afia se. Mama, odu be wiye. Uncle, Missy or the Uber Rie, Missy Sanya Meno or the Uber Rie, Missy Sanya Meno or the Uber Rie, on my winning moon was said, said, oh, you come for now. What can or bet can be about? And we used to demo. Baby, I will be in your midis here for Dibia Tiamuka Army and San and your
2: way. Amen.
0: Yabe shempa ibona si nyame ye adomwa ene na me ye counseling. Na ne nyasem ketwa ewa ha. But quick one, let me take this opportunity and welcome every one of you that is joining us for the very first time. My name is Pastor Bernard Uswansa and this is Freedom Time Praying Partners. Your friend was also Bernard Uswansa. We are Freedom Time Praying Partners. I will fed yem pa ibuku. Nyame adom ye yem pa ibu ifiti every Saturday to Wednesday. Memory de via your bomb pie and a joke 12. Kosia danso sa, a juada sa, benada sa, bukua danso sa. We do it 5
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0: from Saturday to Wednesday. And we do it on every 12 midnight. Believe you me, there have been many testimonies. Many testimonies. And you be yao, say, what do I come at do rate? Na ujai wupi muni nama, na ume radi hulu say. The air cost one, what do I want the aye? What do we nyansa ye? Na so baabi adu no agi wono urade no wo kuram na oya obegi kuram no aye na odi nkonim die e de amao and then the can be a be na catch us say freedom yi bi and bi kwa wo chinchimu tv me kai enra sen rich na ye di adanse e obaabi a testimony o so wanyem e call 11 months doctors for nipa ye confusion hu de onye ye bukini se be no press was Pastor Bernard afi ma bre one day me chinchim tv and a called double be a mo bompire. Me who some mo bompire to me dear chin and say, I am tired of this situation. I need to join this prayer section. And I don't know what's what joining here. Was it the occasion you be a me, ye mompire me bomb and me musama bo, ye ma for ye be boob, was papa. Who bream pie bonnet barn and you two name called Diano. Was say a bomb four and who say, the water has broke. Just say, na would you soon? A pine. Or see them who Yanisa Wakami or call hospital, boom, no Wakolano, who praise you, dear you, baby, I'm then say, or see, and I gave birth to a bouncing baby girl, beautiful girl. Or so from Yamin Shrawate, Yamin Yokesi, Ebia, also by chance, and I would TV Abedaha, and I would read you Abeda Minion Freeho, Kosuti and any mom, and I may can be a say, Empire dear, so we share any baby, you have to embrace it, because the Timmy, you will free so him. The Timmy you from an yen, the Timmy Jew free or Bonifon say BMU, and yes, seven bread, yes, sir. One more day, Binu, yes, be name and Pibo. But in another Bible kind of say, Yet me, ya dina, and them Christo Yesua, or say a dainty, we can do all things through Asempa Christ FM. Strengthened us. Okay, quick one. My NT Adansi Akakra. Now for you, yeah. Yashe Empire Bono. Asi. Yami Shirao Pa. And quick one. We meet me a catch you na ordinary TV. And on the radio. Atoha. And Kebeye Medepa. Help somebody to pray tonight. Even as we are sharing the testimony, you can go to Facebook. The name on Facebook is Original FTPP. We are also live on Adum TV, Praise TV, Ago TV, Sunny TV, Home Base TV, Joy Prime TV, Angel TV, GH1 TV, Light TV, and also Adum TV. It will be to me at the Atoho. Now, also, I join me now. Wabompa here. Onyamia Hua Dimba Yakese. Now, I in Shirakese. Edi amawo wabrabo onyame enhyira na onyokese yentia danse kakra na afi yenhwedie nyame ayama afofuro bi so through this prayer section. 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
3: 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O dear boy. 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
3: Akwa me that was it. That was it. Na mission no aso for nketo nyina.
1: Amen.
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0: And Lord, may you connect to this testimony in Jesus' name.
1: Amen.
2: Asemba FM.
3: The Lord has done it. FTPP.
0: Already, yeah.
3: Father, as daily can come up.
0: Amen. And then the amen, man,
4: yes.
0: Amen.
3: Father Bernard also answer.
0: Amen.
3: Yet also be Samson, comma, a freedom member, Vera.
0: Amen. Amen.
3: Father, the dear major Swami Felix. Kwame. Now me walk Ghana. Now freedom, so never plan to introduce your mommy. That's sure me. And she, Emma, a woman, friend me, mommy join me. Until the last time about program. And chair impo. That was last year impo. Now me started semi joining program. A woman. My friend, come join it. My journey. Go once one night and you come back on so Benedict. The first program, maybe it was 8 to 8 our year old. UPS.
0: UPS.
3: The first program, maybe, and that program was superb.
0: Mm-hmm.
3: And Ochi. The second program was that 31st night that year. Last year.
0: Last year 31st.
3: Namenam also. Ama and the news of my VP more among me.
0: Wow.
3: Shrank count.
0: Wow.
3: Can't we be here?
0: Wow.
3: Oh, FTPP.
2: A simple FM.
3: Ma, because of Asher. Adawasi. Oh, Namenam was so I am my management.
0: Asher, your media.
3: So let's turn 100. I didn't want to answer to say. They are trying my name. I have your
0: money.
3: If a partner introduced him and said, I said, you may be the one who commanded father.
0: Wow, wow.
3: I will not attack on him, Bible. Oh, I have to attack on him, Bible. Was Sunyani branch.
0: Wow,
3: Mr. Daniel,
0: I will see. Wow,
3: it was Sunyani branch. I want to attack on him, Bible.
0: Mr. Daniel,
3: we program our career over.
0: Wow,
3: stand for
0: wow. Wow. 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Yes, I hear 31st now. Or send papa the program be a wolf free soon, baby. Now, Oma Kuma Swadi and Nanese on one branch and beat me a 2 kind. I dance in the Pomamanan in a metro. That's awful. Or buy UPS a program, no. Or say, or Samba 31st night. Yamia Dom near men in answer Sam Wako Piaman on it. So, Futim said, Utian, I dance and let him say, Nina, Tidoka Naya Medase, or said, Danny Papano Cra. Will you introduce on? Daddy Nyami Shrao, minimu odie so Nyami Shrao bebre. Abantani bebre me Shrao, aya mo mama mano. Uba baby. Mrs. Ofo, mami bi testimony last week Thursday na me kan wasole. Wose ne mami yensa se ne mama ema for asem yensa. For
2: asempa efo.
0: Fo mo nyina nyina obi anware. 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Now, so from Korani, be one more man, so dang, stop on academy for no. Mameno, or of Ose, was Soriana Joa. Now, when Yanin, the banner, now in Yanea, or San Sugu Bucketing, or Rawe, them one who shared with Solio Napasabana Daba, Solio Napasofu, or Munina in Yininware. Now, was semi Cassia Mouth would be in Yamiba Mamira could be a sauce papa, and I don't know, me boy, now me semi manina. 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
4: Fire kaipa.
0: Na efekeke. Was it da? Awariana.

0: to the stand say afi e wo say me ne me ma no omukunu no mbe ware omo no tenase na ye hyehye afi de ye ne say we wale September the following month now we yaware
1: my god
0: the following month now we yaware
1: my god
0: eti busu me ti say enan no na ne mama no omu nyina aware o si obi owo mu area e ka che ne say ma me na hen we wura no si me wura freedom e urade fa dance bi say nto about time bi so
2: amen
0: your button when you know massa was a council in a freedom for number for who same be Bobby oh Bobby said your brandy Danny papa say that's a me papa is a wood team here Obano was what I was say so we introduce on the man pipe but papa be say a net now come as what the initial thing when you know them yet yes I'm ready but
1: normally no a mema a kuma heading
0: who said I dance your baby and sounds and I heading and I am mema kwa
1: yes
0: a mamma, kwa.
1: A chresser, your platform, ye, Yamen, one mamma. Wabama would be a because me can't say, Baba, I can be a correct, say, a mamma, no,
3: a semba FM.
1: Sebi, as a Yasuo think a crow, Yamason,
0: Yamason,
1: because, or Baby Craft, say, or crow, fierce or qua solia. Said the new Kunu, a bayan honour, and send me and poor Chibi.
0: Mamma be glad to be catching and send me many a solitude subacon.
1: Yes. But when no Osha dancer yet, Nina Gakoye, Ben Main or Bompire, or no credit to me introduce it, Neba. Natures, well, who be cast yet?
0: Ah,
1: I will free the coupon.
0: Ah, I love it. Media, you did get in a dance your car, say, Nanya Menina. Or Johnny Freedom was in the Metimia Toss and see us off for Master T. Simi dying. Bidi aseda melrade ya mi shira won so no asofo so fo ye ntimi na fo ye sem pa bonas na ne ye won pa ye bo pa
4: the lord has done it baba with job
0: the lord has done it
4: the lord has done it na ya mi ye
0: amen
4: papa madam say me record this and there abraham me wuye ye na so me say me nya problem with me WhatsApp ni ka cry ntino you know?
0: Went to me and yeah, I
4: may send me some recording bill. Mm-hmm. Papa, my dance in and I say, now, me worry in the year 2024 June. Now, Papa, me say, my worry, no, when you make me 9 years, I got 10 years, and
0: hey.
4: To me worry, and your battle, Kitwa. I mean, if Sanka Miss Yes, we don't know what the man can worry in them.
0: Oh,
4: and so me, the Munyamia do me to me worry, Berman. Now, me worry, you know, now me father in law. I'm worry, and so me, I can't worry any chair. And see, I'm not my better, I say, my worry, and all say on pay wedding for pay, or no, they do GD and a traditional, and we are. And one on na a tie wedding good view shattered yet and ten or mobile alias or move. Hey, Papa,
0: on my last home yard.
3: Oh, a simple FM.
4: Quite a minute or cast how each and a mucus chairman, you know, a wedding a memo. But you're surprising in the sense that I engagement, sir. Yeah, in the grounds for one, I'm because the son who shares simple dress, good view. And I saw your wedding, it was into so as simple as possible, but still me a wedding. And see, I figured my bad worry, Papa, a wired thing. And even before I may worry, no, I did for me brush and come when a bit shame or so, or much as somewhere, no, I cry. 9 years time as an over.
0: Jesus,
4: may I hear my country above from fire, wish I may so worry. I won't. Did you want to worry, Papa? I worry, I mean, your four solid miscarriages.
0: Jesus.
4: See, move on now, madam for Richmond, meaning in a cool school, to come with him. Wanna say, ah, Dina, meaning, say, what breath say, in tea, Anka, meaning, sad cramp, and come and introduce some of us a Bernard, dad.
0: Jesus,
4: no, so Bernard, meaning, no, I mean, so more bonfire, but I just have my dream was to share. I may have done more follow up a panic for some time. I shall send you anyone you're meeting a car
0: to go be the mother.
4: And so the remembrance, my poop me tea and I may buy in tea. Me buy, sorry, a Lions conference that was December of 2024. And me back a crown and begging what I said to me, Kunukunus and Kunukunus would give me to buy.
0: Wow,
4: the Lions conference, one time, Nana, locating me, Kunwa, sorry. 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
0: makai
4: ya de mo ma ya kwanchere ko e na me nimpo se me nyima na wo ka chire me se no ko ye test alliance conference day na ye ya no pa de e me nyade report bro se na January 12th of the following month, and it was very difficult for us. I'm crying, now your vampire bonka crank a crank, now you're the freedom. 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I'm 42 weeks, and even counting. And see, me packing me near my say me. Me call hospital. That before that, na 31st all night abba. I think say my moment of laughter new programs been see. Oh my, me new directions communion wine or your apple. 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And me call hospital. My letter say I'm courage in inspiration. I better say I send them send me can of a brain.
0: Jesus.
4: And so na me ma me both for your hospital. Ama ma wo hospital or region so I be fit to tell letter and papa.
0: Hey.
4: You call wo a different maternity home of one of the nurses in hospital ho. Na nyame adom o je ma wo emu ye tin. 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
0: 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Or see, so for yam part when yam miscarriage, do those four times. 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
0: and power ni ni kunu ko hospital ko check ya yesi onyem yesi onyem ah elade
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1: amen religious am I want sister ya dance here ni say
0: Jesus
1: ma be hu no me nim no
0: unim no
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1: ni me nim no what is so to sister bi an mo du sa
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1: tuntum
0: Mehuno. Okay, Mehuno.
1: Na dear freedom yamia say and say Osanyim bio.
0: Osanyim beam.
1: Ah Akolano Akolane nya 1 year kra.
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0: Makafena makan makan makano. 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
1: Papa, I give you freedom yan coupon wa. 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
0: Mm-hmm.
1: Papa, or say soft we say ya domino.
0: Uh-huh.
1: Software say ya chere wa wodi e.
0: Aha.
1: Enti software no say ya chere na wodi e no.
0: Aha.
1: Software no entu nya nsane a wodi e no. But adie bi ama baba be hu ni say.
0: Software di be say asem no.
1: Papa me say asem no. Ma trans ye hu adie bi say. Ye wo di otumi hu eka.
0: Aha.
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3: Freedom!
0: Hey, Yami, what to me? 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
2: Asemba FM
0: me pacho obi unim oduadanfo bi na obre wo problem bi ahon kache ni pan say osa sister yasmo ko say na danfo bi the rich mom the kache say the wuko media journey freedom na what yasmo ko so Pastor Bernard no Me hu ne TV so ba me dia me hye dan fa ma dwen. 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Na wo check check engine dem no. Me search Lufthansa. 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
0: Operation bi an so amem. Look at God. Wo so move freedom. Na be body ye. Sorry, I sorry. Okay, Nyamiya Duma watching on a Thursday. You be shame La Paz Race Course Park. And so, program a month for the one dance in the next 2 weeks. A banana a day, you name me. Then I watching. They just see at what then. I will La Paz Race Course Park. And so, my name is Pastor Bernardo Swans. I'm patching sorry, you ramp. I'm going to yes, I'm going to call. The bomb person, Yamin Fan and Crawford dance. So, my one's what dance you need. Be another radius. Be another radius. Lift up the ball. Begin to thank the Lord. The radiance, the radiance. Senyamienu yam. Oh, you know, bumpai. Somebody lift your voice and bless the name of the Lord. David said, I will bless the Lord at all times. For his praises shall continually be in my mouth. David is saying, I'm coming, Numuda.

0: Sometimes I am not your phone, so on the task say empire, and my empire born Yajuma. Because if you want one and Kakawa or one, and my empire born, because sometimes it is our sin that usually kill or stops our prayer. I want us to pray the next prayer, and you are asking the Lord for forgiveness. You are praying that, Lord, forgive me of all my sins and answer into my prayer this hour. Be an open person, but if I shall lift your voice and pray, pray for forgiveness. After you caught the next prayer, yes, the word of the Lord says something. He said, we can do all things through Christ who strengthened us. Was he yet me at the end and I'm Christo Yeshua or say your dininti on Pibuni was in Yamon Concono Mama Mwodien? Give me divine strength in my prayer. I need power to pray. I need power to destroy the destroyer. I need power to take back whatever that has been taken away from me. And ready me yemu to me a meet me the agin near maybe a jeer free me. I will use the mompacho be an obon pay a jia one. Pray for the strength of God. Pray for the strength. Pray for the strength.
1: Somebody pray, pray. 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
0: Enra ye kind scripture be Monday, no? Miss Sam ye kind Enra. And then Sumi ye kind. A ye John 10:10. John chapter 10, verse number 10. But see, a thief cometh not but to steal. When him say, be ye be odi wechi wa ye ri. Yes, or see to steal, or see to steal and to kill and to destroy. Near mommy and son, or see, the thief does not come except it will or refuano cronfuano bayeno or makwa. Naturally, whenever it is sometimes it is will be kase Pastor Bernard, me kwa baby ya catch him say, obi na yemi inti min sumi namu mini kapre. It is baye ya woyemi wenim se mini pa woyemi wenyam faso obi enfriso. 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Arm robbers will never break into an empty home. Let me say it again. Akronfo, a dying shinim, or monk buenim. A just woman ya hint to be said, Sikake sibi daho, and a bibi a soon bibi daho. So you need to understand if witches, demons, many problems are fighting you, you need to know, sir, there is something you have not even seen. Bibi papa. nipa bi wo ho a wo nya hu ye patcho hwasama yesu kan me patcho we ye nyame no mu asem wo cheko babu na bo se sa scripture we ye the red and a choro ye anya black we ye red it we ye nyame no mu asem wo se the thief does not come except it to
2: asempa fm
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0: Give me back the scripture. 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Please, if you are live on Facebook, share the link for me. Yes, share the link for me. Afeho, John 10:10. Or see, the thief does not come in except to steal. And to kill. And to kill. It is awful. And yes, we are one quack ago. So I've him said, Obibibia Frinisam and Anumadru. 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I yen hobony. Or so, Oviawa, when they steal you, they are not done with you. The reason is that there is something anomaly. Say, Mama, if you do not stop them, they will stop you. If you do not destroy them with your prayer, they will destroy you. Say, who would jaw more? It's in the Bible, cannot say, suffer not a witch to live. Because who died safe for now, best say, we are bomb by way. Will say, every demon that is assigned to kill me, and rather me, Bernard. Let the dead return back to them.
1: Amen.
0: Say every demon
2: that is assigned
0: to cause death. 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
2: in my life,
0: in my family,
2: in my family.
0: You are a liar.
2: You are a liar.
0: You are a

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0: Can you please share the link for me if by the grace of God you are live on Facebook? And your bomb pa yapa. Etenidi mo misro. Share link in the mamena. Ubin susunya kwai mompae. The patrol found sa 2-3 so. Yes, you can share the link on Facebook. We are also live on TikTok. The name on TikTok is FTPP Prayers. FTPP Prayers.
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0: FTPP Prayers. On TikTok. Yes, on TikTok. 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

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Whenever a good prophecy has been ministered on you, it will never happen. It will never come to pass. But the evil ones will always manifest. 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

0: and pa we say mem ya bono 5 minutes non stop yemu bebre. 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Oh mami be wu and pass wu o papi be wu and pass wu wadwuma be say and pass say wo be yare and pa wo yare wo say empa brother and come say who say bible can be was say God revealed to redeem ti say nyame pa na yi kire ye di asofo e wo say nyame no otumi say God will never touch anything that he
1: can't solve. Asempa FM.
0: Adia nyamin tumi nye huwa juma. 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

For the word of the Lord said, the Lord revealed to you things by the anointing of the Holy Ghost. Every revelation by God that the enemy wants to use it against me, that the enemy wants to manifest on me by the anointing of the Holy Ghost, let it be canceled, let it be destroyed. The

Yasha, Yasha, Yasha, Yasha, Yasha, Yasha, Yasha, Yasha, Yasha, Yasha, Yasha, Yasha, Yasha, Yasha, Yasha, Yasha, Yasha, Yasha, Yasha, Yasha, Yasha, Yasha, Yasha, Yasha, Yasha, Yasha, Yasha, Yasha, Yasha, Yasha, Yasha, Yasha, Yasha, Yasha, Yasha, Yasha, Yasha, Yasha, Yasha, Yasha, Yasha, Yasha, Yasha, Yasha, Yasha, Yasha, Yasha, Yasha, Yasha, Yasha, Yasha, Yasha, Yasha, Yasha, Yasha, Yasha, Yasha, Yasha, Yasha, Yasha, Yasha, Yasha, Yasha, Yasha, Yasha, Yasha, Yasha, Yasha, Yasha, Yasha, Yasha, Yasha, Yasha, Yasha, Yasha, Yas

I am not a man. I am not a man. I am not a man. I am not a man. I am not a man. I am not a man. I am not a man. I am not a man. I am not a man. I am not a man. I am not a man. I am not a man. I am not a man. I am not a man. I am not a man. I am not a man. I am not a man. I am not a man. I am not a man. I am not a man. I am not a man. I am not a man. I am not a man. I am not a man. I am not a man. I am not a man. I am not a man. I am not a man. I am not a man. I am not a man. I am not a man. I am not a man. I am not a man. I am not a man. I am not a man. I am not a man. I am not a man. I am not a man. I am not a man. I am not a man. I am not a man. I am not a man. I am not a man. I am not a man. I am not a man. I am not a man. I am not a man. I am not a man. I am not a man. I am not a man. I am not a man. I am not a man. I am not a man. I am not a man. I am not a man. I am not a man. I am not a man. I am not a man. I am not a man. I am not a man. I am not a man. I am not a man. I am not a man.

0: Holy Ghost!
1: Fire!
0: Holy Ghost! Thank you, Jesus. 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Me si empire boni biara yabo amau. And come she bi ayashwa imfri nyame. 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Every evil prophecy that want to manifest so bad in your life. Maybe a prophecy has been said over you that you will never be married. I pray in the name of Jesus that you shall have a beautiful marriage. Maybe a prophecy has been said over your life that you will never find peace. That is what the enemy is doing. I pray for you in the name of Jesus Christ that you will have a peaceful life. Every prophecy that has been said over you,
2: Jesus,
0: that you will never travel,
2: Michael,

0: a prophecy has been said that you will never get money. I want you to know about Bible swore. By the anointing of the Holy Ghost,
1: Jesus,
0: I command every financial problem to die off your life. Die off your life in the name of Jesus. If Fandu Kapalatias, after you call the next prayer, me patch of answer to three subi mami. Put your hands on your head. I will be very happy if you can share the link. Me say Adechan or Paya Yin Aya ya sorry. I will pass risk of parking is Uchna. Who tama baby? The tip to pay a more mobile counseling. No, Mamma so phone yet, yes, I be gumusua bompaya mamuntichina solid ye be busy pa, koi be bompa manipa more than 1,000. Yes, you can't say why we can't see me. We are going to be doing this. We are going to be doing this. We are going to be doing this.
2: We are
0: going to be doing this. We are going to be doing this. We are going to be doing this. We are going to be doing this. We are going to be doing this. We are going to be doing this. We are going to be doing Uti bibi ana program ni mi baby ana program ni mi baby ana program ni mi baby ana nyame yeye chira se there is an anointing that happen whenever we have our conferences eti nyame aduma next 2 weeks e be chasse 22nd to 25th e benada no e be chasse e year 22nd o bana the oil aba ukwada 23rd o ba fa e year insure water fabra Fabra Fabra Fensubra, a year Wednesday, which is 23rd, and Nanyamia Domwa, a year 24th, and Obeya Wadia Benanopa, 24th, the Benanopa will risk us parking so, and Wobafa Apu Bibra, Frutuno, Ubi Hudinia Mebefaswaye, and Adichini Fiada, a year 25th in one, and a year all night, and Nana Anos, you know, and Wobafa Communion Wine Bra. Declare, say every demonic altar that want to use me for sacrifice, or my child, or anybody close to me, you are a liar.
1: You are a liar.
0: Die by fire. 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A few we, what do we be bar for dear? What do we could be bar for dear? What do we be bar for dear? What do we be Jeronian copy and San Yoke? One on ya de Padicre,
2: a separate
0: evil altar. I want to sacrifice me.
1: I want to sacrifice me.
0: You a liar.
1: You a liar.
0: I want to sacrifice my

0: La capatala rekepeto la pasataya mesi nyame ya domo next week's program no mesre wani de menyu hu frem ano program isofo normally ye program bi aya na meta invite asofo but we dear onyame ne mekasai ose benard ye ni nyina the 4 days ni nyina me na meye e benard nwumre buku ade nwumre ya wada nopa and the fiada all night and yasam ketwa. 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
0: Me who or baby, Unukuno and a waho. For no reason, Berman say on Waribi. 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This is what the Lord is saying. 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
2: amen
0: nya me de ne sabe kan wo kunu
2: amen
0: ama enije e beba
2: amen
0: things will change again
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0: things will get better again
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0: I am seeing somebody nipa me hunu no oye nurse oye nurse Awurade ma me hunu se na first oye adwuma wo baby ana BBC ye na wujaye wa pibia wunya kese wutifie wa ya wunya adwuma nye oye very good on super wo nurse nim ya mesi me nka se me ntro wo di application bi ko baby na wo beti wo monka and then it's in a yard, the radio catch them. No, it's ya what the fear they are. Who be near Juma, ya what? This man can't show me who said Ababa will be with me. Obana make our son, what started far week? What started a far week? And mind me your moton to you be. I was started born home more day. A radio make us, I said, we get now we hear you, said Juma, now you're a big pijapa. Now my one pipe boom your ding. Now, what started cassette too much in terror? This man can't show us a show, Cassay. Because when we are done for beer, the home come on a watch and said, yeah, a Jumani see cause we are done for no
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0: When your master take bathroom, when your master take bathroom, a radisman can't trust a man, Pabum Yadi, because we're Jumana Becker, Sipa, Nasatu, and Nonareka. 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It will get to a time where beko China need taking ni Brazil. 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Wadwane. Because Adiana Modia Tosono, oh yeah, but one yin yina. Make a beam, oh yeah, but a yin yina, na yeah, but I said, yet you say, oh yeah, yintino, or Modi, and need the iron yina be goosun to a journey. I yep a watcho. A radisiman can see me in chro, and I do one pipe on a yajuma. 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
0: 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One Makena will be a bew. You be booming in a two. Make a beam. Because baby, I'm quite a operation of Radica such a messer. Police if we be so patrol. Nasadi and BC, I'm a lamb be blue. I'm a umber booming in a mutu, but Copen on Binyanachan, no crown you Binyanachi, ever born in a mutu. Over so sodi and me can what do you call? 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What crowd would teach and I would team fin fin canachina, what team fin fin fino. Won't come shut down so by a sofa. Oh, papa, your Pentecost, Edda, we are stubborn. Who's your son to trust him in our SS? 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And I will your son, your man, and then Uku, the radisimin canchos for the inquagia mamma. 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
2: Amen.
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0: 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Ewrade ka asembi chire me na mame mame ka let me just say it just as it is. Na e dia adanse be bre nipa ma ko ma ko. 21b said ya na obi di ho adanse na ewrade aye no so for the Lord gave me a certain specific direction and then I pray about it this morning before coming me bo hom paya sana me betena fidie so wa ti adanse ye tie na na nya me nwanwa the Lord spoke to me and the Lord said Bernard I will urge you. Tia se me nyame kan say I will urge you was a mesh. No was stressing crophobic faith. Sa se mo say so for be see war. The book of Genesis chapter 22. Unim say, won say wo kan eti asem no a. So for so betime bia eti asem no kan bibi ho. O say Abraham on so hwe. English ne say and the Lord tested Abraham. Genesis 22 verse 1. Sunday me preach me chere made bi wa so me say there is difference between try and test. Inim se me kaya. There is difference between try and test. So we be ho no. Kan ti asem no ma me.

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1: he stretching what you say asempa fm na so o check bible no aso fo nim se ewrade ama Abraham entwa Isaac ti ni city no o mani jai Isaac. 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Bible say on konkro say now what is the meaning of what has been called say Bernard bosumi we ya ye womi e ma na wie ye me urade mesa kire wie me man sanchre ni bi pie ni pa bi abrabom na me ma enipa 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
1: 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I feel about 5 7 6 7 5
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1: Mama Samu BM 05 95 5 7 6 7 Nessane bo 5 7. 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
1: 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And also your Bernardo Swansan Beba. Yami Shira no city. A radim man sent Chenia Kesia will be the new Pai Bonet. What a radim facet and Shawano. The bomb pisa busumi yimu or be afraid you are dancing here. And we Jesus Christo demo. Amen. Yes, we just silly and Pai Buina. When Yami Maya cra dance here. And we Jesus demo. Amen. Me Breno, I a bet. Lady Wu AC, Yamia Domo no pay. Yabisha will pass. A year race course pass. Kena so o fa number no afagide ye bi o die me se o die oni kaprem pa choro na ade chia no pa so hwe na be hu sampa na eye fo wo ene na nyame pese wo ye nyame nhyira wo na o mwa wo

0: apostles, the people of God, the elect, even the converts gather together to pray. 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
2: Freedom, the Lord has done it. Freedom, the Lord has done it. Freedom, the Lord has done it. FTPP, Eradia Yewie. Me Pacho, to say, I believe by the grace of God, you are doing well, and so as the family. By the mercies of God, we are also doing fantastic. Nyamia dom, yensu yehu ye ewaha. 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Nyamia domwa, eye my moment of laughter. Jumedi na yeye no August, any September. Asani Edruso. Eye jumedi ya yeye no Augusta, yebeye no September. Christo ya domwa, 22nd to 25th of September. Yeshasye ebenada, ukuwada, yawada, any ifiada all night. 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Na yesani eshe asibim. Eye my moment of laughter. Me Siriam Reno and many of us, since we started January to this time, you have been going through a lot of stuff. What koniema be brave mo? You do tell me minimum say ubusa won say it me crano mempaya me boy ni asoria me kui nyami wuti mpuni nyami wuti me kadibia say if there is a man to pray, there is a God to answer. Nyame, sometime me kadibia say. Se unim ni yia wan wi abedwin se woni ho nyaso se unim nyame a unim ho se da na the book of John kind or say I know my sheep and my sheep also knows me nyakopon ye adomo a ye on the 22nd of September e de ba bepem 25th of November September sorry e ye sa 4 days way ye de ba be FM of laughter from Tuesday to Friday. Tuesday no e ye nwumre ye be na nwumre na Wednesday so ye na nwumre. Na Thursday so yaye no anopa. Na Friday yaye no all night. Me pacho Tuesday no ebeye 22nd and the first day of the program. And oh ba o anointing oil aya fabra. Isaiah 10:27. 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or corn so we be more, or quite Pastor Ben and freedom for no, almost say, yeah, my moment of laughter. Bray, now when you mean you will free our whole name, now on fast Syria and Shawano, when you mean Shraw, mammy, now me Yanko Ponyo, okay, see freedom, you mean Pijao, now when you can see, every year to them, amen. 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Bye-bye.
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5: Weakness in prayer has made kings become beggars, and beggars are riding on horses. According to scripture, 1 Peter chapter 4 verse 7 says, the end of the world is coming soon. Therefore, be earnest and disciplined in prayer. 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

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On ya coupon, that's so a union coupon. 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
0: 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Or say, the voice of the Lord is powerful. The voice of the Lord is powerful. The voice of the Lord is full of majesty. Majesty. The voice of the Lord is full of majesty. Verse 5. The voice of the Lord breaks the cedars. The voice of the Lord breaks the cedars. Yes, the Lord splendors the cedars of Lebanon, or the Lord scatters the cedars of Lebanon. 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Yet ten year 20 a dear one to me so. 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A boo Lebanon and Tinroe.

0: Ewurade ebekasa na wokan yo nyam egu abrabo so ento se ye nyakopon ene no emu eten na onyakopon ne no ebubu Lebanon entino. The voice of the Lord is powerful. 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
1: Asempa FM.
0: The cedars. 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The voice of the Lord breaks the cedars. Why does the Bible use cedars? 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And a Bible no. Anfa bibia anyem fanto ho. 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Cedars were very strong trees. Cedars. Eye dua bia. Ne ho den ana e den. The cedars of Lebanon were famous for being large. Lebanon and Tinrono, a dear beer, a wadding, and a what, na a ding, a sutra. And durable, the cedars of Lebanon, they are large and strong and durable. So when God's voice is said to break the cedars, it demonstrates that nothing is too strong for God. It is a Bible, no? Eka se, onyankopo ni
1: ewuade,
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The cedar was one of the most impressive tree. Knowing in the biblical word, David used it to instruct that even with appear powerful and unmovable, must bow before God. David decided we say dear a young phantom sir. Baby Biera a Danny Wadi said a day. 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
1: Nyagidie se Awurade ebeye ede amao. 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Isaiah chapter 44. 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Ose, die oka chorus eho. Enye chorus ayetua so you know asoye demono. Weye ubidi. Die oka chorus eho ana Cyrus eho. Do a chorus of honey say, me guan fye phone ye, obema me bota ye, nina abem, obema me bota ye, nina abem. De waka chorus of honey say, me guan fye phone ye, na obema me bota ye, nina abem. Et ye the way e bon pae. Isaiah 44, 28. Or say, who says of Cyrus? He is my shepherd, and he shall perform all my pleasure or my purpose. And now, born pile, yes, you demon was there, Radi say, Radi Kasa.

prayer request Ediaba in the form of text message. O send the prayer request in the form of text message. Udi udi ena ebedi kain. 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Ube tumia sendi upraya request edi ya ba. In the form of text message. 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Die di kain aye udi. Udi. And now the baby kind. Then your person who won't pay a idea toss me, you know. Never be a wa utie ye. Idea toss me and son. Who send the prayer request in the form of text message. Number who send the first one, a 0244-744-204. 0539433128 A prayer request and I will send it. Pacho Menfre Se want to mean send prayer request in a bribin tia and to be a you be a coin and myself for no so afre and Wona Ewurade adum obetumi send the prayer request in the form of text message, you know. And I may bubo numbers e edi ama wo mu se omo send omo prayer request enfemura in the form of text message. 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Obetumi send afa SMS, WhatsApp and I say voice notes. SMS, WhatsApp, and a voice note. Udi udi ena ebedi kain. 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Everybody.

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0: 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Or teen in pipe by more day. 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

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Tim Ben almost slogan is that we don't walk alone. I want to tell you that if you have Jesus as your Lord and Savior, you are not alone. Do you remember in the Great Commission, the Lord Jesus said, "For I am with you always to the end of the world." Design of pain may catch us at Dominia Sumjefi, a genuine copon near Radi Jesu Christu. Henkau, Nemidimia Maker. And a pain shrak a sea pan, I'm dear to Susan. It won't catch it on say, I don't walk alone. I am with the Lord. And yes, we say, team B, and Chianti, and Riemi. But tell yourself, I don't walk alone. I don't walk alone. I don't walk alone. And I'll pay you a picture ready na yaman so the bibia wubia. Yet on true ready. Baby a utino eye asempamre ewo asempa 94.7. Midi ankasa any Emmanuel Ejay.

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Only a check from your Bible, from Genesis to Revelation. 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

0: 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I'm in line. I'm there. Studio phone. Edaha. And I. I'm with the fufraba. 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So anu emu se nkura omu awia. 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She. 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
1: Oh, indeed, you are mine.
0: Sometime no evangelist kusi be ko. 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Yesu di. Oh, hello. And count soon. Pacho, when I'm in a case. Pacho, what did you Debbie?
2: Yes,
0: da. I no pay a dean, dear, in a unim.
2: Nami or Cassa open
0: pink. Ah, tobo. What's your head?
2: Ocassa open pink.
0: Ocassa. Hey, your friend can't be young coupon. Hey, Ocassa, who been can be. Will you be back, Juana? Your friend, Osea, dear you. Osea, dear you. 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Hello. Hello? And Council Bacho Weni? Sabana, ma one nisuka cra. Sabana, and Papa ni di bane with him. Your friend say?
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0: that's the umbre. Danasia, umbre. Oh, ready. Say now, tea. 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
0: What about come back and one? Hello.
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0: 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In Timbaku, Fodia, and Embusas, and Nyametiasi, Dean Emson, no, sir.

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0: 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Your friends, I me Jimmy G. Hey, me Jimmy G. Me know the bedding thing. 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

0: Winim a radina within a chin, winim nidin. 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
0: 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The day of distress, of rebuke, and of disgrace. 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And what in the ho? And yet, a year two things either set. My men no near quite any in Abu. So, what's the womb pushy dear? And then, me would ya can ya bear your surgery? Bashe, yesteryears. And I want an ebay your surgery. Ain't he? Ne recommendation. 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I want to admonish you in this month. 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Lift up a prayer. 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I love you so much. 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

0: Indeed, we owe you a gratitude of thanksgiving. Good morning, Asampa 94.7. 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Bibia boko odie. How was your night? I believe by the grace of God, you are doing very, very, very well. Nyangu ponchira no ponchu se. Odi we video na to Asampa 94.7 Ebra ye fro akọ odum ahingwanenim David is den kra na me kwa bna me de be hye Awurade anemu wo yiye ni adoya owura no e de adom me and up here have the minister in the building in the person of Manuel come to lead us into the throne of worship and let's give praise to Jesus. 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Be mumma me. Thank you, Jesus. Thank you, Jesus.
1: Oh, Jesus, Jesus, Jesus. Yeah, that was a him in a room where you pay out in your cassia. Why would too many when you want those who are them those who turn out in a pay out your cassia? Yes, so when my man a payo, Papa, was a mere tea as a senior answering you are your mom, must say you are here. In Japan, a pay a cassin, you are coding, you are in coding. In the money, I'm coding, pay and coding. Yeah, that was say, Bible mere tea as you say. I didn't name me faster than Mawinami. In Tanape, I say, a judge, why a year? A judge won't pay. You won't come for you anymore, yam. Yes, shroud in Concrono. Yep, pay out in Concrono. Yet I was, and him winning pay out in Concrono. Yet I was, see. And a pay coming home, Leon Shawinami. Come on in, pay any deal. Woo, dear.

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The men got wine, wine, wine, wine, wine, no better to be the two home. And Obin Pianuo, Obin Pianuo, every Ghana, Kosi, we are here for Nayanaba, Obin Pianuo, Obin Pianuo, and Jenna Pemekasa, Yena.

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1: Emmanuel Enchi.
0: Emmanuel Enchi. What's wrong way?
1: The Apostles Continuation Church.
0: 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Near what's wrong?
1: Oh, Kaswa Wood Barrier. Wood Barrier. Wa.
0: Oh, okay. 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
1: Amen.
0: A person of your contact, but to you, you'll be here. 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Nanipano, I reach you.
1: Me pato, midin the manual, and I'm in contact, and he say, Ebia, obi here, I'm obi here me for program. 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
0: program bia na oko
1: sorry
0: gospel program wonderful
1: into 0552 47 25 12 0552 47 25 12
0: that just sense is you
1: 0552 47 25 12
0: yango poncha in minutes no one our person ochia no
1: me person me chia me papa me sofo Pastor Peter Nkatia, any okay. 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
0: a bed in
1: Pa, Namishra, Munyamu Kasia.
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1: That one,
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So happy, happy birthday to Osofu Mami Eva of the Church of Pentecost, Bantama Assembly. 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May the Lord bless you. You worship the Apostolic Church, Ghana, Kasua, Nyanyanu Kasua area, Chairman 1. You are financial chairman, chairman one. Nyangupo Nshira Papa Apa. And you are the resident pastor, Good Shepherd Assembly. 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So another beautiful birthday to my son, my brother, my everything. 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May you encounter God's grace, peace, joy, long life, prosperity, good health, and divine favor in Jesus' mighty name from your parents, siblings, and humble servant, Kwabena Akrofi. 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

Ampa washe mi bose me wiye beye kokroko. 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The Lord bless you. You are such amazing, awesome mommy. The Lord lift you above the sky. May the sky never be your limit. May you be above the sky. In Jesus' mighty name. So download it on all digital platforms. Music digital platform. Search Dinah Hackman and you'll be blessed. And many songs ever heard. Just go there and your life will never be the same. God richly bless you. Na Kwabena Akrufi Ministry Foundation ejabo ebuboba aka few days na yeko mpacho. I need you. You are my everything, my listeners, my viewers, my prayer partners, my everything. You are everything to me. Timpacho mi yaumboa support to Kwabena Akrufi Ministry Foundation, bringing hope to the hopeless, light to the lost, and let's lift the kingdom business. Into framework 0546 982158, 0546 982158, 0546 982158. The Lord bless you and make you great in Jesus' mighty name. Amen and amen. Now, me sorry, so no, here the Apostolic Church, Ghana, Cape Coast Administrative, Cape Coast area, where me and Kasame Papa Apostle Daniel said,

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Na beka yon ewo Center for National Culture. 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Na unim baby owa mpacho. 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The Lord bless you and make you great. Daddy, God bless you. We'll come in our names and come and support you. Senior Minister at 2SL, God richly bless you. As Empa Sports News assists, don't take off your dial. Don't take off your da. 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Abednego, the dot man. 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

0: Sempa Sports News at 6. Him no, near here said the Ensemno, Emu Apochichu, Etier, Ode Weni, Etrim, Ewa, Ensemno Mudia, Nacha, Eye Ghana, Mampany, Ura, Nimonyafo, Eye His Excellency, John Dramani Mahama, Nedi Atuja, Se, 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Hunsem Eba Abesomo, no Echino, Eric, I see you do, Eba details via womb, I will go for Amansono, or the Baba Abesomo, come pa, we any and Sema, Yebesunum, Eddie Amana, say Yebim, Eddie Amana, and I'll pay, Ewo Asempa Sports News at 6, so Nama Bibia Etimi Akosu ye, Edia Majesso, I'll pay, and I said, Danny, there in our team and can, send me Kaja Gum, Ewo Cassim, Eddie Mawe, Dino, I had Dennis and Samoa, I wanted you know. Aya Alatula, producer Aya Bednego Komen, aka the Dotman, Semufono, Aya Eric, a CDB, Kejuano Ankasa, Ghana's Maestro, your Supreme with the Ken, Ken Kaninja, International Pablo Aman, Sir Dazi, Bernard Padibutri, and the entire team in our Chin and Anopay, Yade, Aya Sumno Eba Abesumo, live on YouTube, Aya Sempa 94.7. Yanjemere, na Yamoka Senechi, and Mau Anopay.
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3: One of the things government has a responsibility for is to provide sporting facilities so that all regions of this country can have good sporting facilities. We used to have 10 regions, but some regions did not have standard stadiums. And then we also created 6 new regions that do not have stadia. And so in this year's budget, the Minister of Finance is making allocation for the building of 10 new stadia. And so OT region, Western North, Ahafo, Bono East, Savannah, Northeast.
0: We aye said a Ghana man pay AC Eden 7 no etu dwa eno no yerem e Black Stars dia na me no ka say minim say unim dada say ya power Carlos Grace say omni Black Stars enim na omfem fra tomu enko atomu mo bibia enko so yi enti me no e ka say dia ba ene say nyame ya atoma na wotwi ya yum ya no Carlos Grace e beba bedu mamu ha say de be ya no be sign in central for Asia dia e ko ene say ne contract no ti nkoma e ko a 1 year pe e say 1 year contract and I'm paying for every said the Ebermano and Wachino, you bet me I renew area man based on you, Jumedi and an inch pa, or the Eberma minor. When I'm sorry, I call wet cap no knockout stage near Warsaw, Equamon, Ephraim, and TRS or Beba, no net GFM paying for any Minister of Sports and Recreation, and paying for so Etimia, near Power, no Eddie Action Central for, said the Bayer, and the Jumedi, I obey Dino, obey to me at Wasso, Eddie Amae, Shannon to set your qualifiers now, Yebebono, your first game, El Boake, on the 24th of this month, ya. And also Eto from El La Cote d'Ivoire, Papa Eba no Abbe Marantia, or John Bitmi Akujina Konano Eddie Amae, the last Afcon Eto from El Morocco, no, and Yadia Ghana, a bomb, modi, any qualification, and the rest this time around, no, qualification, Bitmi Abba Eddie Amae, Nebbianso Egina Yi Eddie Amae, you rem awardi under 20, dia, Natchez, a Poland, no, Nura, the Black Princess, so AC, former Nen, Enye Fedia Gro, or Money Omea and Dean, Nene South Korea, and the Epim, so El Group Sia, yet Tio Mwekami and San. Omonso eti mubako ewo ho coach anidi ene e chas e Samson enso e kasae after say etimi enya nkunimdi no nensimodi tudwa eni
2: there the team actually really showed up. They showed up with the character that we know they have in the team, the belief they have for themselves and each other. And today they exhibited it exactly how it should be, with a lot of enthusiasm and passion, and they made up their mind that we're gonna take this day, and that's what happened. Pressure is part of it. We don't let that destabilize us. We came here with an aim, and we know from long that we have these three countries to play with. Unfortunately, we didn't get the results we want in the first. We got now a result that brings us up into the game. So we are approaching the France game to get the points that is needed to go further. That's our aim.
0: We are Charles Simpson, and Utimu say, I told you for what your princesses no at da, and also I won't say no coaching attitude. I said, you're not a more pa, and I will room Eddie Amomono. Now, no, actually, no, Baba, what I can see in the corner, we are none a modimo, I swear, any pounds on air, Sarah Nyako, or also Ekasaka cra, Eddie for performance, they told ya, and in Kunimdia by any Abasubodia, a call Eddie Man on a home.
4: Excited for me and the team. Unfortunately, we lost our first game, so we're much prepared to win this game. It has been our eighth time in the World Cup, and we've never qualified to the knockout stage, so we are more prepared to qualify to the World Cup stage. So this win is very good for us. Firstly, thank God for this opportunity, and I present this award to my team because we play together. It's not only me that play the game, so I present that award to my colleagues as well.
0: Sarah Nyako, I don't know, and the award of Nyano, or the Madi entire team is saying, yeah, or Nunqua, and a born home, and what you mean, Boa, Emano Eko, ye, and then couldn't do anything to a bayano, and it is some Eddie Momma, if time of my qualifier, no, on Peso Mopem, so now, or Mobura, the knockout state, Nabi Bianso, Etimi Ekoso, and no Ekakro, the Etuja, every president who ran the Eniket Okreku, and so a Mabawano, or Bomabaso, Ewan Kunimdianra, or Monso Etimi Enya, and all expressing an excitement, and also a after say it me a boss South Korea cut me and son on my team back.
5: Well, I'm excited for the girls. I thought that the first game was a very weird one. It completely deflated the confidence of the team, but I think our team for bringing the morale and the spirit of the girls back. And today we saw an extremely composed performance by the team. On a scale of what happened, I'm not surprised they won, and they won convincingly. I believe this will give them the needed energy, the needed confidence going into the third group game, and we're all looking forward to another good performance. I think the girls are happy, to be honest, to answer your question, the girls are happy. Everything is on course, and they are extremely motivated. For me, this the kind of what I call natural motivation is very evident in whatever they are doing, and that is something that really excites me. On our part, I think we are with them, and we are doing whatever it takes to keep their motivation high, and to make sure that they do the job by qualifying out of this group to the knockout stage.
0: We are FA president Eddie Odi Etuja and EGSM Mohese Kwambia Sumaba want to be team qualify to the next stage of the competition. Urani D N Asamoah Baby Jet Giant former Black Stars player. When you see the baby black national teams Beku Biano or no AGH or no Etiano Churchum or Poland Nra and Maba wanna see from no Asamoah Giant so Eddie Kakra Etu Yenim.
6: It has been a very impressive performance for Ghana and then from the girls, and we came here to support as well. You know, coming here, we came here to motivate them, and then we could see passion and the determination in the eyes of the girls, and that is what manifested into the game today. You know, so we are here to guide them. We came here to give them our motivation. You saw me throwing my hands all over the place. You know, it's all about when you are passionate about the game. And honestly, the girls did what they had to do to win today's game. And
0: we as a much Eddie Odi Etu Dawin himself a national team ambassador on tea. Bab said national team say Kobe Bia. Na Udi Echida or Ama Bibia Aku ye. Nyrem Ewa U17 na chese nyame eya duma next month, you know, U17 so starting aye AFCON qualification campaign October Boshuminum and the first game no on the 10th of October. Yeni Togo ne the Ebepem so and Chino Ghana any Benin so Eddie Bebueni and a last group game no yene aye Burkina Faso so Eddie Appem so it no a qualifying matches are U17 so every song bit me abo a silly qualification no ama bibian so et me akosuye Eddie Ama Ghana. 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
7: well na some we bi at the age of 23 at the age of 23 why look at some me billing me ma me go make my six. In Guana Tigala. They are all alive. In Guana Tigala. You are like someone who is. You are in a pure husband. Me sure the kind of people we see so many of them. You pass through East Lagos here. Yeah. Mansfield, Irabda, Angel Hill. These are my good food. Why look at someone who have been kept to be to the car ever be fear? Say, George. From me to committee so why? Oh, let me go on jealous. Let me go on that's never. So why would I? Then he got to about. What I got hurt rather was a way he maneuvered to disqualify me.
0: We aye kakra opan no ede eto ye ni bere no achi no on aye jo abrante ni din ani dede ayu dodo na e uti okru ma ye se ohwe ni nyoma oyere ni nanam muntu a otu a na se ebere so se ye mpe nipa mba be 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It is a brand new sooner, brand new sooner, or qualify Ebroso.
7: I say he qualifies like any other footballers. First of all, you are looking at a player who played football at the Division 2 level here in Ghana, or Division 2 for FC Nania. I saw him. You are looking at a boy who played for the National Under 20 team. You are looking at a player who won and captained the only African World Youth Championship at Ghana. Yeah. You are looking at somebody who has played for the Blasters and captain for the Blasters. So automatically, he qualified under the player category of the FA.
0: Kakra George Free Kafa the day are you I don't know. Yeah, see, but the young Kakra the folk now young FSM no NCDR. Na Messina Unim say February Bosomeno, Neda Tosu Mienu, a won't fiem Pino Edunu NCM and a Pao Ureni Din and Julius Ben Emuna, so no M managing director and farmer Akra how to folk and Tibosume and Suni the by and it's a se Urem El how to folk to see Adia Julius Emuna Jumedia Odi Edema Club no yes or the Atoa Warizan. And so ANSM Kakra, Abeto Dredado Pay, wo Ayer, Cassinumino, Yede Sumo, Ama Bibianso, Etimi, Akosu, Yemir, Ewan Kofo, Amaiso, and Ra UEFA Champions League matches are a Tojano, Na, and Yadia, a da from Barcelona, Esia Fire, or the Cap Poly Poly, a Numa, or more Etimu Bako, Sanso, and Astugan, so Esia Mian Savik, and Etimu Bako, Liverpool, any Atletico Madrid, Liverpool 2, Atletico Madrid 1, Napoli, 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Four money so na enye Fediagro. Nyame eye Adoma, Mr. Leeds United, eye Chelsea, eye six Leeds United, three ya. And also yade honsem e sumo. Etinua Chelsea in the Carabao Cup game no. Enye bete kura Chelsea for no enye aje. Pa pa pa pa pa pa. Esan se so man qualify for Champions League kura. Carabao no monsu e si forma abo insiya. Leeds e timu mi ensa e woho. Mr. Yenwe ene matisa ebe tojwa. 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Ene no ebe to form. Mr. Shakhtar Donetsk ene PSV and Hoven, and so Eddie Bepim, so Bayern Munchen, and Bodo Glimt, and so Eddie Eberpim, so Sanso and Akomo 1907, and RB Legs with Manchester United, and Shaba AFK, and so Eddie Beboni, and Slavia Air Prague, and so any Lengths, so Eddie Bepim, so we any matches are Yame Eya Toma, and they in the UEFA Champions League, you know, and also Eto Dwighty, Yadisi, but Yadisi, no Erica C. do Eba matches a big dream, need because we are updated BS, we know I'm on an or the best sign Abeka. Ghana's maestro Bema Obenkweku and the Ayakrado. Ain't he truthful Thursday morning? Yen fancy now on fa the Ultimate Sports Morning Show. No, and Sumala Tula Makramo.
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10: Wake up, champions. 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
14: mida yanku po asu
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16: 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Super, over to what?
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0: In the name of Jesus, let us pray. Father, please walk with us through the bad times as well as the good. May we be heard and understood.
1: The ultimate sports show.
0: May you judge us by our hearts and not by our mistakes. And see that we get a breakthrough, however long that it takes. May you fill that void in our souls that will lay our fears to rest. Because there's no way we can live for Jesus when we're living in the flesh. So I pray that you allow our spirits to be born, grow strong, move on, know right from wrong. 1 John chapter 2, verse 15. Do not love the world or anything in the world. And we know what that means. But listen,
1: we know the distance
0: we need to be away from fire to keep it missing. That doesn't mean we'll listen. Lord, you take care of fools and babies. You teach women to honor their men and men respect their ladies. But lately, so many of us have gone astray, doing wrong for so long that we've forgotten the way. Please bring us back home, instill in us the word, which is our backbone. We're just children that act grown. There is so much that we're entitled to, yet we receive so little. Because in this time of spiritual warfare, we're comfortable in the middle. So I pray that you open our eyes, give us the anointing to recognize the devil and his lies. If we keep our actions wise and our prayers sincere, our heads to the sky, you will diminish our fears. In Jesus' mighty name we have prayed. Amen and amen.
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The Thursday's edition of the Ultimate Sports Show. Yeah, brand now. So if we summary, I copy him send non kuro. Ever good moon sem and a team of able producers at Aroma Omo Akikemo the Edit and Yabuabuano, yeah, they two bamano so I don't pay your chinese any abasa.

headquarters of Ghana Sports. And I'm saying, ha, and a Ghana kasa, a Hana Ghana tier, and Chinua Shubia. Any actually, my mission is as a what permit to say. A very good morning, your chacha will be a baby. I want him in car, baby. I want him in ne, and I don't pay. She the umpon, but I hear them. My money is also, and you said, Bia, a coso, one, no pa. Send them so, yes, yes, yes, yes, yes, yes, yes, yes, yes, yes, yes, yes, yes, yes, yes, yes, yes, yes, yes, yes, yes, yes, yes, yes, yes, yes, yes, yes, yes, yes, yes, yes, yes, yes, yes, yes, yes, yes, yes, yes, yes, yes, yes, yes, yes, yes, yes, yes, yes, yes, yes, yes, yes, yes, yes, yes, yes, yes, yes, yes, yes, yes, yes, yes, yes, yes, yes, yes, yes, yes, yes, yes, yes, yes, yes, yes, yes, yes, yes, yes, yes, yes, yes, yes, yes, yes, yes, yes, yes, yes, yes, yes, yes, yes, yes, yes, yes, yes, yes, yes, yes, yes, yes, yes, yes, yes, yes, yes, yes, yes, yes, yes, yes, yes, yes, yes, yes, yes, yes, yes, yes, yes, yes, yes, yes, yes, yes, y

Yabano Niaba. What do you say? Yabano Niaba. It is our time. It is our duty. It is our responsibility. Set your sum sum pa. I go to your pay. I bring your sum kunya. Now, yadi and Thursday's edition of the Ultimate Sports Show. I no pay yadi Asia mo. Today, Thursday, the 10th day of September, the year 2026. The year of our Lord. I don't pay at say. Laja in supremacy. Yadi nem komani na yadi Asia mo. Ewo yendu me di eso. 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I no pay. Ewo show. So Abraya Tenasia, Yadi and Comunino, Eddie Ebre Wall. Production team no aye crado boitidom dende Wate Alatulanka Abednego the Dortman Waroso Ewa Hanamo Pablo Aima Bernard Padiboche Ken Kaninja Eric Esiedu.

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Out here, brothers about to rip it on another tip. As usual, you be come on it. Now the very latest and the super latest. For the Champions League games, and Nadia Ebasunina. And of the reactions after those games are tough from now. Nina Yadeba. If you also are not your preview, and Nadia Kaka, and also Betima Toja, you're home some Ebro. Member Ren Fisher, yes, Sumai Kasai, and then Sumai so Asai Atanasia, Sumai Ebekasa, Ebedin Komo Bibrina, Ewa Horomo. But on the pay, major, under discussion, Ayan Koma, the president of the land, His Excellency John Dramani Mahama, Eddie Ejaye Nano, Shase, the coast system na Eirano. I was sent penny for my woman in Ebahon. Now you're the coast in Eba. Na you to me Eboa. And my coast in Etumi Edina. And no dan Chenya. Players are Antina Ghana and Che. And now over Tinani. No, I'm Tokrobim Ewa Africa here. So I hope you can stand the vibration. Obe Rema. Obe Hena Home for Sora. Aye Ketu Ebi. Was you woman Tinanche? They say, Anti, when you're Queen Yan Siakai, Emma the Black Stars. Emma for Superbi Emma so, and also a man penny. I resist our concern. I just say, and Dana Kumasua, and also, and Yoma Essisam. Now going forward, no saying, and

And you know, media ma touch it down. Ewo eye Congo. 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And a pay so, Yakofaba, ye two abuasia bedin komo, ewo hot now for your residency city. Nations FC, Enra, obi any training num emma, Ghana, Fododona, ebe shabby, ebi edi womu support, edi koi. 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

0: 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And Juma will be di ye weda se a source supporters neni. Because anu pay ye nya a lot of course ha. 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South Korea ewo ho ni second game no and all this are results na bajaka the final group game then so get to me as I say you qualify and as I say in the city
1: get my chance.
2: Good morning baba
0: bibi aboko
2: ewurade aduma ye kwa
0: me hoye
2: na
0: mi ase
2: me hoye pa da unso e
0: oh eye pa eye pa
2: Julius Benemuna when it is coming
0: it is doing
2: hey the headquarters from now on,
0: Maddy. I give you a better moon than I know your call. I am Congress. Me, I mean, you may channel crowd, women cry. But nobody can catch you, be said, Nano me, Cassim be now when you're happy about Nam. So it's one of those things. You see, who's the leaders? MP criticisms.
2: MP praises.
0: Your friend is saying, Georgia Kosefri, no Kasao baby. But you can't hit criticisms. And me cry the mean Kasao cat. Every leader. Every leader.
2: Yeah.
0: Because Georgia Kosefri, now no, he ne message or trauma Kosinian Techi, and say, he see FIFA, see car, by or your money be, and all that in your day. Your boss, our voice, no so harm. And one, no, what's wrong Kasao who be him? What's wrong Kasao, your platform, he should be him? I just say, baby, who from? What you say? And you're getting quiet. Every leader hates criticism. So, what you're doing in the capacity, I say, I buy no idea, Juma Mano, in the private capacity. Obi obey an address or be criticizing every leader.
2: I'm trimming.
0: I'm here too. And you're in the Pabaco. I'm not George Free in the crowd. He hates criticism. One person be can't ask him. One person be can't ask him. But nobody is perfect. What you say? And creators only buy, you know. No officer only too happy about it. Mm. One of those things. But you just require it. 2 weeks in, then pen for sure exit. On one confirm resignation letter, mra. But now officer say be a grow. What you say?
2: Yeah.
0: Gonna pen for sure say. Oh, but top play $100,000, sir. At least consult it. What you say? Because Omo believe he say, "Ebi Omo consult here and keep your business sika kesi kakra achen aye sika buy." But in the wisdom of the MD, no, I also feel say, well, your recruitment will be a man is car or no one in the new air. What you say, even their partnership with a THB, any asim kuma, Tikanko to no one in the new ADD anymore, no, Jijin or Ba, and Tinano THB, I do this is about. I'm tired of Jason on the ball, Martin.
2: Yeah,
0: I'm tired of Jason.
2: I'm go home, pa, but I'm the third Jason
0: on the boy. Because Sikanko. What ya? 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Abra board chairman or more na money. Enti nyadia, his royal majesty so between na ye dwuma. Nti what dem dwuma dia asi ho. Enti GFF radio mon sign.
2: Omo mfa ma dia. Very.
0: And now say dia na no na me ti America. Now of you say criticizing. What ba? They say ye ka se adwuma ye die house of folk share unsa adwuma ben pa na waya e bi obi e hu obi e nso hunu the vision na nka odi be bo team no o ba ye tenase ne ma supporters ni hunu any so ade hunu a wo de air break club no e kwen a wo be serve club no e kwen a wo be ma club na ye attractive
2: yeah
0: ya bonu
2: na o ye de so ne nka sample
0: o ti ase wa me ka enti na okoi. The good things are here in the crowd. Maybe our supporters in any.
2: Rumor so about Tedosu.
0: Ah.
2: Hey! In summer, funny whole party, and yen some ketu, papa.
0: Minim saw the baby
2: in some idea. Hey!
0: Hey! Hey! Hey! But it's too sad.
2: Fine, gentlemen.
0: Making a decision to.
2: Hey! Hey! Hey!
0: Hey! Hey! But it's too sad.
2: Fine, gentlemen.

0: ya buichi kakra na ya hwe ne betumi apiem papa nyensha se wo daily guide ko akra daily graphic ko akra tano no pay wo de kakra ba se TUC cautions against 5-year presidency na trade union congress TUC ana papa omo HS omo kandi no na ya fo ade na omo agwa tetem de ko 5 omo ntiasie I'm on TSE. Match manipulation. 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Na papa on him say MPP amanyo kuno. Internally, omo elections, you know, national elections, Say omo MPP national elections, yeah, and yeah, general elections. MPP national elections. 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We need honest national conversation when e kasi yewa Alexander Afenyo Markin and o kasi asemasa BEC ni was see results na ba in the www ye be hia enchechire mu a kontompo bie ni echire
1: yeah
0: papa opening no enso atobi e de afamu a chese no enso eba na GPLTU suspends 30% proposed fair increment GPLT phone
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1: hey
0: Inti and also a diaba our daily guide in so emo papa back page of the daily guide or say black princesses beat South Korea
1: yeah
0: 3-1
1: impressive
0: 3-1 papa na nya sam ketwa da no omuyade mayani sifim na Messi set to become majority owner of Spanish club Eldense and no sad story by Eric Eddy story epai I just said no so aba Mahama raises 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

0: social media and so. What you say? Or say, good evening, family. It is with a heavy heart that I announce my decision to resign from my position as the managing director of our dear Accra Hearts of Oak. It has not been an easy decision to make. Serving the club has been a great honor and a deeply rewarding experience. Okay. And I am sincerely grateful to the board led by His Royal Highness Tobi Afere the 14th for the trust, confidence and opportunity given to me, to serve.
1: Okay.
0: To the NCC led by Alhaji Yusuf Abdullahi, I am extremely grateful for the support and brotherly love throughout. Although I am stepping down from my role, I am not stepping away from the club.
1: Okay.
0: I remain a proud and a committed supporter and will always be available to serve, assist or support the club in whatever capacity I can. I am grateful to everyone who supported me, worked with me, encouraged me, and shared in the journey. I leave the position with immense appreciation and a firm conviction that the club has a bright future ahead. May God bless us all, and may God continue to bless and prosper our great club.
1: Okay.
0: Julius Ben Emuna.
1: Okay.
0: And Enua Anadu. What do you call to on the Facebook page? Na Usha Julius Emuna. Wadi sa eyi koto ni Facebook no na amakrom aye here of course se MD no se wokodi a o se yehwe ne club de nso ni position ACT enso ewo MD ne ho ana meboa but as we speak House of Folk Facebook abi won I don't know maybe when ya the official publication by where Julius Benemuna dear make official publication from the club has in communicate here. Baba, what you say? Officially, House of Folk and communicate here. Now, some in front of that angle now, I perfectly agree with you, sir. Ebufo by, jilanchani yeye miti no, MD no amfano lightly. Baba, majwati na mika yase. MD no amfano lightly. Sir, jilanchani yeye miti no, MD no amfano lightly.
2: Maybe because near the can catch and that so on in his own interest. So as you may make last 2 weeks, in his own interest on resigning. One fine, yes, emptina or co meeting, but it was a challenge. Also, permitina.
0: Good. But again, it comes back to my corporate settings and then properly communicate, especially when you know, sir, Adena Moyan, it has to do with emotions of the people. You know, there are people are that, why wouldn't you say, they also contribute one way or the other in making sure we drive the team to where we all want to see the team. And Papa Mewa. Because supporters in this conversation are very important. There are key stakeholders. To say that you're starting league, you have one game pro.
2: Sad.
0: Very sad.
2: Sad, Papa.
0: You have one game pro. You're about match. What too far? I mean, a Montia, what team command for? Come on, Kasa. As for the past 3 years or 4 years, he as the recruitment of fear by ADA, Papa. As I'm on fast at the end of GDA, our house team in him, and the kind of recruitment on me, and I'm a boy. So, with all this in him, and definitely some sort of credit will go to the MD. And, because MD,
2: I am told, sir, young first, you can be a shining sem, and take a cana or tongue while you dinner no day.
0: Done you today. And all day,
2: am I?
0: Now, Papa, say a better player, and now, sir, play a beco. What I say, not play a beba dear. Person may be, sir, say, seven predators, a sad decision, why pants him and a war. Why it's a decision why same and a war because we share the core responsibilities of a managing director. Papa, I can very clear, sir. I mean, a senior executive are you responsible for overseeing the daily operations and
2: exactly
0: resources, resources can hold.
2: Yeah.
0: And then the overall performance. Me na your managing director ne juma.
2: Of course.
0: And one the under his watch. Ah, what you say juma? Enti siyeka operations resources and the overall performance of a company, you know, institution or a football club in a year around in India. Then I think it's the decisions are very key in making sure they do, especially when Nimpana Juma or a handicap. And I said, "Nia wa yano sabi sabi predesa no susu se anka ewon insemo di ba yejuman embano." Unless House of Folk Fono can properly communicate to us, nia tete abonte no. Thank you very much.
2: Because Obi has maybe the message you have, just to help you back your point.
0: Okay.
2: Also, good morning, my show. Please, there are a lot of questions and answers. Please, I want to know, if you are an MD, does it mean you take decisions without consulting first of all? When you tell me Wayo's transfer loan is a loan of $80,000, then later I find out that it is outright sale of $100,000. We should therefore ask which account did the money pass through. He himself knew he would be sacked before the season's start.
0: Ready when you be me pe last way now the buying. Say why your details in our honor. Ready and mum.
2: If you tell me why your transfer is a loan of $80,000, then later I find out it is outright sale of $100,000. We should therefore ask which account did the money pass through. He himself knew he would be sacked before the season starts.
0: Inti ni na ye wayo transfer na,
2: according to we no but so che say say we MD na bom penfo amane say wayo movement no ye na e loan na sika be mu ye $80,000 na later penfo be hu say enye loan mum nemo e outright sale
0: outright
2: na sika be mu e ye $100,000 and after all say bisa say sika no kra account to be mu and the kotoye. Inti ono person just say bia ankoto account papa bi and mpenifo nya we and all that. This is what has ni ba ko dia ba. We can confirm.
0: Me confirm as me are working because I mean player to another club or club to club conversation or agreement on a player there. Papa, we have contractual agreement or papers, say a binding contract or document. Ah, a buttress the point is a player away free A or could be. Now, MD number to me out on player every house of Foka. Tim no motor no coin document to be any house tables.
2: I bet you say
0: transfer and loan and as outra paper be any table so. People be any table. Maybe I don't soon in the free or back. But what I'm saying, and I say in football, I run a papa run a football club, Shalom FC. Now, I pay my main teacher, Big Joe, Godfather. And I pay my main channel, Big Joe, Godfather of Shalom FC. My main channel, and I pay my young coupon, Yan Kesi. But what I'm saying, and I say, Big Joe now, team, Indian. What you say? Now, what we run into you say in this case, what are we Benemuna? And a Big Joe here, his Royal Highness, to be a federal. Papa, into over to your transfer player, your request here. For authentic document, ma.
2: Untimikura.
0: There is more to a moon than a sack in a dan. Sir, publication. So, we now said that fetch and only key to the public. And to make us a Benemuna. Hey, the letter on the to Facebook. Me a trauma me, but I know he want to act professionally.
2: Yeah,
0: want to be my details. And we just sign or the other two. And Papa, we has to focus. So the only need delay sign at you. We want to know who could draw our my details. It ends there for you. Let me go to say.
2: Don't make me be so mocking. That's how much I say. Can't crowd.
0: What could talk play? I count to different. Thank you.
2: I mean, these things are.
0: Absolutely. Papa, how are you? Me kai na and then Zababaji, the baba. Enkomo we ya na na baba ye ne ni di we chire ho ye nyina kura ye ye ko se Benemuna is going to end his football journey now starting with House of Folk unless God intervenes yami ambemua because that decision and I like the fact baby what can no kwache Benemuna say say ye no kura pa so Benemuna take decisions without consulting there the same decisions no take you ordinary na dwuma kese to wo GFA oba ha no consulting
2: then I know me better
0: on consulting wo kan na ne buofu yes na ne buofu yes eba ha no aha no aha no
2: enu
0: baby a enu baby a you see where your competitions department manager and the whole association club license a whole association that supersedes every footballer you bow come ha papa na me boa that portfolio no portfolio ben e wo krom ha a chance ha portfolio no ye nim na si ye ben e mu na take decision consult obi no hey or your house ni born and but be nobody is taking away the fact say we a true and true house of full supporter so you think say baby wo ko school do ni nya media man no e bia obetumi dia kobo club no papa house e duma dia you need serious consultations and deliberations
2: and then you say now I'm beginning to understand why His Royal Majesty will pay Alhaji Akambia.
0: Aye.
2: Because well, that position I granted it to him. And Penifua, I've been working through that position.
0: Our man survived, no. First of all,
2: Mark Noonan. Oh, yeah, Bonnie Fitao. But tonight, that position, no. Went to me. What you say?
0: Yes, why are you agent in your turn place?
2: I'm strong more tabby. But now, so. I'm fat.
0: Frederick Moore, Credo Jane.
2: Moore, time. But I'm saying that a position, a move, a do.
0: Yes.
2: And two man by the Opedia.
0: On the Pam.
2: His Royal Majesty, a plain smart. No, person officially on the Baba Tobon. They call him, say, young boy. Resign for your own interest. As same way, bet 2 weeks as same new. You're born a man, yes, sir. On one own interest, on one resign. No, if it's a BIS, Majesty Eddie Diago. Anna, board meeting and ready to go to, oh, yes, or Kubia. A coffin, a
0: coffin. Aye, so sad. But, Papa, to send a media, medicable boss, you know, if clearly we'll share the responsibilities of Obia or yeah, a managing director being it a football club or whatsoever baby or yeah Juma when him say what no dear or control expenses near the what you say now one monitor profit beba any coin be faswa or the be strategically be implemented a business planner board no edia shenin sending senior executives in the idea edia shenin say say a true so Benemuna acted in isolation. What you say? Wabra, unye executive board chairman. Now, what the whole partner at the Akoye Juma? It comes back to some of the decisions and the questions I'm going to raise. He said, why am I not know what I'm going to do with GFA Juma? How can I say free? No, what Baba is saying Juma? It comes back to this. But you see, House of Folk team in here, Papa. Untu mi nkofa House of Folk team na unyani ya opo. Tisene na ukoneke nkofa. Abe fasa aposishi ino. Papa shempe ni mfuwa ako ye juma di ama House of Folk in that capacity.
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0: We know what you can offer. But the truth of the matter is, House of Folk team.
2: Okay.
0: But I think, sir, as a big club like House of Folk, Papa, it will serve everybody, including their stakeholders and almost supporters. Papa,
2: yes,
0: yeah. Will be all right.
2: Sir,
0: House of Folk, what really went on? Because. Obia calf a man appointment when you call you Juba wa calf again. You can't tell me Obeton player outright. Na some for J people na wakon ye different document. You say a loan deal. No, they are better a penum for him, nem penum for any home quality.
3: Ko be dia benana bo amponsem nana obe kwa ku andi be mena

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What's your mama?

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1: The dear Twanane, I am Wafu. 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Yeah, the son of so near Java.
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1: And the Waku anymore. A professor, yeah, Kaka Jami. 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One person and I would disicamo. Sika diatis Wampio. Papa Mansu. The war bearman. Papa Mansu. Nim Tieni. 1 hour of Sempa FM. The man I will see swung one.
2: Okay, we are back. 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And na ye dey bro dagine no, and na eba na ye machines no bone ni kakra me maka ninja to aso. Na na sempo for James so e wo han che obesan ate ana so betin kan ana fi asan akwa ahoma no so akodi enkomo ba community bi. Sisi a kwagu fa che me na fi enko.
3: Yeah, papa, nti me de na me de mensam no e ba wie no, ne mpesa me kan se I'm patiently waiting for, say, maybe by the close of today, no, how say Ankasa say as a kuno omo the official publication ever back to serve the interests of other people, no, and as a stakeholder supporters will be our working interest in this particular matter. No, you know, because Papa, one year the sansua, and also at the strategy team, no, one way or the other, a hard team, no, no more, more, because your statistics is in MD in Komoba with all the emphatic statement winner omo make here for the first time in about 10 years any that statement omo make here na no kwesi ade yi na nkofo be enjoy nkofo be can something positive about the team no na yekoda sare ya be 3 days or 4 days ago munya that emphatic victory no na sasem we ababe bomwa e bonus a you know it caused mixed feeling among the people no mu follow house of folk no into me feel say official publication from the club no ebe boa to know what really transpired or the position of the club on their MD's resignation ababe to abonte me che e da no MD nankasa communicated through his social media platform say he's no more the MD of Accra House of Folk. Because in some say, hey, I'm a hard genie. In some me say, hard genie, pa, papa. In some me say, ba, a hard genie. And you know, you can see, you know, the structure of your football. Now, yeah, you come on, you before be in that 3 days. You know, you be, you see, last year.

0: MD wo to kwa kwa bo MD ko ye no wa mabiem that position became vacant for some month or years na beda ho na team ni bre na decision making akoye problem and na ko ochna ka team ba ko structure especially at the top level no the bia your constant figures bi de omo de bia mo de on position ni de no e ho de asem ma ho da but afoforo no de bia mo wure mu no a onya ko du wa na issue aba o du wa issue on trust kwa na issue aba into me feel say with this kind of issue ni de it doesn't help especially building the new face of Accra House of Folk and the new winner now started a blow around the team. No, now can we feel, sir? There are a lot of positives to dwell on. There are a lot of good things, sir. Now, in Kofo, clearly from where they sit, you know, who say, Eba House team, Nimu Ananka, and Nipa Bebria, on what do what Pepadima House of Folk, no, who try to embrace those things. Now, for a feed here, Omet Mia Bom House of Folk, after someone brought the G League. Nanka nay, Yashe Nimuse, Sanoma pass that ebe continue, Nanka to me pushy has it in the to this level. Immediate communication, immediate communication from the team, Papa, Ebeboa, Papa. We can't. Yeah, to be in fact, and when you walk out here, I'm from the Yasem, the Dinkomo, this is House of Folk. They need to communicate properly. Now can feel some no pay crano communication director fan saying
1: Kwame Opari.
0: And now can feel some no pay Opari crano the statement by the club nanka ye ready because MD need to move and anadro and can no pay say ready because to send a okay if that is how net here they are 2 weeks ago I'm communicating so I'm resigned.
1: Yeah.
0: No I resigned there then I just want to believe send a letter cry day. Are you ready? And I'm a boy. Ebia ya bo be at why be communicating to the people. Inti I just don't want to jump the gun.
1: Okay.
0: Until let's properly wait for the official communication from the club. Go through the details of what House of Folk will communicate to us. Then we compare to Nia Ababu Antine Dida Montino. Nia humbe be able to me a kako see. But to send a mekaya na wa ye yika kane na mekane se. Papa, I didn't have the opposition sinibu homo. I've been waiting for position be 20 year 15 om da so e won ta position na no asem me ma ho
1: e bia obi a eye na adwuma diligently
0: obi
1: a yem in fact you see there's more to this one
0: more to this one
1: because my main work you through kaka
0: for me from kaka
1: na fi me ma senior so emrem kaka regarding a year why you see kan them players no ba kokko eye Egypt.
0: Okay.
1: Why you were Egypt?
0: Mawili, why you?
1: Why you were Egypt? And Hamza, South Africa.
0: Hamza Isa. Okay.
1: South Africa. Why you the NC can a woman $100,000?
0: Okay.
1: And Hamza the a loan of $10,000.
0: $10,000. Okay.
1: This is the background story.
0: Mm-hmm.
1: Time $100,000 discussion about you.
0: Okay.
1: While more board no amani. In fact, I am told he said. Emuna, the MD say on the financial committee of House of Folk, Edin Komo. Now the financial committee of House of Folk, they are a subcommittee under the board. As you can see, we are Womo and Womo Edin Komo. And you be sure Emuna or say on the financial committee, you know, Edin Komo. And on the Royal Highness, a French, you could be sure financial committee. No. I don't see Debbie, Obi, I see Debbie.
0: Ah.
1: Ya me bon obiamane.
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0: Okay.
1: Enu si ye no. The account e ya House of Folk account e wo se sika na FM no.
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1: O ye na dwene se wono a ekọ na wakọji sika no.
0: Cash.
1: Na ko de aba. E ma his royal majesty se aden wo de mi team no e ye money laundering ana. Me team know they have money laundering.
0: Okay.
1: So why you discussing? I was so who put it in the club's account. What you say? Near the receive sikano. Oba say wow court na kwaji. And now me no can say. Betty ma confirm the actual say. So sikano still has in sankayo. Sikano am I? Sikana ye kan ho asem no.
0: Okay.
1: Am I?
0: Okay.
1: So said the issues.
0: Me tell pa me follow near work kan.
1: And no dan chen as the MD no. Oba ye some management members ne. Messi Tego no more coaches, ne other technical team members. No, I catch you, Mr. His Royal Majesty. I catch and say, oh, my kitty has a son of 22 million. I catch you, 22 million. I catch you, and now the people involved also fetch the call his Royal Majesty. Go be shano.
3: As seven
1: if in on casa, and tonight he said, "Em the net, Yamano, what you want to me, episode one, the way he feels the club must be run." What you say? I said, "Me, I'm here, MD." Oh, your friend is a Kaninja. Togo is meant to work at Yasso. We, Togo is meant to work at Yasso, work at Yasso. Offer to Kubusa, I say, and Okribia in him. Until I say, "Why, young Nioma Bibri, in fact, the final one of Krana." A she his Royal Majesty pa I must have decision ever and say one a year Renee issue ni buy no and House of Folk decide board ni decide say so omo ye payment ni we are in the release omo de beba bo ntine no be kai da kwame pa ba ha me ne no
0: kama yeah
1: I said wo mu so I ready say ombe ye counter see win ombe see Renee back. Because no, maybe you I was also demanding from Renee. Omo yes, our statement. No, and yeah, MD. No,
0: okay, free man.
1: Because that statement, that portion say almost be counter sue yeah, Renee. No, omo yin free. And his Royal Majesty say what? Me and me tuya kano. Ah, Miss Minim said, no, maybe I'll qua. I was here, so you're called Dinka near Geno. Oh, MD said, Sabebia, Yem Fan Shim said, a cow hop. Yes, you have a countess, you know, Yen Yim free, a year press statement. I have him as the MD. What you say,
0: Matasia,
1: Yabisana, or say, I tell to Papa, sir. And I said, now his Royal Majesty, you say, the vision, no, maybe you're so corner, or Faha, MD, so Faha, or Faha, MD, Faha, and Nadia. Obetra se amasa ensemble to baba.
0: Enti nyina ni sa. Okay. Okay. So baba. Per the information I already have. What it means is that emu na nkwajiska no.
1: Mo nkwaji so wan fa account an kanko obeso no akwaji.
0: Oso okwa akwaji aba. Mhm. Ana ye stop on say da bi.
1: Na
0: de team ni be. Ana team ni be money laundry ana. Enti mo fa account ni. So to date, sikani nyambe to. Okay, good. So it means so be bofua, ni bofu with the decision of the MD say opeso kwaji scaneba. Name for account to him. Nto mo sense bi bi kakra e wo ho. Ana meboa.
1: Exactly.
0: Number 2. Issue about nkofo ya appoint to mo dada. Oh, the salary structure or way of the team, no top managers, you know. Any senior man na no. Papa said there no. Yes, I agree sir. Talking to the club owner is very important. But San Yoman is still first under the MDO. It first under the MD.
3: Semper
0: FM. I fully under the MDO. MD no ne should be. I didn't get the name. MD ni shano who say. Osho busu no shesa. I didn't reflect. Pede ni nyano ni ni yaya no ne nko ya. MD no watu mi so tu mi di. No, but medical technology say. Definitely consultation is very important.
1: Ena the man ye e yini say ebia. Minor basic running of the club there. You can do it. Maybe a major decisions, you know. What consultable.
0: Baba, I just don't want to conclude say Aman Fobia set here muna up. Because when the MD need him come on. Much any the problems, much any what you want the MD to come and fix into the Mudia Muna buy. Emuna no Tifi. Yeah, we are outstanding to send on why you're in your man. You are no, you're not there. You're in your shame. You're in the same common. But on the pure grounds of assessing the situation, per there, would you buy a not we comparison? No, what I just want to believe, say, Emuna non Tifi. I'm gonna know yeah, Juma, and definitely you didn't know maybe to name catch and say, oh, buy a person we A B C D E. I don't know anybody by way implement this. I know man. After they say, who could say we say men carry, and you're gonna be kind, and you're gonna be more to me say crazy, and crazy, crazy.
1: That is why I am critical. Say you report to the appropriate quarters, major decisions, and that for instance, say a cotton player, and say he can buy house conference meeting, you put in the club's account now. Will be a nyan is
0: up, but will be a set man up. The man was reported out by you. What can say? Emuna say only finance for any income. Now, finance for a year, Muna man. Your word against my word. She said, who is the third person? Obey,
1: almost a daddy.
0: Oh, almost set him up.
3: Majosuvia, Mira now for no pay.
1: Rahu,
3: Emuna, Emuna, Emuna, Emuna. Yeah. My show, Kai say, I brought one appointed papay.
4: me kan wa ha says e be gyan na ma na ye na dwuma de a
1: yeah remember
4: okay
1: I remember pa
4: me I was said I was me pe kon na bi na mitrase na prophecy ni ade ya grofo de be go me kan se mo a mo a wo se
1: na bem
4: abem enka we die ye prophecy a pra de wada enso ni nyina ku wi Ghana football inti mesere no makakakra
1: na na any so ma me obi aba ma so ma me any 5 minutes pe of your time now fi mi wi a
4: all right
1: me ma also on for 10 minutes no emra Richmond opoku FA PK matche
5: asempa FM
6: kwa ku me jo so kwa
1: bibia boko de
6: kwa ku jana do ma de
7: ya de
6: bibia fine pa
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6: 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She yen sha the bio. Kwaku ye to a kurafon, yen to a mon and so forth.
1: Okay.
6: Ye to a kurafon. Yamon what the answer to a mon and for. I am it just say, what summarize your seminal with regards to Bernard Munano, the behavior, na say, transactions be a why ya e be a board and shed that in him who be quaku made you one but me say ye to a kurafon or quaku yon to my one and so forth. She answer house of folk setup is quite different from that of Asante Kotoko. House of folk board we they've been in existence a minute. I have been 16 years in you. You only probably have 5 or 6 be on with ye, they or more. They make a witty as ye. Se board will be free mukura still no sign conform or what make us a board and so time. But those are Asante Kotoko there for the past 16 years. Make my cat as a board on my crab, bear 5 or 6 the abaco. You make what you say, the Kotoko board no, or more couple automatically we see you are also called Santa Kotoko the energy. Se board no crowd also called. But also folk could you quaku make a crown, what if you had a number of MDs have to folk appointing within 16 years after my making. Kwaku, what do you be to say? You were Fred Kinsel. No one your vice president of the Ghana Football
1: Association. Exactly, yeah.
6: President of the Ghana Football Association, you are heading out of folk under this board. What do you say? Kwaku, no free walk, you were Neil Armstrong. What am I saying to you? Neil Armstrong, go back. Kwaku sata na na oma secure sa sponsorship no for Black Stars and the Goldfish and send the Neil Armstrong on boom.
1: Yeah.
6: Which you see, you didn't buy it. Neil Armstrong was one channel or quiet kwaku. Gerard and can buy you.
1: Gerard
6: Ankla, a give back president. Ghana Independent Broadcasters Association. The man was the president.
1: Then, yeah.
6: Also went to Antinton. Na general ka de ko e ye ko fa bruni fitan fi america kurum e ne ba mark muna
1: yeah
6: and also intentam e no no so ko e ye ko fa chatted account by Frederick Mock chatted account owen
1: no ko no so anche sa
6: intentam ku so you as you have said into when in a house of folk ni am so ni ne be adwuma when be na house of folk be ni ye adwuma into ko ko you want to tell me say into mu ni na anye Sandy Pub Obianya Papa. Obianya Papa.
1: Hmm.
6: What should you do? Uminamo, a voluntary resignation. Most of them, voluntary resignation. Most of them. Oh, man, a resignation. Kwaku, we are coming.
1: Amuna, the other day, you're catching in his own interest or no one resigning. A false party, the band.
6: Matthias here, but. Material can answer, but I'm saying most of them. Womuno, ever Muram and Ifumu say, Macnuna will be who the ain't or resign.
1: There
6: will be a unit, will be a unit, but one resign. What I say? Kwaku, so we are company now labor turnover, I was through say, oh, high labor turnover, say, Kwaku, it may affect my baby. It takes a lot of folk who trust in worship. When Pano hears something in the yard, my board will be between the yard. As I'm getting into Quacumidia, in a sense, Minkase, a branch and I had a papa, Minkasa, Mammy Tresse, ye two craft for me, two more new sufubi, house of folk in the meaning of it has went to Minnesota Cacra. Now, no, when we share for ye, I said, Yahra was a mabitum. What is happening? I think it's almost interesting with him. So next time, no, so my point India. Omunshe munko fa papa bikokweku. 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Eni wa so appointment ye. Kweku se pa sa dia nese wa we appointment. Munche we due diligence. I'm talking why appointment. But I think say kweku wu tu. Eh yes when say abrantie ne fo a. Tu bodo no so fo. No munche munche munu ma bi ye kakra ne. Kamye se aso obi ntimi ne bodo we ne adwuma. Sa ne kwakoye. As we be in and which is very bad. Because what you the last 16 years, you know, my producers in check the number of NDs at the far house of folk women, but my credentials, the clip of people at the former, or went to me, including McNuna, an American, or into me, and you have been a bit in here. Well, cool. And I know you are President John Dramani Mahama can seem beach there, football for Abra. Mediama, any nation FC, a corner champion, back one for corner channel. Was a born a dear mobile name of my dear Bakuhan. You are better once a year, refusing. Was a born, you bury with them and San Yakako Bonabo Manso, and you tell my supporters in Costedum, sir. As somewhere you grab John Dramani Mahama can he? When you show us a football for paying for plastic, and I'm going to say we win the new game.
1: Yeah.
6: Or someone to say, Pernom, bless them when we hear power of his head. You're a John Dramani Mahama. Minimum crown, the year 2012, I quite remember our Crasport Stadium. Brecum Chelsea near Santa Cotoco Ball, President Kakubi. Namiho. You're a John Dramani Mahama, and the best presented cap on the man of Brecum Chelsea. Brecum Chelsea, that's now a Kunashi rule.
1: Yeah.
6: And you name a presented trophy or cancel be. Or say or cancel. Or no, ne wife of the Bruno. What he has here? Ne wife of the Bruno, and the Brecum Chelsea was support to him. Name will meet him Pire Kotoko. He said that I was there. Let me tell you more. What he has here? Oh, yes, he said that I was there. I was at the stadium. What he has was in the area of Bunni into whom maybe your uncle, but the team had a Santa Cotto. That is what he said. That's not to be corrected, though. Well, who did do a chair? Born, you were done Dramani Mahama or born with the chair. As someone working, Ghana football from paying for interest. No meaning who ye will be both pumping up or could move short dinner. So be both pumping more, not all short dinner free set. You are John Dramani Mahama and Abbey, only invest your bone movie. So, in Pinya, go on manner by investing in Wabon. But for Pinya, it didn't work, come as a Mukoku, and you will say, Pinya, if we are all come as a you are Randy Abbey, half of a house in Nedia.
1: Nedia.
6: You are Zico, Brecum Chelsea. Your friends are Bitcher United when you see you.
1: Agama, when you see you on Agama's watch. Asempa
6: FM. Make executive committee assemble.
1: Okay.
6: You would do a safo. And you need to mini positive.
1: Yeah. Asempa
6: FM. Fredachi. And you need to mini dreams. So name MD or an annual one.
1: Or did that ticket in a buy?
6: Send me who said dreams for appointment. Oh, an appointment. Be an omen. Oh, must say yes.
1: Debbie, one year.
6: Okay. But Kweku, the American say, ain't he heart of lions beating yet to Sikama referee about Randy Abbey? Ain't he? Oh, no, here.
1: Hey, Debbie, it's a budget on one day, but
6: it would be so between United to beat me to Sikama referee. Abdeziko would you move here?
1: Ain't it possible?
6: Ain't he? And to do a support to all the near the Sikama furniture, comma referee, positive, Abraham would you move here?
1: Then you're possible.
6: Well, come as slim pain for a summer me came, but no mood, no mere tea, no refuse for you, Nadia. O mere tea, no refuse for you, Nadia. Well, could I refuse back no one from my name? What is your one year? What's the woman? I saw my papa in the FM. Or for my 17 walk at the woman, or put my pump him on Semper FM. When you knew what was his summer, no rest will be challenged. A Semper FM. Almost as a still good my president in whom said, I saw my back in the end. Yeah, dear to me, you're too one of us. Semper FM. Said your children. The security room one says, can you 1,000 on the double? I need 2,000. Master,
1: okay.
6: What you say, Matty? What's some with Yammy Pop? Yeah, mercy for now. I'm not talking to anybody. What if she comes on 2,500? I could goodness, I'm a
1: tear. Yeah, I'm a pajam car fine.
6: Now, if you have a dear, Columbium, a dear magic, magic. Etiko akumi jamo sia
1: yate
6: ontu amonto mo
1: yate bige ya da sipa ya mi sho ya da se oso da junior no pe we de e ba na se ya febra kwani mu atene na
5: etiti wa
1: ya se mu as am no
5: eso so na mami ntia kwasi kotoko kwasi wo eye Paris France ono fa kotoko ni agro
1: na ni ba kotoko so ni dizu
5: kwasi kotoko kwasi kotoko enti maestro asema mi frasi ana meka no Maybe a car has a brain, I appointed a munam and a woman name. Say, Sibe Janam and I, Jumane dear, sans say, MDs upon MDs are only more than qualified. So, I'm behind the house of folk, or more by and Tinian Tintam. Bruni Macuna inquired, or is who couldn't crew Mabba? That's the number fan and your command. So, na and I know what they so. After your first round of matches, I will league you. Buy and Messaka and Simbi. And also, so be Kaya. Then I'm saying, I started here, pa.
1: Okay.
5: But the enemy has no. A pickisana over now within them now. Oma press his self distraction button. A guard and so Kaya mechanics. I said, no, I said, and no be in CDR. Timmy Nebeko.
1: Okay.
5: And on a assassin.
1: Too bad.
5: Of any, Togwe Afede. With all due respect, open yan open boo di me pejami mu. Ono any team in the any dia.
1: I know cre.
5: Obien timi can't jam and say obi team no sisi ayeka say chain team new rana or say ni sika ni bbi with team no no.
1: Yeah.
5: You understand?
1: Sure.
5: Na me ya sure se togo e pibia. E bianke o wadaji or send kwonu ane e managini team no.
1: Adajini wo. A very big businessman.
5: Metia Siepa. Nevias would win him your new social to a open you, Nasia. Aside, set away your dad, General, obey your ubi. But you only pay me so on one. Mempesima uses our word, but me name for want of a better word. O mashe, togwe bonne.
1: A
5: Semper FM. Manusu Simona so. As a
1: China
5: make a Omo ya dear be. Ama a yet to go fair. I any day. Obeyana san will be I
1: and woman leave standard, Naman. Okay,
5: I guess will be I should be born and yana quam bonus.
1: Okay.
5: What I say? Obeka is a maybe a month will be sorry than then say. Obe to say, Elijah can be. Yem family in free team home. To be defending or no. Okay, sir, only a Pokemon project. No. Ebia, an opportunity no honor you or chat video. To me, how I didn't say anything, Ediaba.
1: According to Sangina,
5: but Ebia, a modern day football administrator, Ehunu and no said that's the way to go. Obehunu things different. But I did, I said to go, Ama or no, a man in Yajidia will nippemono. A different, especially when it comes to born and your friend is saying the management, no.
1: Okay.
5: What I say, who's a to know your true football person or a businessman and all love for the team and well read team. The money be on my over the years, no, or pick it as you see, be into me because to go nimbom or nimbom, no, pa.
1: Yeah.
5: Maybe I have football and I could do her complex. I was your manner. Obi on nimbom, won't mean yes, I forget.
1: If I'm afraid about a bass in
5: your auntie, what did they make an answer? Inti, a bayer thing. Not let me see, I don't pay me be so. Papa ni ya pamuna na so one na resign.
1: He was forced to resign.
5: Forced to resign. Let's ya pamuna in disguise. Maybe one.
1: 2 weeks ago.
5: Let's ya pamuna in disguise.
1: For your own interest, resign. because the air ban a till office a board meeting or come my friend. Sit you somewhere. Na yeah, me fa betu.
5: Alaji Akambi. Ono onti mi nyam dinana.
1: Maybe he has a capacity.
5: May I think that baby Edro no. I said abre ono ani nipa om di team ne manoa. E bibi a to betwa.
1: E bi nsa.
5: Ya pam na ya pam no.
1: E bi a his royal majesty so we obi a strength. And mo be a ability to do. Intina won fa ne emma a yeda draw as the MD. E bi ana capacity.
5: Obani ade ya ye kan sa de na King Kaninja air try so beka no. Hwe. Emuna obi a ntimi sign ni tipe information ya odia men if it's anything to go by.
1: Yeah.
5: Say ade say especially transaction on players no.
1: Yeah.
5: Say modern day also ton player. Player ntimi ton player mfa bo ni si obi a okroma.
1: The player dey toy it because me ko disk.
5: Na ntimi nka say scan na me ba yan fa scan ko akoje a o koje a ba be di an aso koje a be ende.
1: What
5: I say enti eno ne de eye no kra eye no but the issue of say yeah to obi akatuam ono se ente so
1: ene
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1: maybe enko fo na nuni because so ba na se wo tru so a wo te so.
5: But maestro,
1: his royal majesty said men tete so nesusua.
5: Maestro, anope yi, menu ye business bi.
1: Yeah.
5: Okay.
1: Me kai ba.
5: It's business am no why you watch him say ade say ni say ni say ni wo. The moment I'm for phone, afre nipa na say ah. Na maestro how far? Deporting na only maestro kai. Open me new ni.
1: Na trust
5: no break. There's no way say me timi no why business akwa ni mu biem.
0: Especially omo ngini ndi obe da yet man. MD omo ngini ndi no cast mo bele no mafa.
5: E sanity e.
0: Funny nya hwe.
5: Because omo won say superior for yet yet say. Na say me rent church say yes no fetch na akwa kenan san ho. No fetch na akwa kwesi twu. There's no way. Say can say kremo ntu a. If you rabbit.
1: If you rabbit.
5: What I
1: say? Just what I send you message my Watara so for kana wono mra. Inyi na account na Watara enhu
5: ni fit. Ni KPIs na na eden.
1: Well, I don't know.
0: Emunana.
1: MD no.
5: MD ni na eden.
0: Send na maybe some
5: papa. Key performance indicators na eden because
1: one feeling of for.
5: Because ABA directly to be enka nkyre no and abroad na enka nkyre ni say kwetete nkrofo pay so. I'm catch yourself manage the finances of the company and I say how to folk as a team efficiently. The first thing about expenditure.
1: No, I have a salary.
5: Service. We'll be out on accounting principles. Accounting. Any economics can be able to say, over expenditure. No, I have income. You can't spend more than you earn.
1: Yeah, that is true.
5: And if there are ways to reduce expenditure. Sabi, adi a wako school a wako sien, ni mdi a wente, ya frena so oba no. On sa unko, sabi.
0: Miko di
5: a
0: yindi, adi a wobi
5: ho. Se, adi a wedi e, se ya nase se.
1: No, I want Matias, but I'm saying that, se wo ye as the MD, at your level, do it, as the managing director. But don't tell Kaninja, se, Kenan sa se, menti wa ketu ya sabra Kenan kai.
5: Oh, I know di e, biye nipa nang kasa ye. There's no way, se, ye wabe tu wa ketu ya soa, obo kwa kwa si yu di. 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
0: To be fair,
5: I
0: don't know so yet.
5: The ultimate king,
1: yeah.
5: And make us over 24 hour access. Of any say, or company, na organogram, organizational structure, and yet you may ye because you won't crophobia or in China, they even feel powerful than the MD,
0: and that's true.
5: Ni pasa ano obey dem pokra na sebi and pray biasa it where I walk in say eh also one financial
1: committee
5: for wedding come almost say oni omo ni nkomo
1: omo nya where about anything
5: unya sure say say mistrust we ya current na e bia say transaction no e be go through asika no obeso no akona ne nsa ko so sika no de ba
0: na mo chi na obi an kwaka say
5: what I say enti yentete sabi sabi sabi sabi a team like House of Oak and fine yeshe but ka ye ke papa maso pa ngoma so no enye na mo den ye muntra me feel say se empenfo epese obi ye team na they should give the person free hands to operate
1: ebia I get your point
5: say eye at the end of nipa tenure ana say say House of Oak as an entity no eye den a ye wo eyi accounting year wo ana meboa
1: of course
5: so at the end of the year no ye hwe nipa no friend say profit and loss
0: yes,
5: and tribal balance was the balance sheet na ye hwe wie na ehun say no enioma nye eba pitch ne so so a enioma nye etu keka ni nyina abuma no say dwuma die na wo di no ankoyie and the said issue ya ye kan wasim sika no pokra ye say abampo ne ye gina so aka say sika na ba be di ne ho be na wo twemie no
0: sika
5: ne
0: me kan e de na wo charge
1: abam for fear say bia has account
5: it is sad distrust distrust na wo ho enipa bia one mo feel so powerful to take decisions at any time ah e bia se be ono ni dipre na wo no feel threatened entie ma ono so so take it because me sure say ono ankasa ankasa no na ohun se na dwuma na oyɛ no o need the backing of obia
1: okay
5: it's when you feel lonely in the bush of any se ngura kura ye chichira ofa bo
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1: free.
5: Free. But who near our person called Central Line Yellow no? Any VIP ready 130.
1: Okay, beautiful.
5: What I say?
1: Beautiful.
5: But who now best kotoko just in here? But be a bit man fan on a red.
1: Okay.
5: I think, sir, a good initiative.
1: Papa, papa. Pa,
5: who him say the moment I'm on for the back park no? Sir, feeling on epida players no on the day, a perform gooda. The next match. From for so mumra me 20 cities 50 cities they will come
1: okay mate
5: and whip up into omo performance na whip up interest kakra bia it is a players no me ade ba ko me hu okotoko players no over the years e da obe free nipa mo ma park be prepare no sada no mu kuni peni mu ase etu de abufuo na de free park
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1: say dj vote dj
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1: okay Eric Alagi Dede eye former general manager in Swatcherman Football Club ebe J Great Olympics football administrator wano so abe eba player yento yenya wano so enimpa yene Eric Alagi Dede
0: enimpa wakaka
1: na yene said ye wano so eti and seven as sefa Eric good morning
7: good morning papa
1: fa che me pa se me ma ujira so che kaka na se so mo tinkwa
7: Now, so I'm for a brutal, a heavy bazaar, the China no pay.
1: Okay,
7: it's it doesn't so. Now, my son, my mincha, no pay now, mincha, waiting for him, say, Yamina Kuma, Julius Emuna, and then the Nasa Baba Tuga, Emma, no pay, Yena, I'm up for a bubu, Moana, Media, Mintessa, Milgrams, and Nasa Baba Tuga, Emma, no pay, Yena,

0: education kakadi ena no pay woni wati fo
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0: 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Full meaning no
1: okay
0: nti TMS no ne tie ne se I can't have to folk and I told my only way. And I'm a club or Egypt. Club now or some man. Data or the entire one the system more in Kai Hano. The same data than a club now or Egypt and also the entire. Okay. For instance, say, or both a dream or only way you are, as a club now or Egypt and also enter the same thing. The date of birth, meaning as I said, a match prepared. The amount involved in terms of the transfer. No, as a folk enter my club, no, so enter war. It is for more than a million money in every year. Now, if a transfer no, at the IS successful, you cannot transfer a player without putting the club's account into the transfer matching system. Any year,
1: okay.
0: Any year, and see the fact that Obi Ekase and now MD no person or Koko Jisikano in person, media. That transfer style, no, you can I just a player or you free or need club. But once the player is affiliated to a club, there has to be the club's account. That is the only designated area in which I'm a transfer, no, I am successful.
1: Okay.
0: It is, sir, it is not possible, sir, has to book any club, no, sir, from Okana or say, a transfer now. Abra has to book, I am a car has to book transfer details, no. FIFA for no cry entering transfer no emanating go through. There is no way a transfer no be go through. Then see, a one no is a education no kakra. And another person you need a team for inya. That because I don't know who is probably feeding information from the other side. But this is from a professional point of view.
1: Okay.
0: Who is a club administrator? Bia or your transfer? Bia or the catcher? Or say play or you under contract? And what team would you? Okotona, one fat club, no, what the individual account? Papa Maestro account, I want ADD and a commercial bank crash wa transfer, no, and Kutu.
1: Okay.
0: It must be an account that is affiliated to the club, a car has a folk. And you're possible, say, na, anka, you're beating my transfer, na, club, no account, uncle.
1: Mate. But Eric, baby, every year we are just no idea. Say the vacancy abajo. And before base be sum say the what transfer ya see never has a jumani mawa. Wanu ye be saying?
0: Oh, Papa Maestro, Mr. Derby. Derby in the sense that me and me akuma, there is no single day or call house of worker many na endi nkomo. And clearly, a juma o kwa kwa jia. From you know, we knew how it was going to end, but as a about too sudden, about 10 grudu because you know, better now 2 years, crana or no crack or bock at all or bock at all, bubuja or no crown, a gentleman it now for 2 years. No, by yena or no, I've been making profit or no by what on player, Papa Maestro, say, oh, big person will be a chia, oh, come only while you transfer market and then smartphone available to be a. Or transfer market, but my only way would be never transfer market. So, there is a player, and the value is saying what transfer market. The value is 100,000. Even Krawa Kona, Wako Shibu's me and said, oh, a four appearances are Wayama, the new club, no more. The value is 100,000. It's no more. So, when Ukoton player beat his my only way, not be free trade by catching or say, it is possible you could have gotten more. Who's never one every year? Because here you go king, or we need go king, it will come here, Stephen Amankona. Amankona says 18 was 19 goals. But at the end of the day, Amankona, how much was his transfer fee? These are issues, sir. So I want to transfer it in Asia. Obviously, it's so easy to say something here, and we'll come, and you're better, sir. In the 100,000 mid-year, there was no way how to put. We're going to get anything more than the 100,000.
1: Okay, and when you're in a mass opposition now,

0: Oh no, beyond that, you know, oh, me for some time now, Romian Kasama take key decisions. My brother with top level management, Dumane Kakra. What I'm trying to do is make Duma Kakra. Now my developer talent kakra. Now yeah, they are pitched up. Because Papa, I didn't change a day sano, nipa and then what a bass moo, oh tamale, it's not what a bass moo, oh summer boy, and I mean, a lot of club owners don't even value a human eye, you know. I'm value a human eye, you know. For instance, well, just look at how they ended the young man's career. You're saying you see this woman, this is a young man who until recently was head of competitions at the Ghana Football Association. Why a human cast? I mean, until head of competitions, you know, not a club licensing manager. How do you pick such a young man and within 6 months or less, you know, all of a sudden, was a major requirement because you are not even making structures available for people to bring their expertise to bear. If you club this, or the France, because the owners and then the people around them, they always feel say, I said, they be an omunomoya right. If you fire your Danka, disrespectable chairman. The same thing with Kenichi Yasuarashi. The same thing with, Siki Akuno. The same thing with Didi Dramani. It is always about a particular group of people within the organization. They are always right and all the others are wrong. The house of job as it is now, I'm telling you, this is, I'm straight, I won't need the left from the right because the parameters are there in such a way, say, we'll start it, man, we'll become our family that dance, I won't start it. And you won't quote it, you might be seen. And you see, you won't mean to know what and I say, yeah, then, me say, me value me see the power. Me see, say, if you might my age in Anno, I need to protect my city. Me quote you, you within 6 months. Oh, per se, oh, baby, catch him and say, where jam a crying, and I say, me resigning. No, I think, say, at this point, you know, as a folk, that's the MD will come on. If you are say, that's it, or more, you can move a brutally, and I say, this is Nipana, no, she say, or don't know, okay, she ain't fun, my name, maybe she is BIAC. But for people like us, and we'll be to send me the miniature, say, has a folk, you want to. I can tell you how the battle will be, and it will ever entice me, say, me, yeah, Fremia, Membrambe.
1: Oh, okay, okay. It won't occur, so the summer boy, example, that's a pass. So, no, really, as you still have a track on until summer boy, example, no, see, I mean, sure, that's it. When you be a funny boy, an example, summer boy, in Monaca.
0: But you see, we need to respect people like that, Ufin Kai, the Biawu Chakwayak or Summer Boy. And club owners don't want to appreciate these things. And I had in my soul. The club owners know the Guana will come on. Imagine, say, you go and bring Julius with all the experience of what God is working at the FA. And this is how you end it. It's not who for professional, be a
1: But many assurances said to go after the better now, and call you, Juma, said the idea, sending us one yen pepper, way in the pepper. No board will sack you. I say, oh yeah, Juman Pepe person. A chance and you may be cause why enter me uncle ye and then so board nanny. Because don't forget that my appointment. And also a year Juma to please them. Oh my the old pe
0: Maestro, the last 15 years. Opa, my team, and I say MDs, any general managers and I say CEOs do send a house of focus. Like I said, how many coaches been on Masaki within the last 15 years? And check the people who have been around the club in the last 15 years. So why is it that the constant factor has always remained? It is always about Nkofobi. Coach Numbu Adie, Umbu Board Chairman, no? Coach Numbu Board, Coach, and it is the same board. Board, nah, that same board has been around the last 15 years. But there has always been some constant names on that board. It means that it can't be said Nipa good one or master from Gerard Ankra to wine Minano. All of them can it can't be said Sandipa Wimunano. Or when you a board nipe. Because me too is sabi me kodi duma. Okofa, board no be mao. KPI says all the Eduma. And you walk on William, you expect your fluent change. For instance, if you need a chance to wire kind, would you discuss a board no name and the new ending come up? Say your expenditure and so. And you over the choir will be first one, over to expenditure and so. And you bet me the nipper. Akwase onoko en naskane nebya. Teskane nebya. Inti senka uko pi organization bibu. Na ejume lua nkanchile o se. Sikane do oswa. Obe da akwate so. O head of sports e siya se. Panalist bashu no so. Nanka omane 500. Na ejume lua. 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Masa nanze anse sports wano. Musika ne eba no. Esusu. 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Mi e show se, o head of sports, o meka se uti, nan zeni panelist, yes remu, emi se se ya adjustments kakre, se be ya, ye be chimi, e ron kwaya ye be faso, na, ye chimi a rane puja ni effective leji. Effective from ABA, eneno, oba shu ni soa, yenti mi mao 500 bill, nemo media, ye rema obe 200 cedis. I think this is the ideal situation that happened. You know, but you know, something in panic tank or two, be a teacher.
1: Okay.
0: The assurance board now catch them and say, the second year, you channel, if you are a monthly expenditure, a solo, if you find a way, now's the only finding we are. We've been on our expenses all the time.
1: Eric Alagi de Eric Alagi Evedasifa. Let me drop. You better say on the flip side. Eric Alagi de and Mutin in kind of formerly no age Roman German Swatchman of the Great Olympics. Juan Wayache, Wabini Mupa, player transfer, whole discussion there. Kumahano, Karela.
2: From Karela to Swatchman.
1: Mama, you for course, Kaka. Supporters, no. I mean, for so they receive up to lie issue about as Obaye supporters, no grievances are a benina. Was what they call penny for him, no, or qua, no, because it's an unknown and all that. And the young penny for almost
2: no yaku could look okay. Now, do I do either day as I'm not going to
1: penny for any supporters in some in same jana do honoman was son and no, a board,
2: I'm okay. One,
1: I a barco and all that. And you're paying your calls from Western region. And from other regions, okay. Are just, they want to bring out some of these things. Maybe in the course of the show, no, we'll speak to some of them and then see.
2: And this week, I'm going to call BBNU. Maybe so this week, I'm going to call BBNU. I'm going to call BBNU. Also, immediately, I'll address it. I'm going to consensus. No.
1: Yeah.
2: So, they're going to be that massive support.
1: And now the supporters front be shaking, Kaka. Because a lot of them know we are that Muna.
2: Muna.
1: And we are Bano.
2: Yeah, I said, I'm going to be Kaka. And
1: I'm going to Wada.
2: Sir, I don't know. I don't know any woman.
1: Yeah.
2: Black princess in India, you're qualified now.
1: I don't know the coach here seen in this so.
2: You're qualified that. Intimi view say qualification ba. Oh yeah, yeah, we sure well. Yeah, sure. I'm improving that. You're
1: Papa ni e wo betem yantia eye papa ni betem alive. And I don't know our friend who do betem opposite the stadium or big supermarket ho bon kwan nuani bia e bi o papa ni betem alive. Very good morning. Yeah, ciao ba. 0542-771092 Brian, now CNT1 SM Kakra and will show no sooner BBA and your camera. Okay, hello, good morning.
3: Hello, good morning. The rich papa maestro.
1: Well, go and listen, BBA. I'm
3: here. I'm maestro, assembly on the body purpose.
1: Exactly.
3: They say me nya has ni but and na meter said me ngwa papa. But I would say it won't say like Alagidi is saying it cannot be always say one side is wrong and one side is correct too. I don't
1: know.
3: The constant there is disrespect. Hey, Nadia, it's in school. I don't know. difficult debiana efficacy natural no kakrana.
1: Yeah.
3: Because it's saying well who person did cause and person because it's a 10-year development plan to what which else is a dead and but what would like Alagide is saying where Emuna is coming from, the way he's built his career, and that's a Sana Mobe famous and your crowd. Like I was asking myself, no, because I say I can't be into me any see you now. Who say any see you as any more than to be to anamewa?
1: Well, I'm on for casa, but I don't know.
3: Many the moon is out. Many moon is out because who say the new model of doing things, you know, the house of folk in general, they don't want to go to that direction. So what? Because let's see, was normal or some happen because we are not bad. And who say many me a kotokoni, but be good because we have cider. And I am sure kakra we say do anu. Yes, hey. So we are not a house will be able to house of the food, Niamanomania, the correct on the food if they get it right. The baby one makoto konawini.
1: Yeah.
3: Yes. You know, yeah. It is almost a house to call right, and because Benemuna, yeah, appointing on Chale, he was an executive of the FA, having worked with CAF, we know he was bringing a bit of experience on board. That's just 6 months or so near Pamana. Easy.
1: And you're easy. Welcome, I'm not enough for Emra Adopay, Ewo, Yeshua. So, hello, good morning. Good morning.
0: Hello, Papa Maestro.
1: Chaka Papa Yonkoi.
0: Papa, Mira Huanape, Mira Hufa. I thank you. So, share for we are Julius Emuna, the Pempensua will do. Now, out of love, or the hearts of folk, now could see him. A hard dream, pa. But, over Eric Alagi Dede, Acheche Nyamem, and the hearts of folk in Penifu, Monche. Among share son is a football no one. They do baby and your passion. And then by force I was over your MDO. But who we yama be bree? Who consider yama be bree? It was your senuna over Julius Emuna away out of the love of woman has of folk, who decided say, okay, mami that GF Jumano, na member ye. It be fee says Sabi be crown uncle ye cry it you trancy, sinko now. Sir, from so you mean per se be CBU. You was sure, sir, the Bibipo Sisa Abutena was in here because Obibu for Obano, Onoso no Yenipa, head of the phone. It is in Penny for a best, sir. Samre Ayena 4 goes to nail, no. Then him say, et was na call ye Abba in Penny phone in team, na et me a call team Nankasem, near to me a winning league, you know. But in Penny for a best, sir, the aircon, a hard thing, Black Princess, among Cosu Nijuma Palmoye, na. I'm on tea in him. I will Poland, man. May that be brief.
1: Mammy, and was saying, I'm saying, I'm saying, I'm far for fro, and I'll pay. I will show no so, Obana, or to me, I'm a snappy, mammy. Hello, good morning. Maxwell Agege 205. Maxwell Agege 205.
0: That's all. You both are.
4: Oba da Ben. Chef, it's too deep for us to climb like half the book. Omuna betu ni personal account akwakwakwa dia sika.
1: Ebi minyi ni sa.
4: Koko. Yes. 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Mi tesu fu ho ya 94 no. Mi sio ho ya. Mi the head can pay the mouth. Maybe bi enko ya koko mi de meka o. 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This is ye ye can pay mouth. Ama ya to aba ma worry. Koko ye wi e season.
1: Debbie, Debbie.
4: I think you see the administration, you know. Yeah, you're more than baby, you're not support on another thing. SEC for the same good summer. Move your support at another move just your board, any management. Move your support at another move just your management and another board. SEC for me with a mini composition. I do not have a move yet, and they are support at all. I do not ban a move yet, they are support at all. Ya pamu kochi ya ya ohun ri tu hun nai ya pamu kochi hun kochi mu ade mu take the sisia kan ya mu ya mu pamu fani fo mu pamu mu ya kon kon ana na nsu ni mu ho mu ya so hofo mu ya so hofo mu de na nsu ni mu ho e de ka ka ba ka so fo de be fo mu ran anything mu nsa ni mu ye e ma public no kra no has a no nyam e wo fom has a no nyam e wo fom so ma has fo please go to me e go kwoti fi e kwoti ni ya ka I have to fuck. And if you are running club, then you God, you catch them, leader, and for you catch them. When this is useful to them, you do who you are, pop, NCC camera and board so because NCC camera for board so only board the back for that camera so okay said that they be come order we support that NCC camera for board so only board so point here no mu that camera so see and you all board so say that support the who you see about you see and then amoya no the come coach ya you need to me we are selling what we can be there for and the MD me who need to me by this time I think NCC camera issue be there at the one thing come we sell come to for the dose PRO
1: no mini panel. This is other people's not. Maxwell, yeah, yeah, yeah, yeah, yeah, yeah, yeah, yeah, yeah, yeah, yeah, yeah, yeah, yeah, yeah, yeah, yeah, yeah, yeah, yeah, yeah,
0: yeah, yeah, yeah,
1: yeah, yeah, yeah, yeah, yeah,
0: yeah, yeah, yeah, yeah, yeah, yeah, yeah,
1: yeah, yeah, yeah, yeah, yeah,
0: yeah, yeah, yeah, yeah, yeah, yeah, yeah, yeah, yeah, yeah, yeah, yeah, yeah, yeah, yeah, yeah, yeah, yeah, yeah, yeah, yeah, yeah, yeah, yeah, yeah, yeah, yeah, yeah, yeah, yeah,
1: Debbie, Enko, hello, good morning. Good morning. Good morning.
0: I'm from Wiltshire. I'm from Wiltshire.
1: Yeah, that's how Enko.
0: Let me pass your phone book here.
1: Yeah, me go zukra eba.
0: Yeah, the Enko for boss, you know, sasi sasi. Maybe me yakoto koni. In fact, the do baby, master of Bacassa, mass, the do baby, Ayana, a young butcher, or soon for or city two,
5: se wo yeko toko djuma na se opamo a won't me ma bonten da e me kan se na support e bie ni ho bitima ba bonten da abon baba ka se utunfo se how dare you say utunfo be pam e bia management member 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Now, my India, what me do pay a UBD? What me do pay a TUBA Castle? Now, my must we yet more as a fire for me? You don't want to say, yeah, I can say, Papa, you know, or there be a vast TV. No, what you are to a Castle, Blah, Mohead, Grand Mohore, and your fate, and yet, with something we yet to my, and the boy, my Ghana, no one will get your good affair.
1: Hello, good morning.
6: Hello, good morning, Papa
1: Maisu. Yes, I'm Pacho Hweni. The Pacho Hwe Kujabra, then
6: I'm going
1: to Pacho Hwe.
6: Fabi
1: Katwe.
6: Maisu, my main time, my boss, Abdi Salami, and our Nabo Adams, and I've been Phyllis Enterprise. Maisu, your mechanic said, near me, Tim Hassefu here. I said, support the swing in Asiana, your bonfire, my Tim Hassefu. I said, who's it? And near my co yin and dear bucket will never be the Ababis. Sanya Manatua swatch it, swatch as it. Duncan time, put me any near my co ye papa out in their supporters. Yenyagi, you who ye never be yes. Kinechi time, the same thing I have paid. And near my co ye supporters, Echo Sidon, Kimini, you who ye never be yes. Yes, actually, ye fell game, ye above honor, as supporters, Yenyagi, and you see the dear conquer. Kede Asababi boom. Now say Maisu, anything Biana e be move board no penophobia from our back. This time Niama Modia to Ghana. Utium ye the out me say MD no any ye. Maisu he as MD and penophobia do my dear chance. Maybe you can say be a sense no so into say na ye dear. When you did my dear chance, did what then say? Obey friend penophony in an adwa match and say dear. Minion say anything say.
1: Ne beti mi abua wadisua ana se bia woni office obehia eye machines ni e de eguha ye adwuma e ba to compu Ghana na omudi omhuni omuni oba na eye papa e chepa Enti brani ni gana bibia enkoye. 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Enti tumrika sisi ya. One logo lie, my name out to it. Now, ne compu Ghana, the ninsa was well. Need the other ye, and on a papa, and on a Ghana, Gia Tumu, a bit me abo Jumedia Udina. Baby, an up.

Technology, Arope Omso Eke Ukraine, and Yadin Komoiba, Belmont, Belmont, Belmont, what do you say? Bema no no, Bomidin Prensa, and Nona Abba reloaded ingredients, no, Yasakramu, and Yaninua who do a brina womb, Onom Kakabia, no ame, Osoriano Pawaya Boho, Behe, where Juma Kwana Bibia. If I told you Belmont, and on the big Kenya war, a man who are for be a show nipedium, but to me, they are some Ghana, I may be at me Akoye, and a Belmont to whom commander media, Yania, yeah, Christopher, yeah, bought empire, and I'll say Yakoya country more weirdo. If I told you Tempa, we know Belmont, Yamme Bell Tempa, I may be a Akoye, we alcohol be at him, say your party, I'm a dinner, I'm sorry, dear Munchemu, and on a boy and papa, papa, papa, papa. Original, refreshing. What do you say? Companion, I repay your comfort area mouth. Baby, I'll come here. And can't call Kevin. A comka Kirby, baby, I know. 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

0: 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And I don't pay the Emma War. A man for who hire no a boy chuma, a papa, a chepa. 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Oh, shit, TV, give me TV, no. 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I'm a Bibia, kama. 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
1: zoom
0: Mr. Machie
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0: Yes.
1: Ah, what's that? And I hear me baby no. Then no more, yammy.
0: Oh, a child, baby.
1: Aye.
0: Oh, sir. Oh, are you serious?
1: Back with me. Check my beers. You download. Oh, my stupid. Some 11th September.
0: Oh, okay.
1: May 11th.
0: Oh, fantastic. In advance.
1: That's a pa.
0: Happy birthday in advance. I mean, crap, more holding, sir. Never book one. And your mama, but don't carry ya when you could rent me and carry no. What to me, and I bring the Caribbean. Sanitation for the other.
1: And you say, who
0: problem?
1: Maybe I'm a friend of my chest. I didn't be able to do. I didn't be able to do. Pa, I could do.
0: Maybe you. Now, who's under the open?
1: I go for mama's. I could do any. Mama sa ku drone bi ni an ho sani e be yana
0: papa obi kaninja obi
1: omo munya no manchre ana o manchre mi yi
0: o na amzo mbi nsio
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0: only je de bosi
1: ma sa jmane de o ta jmane de ba bu o so obi timi no di nkomo na de e be fa no so a odwane afa kire o
0: eke
1: 20 Masto,
0: yes sir.
1: Ya mobi akwaba. Ye live on YouTube no so ya sempa 94.7 FM. Asempa 94.7 FM. And we Champions League basu ti be boss wa na fi ya ban next game say say e gbon 3 days and next games wo ho.
0: Eh
1: to aso. Eh grade Yakopo. Ne na say next message dium.
0: Oh why not? Ten ye FM and FM.
1: Me nim say na we ba juma kura.
0: Yo
1: dia. 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
0: Wow.
1: Wow, mecho. 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
0: yeah.
1: Isi Barcelona mamu na hepo mu goes to their scoring goals for fun. Yeah, they say how much you are kicking, how much you are kicking. How many were you? Simple.
0: Simple.
1: They are scoring for fun. Any asem kito akwa 22 goals in 5 matches. Maishu, do. And then yes, is your 20 year starting.
2: Hey, nani e fa ho?
1: Se so mo chi wa 5 o.
2: Na yo mbe de be ma
1: ho. Ko mo chi wa 5.
2: And then right, and yes 5 keke o. They were playing the game.
1: Yeah.
2: O mo bo 5 no bra. So when him bo ba ho. Na ni team bi bo match na ye.
1: As o tumi team no tumi no.
2: Maza. Unya kra na ye wa
1: fu. So tumi fo tumi etumu an oro o ka wa fo abati. And yes am get to akra. I had it. And the interesting thing is that has a flick your 5 changes to the team wa. Achieve Valencia nomono last Sunday, no. Say, you know, by the likes of Lamine Yamal, Rafinha Modi, you know, well, of course Rodri Modi no more line up anymore. Mm-hmm. But still, utem kwala we papa panwa cha. Tuna nyere. Adia ba ku si ba sani so this season. Champions League, you know. Mm-hmm. The main, because in a long while the trophy elude omo. Oma ye bia no so kwa so no ma fim. Omo so kwa so no ma fim ti. They have to do something this year.
2: Okay.
1: What I say? Ah, cha se kiki kiki ye ready. I won send me si akwa. My friend, and a chassis. And the money interesting is one of the first games at Corso in the day.
2: Yeah.
1: Normally goes to chassis. I'm sending over 2.5 from the Arsenal. I say, no,
2: boss, Arsenal, we'll be sending me, Minia, he's sending me 1.5 because I have.
1: Hey! All the games with the card, you have Vimgra, all the games, grass, both seem to score. Now,
2: but then, who's my Yanchewa?
1: But in the end, you know, after that particular game, Hansi Flick on your manager, Dima, Barcelona, and the same guy to judge them was there. This is what you train for. And about the matter about someone to me here, Jumane, sir. Now the focus will be turned to another match. Hansi Flick.
3: I think we work very hard. We work very good. So it's like that. And of course the quality with the ball. Yeah, at the moment I'm really happy about this. So we can do some things better. We have to do it. Also we have space to improve. And this is what we want to do. It's almost like that in the training, high quality in the training, high intensity, and there's the competition between the players. And this is how I can see my team. And here, after a game, you have to see, okay, what you have to do better, and this will be do. I think we saw a Feyenoord there with the ball. They have played really good. I like what I saw from them, but also our 5 goals was great. We had a lot of intensity in our game, but also how we score the goals, it makes me happy.
1: Wow, I tell you, someone,

0: Ewo musa omuji se omu de manju. 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
0: 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Stuttgart future Viking. Abo Viking for come yesa. Am Viking for take ken mo eh ba ko pe. Oh master. Yey. Tim wa tim say mismatch o. O ma nye jack of for no kra kra kra Viking
1: FC. First na anche bia na Viking bet take na.
0: Ti no we na moti na moye perepere. Mo chi mo she Germany your mo ma come yesa. O mo team ba ko tenu ne de koso in that particular game. Master in other games so so yekoko Liverpool at Anfield against Atletico Madrid. Nama Koshorenta Dikan Bogo Diama Atletico. Liverpool see my back and then. Manchester Hide Hamlet, Hide Hamlet. Liverpool TC Quenimu, and the King Kane, Nasobo slash Sabaco, Macalester Gune F. Papa. Manchester, no goes a cross one from the beautiful goes. Oh, ready and good point. In the end, no, I Liverpool see from Anfield came apart to me at 3 maximum points in our first game in the Champions League. Antonio Arreola, what's my show? You know, super performance. I mean, what to fear? This is what you do. In the beginning, no, not just fire. It means one goal. How they came back, literally said, and Yamano Master Tisiano, only 100% yet. But when I kick a boom in this particular game, no, GDS said the future is bright still.
1: Okay.
0: Oh wow, any idea? Tell me something, some new city, they want some air brew, any idea? It's a match to you, Liverpool coach. Hey, everybody, match to Tiahosa, a Liverpool coach, Anthony Bekassa, after the game, near Hussein, and some Swiss here, live on us, and 94.7 FM. It's anti Liverpool coach, Antonio Arreola, Nissan Modi Tuja, after the game, no cost on Medica, or say, or GDS, and be also a better.
2: Okay, because it's the first game in the Champions League against a very good opponent at home, and we wanted to start well, no? And also emotionally. It's important for the points, but also emotionally. I think after a very difficult start today, the team has shown big character. Also the crowd has helped us a lot, especially during the second half when we were playing better. I think we've improved a lot after their goal. But until we haven't arrived to halftime, we haven't properly match up well with them, no? And I have to take some responsibility from the beginning. We are a team that we are still building it. We are not now ready for all the options, all the so it takes a little bit more of time, but luckily for us, I think the players did a very good job, and second half, once everything was more clear, we've been much better.
0: All right. Second half, when everything was much clearer, yeah, better. There's still more job to be done. Antonio Arreola. Much to say, Proso, you need Papa, you need Nimkra, Monsim crying, Papa. That's a Liverpool judgment. Napoli Tenefi, Maradona Stadium, and I know what thing, Diego Armando Maradona Stadium. Much to, in the end, Aston, boom, in fact. Napoli, so, bobo! Aston, so, bobo! But in the end, they had to take Captain Fantastic.
1: Yeah, of course.
0: Second, Biaso, back can hook a crack. I'm grade, not just second, Biaso. Kick your head, your hammer. No soup, funny. As a goalkeeper, I'm actually move be a man's grandfather. Goalkeeper, I'm actually a killer, and say, you know. Ah, unto me. To manage to credit to Arsenal, Martin Odegaard's goal, and a bomb moment to me, yeah, that much needed winner in Maradona Stadium. After the game, Kevin De Bruyne. My show said, Kevin, I'm not for Kasafa and fitness. Huh?
1: Yeah.
0: And after the game, said, Joe Fobis and Anna. Now, Philly saying, I'm not for say, I can't cry. I said, I'll be one there. Kevin, one of them. I born one, born one, or Philly good one, a body. Munim, the unperson, I come back, I won't person me combi. Come on, any. It's what Jiddy said, we no uncle, but there's more to go. And I'm afraid about first game. To Jiddy said, my best son.
3: Oh, you saw the real Kevin for me. Okay. I don't know what you expect from me to do. I think I played a good game. I'm fine. I know rumors in Italy always say about fitness, but I'm fine from the beginning, from the moment. So it's what it is. No, that's Champions of England. They lost the final and the Champions League on penalties, so we know how strong they are. I think we actually did a good job at the moment that we tried to play. I think we actually had some moments where we created something. Of course, we had to stay low a bit sometimes, and I think in the second half, for the first 20-25 minutes, we give them a little bit too much. We, I think, were a bit too deep. But I think then after that, we had moments again, and I think, you know, it's an improvement for me what I saw in the first four games. I think we're starting to play a bit better with the ball, so that's a good thing.
0: All right. Eternally, someone Kevin Brenner, the Tucha, and we must have league in the winning first game. We had the Akanina and Koyani and the Huni, even though they have lost against us now, there's a bit of improvement in the play and all that. And they are positive to take from it. Let me tell you how to say, Bian Koye, but what is it? Baba era positive kakra wo mu a but ma take it from me Mikel Arteta na your manager the master when we say last year we go final at we no a fit to person kwa ko be a final no kwa possibly kokoji. And after the game, Atatani.
3: Against a team that are really well organized, the shame is that probably the performance and the amount of chances that we generated, it doesn't reflect in the scoreline, and then we had to suffer a little bit at the end. I'm really pleased just to talk about what we've done today on the pitch against a great opponent, a really difficult context and environment here in the stadium, and we show such a personality and quality today to win the game. I couldn't wait to play the Champions League and to hear that song again.
0: All right, I know this summer. Mikel Arteta did two draw to say yes. I know the papa say, oh, yes, the score and yeah, but I say, oh, and then that match anymore. Day, and of course, my credit, also my credit chances, baby. My credit chances, baby. And I say, come on, share more, but on my fans, I said, by four, and then you saw here. Mikel Arteta said, more, did two draw. Yeah, can I say, we now could pay more Paris and Jemassi for my show. Hey,
1: yeah,
0: said, I want to be saying, you know, the same how
1: about could be a idiot or the same, watch Bratislava for goals yet.
0: For Ferran Torres getting his first hat trick for Paris Saint Germain. I went to ye goes now, please. Yes, who? Hey, who? But on the course, participate in a few gala. Hey, gala. Oh, gala. Oh, gala. In end, it was 3-1 Sporting CPSC from Ewofi. To where any sending matches, this is quite in a Champions League in Ra. You don't want some airbrow on there. You can't say, you know, you can be asked to call send your next with your best call. Maestro, hey, and then my UFO, Ebekwe.
1: Oh, Nyame Yaduma.
0: Ah, Azerbaijan champions. Now, I'm going Azerbaijan, go for you know, last two seasons, I'm to also fifth. Yeah. And last season, I'm winning the league, you know. I'm winning double. I'm a cap, no one winning here, like on cup games, no. I'm not winning on my G League, and so can so I'm on your bad, sir. Into Samuel said Saba, but he's a reference, Mensa Saba. Well, so bad, she party at ya. Yeah. Michael Carrick. Manager at my book where Ferno Manchester United and Carrick is saying, I'm sure go from the well organized side. Oh, my Abaka said, Sabani, my you, dear Sabadi, Sabadi. They are going into this game with all the seriousness they deserve.
1: Okay,
0: just some of us almost said Champions League. Nasi, you can't say Bobo won't bet imagining the Bobo Moody in the account. Debbie, United in Pacho, Momunium Lim, Munama, and some Kojima, the Mongojite.
4: First of all, I think they're a very well-coached team. You can see that quite clearly, the ideas, the principles that they have that are repeatable, and they have some really good things. I think they've obviously won a lot of football matches over the last 12 months or so, and they're playing with a lot of confidence. I mean, you can see the way they play, and take the ball and play through the pitch and have some really good connections and press well as a team. So we obviously are fully aware of what we're up against and the challenge that we face.
5: Sir?
4: It's always a balanced view. I think that's why we've got the squad and we're pushing towards the struggles.
5: I don't think it's a
4: kind of going, if we get to a certain stage, that's a success, and if we don't, it's not. I think it's you've got to embrace the new challenge that we're facing as a group. I think.
0: All right, and so my name is Michael Carrick. It's some kaka. It's my story. Well, this is the Champions League. Yeah, it's very hard. It's very hard. And yeah, Manchester United depend on yeah. From the back in the air, so we're born. The PSV in Dublin is shattered. The next game, Bayern Munich name Bodo Glimt. My show. Both teams to score now. Bodo go away to Germany. Come on, Bayern Leipzig. Come on, Leipzig. Hey, Charlie.
1: You say both teams to score.
0: Well, yeah. Slavia Prague both here to long. Long to score.
1: Or to even win.
0: Stop bullying. Hey, I'm ready.
1: Or even win.
0: Ja. Tell me how I know so be siako. And my kaketua bika chance you think we're far,
1: Charlie.
6: Yes, so many things happened in the game. It was thrilling. It was, you know, different emotions even during the game. Things were not going the way we wanted first half. I take decisions. I take responsibility. I take blame, not the players. And second half, we showed a great reaction. Even again, when we conceded the second one, we kept going. That 2-1, it was very important to believe and to get the crowd excited as well. And they helped us a lot. We were struggling at that moment against a very intense Leeds, and we did very well. But I take context for the first half, and I will assess my own decisions.
0: Xavi Alonso said more to Jha etika shene so safa me we ane the course so in the EFL Cup a Chelsea team abogun pa enye easy kura na ya kan say we no yenim say a Chelsea boy we no other games upcoming ewo week e babe simu ima enye asem ketwa etia be ha wan so be si akor likes of Liverpool am Tottenham most on ebo Arsenal e fish town ebo on Tuesday tia no so shene so West Ham ni Fulham e so ebo ni ever tin Wolves United ni Brighton Coventry ni Aston Villa and then of course there will be Man City Norwich City in a EFL Cup we ni sani awon sam city ade won sam so e bro na no pay am ahudi akwan ade but man jose e bo e game say dia na say de won kakaba na he sani e no so e ho ensam esi e Yeah, let's see in US Open, my story is getting interesting. And to try bet yes, we pass Sabalenka, Okonenim in a US Open quarter final. See, you see, actually, hey, we didn't come here. Story, but we are born and Roman and watch here. Oh, shall I be the affair? Well, so sports, you have been coming, Nebida, boxing.
1: Martial arts,
0: yes, and UFC 4-0.
1: At first sight, impression, crowd. Oh yeah, yeah, yeah.
0: I just said it. Oh, Debbie. Oh, Nafa.
1: Yes, I'm penny for boo, baby. Say. Obi a kono die.
0: Eni odompo nso no.
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1: 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Angel Rock Mixture. Angel Rock Mixture.
0: MCN Estiano won koko MCN Estiano number 1 MC in the whole crew Estiano din be there ne say odi ye pe na de chene misuma di to chana monya la bala na fuma ni so MCN Estiano fantastic happy birthday going out to you e kwatintini apom den ye se dia ma wate nyam kopo entete wa shi mu no fa sire e so ofuma e wo yesu din amen and amen Estiano
1: 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Male vitality, any energy, we libido no ever for ma. 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Oh, baby, a tour, 0244186612, and 0244719230. Now, oh, pray, and I saw free, I'll be maybe no, it's me to Angel Rock Mixture, opportunity, Papa Pano. So, my good morning,
7: Papa
1: Bibiaboko.
7: Oh. And the games kakao ho. Yeah, games kakao ho. Na mamenka o sem e powered by Alt Republic.
1: Yeah.
7: E Alt Republic. Inti e ya no ahye no so so suman no esi famu a. Na e Alt Republic and ya de ebremu. And so e wo ho. Games wo. Yeah.
1: Pa.
7: Como 1907.
1: Yeah.
7: Amene RB Leipzig for no. Como to score.
1: Como to score.
7: Yeah, como to score. Como to score.
1: Como to score.
7: First half over 0.5.
1: First half, that's a one goal.
7: Beba. One goal beba first half.
1: Okay.
7: Now, but both team to score. You're sleeping in Suno. And that's Suno. Both team to score.
1: Okay.
7: Yeah, both team to score. Biabeshe.
1: Biabeshe.
7: Nyoba winning Como ne Leipzig game, you know, or the 2-1 ebe gani.
1: Or the 2 goes to 1.
7: Yeah, the 2 goes to 1 ebeko. Match in the 3 goes in the womb. Emre 3. Como ne Leipzig. In T-shirt and so. But you're sleeping, you know, you both team to score. Score. Yeah, both team both to team score. Score. Yeah, both team to score. Young Crane.
1: Yanko.
7: Manchester United. Amone Sababaku.
1: Okay.
7: Amfia Zabaja Meboa.
1: Yeah, exactly.
7: Yeah.
1: Exactly.
7: Manchester United. Boss Sababaku. Manchester to score first goal in the first half.
1: First goal
7: in the first half. Yeah. First goal in the first half. Manchester to score first goal in the first half.
1: Okay.
7: Papa Machi, United we game uno. Four goals in a womo. Old Trafford goes by.
1: Any goes by.
7: Nananum goes by pa.
1: Yeah,
7: so United and Chef 4-0. Oben we need 3-1.
1: Okay.
7: United, either 3-1 and now 4-0. My United, but my was Amachi.
1: Okay. Okay.
7: Yes. PSV Eindhoven. Omni Shakhtar Donetsk. Two teams in Asia goes.
1: Where they goes, baby?
7: Oh, yeah, they say with Amachi there. PSV Eindhoven. Any Shakhtar Donetsk over 2.5. Oh, yes. Over 2.5. Papa, and also ever drop.
1: Maybe be DNA Fanabachi, no?
7: Yeah, Fanabachi, maybe Chilemuye. Fanabachi, any AS Roma, of course. Shakhtar Donetsk, any PSV and Novi, no? A PSV and Novi, Koresko 3-1 flat.
1: Okay.
7: Yeah, Koresko 3-1 flat. PSV. Okay. Yeah, for PSV against Shakhtar Donetsk. Fanabachi, any AS Roma. Papa, how much, you know, a multi goes for AS Roma.
1: Multi for AS Roma.
7: Yes, multi for AS Roma. AS Roma. Papa, how much, you know,

0: church, you know, a multi goes for AS Roma.
1: Multi for AS Roma.
0: Yes, multi for AS Roma. Mm. One, two, then three.
1: Mm.
0: Between one, two, three goes. Roma Beshemu Bakun.
1: Mubaku, okay.
0: Yeah, Roma Beshemu Bakun. Inti a multi goes, one to three.
1: And I say, be a Roma to score, crap.
0: Absolutely. Mm. Roma to score, multi goes.
1: Mm.
0: Minim say most definitely double chance for Roma Beto.
1: Beto, okay.
0: Yeah.
1: Okay.
0: And I say,
1: Bayern and Bull.
0: Say, Ryan and Bassa share five. PSG says, six.
1: Six, yeah.
0: Bayern Beshebi. And then.
1: Bayern Beto
0: me. Bayern Beshebi.
1: Bodo for Roma,
0: you're back. Oh, Bayern Beshebi. Bayern Beshebi.
1: Okay.
0: Bayern Beshebi.
1: And the Bayern over 2.5.
0: Yeah, Bayern over 2.5. Hebebo. Where me call Bayern first half straight win. Sir, Bayern Ben Winnie first half.
1: First half, no.
0: Yeah, first half, Bayern Munich Ben Winnie.
1: Mm.
0: But Bayern to score two goals, that is over 2.5.
1: Mm.
0: About two.
1: Mm.
0: Papa, Bayern goal range, you know, 4, 5, 6.
1: Eight.
0: Yeah, Bayern Munich in the goal range, 4, 5,
1: okay.
0: 6. Correct score, Bayern Munich can share 5-1, or 6-0.
1: Mm.
0: Yeah.
1: Any
0: good, Bayern won 5-1 or 6-0.
1: That
0: was a match. Munti Suma in Kasa.
1: Suma in Kasa.
0: Yeah.
1: Suma in Kasa.
0: So far.
1: So far.
0: When in Niaba.
1: And then Suma in my assurance.
0: Oh, assurance.
1: And Tom Fahou.
0: Oh, and then they be saying, no, Tom Fahou. And then you know, you did sleep. No. Eddie, no man, I wore waiting in. And then Susa, you buy the kama.
1: Mate.
0: Munti Suma in Akasa.
1: Suma in Akasa. And then you could figure Sima. Now, Yayanesa. Now, you to me, and you Kakaka Edia show. Interesting point of interest. Samuel Kwadari Renchi Atnase. Samson offer Maxwell Asabri. And so Atnase Arupeya. Omo Ebuane de a ye and Kobo Boninano. Et me Abel. Ava Mache.
2: Yenya.
1: Bibiabo Kodia.
2: Adomo.
1: Oh, yeah. We say, I say, MD, the Manawan, I said,
3: oh, Kobeti Mai.
1: Kobeti Mai.
3: But onye. Two things.
1: And I am from Mano.
3: Well, and also, but or Avelino, no one. Obetimae. Because of the system, nothing. So, a Munati has leadership structures. Send off a Tiasiana. Anka, or that's where you
1: Oh, but say, of also Ebekan as a Muna Bairo, guiding a Kakakra.
3: Went here, went here.
1: Manifutu
3: went here, went here.
1: Went here.
3: Minasio. So, dear Anka. Maso Marincha.
1: Good morning. Good morning.
3: Adolf. Of Astril.
1: Now, do you want to come
3: out? Oh, me tunufu.
1: Me two of afo.
3: Sir Mon Cambibri, Kakrebi.
4: Every me Raminka.
3: Auntie Tierney.
1: Ah,
3: Uncas, any obey you,
4: obey, obey, obey.
3: Oh, Sam Commander Dawson. President said, refuse any Juma.
1: President,
4: I'm
3: so
1: speaking to this man.
4: President,
3: you're a cacra.
1: If you are making
3: a match with your number,
1: and
3: if an I'm in the way, I don't pay attention. Come here, Dinko, and I meant to say, Yapamu, Emuna, this kind of situation is sacking.
1: Yeah.
3: Sack, resign or sack you. Yeah, sack. Yeah, once we get to that point, it's unfortunate. I am not happy it has happened to him.
1: Yeah.
3: But what in America? I say, me, but what Sabi, Obi Oti, maybe, with all due respect, Yenti, Namichia, or him, Ponzo,
1: yeah, sure.
3: Masru.
1: Boss.
3: Yes, you are the of Ampato, where they are generating, yeah, not in United Kingdom. How we say Edmond Akau Hane?
1: Edmond, I want to
3: make sure. Because all the Bibri Abon can be manu. Kogu? Unim say, me bisa a question, bisa. In leadership structure, corporate leadership structure, if you like, in footballing ecosystem, and I pray, sir.
1: Eric Alagidede.
3: Alagidede. Minya match me tio fantastic contribution. Mubisa say, is it always the situation? Say MD. Bibia obeye biano. Koboche ma hokoji approval na. Me tie tie muni a miminim.
1: Okay.
3: And my name one or two biakasa. Penifua mo. The answer is no.
1: The answer is no.
3: The answer is no.
1: Enye bibia, maybe the basic ones.
3: Enye bibia. Any seeking sole approval. Efi

0: board chairman ho, to implement key decisions.
1: Okay.
0: But it is an operational reality our Accra House of Folk.
1: That is the difference.
0: Because of its unique leadership structure. That's what I saw. I can see. All the reasons be remember how. Man, person, you build a foundation way. It is the operational reality. House of Folk because of its unique leadership structure. House of Folk a blendy. The lines where the board chairman has oversight management responsibilities and authority. In addition to the daily 1 hour MD no be
1: yano. Take care, no, yeah.
0: Na mine me bra di come obu hu say e to agina kakra. O yusu we su ebi time say any na nka title enya the general manager. Because daily no overhead some commercial activities and employee issues every now and then. Now, hokra no, there's a thin line to the top.
1: Okay.
0: But okay. You see how do.
1: I'm not forcing you to be bringing.
0: Well, House of Folk, no, and I say in general terms, there is always a delegation of authority matrix.
1: Okay.
0: Say MD, say chief executive, on a board, new relationship, no. Oh, near me be a Of course, at the end of the day, you report. But what you say, quarterly report, business review meetings, and what have you. But what has a folk? Because, talk me a fed on here, pong, me kasamba mi musu, aye executive board chairman, inti no. Or direct. Direct underline.
1: Okay.
0: Operational authority. Our day to day, no so.
1: But that model, no, we are sure send them muna
0: aware. Okay, good question. Why won't he be aware before he takes the job? Hona mekase. So far so be yes, Jumana. He knows this. He under whether it is good or bad is not my issue.
1: Yeah.
0: To say. And he answer Uncle Kwajia Jumano, any question here will be saying. Nanka me expect it say, or be appreciating all the this unique leadership structure of phobia. Now, or did say, I am ready to go by it.
1: Okay.
0: But what in American answer? Auntie, that said, all the other matters you are talking about, there have been unfortunate cases of indiscretion. In doing his work,
1: indiscretion.
0: While and matters arising.
1: Exactly.
0: Indeed. Hey, but who your word power?
1: Oh, let me go back
0: there. I talk for my family. Nka open phone or see baby talk from KJT. Now just say in same day. Maybe use for. Why come on about you? While and matters arising, your one. Counter suit there too. Counter suit now kind of moves actually. My do the rough.
1: Hey,
0: and now salary reduction so called.
1: Make a hoya.
0: There is a final one. One say if I did to say opinion be a dear so to me you do kakra. Nyaka kakra, me wa. Say binyan komuni na ana. Yen kasa fa brabonti and the babonti.
1: Who the pennies are credible? Now, someone is helpful.
0: Okay, good. I call Grantee and S. Granting, Dr. S. Granting, me, I mean, your interviewer. I feel on your infancy here. And no, it's relation to the Tanzania connection. Tanzania connection.
1: Tanzania
0: connection. Yen Chim. In the case of Wayo, Anka, or Bomodi, my house of folk. Because the finance committee sent a memo remarking, no. Now they were saying, so we have $50,000 back there.
1: Okay.
0: And I hear we have the mass and because boy in coach in say on yani bill.
1: Okay.
0: And the moon I hear we are down 100,000. Thank you, baby boy, some mama.
1: Yeah.
0: The ultimate sports. Only problem are actually a buy.
1: Me too, pa. Team for you too.
0: A brand here, no. Eh, why you? Okay, friend, boy, chairman, Danasi. Sir, oh, me do as so am me na wa bo am na release na me ko to am adwuma die so Egypt na o say ah o kwai se me tu kwai o kwai tu kwai kwai mo answer kwenti am Egypt na o say ah why na this adwuma no
1: the ultimate MDI BBA
0: let us on your way.
1: On your way. The best shock, you
0: know. No, I see Papa Nini. It all due to Monday's matter. Nessano, I know in upon day.
1: Yeah, of course, that's true.
0: But all the two, sir. In the Asadan and the problem about your situation, it wasn't too much of some allergy betraying. It wasn't possible so called physical cash, a brass of folk. Nowadays, a such organization want to do physical cash. Let me say, now they are on the table. Maybe share the issues from a very pure management point of views and what I believe didn't go well for our brother.
1: Okay.
0: Ah, you know the best you have here. But what in America? Indeed, that was what caused the Wayo thing. And the cancer suit you have there. And see, then, but. This one, I think it was more of the board, the agreed.
1: Yeah.
0: Said we will counter sue. Yeah, financial statement, man, I'll see there be. Men so many board phobia, because I'm seeing you.
1: Yeah, film.
0: I mean, who does that?
1: Yeah, hard, isn't it? That's it. Say, you need to be deriving the authority.
0: No, no, you know. I'm going to make us a sad system, the unique leadership structure, what has the folk know. So, what you see before, dear Jumana, and can we be saying, man? But what's in America? Oh, they're funny. Say, over for say, why, with all due respect, quote and unquote, a stood to the bottom and they assume labor. Now, the Cassia Peninche. Wouldn't it be wise to do that than to decide on certain things and then reduction frame bounce and say, no, I understand. Say, well, a committee, the financial is okay, but you're doing numbers near here. You know, you're very expenditure and who be being so, why won't you own? The directive.
1: Okay.
0: And then you go and mention, say, no, my ba, me say, maestro, commercial, and that, me say, bo commercial, and then terminal, no, my ba, say, kwasi chumu, say, and I, abu, say, and I can answer, say, why am I here?
1: That's why you are not a leader.
0: You have to mention the, when indeed the bottom has not spoken to you from what I'm hearing.
1: Too bad.
0: It's the indiscretionary.
2: Mami,
0: yes, please.
2: Kwagu.
1: Over.
2: As a boy, I'm saying, can be, but
0: I'm going to make you number.
2: Be a pandemic.
1: Was that in Zafanity? Who
2: can cry be a mechanic? Say, I think, say, largely
3: the ultimate sports show
2: was let down by the subcommittees that has been created by the board.
0: In fact, you can't let down cry. There was a betrayer.
2: You okay. See,
0: a big betrayer. There is a big betrayer on the issue, the Wayo situation. Come on, mark 50,000. Say, oh, you know,
2: I'm going to say, once the board has created committees, he prefers to discuss issues with the committees. The committee will forward it to the board chairman. He maybe for whatever reason, he didn't want to deal with the board chairman directly. Into committees in certain instances, you're from say, are you aware of this? Of Mr. Debbie, meanwhile, it has been discussed.
0: Emuna
2: was let down completely seriously by the committees.
0: My channel quite be so
2: it is said, Emuna and Kanchre Board Chairman directly. No,
0: you talk, you could go through the committees
2: to the Board Chairman to tell the Board Chairman.
0: But I'm saying, corporate, the structure.
2: I don't know the structure that is pertaining now to folk now. No, it's clumsy. We don't,
1: clumsy.
2: You can still learn.
1: You can still learn.
0: Of course.
1: Obaye, you won't hear say, but Obaye, one or two things. Ebi, how do you believe? Masu. Atwa.
2: Masu. That's why I'm saying. But if you have confidence and believe in a certain committees, now you are working with them. Everything is running smoothly. Now, a critical point, they say you need more here.
0: So you see, Masu Fane say, in my situation.
1: Yeah.
0: I left this business and I came back. Somebody your orientation, mommy.
1: Yeah.
0: There were some performs, orientation. Because we've been here, I mean, you know. But yeah, orientation, mommy. So I will be brought to speed on the current happenings and changes that have taken place in the business. Instead, make us say, "Me name say anye bi amana," but that be it as it may, no. And ka sebi kwambi suno na ka yenu ano. She nothing. Take it. He said, "Obe no abe ye efforts to appreciate this structure." And he said, "No for mutufu." And now there were and our former managers be a mo office our role. No kwambi suno. Anybody, oh, Juma, he say you, but what should be, but what in America? But indeed, if you take it so, Papa, so I'm mommy free hand to operate, you know, me share proverbial.
1: Yeah, sure, pa.
0: There be makers of mama free one, delegated authority. You must more often than not run now. Where a key transferring beside Monaka, sir, auto has player and the Mishaka did another thing. Vision player and now has one super. Any processes are normally or better for months and what the approval. Oh, yeah, Bibi, I never knew about you, but almost, yes, she said, oh, yeah, that mature and smart, say, Bibi, you run it by. Who got to Adiana a 1 CD difference?
1: Okay,
0: it doesn't matter the quantum of the difference, you need to run it by the top.
1: Okay,
0: the top means the final decider. He who pays the piper causes the team. The man owns the club. He's an executive chairman. Name Kenyane say in that Wayo conversation, if the man ultimately did not give his a blessing, and or no deciding or transfer boy now. But again, like of Arsenal, it wasn't a sole decision. He ran it by the finance committee, who's even said so, Utiminya 50 gra is a go. No, Konya 100 in Tinkaya personal, but don't we and oh, Nana, as a chief, this is what we've done.
1: I was here who the members of the finance committee, so that you be who almost tell us why they can
0: share. It's called a professional well. My payroll for salary, no so issue same.
1: Yeah.
0: You don't use opinion Tanzania connection. Opinion is opinion wedding. Come on, where the mama in fact gave you attention.
1: Okay.
0: Say no cross sadia. No wedding come on so. Opinion person see stadium. Top stadium.
1: Yeah.
0: Or develop this one to what stadium? Now only consult your man. Maybe wedding come on. Until in crossphone yes, our project nibo. Tanzania, go and do background checks and see what is happening. So, Penny Pesu will be at ya and call the board meeting. Now, they are couldn't come. This Tuesday, as soon as you are, Mama.
1: A simple FM.
0: Ines, what do you think of us saying?
1: A hardening.
0: What do you think of us saying?
1: A hardening.
0: I know it's a lesson I'm saying that I'm because who may be an allergic groups at the team in the mouth. Oh yeah, I like Goose. I saw the team of Mawa. I asked now how so we take decisions.
1: They're going to be.
0: Oh, but come on, so only they never take some key. Oh, the ideas never bar, and then you get this blessed. I'm saying that, say a corporate structure at multimedia is different from what you used to run football, but the basic principles are the same.
1: Okay. Mike Bonsu message about good morning, my show. I say Ghana is the wicked rumor center of the world. One of the wicked rumor making rounds is that Julius gave House of Folk striker Hamza to South Africa team on loan for $10,000 without informing anyone. Is this possible at the House of Folk level without informing anyone? Wicked rumor. They are saying that for $10,000, then House of Folk should have kept him. Anyway, my show, given the catalog of managing directors, House of Folk has had over a 16 years period, I believe the corporate governance management model House of Folk should run is the chief administrator system instead of the managing director. House of Folk should engage a chief administrator who will take operational instruction from the World Trade Center to harmonize the running of House of Folk as a corporate entity. Mike Bonsu, messenger on Eddie.
0: And I respect that proposal. Plan and I'm guys of a crazy and general manager.
1: Yeah.
0: All the administration, day to day administration. Maybe I'll be running by. But I'm saying that it takes something from our brother and the whole structure at the administrative office. Bajo Jaze. Say, on this, never be say as You understand what I'm saying?
1: Yeah.
0: Don't think Saint Mammy Club. South Africa. Again, the committee knew. I'm saying that like you said, you cannot transfer player without the has a full call there, other club or Oma or details.
1: Yeah, is it here? Best
0: the Bayajuma. It's a normal committee in your name. But Georgia is here. No, I'm saying that face can it's a now who calls him
1: Samuel Kwadade Irenchi and Motin and Kano of Asabri. I tell you, no, Fantana, of Fansu Eba, or Badafi, then they said, oh, wow, and also Nafi, I mean, okay. Mammy Kaisa messaging.
0: I feel like I can't overcome. So, I feel
1: like I can't. I chose Madame Police Officer BT of Anka, maybe I may choose. Kodu Tishu, and the very good morning, Kodu. Welcome back to Ghana. Mi Banama Bisheda, I'm mentioning here. Some message we by or say, good morning, bro. I just confirmed everything we said this morning, and it is true. How is the player getting more money than the club? How is Hamzers, whose contract is just a year away, for $10,000 with option to buy, whilst his contract expires around the same time? One thing about this rich man is that if you hide one city from them and they see, they presume you hate $1 million. It is too bad. And I also anyway about see, the fact that you are the best morning sports show host doesn't mean if you mess up you won't be fired. And
0: I don't want to say yeah.
1: But also yes, sound phobia. And then also anyway Ababi Jayaro pay
0: so my main car will say in any case say yeah, starting league, you know, have first season, first day. I've had certain comments, but I'm saying, say, where your boardroom has nothing to do with Tenka team and their set of players and what they have to do. They must concentrate and play their games.
1: Okay.
0: Don't you say if we're back?
1: Okay. Of Afebrana, Yenina Sunchia, ASP Apia Dankwa Buahe, police officer, Arope Yachia Power, staff officer, Ewabuno, is ASP Apia Dankwa Buahe. Kodoko Tina UK Kakachama Waba, Pounds on the first studio has his year, Nayena Bibiana Fine, and Fen Kamun Kodunwan, Chiwabe, Nebia, what you say, Mamentunka, Nebibia, and ye fine pa. Good morning, senior. In all these explanations and what have you, the board chairman should have forgiven him for him to learn on the job. It is bad decision to say the least. Hello, Kweku, Eddie Free UK. And everybody. Of Afe Mwatine Brai, the next 10-15 minutes. Also, Maminti, also the Ewo Shushio.
0: Kwaku.
1: Over.
2: Maminchia, Maminchia, Ghana 4. Nah. Injia, Alhaji Abu Lamin.
1: Alhaji Abu Lamin.
2: And Mr. Oteng.
1: Of Lamini Investment. Yes. Hey, Mr. Emmanuel Oteng, Chief Finance Director. Chief Finance Director.
0: Unia, Unia, Unia. Dr. Sribo Obwati.
4: Doctor, they say me call Oko.
0: Yeah, I see the delegation. Come on, call. Congratulate you.
4: Me call. Last. Doctor Sribo Obwati.
1: Takila. A.K.A. Takila.
4: Takila. La, obi chamu. 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I offer me, man. I'm saying open them to enter me, you know. Mesha da ko ne akone ne ne alaji abulami abongo
1: Matias
4: Kwagu aman panye si coach
1: ah ahona adiva
0: we
4: oh Kwagu
1: abazu timi shoki fans o opa I sky abubo bo
4: mamika kakre mamika kakre bi I think say in the first place mesre uraketo kreku
3: the ultimate to us,
4: so yeah.
0: On find the back.
4: On find the back.
0: Yes. Obi
4: will hold back. But the guy can be reposed or club licensing. Near any bar, a competition.
1: Yeah.
4: Wait me. I go back to the
1: FA. They always say no. Were you acting?
4: Oh, Max was in your bad. Oh, yeah, when your bad.
1: And as my men's,
4: as my men's also
1: club license, they are also
4: boiling. But there must be a way of integrating him back to the FA. Because, boy, no, small, young guy, no, or very bright future ahead of him in terms of football administration and management. This should not be in any way.
1: As
4: a Beketeli,
2: the future and any progress in club administration. And I think baby, I know a war rules are various rules are play with F, you know, starting from Western Region all the way back to F, you know. I think this will not be a setback in his career. And he quickly reintegrating, you know, now on continue his football management and you know,
1: okay,
2: from there. And the mechanical racket to Kweku. Number two, Kweku, sometimes reputation in here. Somebody's reputation is very key.
1: Sometimes or always.
0: Everything.
2: Oh, sir, every time in here, but the reason I'm issue sometimes is say, Obi on ma, we did you maybe none did ni say ah, it deserves a say. What you say?
1: Okay.
2: Aha. O could do, could do, what sabi, on kwasi asem na si echo. Na a say we di ah, we deserve a say we di ni say.
1: Okay.
2: But young man, me fi se impropriety be a, so to speak, be a no I assigned to him. Except say maybe managerial, decisions be all take here and now e be a coffee before by yeah, discuss matters of this nature. Nipan reputation yeah, very key and a stick. As young as he is, I will not like say ibia you by ascribing certain things to him, maybe an anyan correct.
1: Okay.
2: And yeah, he sees truly now. Yeah, all corner. Yeah, man, no, no, no, no, no, no, no, no, baby. Abra, I soil it, Nidina, or Hono, because obede career from Babina, you who yen your fan, say Brabe Edgman. It is our career now build here for himself. Yen try say, you be maintaining a man on the Sebaya. As far as say, yem for Kronosem, and I be Santono, so yem maintaining his non integrity, no, and Comano. The Maca be a Missouri, say, Kogu. I have stayed quite a long number of years in this club. I've come under several managerial a management structure of the club from 1994. All clubs were directed to turn into limited liability companies.
1: Okay.
2: From that time, I've been permanent. I've been very active participant in this in the club.
1: The various models.
2: Various models. In, we have tried a whole lot of
1: this.
2: Right from 1994, I tenured in a limited liability company. No, I called Congress to elect a first directors of the club.
1: FM.
2: Oratua who is chairman and Stone Simbe general secretary. No, the structure was there. What I say, okay. The structure was there. Harris are called chief executive and in the management. We had that time, then we were lucky to have somebody like Ashwati Toku as a very powerful administrator.
1: Yeah.
2: What I say, and you know, Harini in the management in decision was taken in Anno. In most of the times, you know, yeah, and cobalt in Nimsa. What would they make sure? Except when there is a board meeting, maybe I be invited to say Mumra. What I say, but day to day administration, because we have somebody with a very powerful person like Ashford, or money secretariat, you know, with so much competence in it.
1: Yeah,
2: who seem to be our management in him and on the board. What I say, and he. My Bungsu suggestion, or the basis is as a club administrator, Nanka.
1: Chief administrator,
2: Henakuvisa. And Kamifisa, and also a bad model. Given the executive powers that resides in the board.
3: The ultimate sports show.
2: Upo appointed will be to say, managing director. It goes with a lot of authority and a lot of
0: status.
2: Yeah, status. What you say? And if I'm an MD, of a company. FM. Now, me wo overriding influence be for baby.
1: FM.
2: I control me all the time. I'll have problems with it. What you say? And to me, Julius, they appointed me for Frono. He sought my advice. And I told him certain things. Say, if you want to survive beyond certain time,
1: period,
2: you have to do A, B, C, D. If given
4: the historical background of this particular board. And if you want to exit early, then if you do this and this and this, you go early.
1: One for advice,
4: no, or 5B. Maybe one man. And I'm just maybe one man. He was overwhelmed by it. He was no. He underestimated my advice. What you say? He underestimated it, but it came to him as a reality.
1: Okay.
4: What would they mention? And he model now. What has this year? As a National Security Council, a your permanent permanent members and your non permanent members.
1: Okay.
4: In permanent members, no more order.
0: UN Assembly.
4: UN Assembly in America, no. 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
0: Mitya, Dr. Nyahuma.
4: Yo, UN Security Council, no. Yo, permanent members who take decision for non-permanent members.
1: Okay.
4: Africa could have 54 independent states, independent countries.
0: Yeah,
4: they don't have one member in the Security Council.
0: Have it.
4: Anna, countries are less, population cry less, and women take decisions for. And you women are permanent. Women are control, you are saying. And you can't one, like Sami Eka, you know. You have to study the maybe you may be lucky to be given some KPIs for you to study and comply with
0: see
4: it.
0: See, a friend of delegated authority.
4: What you say? Delegated authority, no, you may know. I don't know. Are you open? Where does
0: of course,
4: it end?
0: Specific,
4: yes, where does it end and when does it begin?
0: In the
4: what
0: for
4: does it delegated say, authority? Oh, no,
0: sorry, with me.
4: Number
0: for day besides KPI is by the man. Now I like your back. You have money, BB. In this letter, you have some specific areas that will be written in the letter.
1: Yeah.
0: But what's in America? But generally, you are a general manager of a sort.
4: Maybe besides, sir. Before, after you, when I head of his appointment, besides, sir, have you met the board? What were the questions that they put to you? How did you convince them? Have you met the board chairman? Has he told you of his vision?
1: Okay.
4: Do you ascribe to the vision that he told you? Can you swim with the vision? Can you go along?
1: No, no, see there.
4: Do you catch that made the minimum?
1: No, they be said,
4: you're appointing now or accepting. Once you have accepted the appointment, after going through all this, it means that you have been briefed and you have agreed to the brief. One would they and my point really is that House of Folk model we should be made more. This is how we are operating.
0: But of far.
4: And the roles. There are certain people who are in the club, who are playing critical roles in the club, but I have not been defined.
0: Of course.
4: And you constantly have to engage them all the time.
1: Yeah.
4: In what capacity?
0: They are special consultants.
1: If a PD and SO didn't survive, no human being will ever survive.
0: No, it's an AA over generalization. Whoever brought this AA over generalization?
1: Tony Bubbly.
0: Customer. AA over. Team. I go back to the point he said, and I'm happy he's saying himself. I can say on anything common. Beside the critical questions, let's leave it with offer. And that's what the Bible thing. That's our breachy trust. But there is what to call in corporate wisdom and maturity.
4: Oh yeah. No. We see. And so the bar. Julius, he will have it, but he may not measure up to
0: a percentage of it.
4: A percentage of it.
1: Okay.
4: But he may not measure up to it fully.
1: Because as smart as he is, he definitely. Reorganization, man.
4: Oh, is the House of Folks one?
1: Orientation, Gram.
4: The House of Folks one is so.
0: And you better say,
4: How's the complex? I say web. One way, we help you.
1: But what people are surviving there? Maybe at now,
4: and I'm saying. A UN Security Council setup. There are permanent members and non-permanent members. When you become a non-permanent member, you start counting your days out the moment you enter. Because If care is not taken, you may the hit one area or the other. Ah, a bit my exit.
0: If you want to use our
4: hurrah, you may hit.
1: Okay.
4: Yes, you are going to hit a wall at any point in time.
1: Because a Manchester train, Delali, uncle, was able to survive for 2 years.
4: Oh, no, the survivor, I know, was what Sammy was ascribing to. No, no. Maybe I know who is our. I know, I'm paying one 70. I'm the baby. I'm a fan. What I say, I will not exert any authority to go in conflict with anybody.
1: What type of MD I'm here, you
4: see? I don't know. Me, Mr. Me, you know, more than I was, you say, I'm a mentias here. Me, so you say, MD, I'm a fan. Me, mentias here.
1: But having gone through.
4: Because, me, pointing, you say, you're appointing an MD, so to speak, MD title, MD, managing director.
1: Yeah.
4: I think say, we should give him certain free ruby to operate. What you're saying? And take decisions on his own and own those decisions.
1: Without any limitations.
4: No. Either you saw me meet the board from time to time. You meet the board and explain your decisions to the board. But ultimately,
1: as simple,
4: they're making him free. So managing director, and I will say, you must be profit making managing director. With less cost and huge expenditure. What you say? And you must be a managing director that is bringing results.
1: Okay.
4: But obey me this results now, Bano. There must be nothing that should hinder your way of progress. And the decisions you are taking, Bano, should be tailored towards getting your target, which is making progress. What you say? And you'll be left to take certain decisions up to a certain limit.
1: Okay.
4: Allen procurement, a bank procurement is yes, yeah, tender,
1: yeah,
4: and yeah, well, so source and maybe now tender, so you know, up to a certain limit,
1: okay.
4: I just say DCU, MCU, or certain limiter, over to me, a sole source, but beyond it, you know, it must go to tender. Sana, I didn't hear, and we are MDR, we should be giving certain powers, but not absolute power, and you know, you have to be limited. Said bad decisions of this nature consult the board
1: because
4: especially when it comes to finances, which is the ultimate aim. Because board, you know, and this one is on better profit making.
1: Now, I'm your business, I'm running business,
4: yes, and yet always be under say loss. And so, I'm making sure I say this is something to keep your annual decisions are and then for so break
1: okay.
4: And you know, we are MD now, who take decisions now all the time, all the losses never. I see a fire crying, Tim cry.
1: And Tim. Mate, over.
4: Answer, young question. We never questioned
1: who?
4: Who cost Venice $146,000 to the club? Young question.
1: But it's
4: up to now, sir. Yeah, MDB and AU.
1: Oh, but say, during the Lali, Uncle's time.
4: And yes, Sakino. The Lali came to meet. Who did the sacking of the coach? Who took that decision?
0: I have collective responsibility by the club.
4: Okay, collective responsibility by the club. To nobody. One of the permanent members of the security council. Because you only position your permanent member, you know. No question.
1: Okay.
4: But Obi Obaya or your non-permanent member, no. The little indiscretion on his part,
0: it would have taken time. It would have taken time for him to be a permanent member. Only 7 months.
4: The lady spent 2 years.
1: Yeah, 2 years.
4: Was it? He was non permanent member.
0: The permanent members,
4: they are there forever and ever.
0: But how long have they been there?
4: Forever, 16 years they have been there.
0: Exactly.
4: They are permanent members.
0: And the maturity comes with that.
4: And when?
1: Permanent members.
0: Oh, of course. Sir, we're there. Oh. Come on, you're there. And then we tell me negative connotation. Now it's, sir. Don't mind. Sir, no, they can't even watch us.
4: I have a problem.
0: Remember, here. What question, sir? What kind of MD has on? Mami, really assign any bird?
4: Let's wish him.
0: Only my recommendation, Emma has a
1: foot.
0: Elder and Monaka.
3: The ultimate sports show.
0: Aye. Or his kind of person.
1: Okay, maybe.
0: But ultimately, he will be a prophet. But yeah, Jumana, any prophet. But only me say, all the 16 or so, 16 and 13, MDs, be now my back on. I do one now. Commercial acumen in any hall.
1: Yeah, commercial
0: argument to how to.
1: Well,
0: was very innovative. Nana also means Rona may a correct as to say, Akumano was quite temperamental.
4: Nana cannot fit.
0: Quite temperamental.
1: Because innovations in
0: the. But it doesn't just take those things. Matra who said structure near unique. And the sense is here. Of a name, I'm a papa, I'm a WM Riffin.
1: Oh, yeah,
0: no, cloud lenses, papa, the message.
4: My,
0: I'm suggesting future tense. What's in American? Maybe future, but an MD who has deep administrative knowledge, football administrative knowledge, but clearly Julius didn't have
1: administrative knowledge,
0: football in managing football, or yeah, top administrative office. Majority, I say,
4: managing football,
0: football team, and all that. So, no, you be that, but you understand.
1: And why did they any well?
0: That is the kind of MD I recommend. Didn't I say Edmond Akano? And will be saying, I'm in principle, I'm not against that name, but I'm saying, say. A bit taking a lot of kotohim. What in America I say? Oh, son, that's what I meant.
1: Okay.
0: Nip too much of a book. And if you hear a lot of if you hear penny for I jumo akra hasofo. That's what I mean.
1: Okay.
0: And yes, I sebi sebi sebi unim nyansa. Unim unyansa. But all the no should be I saw you already say. You flow with the system and for problem, but now what the county innovations are into a book. You understand?
1: I get it.
0: Entity all the past MDs or general managers, but don't say over time, no, a boy hire MD, a boy a general manager,
1: yeah,
0: a case by case basis. A bad boy conversation, it will be so a structure, a structural authority, not yes, yeah, I'll be taking. Quote and unquote dependent decisions.
1: Decisions, okay.
0: Dependent decisions because you have a thin line to the top. Ebeboa. And I'm Michelle Ghana Henina Edmond Akka.
1: Edmond Akka, eh?
4: Okay. The synergy between Edmond Akka and Ibia.
0: Doctor Senchino.
4: Senchino.
1: Very difficult.
4: They have maybe they have sat down and drawn their vision together.
0: The lines.
4: They've drawn the lines. You like I said.
1: Think about even Dr. Zinche. Said some
4: attestations. No, no, no. They don't boss directly any Dr. Zinche.
1: Yeah.
4: Direct.
1: Yeah.
4: And maybe did this is be take in consultation with them.
1: With the boss,
4: and the boss gives him the go ahead.
0: Asana,
4: I know the media kakre, dino di ninyan sani na yik kakre biya fra fra. Enti doctor kwa huse edi ako off board na ako yibi biya. Or doctor anebe kwa se ah di decision you take ye ye ye fasoma ya na se ye fasoma fasoma ya onkasa.
0: And sometimes knowing the person and what he's been able to do over time, no, or man the benefit of doubt.
4: Of doubt.
0: Because
1: and sometimes too they trust in the abilities of that individual. Because
4: so experiences are what gained over the years now. And then
0: you su Eddie as a figurative body.
4: No.
0: As somebody who represents the kind of others may be doing well as well.
4: And you what was a dear Jatim no ho or cotton US be 1 month, 2 months, 3 months. But or run a club.
1: Or run Wabao.
4: Nimso Michiano Congress. But Ebia still I will take decisions, Papa and Kasa.
0: George, young man, then you're seven.
4: George, oh, yeah, one man.
0: Your family may be fun of it.
4: George, oh, yeah, one man to has a folk. I'm telling, oh, Debbie. Big, because it is me and a minia. I mean, you better mind. Yes, what mean, one man.
0: But if we are bad, man.
1: Not in a fear,
0: I because of like the system, Nancy. Also, as in my car, bra.
4: Yeah, almost.
0: I'm officiating. Does that connote say your leg in your weak and connote sir? But I'll come and deal with that matter.
1: Mate, any copy pen for bra or china. Yedasipa Samuel Quadari and Yedase and a feel for Maxwell Asabri. Yedase Venus Sports Water. And no neboy papa who didn't you know any no one you cry mu am I ye come up. What do you say? Into ye alite now pay Venus Sports Water. And I may come for Ediama produce. Used by Trillium Industries Limited and Airboy papa na ekumoyi na ara e de abrel enti aya na wakai na wahye no so friends e upe bi ato 0249717777 ofre ya ebejo so na yetumi amabi na bibia aye kama pa 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Dankwa Bunu is a staff officer a very good morning to you and your beautiful family and the wonderful listeners adope wo mo eti Sure. Midi do obin kweku Andy. Ghana's maestro ni until a China. 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

0: I became born again. 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Or say, yes, moja nkane nim. 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Me ye born again.
1: Or baby Christian.
0: Tiye, me ye born again. No, eh. 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Me tu kwanya konkrosu aye programs. 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Me win 2,000 souls for Christ. My ye programs, evangelism, crusades. Volta region, Ehefa, Eastin, Ehefa,
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1: Especially
3: that must be this kind of things. Yes, please.
1: Me who pa? They said me ko share down for bi. Ena ena security. So first day me who sanga me say Debbie, I come with you. I kujo be safe for ni bi. I kujo be safe for ni bi. So no so, almost we share wa. One person almost spending on you. Almost spending on you. Nti akwa ne yesa na me ma chi na dwini na so one day night me dey call Kongoma nti dey call me catch say challenge
2: Kongoma no so eh
1: Kongoma cho oh circle
2: okay
1: pa jo say would circle sa we me kwa no so dey dey say no e call me bon omoto onyo no
0: yes it's in a war
1: Kongoma
0: yes
1: dey want say I should go go pa nti
0: yes it's in a war yes
1: so me principle
0: FOPIA
1: like I mean me do kwa fashion we ni me kasa an gani be dry. We dry no ma minim do pa chire da. So, me so na mpese me sa dia no. Nti ye ko fie no, afi obi atete nti the next day I ko adwuma no, e no no approach me.
2: Today.
1: Yeah. So, obese on me sa dia no.
2: Be ma.
1: Me say, yeah. Obese on me fan to say a girlfriend.
2: Ah,
1: yes, please. In that way, obese me fan to say a girlfriend. Nti no say di mo. Me mpese me so. Nti one day na me yes kebi. 36
2: FM.
1: Na se dabi, me mbre fe meje. Se akwa we pa. Because me myself na ade na me yeme mpɛ. But so ni na chi no.
2: Okoy,
1: ni koy.
2: Na ye e dey see.
1: Eh, nti me koy na me catch scan. Na se ni me ntun bro ba. Na fra me, na me koy inside o. Na me no near dem nin be. Nti ma me no ni die.
2: Be ma no.
1: Yes please. O ma me no ni die. Nti scan of the man called double scan.
2: More 60.
1: 50 Ghana. Some request 30 Ghana.
2: No more 50 Ghana.
1: And see, but some kind of cry, and nobody did me dream. See, me follow no more. Yes, please.
2: For that piece,
1: I saw me kind of cry, pan me kind of. I am trying, me met now, in chantro, meaning that me coming in, that me feel.
2: They are feeling free, I shall phone him. Now, the bema.
1: Oh, I said that, let me call 1-1.
2: As I saw the bear made Daniel, now I'm calling.
1: Oh, let me call 1-1. Yes, please. Let me call 1-1. Let me call. But I saw Betty. The woman, let me call. The woman, I don't know meeting. Why I say shock? Shocking me. I say sorry to say like we be at June's account. We just have to come.
2: Yeah.
1: You have to.
2: That's all question.
1: Yes, please. And now you have to mess up it. Yes, please. And see, sad, you know. Timing your papa.
2: And you also know all that son and war.
1: But we
2: Asempa FM.
1: Yes, please, we
2: I didn't know.
1: Yeah. Me that say, I know so na oye changer,
2: oye changer, oye day,
1: ope me mesem, oye bema no, good, but ope me mesem,
2: far away,
1: good, yes please, iti, sa de no ene li din manu wuye,
2: wu is a saying,
1: yeah,
2: mo masturbate, mo so amo, mo ye gay no, pa chobun tiye hani ye pa, obema na oma, on mani rua gaze mo no, ono yosu wu. Because of
0: Asempa FM.
2: Of course, I could pay 30 Ghana. And on any die. On any die, you know. And on man 50 Ghana. And he would rather say, hey, sir, ask him. And then, what did you try? No, what did you do? So, born with the podium, on the panel, so we're free. No free more. So, you're there, what happened? And yet, I checked your beer. And your papa. I checked your beer, hold more. 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
1: Yeah, nti mami obi a oya market.
2: Okay.
1: Nti okona ba or the phone ba. No that trem say o. Menjina menhwe say 40 bi ani wa.
2: Oya market say say.
1: O ton nam.
2: O ma me ton nam.
1: Ba chani.
2: Okay.
1: Nti o tall boy say o. No dey bi ana photo. Mm. Nti o the ba me na o the mami. Na ma hwe. Nti dey ogun ma catch no no ton. Nti e o ma na. Mammy, one day or call not the phone be buying or the tremmy. Now, first, and now memory card. I feel a bus of a floor. So, other mammy, I'm sure, sir, and we call me, sir, sexy movie, you know.
2: Puno.
1: See,
2: let us say, oh, mammy, a woman, boys, look, we have phone or tomato.
1: No, only.
2: Okay.
1: Yeah, into the bar, we meet on, no, at all. I saw the business, you know.
2: Oh, your business.
1: Yeah, into the bam or the mammy. Even when we come to Mukoton.
2: But I didn't know no one you care for, Honor.
4: I'm not sure. I want the bus.
1: Good. Into the mammy, no. And I'm sure some call me, sir, pictures, you know. And I feel no one can mean you phone. Means you for but because of that, I mean, you're saying that me to phone.
4: A simple FM.
1: And this idea, no. Because school, it's
4: a simple FM.
2: Ukomu se ponu wo eni so no na wo ye de.
1: Ukomu se ponu wo so no. 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
2: Tata wo di fie sey.
1: Na me kan me rough figure. 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
1: 1516
2: thereof. Yes. Okay. Yen to us.
1: Nti e ba de sa no. 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One day, because school me buy, no be any fear. So, I no cranny. Before me relaxing, you know, I realize myself not my teaching way.
2: So, then about what dream now, yes, over masturbate for the first time.
1: But kind of cranny say, Michano,
2: Minyatin, Ponono.
1: Yeah, Michano, Minyatin, Kebby, Satin, Kana Minyano, and yet, and I was virgin. On that time I was
4: waiting. Asempa so, FM.
1: I didn't lead me to some masturbation. 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

0: 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When you have some sun and capsules, I hear all Satan for no. Abusia, I mean from Sia. Now, Nasene, the Bessia.
1: Okay, Michia, Kiki, darling, wife,
0: Pacha Mati,
1: Radin Shiano, Papa,
0: Amen, Amen,
1: Madin, Dumapa, Mosomo, yeah, Radin Tony Shian Su, a good man,
0: Amen,
1: a human Musun and Tret,
0: Amen,
1: Amen. So one a man on it and so a PBR almost waiting me and you know it so
0: amen
1: running show
0: amen
1: apostle I try to say
0: yeah madam you
1: the day running uncle
0: pass yeah you be
1: very well mama minu ya man akwenya na obumbrana afi omuni ya nimni ya nsore radim rate apacho mwenye ntemra na afi yentimi and twasso live on Asempa 94.7 FM. Who's enter cross prayer walk about so
0: prayer walk about
1: so in the month of November?
0: Wow, wow,
1: I'm over here. Papa, papa,
0: a betching last year.
1: One guy's one year,
0: a betching last year. Prayer walk,
1: a basso, prayer walk, a basso. Now, this year, theme near, oh God, okay,
0: oh God.
1: Help me.
0: Oh God, help me.
1: Oh God, help me. And in a theme for this year, prayer walk. Oh God, help me. I was like, maybe I have been doing Aje Oti, as I said, Aje Rade Penny,
0: between me and Wow.
1: Eti Rade, the Wow.
0: Oh,
1: we need Wow, we are afraid of Radin Yankupo. I'm a soldier, Sampai, we two are no. Oh God,
0: help
1: me. Oh God, help me. When him said, dear the crown, when he said, Wako baby, Unimobia.
0: Yes.
1: Unimobia. Na o catch a Radin Yankupo, say Radin Puam. Now bedroom, na obi ebe stretch out. As if any panini would da da. Oh God,
0: help me.
1: And then come a deal, pa, why won't you fasten? Who's our Niska? Now come with Shaw Yam. Now be Piabon chain where she will be say, ah, you go did it. Now one son, say young Cotabia, and now one for us among Cotunus, say go did it. No, who says, no, you don't watch it, you go did
0: it.
1: You are doing come on. Now Radin and go Pacato and Ingras, yes,
0: oh God, help me.
1: When you can say, one HOBC, results are bad. Computer placement, they place your mouse schools or one penny at the end. So great on your and no bunny dear. No, Nelson, when your school papa, share Empire, oh God,
2: help me.
1: Uko oni power, aqua gemwa, Oko skinny, you aqua gemwa. It'll be aqua near money, but they be able to be a unqua near sound. Tony Bucra was shell class of breath, fear bench.
0: Oh God,
1: help me. Yariana Bono, obi dear Andrew, dear, but you are still alive. Yeah, Papa, obi a mitimiti tim no you. Whatever, Utia Powers, I bear one year.
0: Everyone,
1: you are saying me, Pastor, you are saying me, I am the Frutiano,
0: Devio Yari,
1: the Evrunia, the Evru, when you and Papa named Musa. Oh, and so that's what you see. It's alive. Oh God,
0: help me.
1: Sure. Minimum rent here, baby, one of my own in camp, but
0: then
1: you have to be a talker, the amount of money here, Juma. No money license. Then so be a talker. I'm a muskak or here, Juma. I could see a country. I just license the amount. I talker the amount. And so be a share country 5 years.
0: Oh God,
2: help me.
1: Okay, school in the overcoat, but send you over here, open your near seminal. Aje urade pe ne betimi aboa. Oh God,
2: help me.
1: When you so be do be a school ase. First year pepper team ni pa na wu. Ne obi ma me de na ko to school mu. Obi ma me ama ne ahono ba se. Wo wie school na utwa nko ade am do be ko school. A true sixth stage of results ne be ba ma me ne wu se team. Papa ne wu se team. Why in the back to one is Obia Nanko Bing, Obia Nanko Nim Yansa, Obia Nanko Wa Jenny, and then went to me and 20 school is
3: out.
1: What come
3: out?
1: What come on? Come and to be shed a shiny mate, maybe a bit more a nurse for, we a doctor for, we engineers, a bit a teacher for. Now, no, besides, na some go for you, I can't my bay chair won't
3: out.
1: Let me want him dear chair won't out. Let me see how dear chair won't
3: out.
1: Ah, Bussia, my be free. Men yo be a man to a school. And I'll bet me a show about what be. Wahumi and Rumi answer and nine and Mabu Bonu. Yes, I won a end effect. And I won no pet. Only choice.
3: Choice.
1: Mamma be a son of Robase. So I know who are on Yan and what dear. But I jail rather boil.
2: Sir.
1: And you probably bring a honor more. One more any bad man is here, no more another. By I know what dear. Bow dear, eh? Yadi, I flow back. Are you from Baku? Are you from Baku? I'm passing a yon. Mamma, not you, sir. Mamma, you want to massage.
3: Yeah, what a
1: cock of crab, my mamma. Your bow and nimble cock of cock of papa no mamma hono. Or those of you be free. Or Jao Hoko. Unyan Sia Nyansa, yes, Nyansa, Unyan Sia, you. We am what? A jail running bum. A jail running bum. Who situation now, woman? A bessie day pan. Radin and Cooper, I do a pound watching. I do a true Murphy Bonneau. I do a Sigina,
3: yes.
1: I do a Yosu,
3: yes.
1: I do why you want to be said, Bonnie Wade, you mean you beam. If you were here, me from my home can beam. A radiant bwami. A radiant bwami. A radiant bwami. What is that? iPhone 18 Pro Max, iPhone 18 above. I hear who did the near me. Me no kaso bi atreska oko de de beba. Made bi aye meto no.
3: E ampa.
1: Urade boye,
3: boye.
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1: 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Sha, bisa wose. 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Ajew Radibua,
3: Radibua,
1: Ajew Radibua, Papa, ministry home. 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I'm sorry. And the Papa Brain, I'm only almost here. But we've been to me morning dance. Ajew Radibua. 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What tin and wagum? And all your members, what bre? 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A true stage our home pa, a jail rather bow. A true stage our yen is a so a jail rather bow. A true stage our yen moa, a jail rather bow. A true stage our son, Queen of Bipa, a jail rather bow. What are your mamma broaching up his almost say? 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
1: 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Was yes, you be Biakaka. Was yes, you be Biakama Kama. And your Maya. What boy and bebre? 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What doubt to be sham crumb to say a friend say, Champa. Call him Champa. 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Sham promo, sir. 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And never a kuno. Then a fire dossier. 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
1: 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Hey, call you up. Now, by now, bet me answer what you know about Rade, a Barbara, body my babu.
4: Oh,
1: Dabai, swak out here. Never be a winyan of Fufra, never be a winyan of Fufra. Now, in the Bocos, you are tafre. Over Panama, my boy chums will cry, yeah. And I won't say what the same Baman and I will go afro, Opofro. Ah, the Bama way pana, and maybe Panama minting with Jay. Bama way pana, yeah, and no me woman is sano. We can move it. Can I say, can I say? We need a woody back who cries not now, no for one. Well, Tri was Nesekura, was there no cry, the old Dano. And nay, I want you, Freddy. Who put in your name, the Shredia? What no, who say? Who my queen have been put my bama be and over Chimpana?
4: Oh,
1: Mebois, who know who? Swan who? What no, who say, Tom? Now, so yet they are a bare part of your record. Okay, can you maybe a way here, Chemua? What about Trakura? I see a part of it. Why, Anna? But they to Bodemnia, a bare browser, but them knew when I'm an ex girl. How would be paid?
4: No way.
1: But them knew when I'm an ex boy. How would be paid? Baba, no, that's the best. So, on your Mampany, or Mampany be, say, be America, Mampany, actually, and they to pay. And Sana, what about what in Nikura? Oh, Van Bosti. Aha, sana Yesu Christo peso so odi odi osu boosti. Say we are babuno, we are virgin. Sana o create o. We are bema bi awu for bada. Na na odi o boosti say. Enne yesu virgin ni ho. Na nso me ba we die, we are virgin. Awurade peso odi o boosti. Odi o boosti, odi o wo wo de ho. O kire say we bo we here. Because Bible na me ya tie say say we bo say ni say ni su ba so. Yesu ba say say so amaye ma se mo. Who did Israel or Dodua? And to the year Maria. Who did Israel or Dodua? What the year, Mamma Sam? 10 years. Your fellow Isaac. What did the Isaac here? Your fellow Abraham. And so Abraham was say, hey, why your fellow blessed? Who are we and Crawford Napkins? And where we and Crawford Brazius? Blessed. Yeah, blessed, Padre. Victoria. Ochras and Zanua Feli. Victory, no one ever. And so be a metro be another by a jail radibem. A jail radibem.
4: Amen.
1: A jail radibem.
4: Amen.
1: Well, what could you do? Cassette is a Samuel. Adi ato was so and so named Crawford in Umneda. The brother Samuel there running a group of fear now. What tear running the software he catches, sir. And then the Samba be a moa. Cassel running Cassano quarry tear. One year, so bet you be a Samba no baby never remember. Young Quada, young Quada, young Quada. Who be your HIV? Who be your bonny? Yo dear Wajuma! Yo dear Wajuma! Yo dear Wajuma! Yo Wajuma! Yo Wajuma! Ajamai! Wajanimai! Hey! Ajamai dear! A gadini a kamapa! Good Wajuma Pempe! Mwadi a di passe! That's all dear Wajuma, an idiot! Ah, a Radinia and Coupon!
4: If I may be!
1: What a Tudawa! Ewan Crofobotum! A Radi Hunia Mobile, a Radi Hunia
4: Mobile,
1: a Radi Hunia Mobile, connection be our baby. Now, sir, your profilizer, your cassa connectioner. What do you bell say? A beer or connect you, W. Cronon Qua. The Jubania Mamim Penny for Meton Crofo mobile phones. When you say a chrono, dear, but when Yanifu, what ton of Vovono, not on a boarding, or say in the low class, near ton high class. Into force of crown all year, we are no attorney, we see. What to perfume a boom, not their cousin boutique. Or their shoot 3 months away, when you have your baby, no crown so. Sha! In the penny, do a magic war about J. Elradi Barbara Bonimo. So Radina Coupon Barbara Bonimo will make jam masturbation. So Radina Coupon Barbara Bonimo at the man by our time. So Radina Coupon Barbara Bonimo near my bassa bassa in our jay. Now, but you win your free home. 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
0: ni Christ
1: sesia
0: sesia Nyam nyam nyam nyam nyam nyam nyam nyam nyam nyam nyam nyam nyam nyam nyam nyam nyam nyam nyam nyam nyam nyam nyam nyam nyam nyam nyam nyam nyam nyam nyam nyam nyam nyam nyam nyam nyam nyam 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
0: And I need your phone 8 years.
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0: In Pofimara.
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0: As I say, we'll
1: soon.
0: As I say, we'll soon. If you are sinning, I'll soon.

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I give you to know.

Jenny Crack, Jenny Crack, Jenny Crack, Jenny Crack, Jenny Crack, Jenny Crack, Jenny Crack, Jenny Crack, Jenny Crack, Jenny Crack, Jenny Crack, Jenny Crack, Jenny Crack, Jenny Crack, Jenny Crack, Jenny 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

I'm not paying.

Let your power, let your power, let your power, let your power, destroy, destroy, destroy, destroy, destroy, destroy, destroy, destroy, destroy, destroy, destroy, destroy, destroy, destroy, destroy, destroy, destroy, destroy, destroy, destroy, destroy, destroy, destroy, destroy, destroy, destroy, destroy, destroy, destroy, destroy, destroy, destroy, destroy, destroy, destroy, destroy, destroy, destroy, destroy, destroy, destroy, destroy, destroy, destroy, destroy, destroy, destroy, destroy, destroy, destroy, destroy, destroy, destroy, destroy, destroy, destroy, destroy, destroy, destroy, 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

0: 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You had that with Niso. 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
1: Bible today. I love you for verse 7.
2: Isaiah chapter 25.
1: Verse 7.
2: Verse number 7. 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
1: Any into my mommy, who offer the other with you.
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2: Hallelujah.
1: Praise the name of Rayam Rayam.
2: Hallelujah.
1: Praise the name of Master Jesus.
2: Hallelujah.

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1: Yes, Lord.
0: The blood that speaks louder than that of Abel.
1: Yes, Lord.
0: The blood of Jesus giving us access to the Most High God.
1: Yes, Lord.
0: You know, the other day the Bible said in Hebrews chapter number 10, verse number 19.
1: Yes, Lord.
0: And I urge you to read the scripture for me.
2: Hebrews chapter 10 verse number 19. Wo si onyankopon nim kro ekwan.
0: Hwe, enti me kire onyama edan a the blood of Jesus had ya mama no mi. Ye di kan wa ma ya kwanya. The blood of Jesus has given us access. 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It has given us access. It has given us the way.
2: Oh, yes.
0: It has given us opportunity. What you say? Into Jesus Christ, moja no niwa akwenye niho.
2: Kwasim. 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
0: Akwenye niho. 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It means that the blood of Jesus has been able to pave way for us.
2: Jena bokwanya maye.
0: A bokwany edi amao.
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2: Amen.
0: Number 2. The blood of Jesus forgives. The blood of Jesus. 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Hallelujah.
2: Amen.
0: Ephesians chapter 1. Verse number 7.
1: Yes,
0: number so country, Emma May, can you mafope? You are not minimum your ban and I had in common. Trust
2: Ephesians chapter 1, verse 7.
0: Verse 7.
2: And Quadia nam Christos weban.
0: And Quadia and nam Yesu Christos oban.
2: On no aranim.
0: On no aranim.
2: And Yenya Ojia and nam Nimojasu.
0: And the Yenya Minumi and Wenya Ojia.
2: And nam
0: Yesu Christo Mojasu.
2: And him from Sofa Frino.
0: My God.
2: Now don't be blind.
0: I told you, sir. Akwenya mini wenya, si ebenya bwade fache. 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The blood of Jesus.
2: Mojano.
0: Mojano.
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2: yu mepone so. My God.
0: Nonfa mfum so nche wu enano pe.
2: Amen.
0: Ewe Yesu dimu.
2: Amen.
0: Number 3. Revelation chapter 12 verse number 11. Through the blood of Jesus, we will be able to conquer the accuser of the brethren.
1: Yes, Lord.
0: The accuser of the brethren. Now we will receive our testimonies.
2: Amen.
0: Through the blood.
2: Yes.
0: We will receive our testimonies.
2: Amen.
0: Can you ready us, mami?
2: Revelation chapter 12, verse number 11.
0: What's today?
2: What's now one of my grandma ni mojano?
0: You may know, it is also giving us another access.
2: Yes, Lord.
0: Na yanam o grandma Yesu Christo ni mojani mo.
2: Anyone a dance ya semneso?
0: Any a dance ya semneso?
2: Edi nisun kunim.
0: Edi the accuser of the brethren nisun kunim.
1: Amen.
0: Hallelujah.
2: Amen.
0: Hallelujah.
2: Amen.
0: So the reason why ya utimi edi boneso, the reason why Satan entimi muafo, the reason why Satan entimi kawonjano. And it's a wonder of grandma, yes, Christo Bojamu, and Dinisum Kunim.
2: Amen.
0: Hallelujah.
2: Amen.
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1: 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Because of the shedding of the blood, mojana echiye gulinti, enamso ama menu mi niye enya buafo, abaya buafo edi amame. 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
0: Luke chapter 22 verse number 42.
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1: Eja.
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1: 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It is the will of God. 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
0: Oh.
1: 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Won tuzu oba tuntu.
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1: 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Won tuzu oba tietia bwa.
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1: 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And Casuobo Yotier, Joe Yotier, Awani Capri, Nakaso on Yadio Park, Kobakasa, yes, a sub bank of Ghana, Scandin, I'm a shame, but to me, what? 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
0: Any open your ho.
1: Send your running and go poor permit to me a yaho. And your may, a rade, your mushroom open your ho.
0: Amen.
1: Your ministry, you open your ho.
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1: Your promotion, open your ho.
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1: Your grant to open your ho.
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0: Rade, open your ho.
1: Empire, my body, then you know, rade, open your ho.
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1: Yebejina Ephesians 1:7. 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
2: Amen.
1: Yesa bejina Revelation 12:11. Bible say, "Ye demo grandma Jesus Christ moja

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2: 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negativity be a bema a dear bro brow for a drone and ye be a drunk one any hypertension in our sugar and so dear and so can be into Michelle said to say now I compare a guy herbal mixture and any capsules not what you can was any bear side effects na ebano a baby honor my court now more home castron go cry Pemsan Company Limited and I go for wrong on one so I just so a guy herbal mixture and any capsules ya cane na muni mi se no cement vital herbal mixture and any capsules no I feel you the precursor garlic mixture and the apetra so and I feel you the mala message to malaria typhoid I say and I feel so yakofa mojedros from kwadia bedras or a friend a guy herbal tonic I know so ebwa womom ya anemic no muhia moja nini na etimi edia buomo na yaka cement vital herbal mixture and in the 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So unko told the two Mikana Koto was our cotton him say Samra Minoka say dear what dance here no a dose of pa. Na minim says Samri Pokwasi for Muti me and I watching you now me bon who the room. What to Pokwasin and Patemo now or herbal shop, Lansing's chemical shop, and as a pharmacy be a Mishop pe a guy product he been a for gum. Nanko for pe be a tie just on two carco miniman or my babeto. Mishop won't pe be no more banum bisa. Now when you be so etuma at all their momo. 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

0: 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two akoton. Your number is 0244718557 and 0500888890. A guy product. Yes, sir, eto say na akosna. 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
1: 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And your birthday, Ken Bobo. 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Okay. 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

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And our sir, ebe to me, aka. 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
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Uan kra ha ubenye biato kaishi draglin. 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And a face you calling nak herbal center ubenye biato. Patch of fray was 0240 238310 0240 238310 and a 0203 822 855 0203 822 855 Haxa mixture and a Haxa capsules also town for Kesia pa Bako and Unedmakwe and Aroma no Masoya Sina ya day a year ya system do a dear bro make out say prayer walk air basso on the 13th of November. Show date in the tour. Prayer walk a basso 13th November. And a prayer walk a basso. Shane so nefa mame. Na wetimi amakyo calendar no. Na also wetimi ababi kama kama kama. Na bibi also wetimi akuye. I've been a rice for my lover. Ah ne brema ekwami edi wasi. Yeah, sorry. Na ye to adia akana fe e bon promotoa ye de akanka se bofri adom 106.3 FM etmi edi piso. Midin the prophet Nana Yosafo stay on.

0: Train it in a way. 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
1: Hey, Nana, me what say?
0: Hey, ain't that your winnie? Oh, in fact, why you can see you? Who wants to hire for pa?
1: Yamia, a free brow with me call, thanks to you, computer clinic by you know. And a mammy who are you fe? Namia, dear, you know, cause I know.
0: Hey, send you pay you that your moody. 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Oh, in fact, why you fine? And could I your man and tafui?
1: Aye, mi ami ma. Set na me brewa wongu pao. Nan so ye free thanks to you, computer clinic by ye. Min tafui yina. I am a ma.
0: Oh,
1: me fear for me bush and for would be a ya dear. And why are you crow?
0: Oh, sir.
1: Aye.
0: Oh, and your way, dear. A bush and for and a dame catrano. A train and send him why you for when you're tough for a crow of a fever saddle. Ninina, your thanks to you, computer. Cause you cry, dear. Fidia sort will be brabacano. Yaria would do a baby or so I was. Thanks to you, computer clinic. One more criano. A fish whom cross a manca's acquaintance upon a super. So we hear thanks to you, computer clinic. A friend one who may so 0545 2528. 80.
2: 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Grabbed your wording.
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4: Adeba kwa ya tete pa anese, wadrese wena mkulumu, na wopabu wapape bia se uo, asia wai anase ati. 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

0: Yamu to hire Tom 106.3 FM Shawan 0.5 affiliate to ha and yet Drunu and so Asampa 94.7 Abras so say we and some good way as so I'm a sem for some cronia petsmaka for yes ya. Yes in Yako Suba yesterday. Don't you back with your mamma and somebody by the idea animal bin said and must you money that's what you say any money or fast and ya. Wamopan to us who walk when Tomako could be yes, and one of them could be on the Kosuku, yes, in a dear Ayaka. 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
0: Den. 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DBS, one chance, what they bought dance one, and yet DBS, if you are not for DBS, Nepal, and Coloring Plus, no, what they bought dance one, and finish yet, Juno, or do anybody actually come at the amount. What also, how much it's a more Juno, and how much it's a mood do your boy at your free water, so the amount war, now the sick up do a show bottom, a boafone in here, and I can come for any beam, a yam me. 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
0: before the show, now we have no more to be able to answer. Now, and for dinner, a buy, my own Sasra for you now, the Facebook and YouTube, I saw your phone in our hall. I just almost so, Ninkin, so we know
2: a posy for now, a bar say, Asra for me. Asra for no, a bit of one more,
0: aha, that's almost my dear, you know,
2: and yet, a posy for one because you phone now, who are papa. And I am a band, what's up to my dear Mr. Banis? I know when I saw someone's idea about every same thing before beating me. I be at the amount of madam. They found by Bohun Sema, a post for the moon, so much of my team, what you may be in the same name, because I don't make go on. So almost went to me, I'm Webia, may you say, I want you papa, because. I will
0: phone in the bread, papa. Only I'll share for new crowd to me, sir. We will have been punk and a seven chance or cobani, and I've been so much to Amochichu Mukoyana, a dear and penny catcher homo, and I'm on to a content, and I can as an social nippon doss or.
2: Oh, yeah, near my cost of why I can say I will phone me one more case on the Bahono and Shadania Genusa. It's in penny phone, eh, sir, one more. One more case in the air unique, air genuine, one more show with you. No movie, and now a full four for now, once who ever case a full for no, and once no more it's me at two, and one and a more at the amount. Timino Cassadia and Penny Focusua and Hesse and Shebeguacum Ama Wolfun Momo at all.
0: Yo, Prince, my Yanasi, now Cosua, Tehon, TBB, and Yabba, now Yadimun Comana, our foi. One more hanging up a tower, more money about Biamu, one more Tiamuno, Yanti on Munu, 70
3: Friend, it was spin test. Now, Monday, in fact, placement in the bar. Friday in the night, maybe me as I say, you know, on Saturday. To me, who you know, maybe I place him a ban. In fact, when you aggregate 16, and now me expect to say, obey your grade B school. But grade C, I'm doing it too. And moreover, so school, I'm doing it too. There is an issue. I reset. I close it down indefinitely. Hence, I have to come to NAT. So they unbeat me, assist me on it. Me DQ in the tsunami room. It drew me 10. I was able to attend to. And I'm my GR to me say, yeah, okay. Then if
4: school. And then school, man.
3: St. Sinai, when I'm a place, you know, because of issue in Tokwane, I see you, and to your mother closing it down. I don't think so, but me, I see for bit me alcohol.
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4: What's the atmosphere like for you?
5: It's a nice, but because they don't have the money in yourself, I can't go.
6: Someone went close to you, I suppose you guys.
4: So when you came, have you spoken to any officials? I have not spoken to any officials.
7: And nobody too has spoken to you.
4: Ready?
7: So what do you want to be done for you?
5: I want them to get myself.
7: You want prepare? You had aggregate what?
5: Nine.
1: And that is say akwadado ekase to okase nyina wo so okase nyina emi so say wa eno de kasa ahun wo so nya aggregate 9 na wo nya no opeso mo ma no prempe eho no ohunu ye itinza so mo sesa no na eno na ejeba ko so yo no so video no eno so ko ya kama wo no so tse say wo mo kwakwa cheke ye hunu say ya ma ne ba no atimota school atimota motown ya ma no sa school no. So what you see? Now for a Korean children, no more here. Yes, yes, yes. Swedro SHS. Hey, now you don't have to buy your Swedro. Now any SHS here, and I'm here to see him. Now would you have bought my dear bra? Now ever say said you have seen any a woman ever? Now a number of so churches or no so neba neba. 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Yeah, we must check it on the buy chest. 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One some. 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
8: 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A baby is my baby's ally. 3 days in the middle, I mean, you see that. Many are better.
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0: An order
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2: For now, they may need information, but all the same, they make me a bit cost where I actually
0: no
2: near Bruce, but when you're in fish, you're in bed, sir.
0: Yeah, you. And so, dear, I said, yeah, by assembling more to Bambo Force with the actually. When in nature, and several drone, you may not be a befraba. Now, I sat on cra. Why? Or can be Alfred. Hello, Alfred.
1: Now, or can't post it was in BTV and a man will be with me. Now, what shall my dear teacher Brenty
0: and Yamre?
1: Now, some 45,000 that was just a bit of a hoodie.
0: Ah, Simu. And also, obvious to say, and Ruse, it is there, Samanca, and you know, she had done now.
1: And they entered Posey for it. Yeah, you know. I suppose if I'm na kaposi for man about now, what day, you know.
0: Alfred, now, can be between us.
2: Mais in fact for Suhano Oba there was Central North Regional Police command wa na say regional central ya chimme miensa headquarters ba ku fusu ha ehwe fusu atu dun kono fini no potem na djuma mo bo wa hanu nya sam ketua fraud no me ka say last may 2 weeks ni akete ti dia we we school fufu ra wodi ni dia wo friend saying western hobedi emranti ni bi e da da ni yi ni sika 30 something thousand. Very report to baby, or one of the baby, your family for cyber security. I'm Tracy, my name is yes, I saw no crow, I think the Kuhei, I'm a machine of court, I'm a for this canoe. Is there no can say, oh, being so, and also, oh, this cement is Gany Adi. I'm also so, you need to be at that, and so, oh, my damn booty, I'm with cheesecake, woman count to, and also, I post for it, yeah, I'm not doing panel. And see, and you know, several ones for what? Cyber security for the human ball for 200 years and get to as they say, Edgeman, dear, Omugusu or Moye, but Omoye nominal report on the answer to your DHD, no matter what two of them. But as a car, 7 years, maybe a house, no more word, my bar.
0: Not just a honor fraud, fraud, no, you buff us, Koso Hopa.
2: How can we buy a Obrivana at the next Saturday?
0: Ah,
2: Mummy, you'll be here, yes, Saturday.
0: As I shall see if you are no more, Alfred. Hey, a queer.
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2: What's the man woke up and he said, "Dear, now turn with Jom Hanum." 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Just 24 hour market, no more pineso."
3: Okay, so you don't need to be a pay. 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
4: 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operator. 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To form Muniru, I was 27 on a trade or Dija. And Mutal Adams, I was 42, with Chiokada. Mohammed Ahmed, I was 42 years on your Libra. And to the part no way, and a positive for two of my modi, I do more yen in Etino, what my son the Langade Akahon, and Wokita too. Now, or your drama cook with Jina, a cross circuit court. 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
5: 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So am I yet? That's a one room, mama, tenant out too. And I'm a ruler inside. I started so many and Yama, a free lady in them. It has a lady now helpless in 10th August. I'm a baby fear, but greedy in the palm tree. Hey, may mango tree back was almost like greedy. I said, the fear in Finchino, a mobile fat. Messi, two story, six were top. I say, see three were, and a messy two bedroom self contained. Intimate middle, no, a mobile son of a foul, any idea of a call court. Until according to me, first 20 essay, or to treat the sewer washroom. But they are showing pussy a collar, no, see, I must say, hey, are they going to kill the baby too? And it'll be true, a boar washroom window. And no antenna, the blue yen is a thing, then call four five. If she war, your name in Eban is a walk. It's here, if she. Two, Eba Elijah, so to me, Pocket can't even make three noise. Me do it, your nurse, I feel no more for two war now.
4: And yeah, mammy, what's in the cane? Dear no fum no, Nanya no qua. Nipe be a monsu or honum no, dear my fum, Baconia drunka say dinko more. Ebi musu a caho, Yasuba quaqua dia tete and to win swing at you. Will be a wazam so pa, what to win swing at ye, and one cano. And they, when I'm crumpled now, I will be at Terno, ever honum. A month for being so one potem one minute, say. One more bread, what bread you more bread you, Langazi for ye, Mantinum ye, ah. One more brother, though, it's in penny for and shall want some bunker.
5: Me bapping, you know, emotional trauma. It's the answer or trauma, me bomb, or your medical student. And some of you fear a quadan and down from China or Detroit because of sick or one or kaya. I do swing in nine. They say, I'm a boy Elijah, they are more born in intimate. Or who finds on grab on Tinkota de Okra Usuro. And the fear and panic, I'm a summon in my mom. And I grade that I'm by a fear two times. And treat me in a bush and phone area on them. I say, yet hell. Yes, sir. Na Ghana buy any judge for 870 prosecutor woman and why na area mo one yet say and mother grasshoppers.
6: The case happened to us in 2023 where these guys bought land and basically took over land that wasn't theirs. You know, we've lived there for about 30 years as a family and they broke in and started building overnight, you know, day and night building. The effects are devastating. As far as emotional damage, that's the worst one, to be honest, because you can't even stay in your own home because you've got
4: can't even stay in your own room where I don't want to see it. If you want to win tonight, they more. What do them cry? You betu. You the two in Kranter. You betu a feed in him. It's no question for the Erosa. Why? It's the and only your man phobia. One more is legal. One more blow. Is legal. Now is legal. Langas is some holding. And no, the question says you're much in a court. Belly no man to be anya and once you say an envy in Jamuku switch room 23rd on Besanko to be him.
1: I just am Rano and one with your boy.
4: Oh,
1: yes, I make a say, one more shabba to Mbaba to us, Rabbi Impen for Bedam and Yukuna, no, maybe any Muninano, or Mako Hushamudi, Yamani Boni, a co workroom, and a woho, and Shamudian Jinaya Ben, one more see, a co workaba.
7: Obrig me do so.
1: Am Yantiawe, Umpanisidia.
7: One of them, say, would do a monopoly about one of one also.

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2: 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bring a bedroom.
1: Ade,
2: or say the table is broken. To be broken, not the idea.
1: Okay, oh, dear, Semuan Editimano.
2: Maybe.
1: Yes, or person just a Ubu table. No,
2: oh, quite beso.
1: It's the Ubu to see.
2: We are
1: now. You are also one for camera and Quanko to us. Hey,
2: I
1: said, Daddy, come here to watch us.
2: You're open, Obey.
1: If you go. Oh, when yes, sir.
2: That will bring no cancer. Now, where ye ya obri adjacum, a sawang, and ye and not a beer were audio name. Why, or sit not the day were chilly. In the bitch where ye audio now your boy in him, and studio had ye had a dear, but I be any ha. Now, Stevie Chubas Yankra was say a canina a year and confirm the same cook on kitten kittentino. 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
2: 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What are you seeing? What you see?
1: I don't know.
2: Debbie May Kane, some people say me who they are all who know. Now, Park will see Thomas into what Park will see. I watch you in the India. But Saba GH, Tama Community 2 BBC, what you feel? Yakuba Dumbo, the official Kaira.
1: I don't know. Can't be. I know where you need to hear. Yes, how?
2: Just say, Minim Domo Jome. 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
0: 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One a yet you are. Facebook Live, so we are the Anachas Asida and your dear Mabby Go Five, or no, a fair come Kulenuka Humbi, Jausu and any near JB Dankwa, Umjim Prince, also see Duka Hom, yeah, Satina, Ujim, Sawa Prempejim, just a Casabo Dam dear, Ubia Hobia Buyna, or see a friend, Mariama Afo, Mariama Afo. 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
1: Ayampo, sir, a quantum wisdom, ye can you nim, na wanko bia, na yeos artisem, and oma bebri, na gana dishen nemu won conformans, diotia weni beji, and it your rubber who.
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1: Any tea, Tia Bruchenko, Aqua Manqua, Akuntejo, Eddie Bro was Semper, 94.7 FM. So,
3: you remember that I say, you are no more man on it. You almost see a cracker. You almost will know. Yes, you are here. In your Nasia, Yakabum.
4: Memory Debia, a bonusia, a Pemusia, a question of what you change your home, our approach, said the Yaku, any diabetrufi, the Yahu, near her, the Ye, near the Abba, the Anyano, and you can say,
3: Ye, Abrochin come on a dim tintim pa.
1: Yabere no ma hudwa. 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O man yuntu. Na habot a sign. 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
5: Robert Gibby, make us a free Germany.
6: 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Okay, yeah, Amsterdam.
5: Cost of no for Abrochin, Womo, Waman, and Emma, Womo, Asaman, and no Mutipi, Womu Kran, after program, after project, you are Emma.
1: Shannon, say a minute de bia. 6 p.m. And bugger near a butcher company.
7: About to say, well.

0: Shatawale, fireman, fire for fire, more fire, champion, SM for life,
1: Kakai,
0: Peoja,
1: that's okay,
0: fire for fire,
1: fire for fire,
0: for fire. Fire for fire, ni Kobe Stone, one of the best, obe fire, Monday to Friday, Fatua Doom TV. Natunase, ne fire nkwa, ne janu iblazi, iblazi ne blazi, ne fire, fire, Kobe stone, Kobe, any stone, stone ni fire, ishia, even is a fire no jokre, one head kill, uyojia.
2: I've always said that truth would always win the battle. If you lie, lies will come after you. If you lie, lies will come after you. And I'm repeating again. If you lie, lies will come after you.
3: Sheriff Ojana Shua.
4: Ebeba.
3: Ujana siwa.
4: Ubeba.
3: Inti ashishu ne ne wa bana na mwa. Ne si jana ngasa ne beso. E jana beso pa.
4: Ubeba.
3: Okay. Na wana e kasi.
4: Sheriff Muhammad.
3: Wa uba kasi udino. Eye e dia e mo junti no e biye kwa ma so easy ana so for say team na onu omo ye adwuma no ene wan kasa nim dia ne kita no ena I revival Ghana boss.
4: So I may answer in English.
3: Okay,
4: so
3: that very easy about me.
4: Yeah, so you said my name opens doors to me. It does, but if I sit still and I don't, you know, utilize, you know, my ideas and visions, then nothing will, you know, become reality. So I'm making the effort to, you know, make my dreams and aspirations come to pass.
3: Ujana Shua.
4: Obeba.
3: That's it.
5: Alex Kobina Stone, Okuma Crab, Akwa Waka. They be a show of fire for fire, Doom TV. Send your fire and manage your pan. And to Koswana Bridge, man. Sheshe,
6: Medindi, Eslakwati. Alex Kobina Stone, Okuma Crab, Akwa Waka. 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And to Koswana Bridge, my ding. 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Yeah, Dow, Sheshe.
5: Alex Kobina Stone, Okuma Crab, Akwa Waka. They be a show of fire for fire, Doom TV. Send your fire and manage your pan. And to Koswana Bridge, man. 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
6: Medindi. 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Alex Kobina Stone, Okuma Crab, Akwa Waka. 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And to Koswana Bridge, my ding. Send your fire moment, Penyatse. Yeah, Dow, Sheshe.
0: Shatawale, fireman, fire for fire, champion, SM for life,
1: Kakai,
0: Peoja,
1: that's okay,
0: fire for fire,
1: fire for fire,
0: for fire. 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
7: Nti de mabano.
0: More fire. Now, yenhe enyumwe yankasa bako sem kakre wongu. 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Na enwa bako sem ne te se. In fact, enyuma ye bwa e kenyan sunsumpa.
7: Kobe. Nyumne dates back several years.
0: Okay.
7: Ena, ubeka ne se, I rose. It is actually our roots are old. What I say?
0: And
7: yes. Our roots are old. You understand? When you saw the back, I mean, the new man got
0: yeah.
7: But ever do, baby, I say, in modern time, your friend is saying, support no and I'm trying you know me I'm trying you know and
3: I'm Daniel ni
7: so I'm Daniel ni no and I'm this eye fairness and yama never
3: feel never feel
7: she muana and about that
3: no be too much and
7: you need it was also oh why you are bebo
3: baby
7: I sorry there mo bebo
3: opa no we
7: didn't I sorry there mo so a collection na obenya offering na beba
3: aye
7: aye
8: I'm not so pure. I'm only my opinion. It's not fast one now. It's my. I knew you come along with me. Because me, since I do, baby. Yes, my you are yes, yes. Yes, yes. I'm yes, my you. Yes, yes. I'm yes, my me. Let me tell you something. You know, it's support. I'm not going to be too much. I'm not. Now that board no. Support CBA team, support the team, teams, and extra teams. 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
3: More fire.
8: All I have, team, I have that, unity, if you want to have this, your unity in your.
3: Unity.
9: I say, boom, boom, boom, no weather, but I say, well. I say,
10: a simple FE.
9: I say, well. I say, boom, boom.
3: More fire. Life. Boom, boom, boom. Now, what about to say, well? More fire. And just one in a mad and nominado. Dear Pedja, just ye. Utia, dear Cosua, a more devil massum. I say, boom, boom, boom. Now, what about to say, well? Aye, more fire. Then a voice be a woman. Obane ekanwa emane yode onse wasun nyina yode fire for fire live ewa doom tv so 10 p.m. to 11 p.m. to do ona na ehwedwumedi abrochi for so shene live obiane ne time wa odi ehwedwumedi live dstv air live I will DSTV and so. There be channel there, eh? DSTV channel, Doom TV, eh? Party DSTV channel, eh? Justice DSTV channel, eh?
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3: Omo line, no. 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Na say, Otienka Live, Ewa Second Takrade, Market Circle, First Samuel Enterprise, EBM. Katia Medi 6 and the Gideon Omutim Ewo Studio making sure say Ghana and Ibio was second data credit and impartem. 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Nayashen a life 10 p.m. to 11 p.m. I a fire for fire. And I will call China Memo, a JL Radio, and what China Memo. 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
3: e chire se saying in the name of Elkro, more fire, a fire for fire, life, and then she be fire, gun and Ibia be fire, professional. Kwame Oparado said, or say, house and seminal, so be a kebby. And the Ghana football, you can't Ghanaian clubs now. Timba kwa untimi enka. O bo Ghana football din. 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Ewa football se bibirim so meimo. Untimi enka. Inja haso fukuo. Never say die. Until the bones are rotten. Mungunu. Kwame Oparadua. 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Kwame Oparadu. The longest serving communication director at the House of Folk. Of course, Kwame Oparadu in the office, no. BBI Dean Waza. Of course, Kwame Oshie Jumana CBC and the OPBI and the Wunya, and the team name Waza.
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3: When it comes to professionalism, say Yenye Jumano, regardless, Yendino correct. Ye magana fuhunu diye koso ewo club ni mwa Kwame Opare Adu. 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
7: Kwame mpomu tisei.
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3: May you sure say His Royal Majesty
11: class me see maybe I call ni fee baro maybe I call ni fee
3: baro
11: mama nye
3: more fire
11: me jabi bia
3: more fire
11: na me be je ni fee
3: because house fans no person mo ti de e koso and omo person meti e free bia ka more fire Kwame Opare Adu House of Folk communication director o se obi a person ti a eya fire for fire so e na obeti di e ko so house of folk no pese o fire eya ha na obeti mi a fire professional ahana His Royal Majesty to be afede the 14th ahana otie ahana oshe
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8: I'm also be here, I'm going to get my opinion, I'm going to get my opinion. I do, And support and you always can really be the Rasipa.
3: Womu ye kase ye yi enye mami yenu eh ma has team no enti mi nko nani mwa uyi bako na supporters beto sumi yenu eti ye ko commentary position ye wiyan peni fo bebele bekasa enye ma bebele na ekoso e wo house of folk na supporters na
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3: 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Afa the new managing director or by team nemo in the 8 months in po. And they say, I resign you. Say, a pamono. Say, proyene katasi sebi na akosu. Say, tisen yo. I say, ejumano, osu wejai. Kobe, ujane siwa abeba, more fire. Chema, what you mean? Can we be here find you? Who just?
10: We are here.
3: And they was so a jay, a be so see a pamono. What in the same more fire?
12: I think, Julius, I resigned. But then I didn't tell Julius on Ancaster issue statement. I just saw a resign. And see, yeah, as an NCC, you know, you're trying to club statement. Now, for you, at the Podia 14, I see, yeah, if I support the center, don't know, I won't just stop. At the Podia 14, I see, yeah, I'm a run, I resign. And see, so besides, I had a yakin. You are saying, my yakin say, Yamewa, now, I'm on the statement in the bar. I mean, the statement, don't be state against here.
3: But team na shasie ye because we share the first game against Brecum Chelsea. Has team no a winning 4-0. DNA of force
10: a bit miama
3: MD are resigning just like that. DNA of force people are resigning. Oh. Monye na humani ye mamio. Padi monye na humani ye mamente di okano. Meshiramo. Nebi. Mente kobi inka. Se obe ye no. Noma ako onswa mamia. Ye no beye mede. Madaroma. Mente kobi inka. Konam pese mbusano. Se. I mean. Team no bebi e drone di ye. Inka this week no. Ye be she house of folk. The next game, any performance or what they go. For a very long time, now has upon the first game, we were winning 4-0 against no other club than Brecum Chelsea, an experienced Ghanaian Premier League side. Ocha Senka, by this time, no nanka supporters, no, eh, Gio Mani almost celebrate. Enka, by this time, no, eh, said to do one, no, eh, discuss it.
10: about the performance of the club. Ni ashe se se house of folk ebiti mi aji kruwa no anase wanti mi enyi kruwa no eno na ba sister no kasi edi wonkomo but yeta sori ya no yesi managing director ni se wa ide wejai osu wejai ono se wejai eji eno ba ye na esi yeti mi nya enzi ano ese enzi ano ba answers e ba no Ese no abeye ensembusa mum ene yebusa. On se kwa yi kobijo susu ebusa bise onim. Oso official statements from the club on my. Ono se wa resigning with then a heavy heart. And only dia MD no wa dia pa montain se wa resigning with a heavy heart. But Utie reporter and nam the departure no ho se wajaya juma no reporter and nam ho no echre se has board no na apam no has of folk supporters phobia never say die until the bones are rotten mebusamo dear na cause for this sack so resania e dear pain and the piano dear na shechire
13: Asaba
10: ama
13: ayia
10: MD awase league ase DNA sechira e ma ne e resign e se yonwa e na resign ya DNA sechire mami fami senior man Kobe Jones e wa homane so senior e se de bibia e fine there o timi nka
14: onya me adu bibia e fine me sim ka fine
10: good eti na me busa se I mean DNA ofo se e beti mi ama MD awa perform match se wini Now what's the season? I say one resigning before the season. Right after day one, also I resign. DNA actually. Of course, there.
14: Kobe, I know so near the idea in our dream because to say the kind of club no official no make can say. And you knew the CTR. The MTR say and so I resign. But then you've been a figure with an issue. But club needs to statement the idea. You see, I'm not say. You knew. Again, for saying, which now say, I'm so, I'm not worried. I say, on your has it made you. And if you say, idea, a hygiene in a sense, say, send your kind, yes, but you are still living up. And I say, Lady, I see, and you say, your first match, for you mind, and you can say, you never call the other
13: a simple FM.
14: But, okay, the SEC is here. A hard dream as our supporters.
10: Na and come away na say ya dey be season na se no o kasa ma supporters ah dem pa na obeka in chiremu ben e na odobe ma supporters eh assemble ben kura
14: na make as they as
10: oh
14: Oru Julius e na iwa resign Minye sure say whatever will bring him back. But going forward, now see you because you won't be so by the Juma now oyen. A Juma a quick move. The kind of recruitment that why they are mine. Last week Friday, now me training grounds. Share recruitment, boys now can and on idea. Any near my oyen now, me fee say, and go you'll be a for what club me you bar. And on our supposed to don't how warm say Rano are resigning. And I know, and I'm also so a hammer, but to say they're okay. I was saying, you're very honest, you're a kid, you're way forward.
10: It's a way forward near the end. There are more chain. More supporters now. There are more chain.
12: Way forward, Nisa, you're trying club statements, you know. Official statement from the club. I'm saying, I know they're trying the ETA. We run and resign here. That way from there, we'll take it up from there. Say, you're going to swap. You're going to swap. You're also here, you know. As supporters, you know. I'm saying, you're going to see it.
10: Okay. It's before club needing a statement, Ebe Pano. How supporter was shell life, Ewa Doom TV, ni Go TV, any DSTV. 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
12: Oh, the mechanic said
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12: Was a seven bar, you were an emotions, never so. Free and run at the government, of course, before India. Course, I bar never. I am a credit, we are supporter of the club. That's a club near Costro, sending evening. Maybe we say we see a idea, how we need. But indeed, as you know, we also have to make sure, say, we show leadership. It is any mechanic, say, Yamu Bwana is in Asia, now you share reasons now, paying for the mind. I try a smart, then we'll know how to communicate. And the best supporters, they say, your official match Sunday, you need to be any good start. Me and you are doing official match. I'm sure you are not really a bad distraction in your mind. You're focusing on the game. Now, you see, you say, and you are a bit me a boy. Because some of these stories, you know, at this time, you know, for me, it's unfortunate. And you are there, boy. And my club, no good purpose. Because you actually was giving you a good purpose. When I'm say, whatever being the case, you know, so I'm not the same kind of thing for you to manage in the car. But MJ will be a good idea. It's a very supporters, and so we have a chair.
10: And the ever Coastal Club, Nana, the resignation a year, baby. A bit me a Coastal Club, no.
12: But certainly, a bit me affect the club in one way or the other. That is why I'm also saying that it depends on how we manage it. Because such a person in crowd, had been, when my voice in confidence, crowd of a place to support us, and I can say, nay. They are starting phobia 1911. Support is here. Press on back on. You may be say, "Bah, now in some of can are they hiding?" Let just say, "If I'm support is not pretty much, is that any man they are they hiding?" But ever say support is so many a butcher. Now, omunya mali dashi. Now,
10: okay. Mami fako binsiya onsa homano a di hiding in kakrabats. I'm sure said they are watching movie ano. Oh, you have supporter. What he has said. Nanka minya. Kameti mene na kwa kakra ka hon, but ahumane turi biya nase, chichesi kakenka. 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
10: Because diye koso, ewo haso fuk no. 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Enya enka 5 games ya da has a nimu nanka has a winning in yina. Ocha se, because MD na wa resign no. Ye appointing no no. 7 months prepare penny. 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
10: Story no, no kurena a woman no. Omo hia se, we can it yet. Sisi na shasi ya, team na shasi ye. Playing body na shasi ye. Technical team, asasi ye. Now, abeduru management of the club. Abeduru management of the club. Kitemu ye, champion. Niyan kuye nim. Fire for fire. You need a dagger, you need a girl, you need time. And they busa se. Oye ko, oye MDA. Ye pamo no. Ana se. Ono ane resign ye. Me question me busa no no. Me busa MD didn't at that screen as on Julius. Wa wuni me no no. O se wa resign. Reporter and in the mu etchle say House of Folk and Apamo, this very young man with experience of war, our football man, one more DJ in the two mono. Oja say, Sesino, Oya supporter, dear him pan, Esa Ujidi. Esa say, we saw no, now I say, or so I resign it.
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10: And I see a Pamono, and yet, Quine Bakusun and I'm. So no one resign here. Can you catch the gun of war? Catch the supporters, no? Our supporters, no? It deserves, sir. Won't be who no cre. Already know what he said, my friend. Supporters, Pierre, won't him. Dear de Pamono. And I said, dear man, resign here. Also, won't him. It is a board in the decision. And I hear them. I'm taking here. And I'm full, sir. Sabi, near me be, and quit ye. Ain't he a pomono and he a pomono and also mumra and Monte Macantre Gana for Moncler's our confusion and enam and framamono phobia. Never say die until the bones are rotten. Julius Echo Abeka, meaning the Yepa, Nidini Echo Abeka Emuna from Ebushia Dwarfs as supporters PRO. Dwarfs no one yet, Omo MDO. Julius, or what dwarfs, no, yet dwarfs, your friend say, managing director. Na on a casa, Edema supporters, said Jacoby Jones, a YBN deno. O free war,
13: I know,
10: one quiet borrow our takrade, or quiet century juma. Okay, century juma. At Saturday station, you all know, they say, empire. Hono be aduma na me so be water crade ofiru ona oba ankran be she mu o efi ho say competitions department also I think e hono ye de ne be she ye be jina mu say deputy administrative manager edma ayi national sports authority no oja se eno san jina mu kakra che se ni na mu sa wo bo no e mo ye ti ye na House of Folk a appointing ne say MD. Anu Satam Sukrano no ye F no competitions manager. 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
10: 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When I see it to me, any Yanu. When is Sama Yabusa? I say Yanuba, Dien a Kosu, ye Dien and Namsua, Julius Echo Abeka Emunase, on your Jumani BM. And catch the supporters, Keke. Say, Julius, and ye MDBM, mutual one, bro, for now, but I use no. Munchere, the reason why. And the performance. And now, see, can I need you to, I don't know, Nessu Chen, Juma, no, or yet. Ochase, and now, yeah, and yet disagreement be a near cost between or no. Any club in the direction, club in the person I call, and they be on also for say, I say, Connie saying, it's you, you know, you to me, and money, Nyajuma, and on every Zinana, and on every Zimba
13: FM.
10: And I said, now break down your home, I want Juma away anymore, because say, yeah, Julius, you see a man bear 30,000, 40,000 Ghana cedis. Now say, your penny, you know. 40,000, 30,000, and you're going to be able to do it. You're going to be simple. Ocha say, and now you're going to be able to do it. One in a year, you're going to be able to do it. Say, managers need to be able to do it. Woman in MD in a year, you're going to be able to do it. MD in a full set, on pay. And you know, as you would die at the tour. Anana, administrative issue, you're going to be. And they would see supporters, you know, and come on, one more AD, one more home, and also a woman. See, they say, play a beer, your cotton, no, not MD say, one S is can be good account to one S was signed signature. I mean, and some naive brain. And you ain't to me, and for your number. And Untina, House of Folk, and somebody in Yanobre, Ghana for. And Untina, somebody in Yanoba. Any kwansa motena so o tia se diem pa na asesa bosome enson mu
13: asempa
10: diem pa na asesa after match day 1 diem pa na asesa after say ye preseason awie what sign players diem a class na wo se season na say na ye se yapam no diem na asesa enu bia obeka so waye adwuma no 5 years ana 7 years. Oh, just say appointment, you know. Mrs. 7 months, penny. I will not say appointment, you know. It's the end of course. So, I was a GDNA and Pennsylvania when you move. GDN confidence, you know. I'm when you are when you move. And the man is so when you're DNA touch him. Dear Ben, I touch him. BBS, and I see you. BB, I also. Esi yehu die ben en asesa die ben akoso amende Julius Eko abekan mu na onye MDD ma house of folk house supporters nya se mo be yi anoma wo appointment na nya juma fine football I mean clubs ne die wo mo be timi aye appointment bi ye be duru ba bi no na eye wrong eno wo ho. But supporters no, and so much tears here, and so much
13: fire.
10: And you pass, Sabi was soon busy. Any sound kita would dear no money at war. Ah, and nay, a babase, one yet you man and farmer has a folk be him. And a me busa, dear Tina Cessie, and a sa at the NSC. It's answer, Emre, Emre, Yapa. Emre timing and you're very, very important because I feel in the house I share the season. I say, I win 4-0. Players D, Epa, a man for I started at T house players D. One who Ghana football said they are net you. And then, you be in place in the DNF, you are not empty the Dino, and I bear discussion. I will Ghana.
15: Sissy woman,
10: Mrs. Wom. Excitement, baby, with team, no. I no na see e kan wasem. O ja se supporters no asset season na se with any dance workers here after se wo mo ko fa Jonenchi e ba ye. See Jonenchi and ano ai Azika Sempa. Any in fact one of the when it comes to sports analyst o kromwa. O predict here say House of Folk and your player, and your she cross the season, the Papa and the Ni 15 goals, so one farmer club, no, or the Bema home. and was just ye ye. All this excitement, no, I woho. I no na see it me start to say ye di unkomo. E ban the saying, and then ne MD of the club, nipano kofa sa players ne ba ye no. Wasi wajaya juma ne. Dienti pa ude busa busa wa onwe ha supporter busa onse dienti pa na asempe na ba enuti yenti me anka before the season. Yeah, we know say, oh, house has a season that's without managing director. House no more growth for managing director. No more growth for managing director. And who be a phone line and go for body? Actually, they know. What I said, the two wise men, I'm going to say, Jumano. And almost so that's who, oh, that's who, oh, Emma. Hasa appointing MDs ya pamu bebre, especially what Toby Tami, His Royal Majesty Toby Afede the 14th. Netai
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10: MDs ya pamu wam coachi ko na MD tuaso coachi ko na MD tuaso coachi ko na MD tuaso na commercial manager ko na ya pamu sa House of Folk. Iti Julius diano eh the tradition no na tuaso anaso no ane jaye eh mi busamo. Onwani jaye, and as a traditional, and a air to us. 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And a chira o club ni moon sem mao. When I say House of Folk improve communication, you know. And trust me, mimi nim di operado beti mi aye. Kwame operado. Minim di akwami beti mi aye. Waya jumana che. And a big kura fo se MD position o kran ka o de be ma Julius ni den ka o de ma operia nanka ye. En kofunim. Confonso Ajine and Gita Omano. Omuso Adia, Omodepa, predictions be big also. Miami Professor E.K. Wallace, or predictor Julius Ndru Bebia, as will be so House of Fukumo. I mean, a lot of predictions, Empire. Oh, just here, ain't you know, any coin, sir? Yes, I'm so tenacity, sir. One, I resign you. Sensu ya pamono, abesi satemi, ha supporte biya enim, se ya pamono, anase, o resigne ye, fatope kine su kaon.
15: Sisi wamu.
10: Fatope kine kaon wenimu.
15: Sisi wamu.
10: Fa kaon wenimu wasa watu wasu. What's that? Pepa wenimu nani hiyamo. What's that? Meyan tu wasu niyan kwe enim. Ah. Ejian wasu, ya no yenye bro, has tim ne kwe ya mude mungu wamu. Who say a house in the Kotokono and a Magana football because winning in Anno say has team Nankoya a fetty club beer Upo Umpo a bear
15: fetty
10: Upo Umpo a bear fetty and has Ankoya ye no crana titre ye won't cra says central forno yes a fetty
15: Sissy Womb
10: Mitchell of Gratio Mrs. Womb a fetty. Here in a way, what caused the sack and also your brother?
13: A Asempa FM.
10: What caused the South Phobia and Yabrovo? What you won't come out, drink, you know, CM Fantuso, and what's that? I say, when you're professional, a human is a fa baby and say, Bedrua. A fa baby and say, Bedrua. It's no moment you're queer him. Me and I said, Tamona, yes, I had Eddie Quetch, you know. More fire. Fire for fire. Oh, club no so omo an communicate here. 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Na oso un communicate here. Obia Beckham bi e di ama wom. 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Because ade na apa no, asem na apa na ofu se ye agro asem no. 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

0: transfer bi kura ne koso ya enam sunti a epusu sa ayi resignation ne sack na ye kan wasem no obi fu se no na nam supporters inim je so mujidi eji house of folk ne so mutimi a control communication no with facts e si ehu no kura no eni kwan se ye paye niam bi obi enkasa mo papa and near my course of boardroom discussion, confidential ones, no, and metuja, no. But I saw my supporters, no, I'm no cre, and dear course for the sack, and so some resignation, sesaco, so none are resigning you, dear course, you know, Muma Gana for a no, supporters in a
1: one,
0: sissy womb. More fire. I mean, Busan's as in we. House of folk. Board no, any MD no. 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Me busa questions. O chase, and I saw Tiasian so say, managing director, unqua unti me, and o pretty. On a board and a bayer juma. On a other management structure say, what honor, and what the bayer juma. So person was so sidia. Eti busabie mu ofo se wono ne board members no no mu nyina no emuvu e o directional club no I mean the superior his royal majesty Toby after the 14th no ope se ko ofo se sa ena na tia
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0: Julius no oye juma no Yemani sa to me na no beti mi dia ye na djuma. 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How supporters be pretty well today. Frank Kitem den mami. 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Yeah. 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
0: 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Second Takra the Market Circle. Ubi Aube Freno Ma O Freno. 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Uradio Namami. Ote from Kobe Jones. Supporters. PR Oti free nano. I watch it and we say, almost so crano. Basis, I tell me. Basis, I tell me, yo. Almost so enim, dia echo so, our house of folk. Maurenho, we are supporter. Maurenho, we here say, who deserve, we say, who be who dear corso. Lawyer, fire the NT or more fire, lawyer.
2: Okumanka.
0: Bakua Maka. More fire, numere uno. More fire.
2: Okumanka no kleba ure yempe ni pono na meni mkini ibe yi omu faye nyeshi yi enye endi nangata na erezani so ono ne erezani yi kwa enisa ke si yu asye a ebe she no se erezani se okumanka enma ni
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2: yi efe yi supported yi hi ubi da endi respect o omu supported so ni etnafi o ma ye kwa yi ubi akasa na enima teme ni bitani. You decide to then find in a friend, so pump coach and I will pump where you can. Support a gentleman, you do want to come up. 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

0: More fire, Kwame. 0302211701. 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And I say we resign no. 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Club na say ya pam no. MD natural say we resign. We say and she be a no free has supported.
1: As simple FM.
0: To the season, the best starting. Justice, Mamintio, more fire justice. Yeah. Ghana for you, justice.
2: Yeah, come
0: soon. More fire justice.
2: The representative can say, yeah, half never come so far. Now, Oshay okay, and praying for now, you know, more better 10 years in now. Obi catch them and says, I'm praying for the month perhaps. Now, I'm in the yard, and I'm in the yard. Because they say, nice decision, be out, better, you know. And yet the best interest of the club. Because Osha, yes, you have the time. Yeah, come away. This is the league. Now, no, may work here, now, may share house of folk. And then, yeah, me club, the Kum Chelsea. But now, when I'm here, I say, bear forces in me. House of folk, and to me, and share first match. Now, yeah, share four, the Kum Chelsea four. Me and the club team. Now, all of a sudden, you can't be seen. My papa, you say no one says I be here. Has to fuck. But you have performer. You just need to move. Not pay for no. I do have to. I don't want to be here. I don't know more higher than. I'm more hard, you know.
0: Okay. Mamin fa Agabus 1Z. Agabus mamin chiu. More fire.
3: Oh, come on, kra ba kufa.
0: Ensuroja.
3: Obaduma.
0: More fire.
3: Oh, come on, kra. Subanwe. Eh, aye. Subanbi. I'm
1: searching by. Asimba FM.
3: I have better house of cocoa. Best I tell the free connected at the ass. Papa will buy a boy, Juma. As I said, who costs a domoa? A muhaf, I have Japanese born. Legally, and the air, who the air, now have to call. Wow, my pamono. I have a coffee also. I also buy a boy, Juma, for a long time. Now has born to me in the lake. Almost to me in the Africa. I play by the table. I don't have the day. Now I'm Fabon Asunium, not only Jesus Christo. A Yahunia buyer did it Kamani, the same thing. And I'm the Mapa Fana Bassoa,
0: Agabus.
3: Come about.
0: Oh, my Obubo, so many coaches. Coaches, they say a Pamo many times.
3: Abubaba.
0: Yeah, come, DSM. M. Dina was who are resigning. And the management, she said, and then Muse and Penforce Omo no more Pamano. And who wants some near fire?
3: Tell mine.
0: Aha.
3: Me patrocin.
0: Aha.
3: Who is that? I'm a Pamus and Penforia. A class amino. Yan still a wonderful departure. And Penforia, I papa Omo.
0: Now we are Cotoconu Badder. Who are Cotoconu Badder?
1: A simple FE.
3: May I ask you? I said, I'm going to go to the police.
0: Or say, Nerea has me. 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Okay, Maminfa, Atobra, Mamintio, more fire, Atobra.
4: Mamintio. And yet, you are messy. Oh, said you might be going to my way by mutual consent, but I guess they have a more heart in California, MD, or more than I say, or more man or my genius. So you tell me, unfortunately, on an hour is like. And the next one has to force the battle of more Pamela. It's yet not to watch yet. And now, someone who is not the first time will be so here to my no Pamela. It's messy.
3: ye nyan to bo ase na wo de mdw kokora na e no ma papa papa me ye ma akra aso fofu no ye nyan to bo ase ni enu nti o twen wo pe ye ni che there are more things ahead ah yami adum has ebe fa na to ma pa e fla da ti ya e tu de mdw ko a e do ni e fa na dem de no ma bi a no o ye ye ne ni positions a wa kuta se dnf se club e ti ye ne nti bi anke no ma be koto ti. But with the MDW, I hear you, my name is Papa. 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No, and Kunkun and him that you are coming without
0: more fire, Mamma for Kwame. 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
3: Oh, come on, crap, more fire, Mamma, my Juma,
0: more fire, the Biadi, Mamma, come, come,
3: come, come, come, come, come, come, come, come, come, come, come, I got care how to put a video me job. 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
0: enyo eye we asemo kan nyina ti mo amonti aigbe no. What should I say? 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A idea, a hack club. 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And what did the 4-0 no so some peso? More fire, no, the kaka, and so come. Miss Rowe, and my mink, and the kakas are meant it. No, Uko fire will be a daddy problem, my breme. Isaac, mami ti o, more fire Isaac.
3: Come so.
0: More fire.
3: I re ho. When say I take as as well. Lumba born you say no wetin na no say re ho.
0: O say re ho.
3: Yeah, enye is Lumba no no, Lumba fe. O born you say no wetin o say re ho. Sana your class Emma are ho say make me to your supporters. 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no a maybe I like what you know to say what you are doing. I am coming. 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You know, now we need influence. Now we are going to be a mom. Madam,
0: Mama, I am for course in Siwa Hanum. 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Malaria, and Etiti, Wa, Wadroni, Eba, Kope. I Tabia, Eba, Mister. I am malaria. I am mountain. A 3D idea. Any kwa say o ma malaria no account to them. What ya say? What is it? I want to o. Why no phone of one? Where do you know? A tabia a bar, mister. Tabia a bar, mister.
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0: 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Adonko Next Level. The funny less level. I'm ready to come in. More fire. Yeah. Intimate next level. No, I'm in for next level. No, come up.
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She helps us to do the presentation of these awards. 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We're grateful. 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

0: Madaro my shares here Ecosi Saint Impact Project. Yene yenuanoma ye members of the Renal Patient Association of Ghana. Say yebeko mwa busumi biana panye wase omuwo ansana was started dialysis treatment, no mwabwayam.
1: Is it a back to back? It's a back to back, eh? Hey, I see. Let's appreciate them. It's a back-to-back win for them. Congratulations to you. 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

0: soa wo mene sempa de brane mama obi sum obi sum obi sum obi sum obi
1: sum obi I mean sure.
2: Obi,
1: yes,
2: mbozo no wejuma pare here. I mean, your platform is a cherished platform. MPP, NDC,
1: yes,
2: they come here, yes, you ask the relevant questions. Issues are discussed. And I think that is the image you also have as a host. And keep it up. Keep it up. But don't run away from the court. Please practice your law.
1: I will do that.
2: Practice your law.
1: I have started.
2: Obi, consistently practice your law.
1: Your law, Marty.
2: You can combine. You can multitask.
1: Sure.
2: Do your journalism, do your media work, but practice your law. And your law will not depart from you.
1: I thank you, Celia. I thank you. You can see, say, Haya Sempa, 94.7 FM. Samuel Atachi, Honorable Minister, in charge of Works and Housing, Member of Parliament for Ebuakwa South.
3: It should not count.
1: Yeah, best time after we
3: need time I have, but if I have any age.
1: Yeah,
3: that's it. Nah, any man that one, if I talk to you, so.
1: Mate.
3: Minimum set Ghana, that was come so. So how's when that was come so?
1: Yeah.
3: Until you hear now, a man in Pija.
4: Only me share, Momna, move if you're in a Nemiti. Maya used to.
1: Okay.
4: Yeah. Your line of questioning, send a 100 program. I think a bit me afloat together.
1: Medase, medase. Professor Stephen Kweku Asare, yedase pa, nyami shao.
5: Obi, medase pa, also, nyami shao. Na, twaso, na, ekosise no, mani nye kesie, nesie meba no na, office no, aye kesie pa.
1: Amen. All right. And Professor Stephen Kweku Asare, Ono, a legal practitioner, KPMG Professor of Accounting, University of Florida, and Motene in Kano. Yo, Prof, where do you met Darcy?
6: Yo, me don't know what I'm going to first for Nuna and Jeho the Benjamin Babia.
1: Mate, Mate,
6: yo,
1: Mate, made us a
6: pa.
1: Asempa FM, yes.
6: Now,
1: lawyer Sami Jemfi ewa ha mema na kwaba so Sami akwaba ete sen
7: wonyame adom
1: bibi ekoyi
7: wonyame dia che
1: aso oba ha che
7: aso ofre mi ache oto sa fre mi ache but they be a major bre
1: eti
7: remember munko a miti ekusise and mama mo abaso
1: yeah that's it
7: one wo production team with Juma Sombo, my Ghana. And congratulations once again for winning the radio program for the year.
1: That's it. We appreciate everything you also do for us. Monsoma Kahone, Juma Netimi Kwen, Nimti, Eda Monsoa Sepa for the support and everything.
8: Kofi?
9: They will
8: turn against him. Yeah, because we program omumfa in Diagro and Mate. They listen to it a lot. And also, we are there. And let me use this opportunity to congratulate you. More platform program.
9: Award.
8: It's a great award. We are there. And you are doing so well. People will criticize you, but that is the success. Some of them. Yeah.
9: Of course. Yeah.
8: It helps you to you listen and then do more. That's why you are winning the honors.
9: Yeah.
8: And that's why you are winning the honors. And to keep it up.
1: Yeah, that's it.
10: Thank you, Obi.
1: Bibi Aboko.
10: Yaboko. How's it?
1: Koye.
10: Good.
1: Koye pa.
10: Afisha pa.
1: Afin komode mi hu na ache.
10: Ebo. You know?
1: Yes.
10: Sometimes it's not easy to find me.
1: Yeah.
10: It's good to be here.
1: Yeah, that's
10: it. We started years ago, no?
1: Yeah.
10: So I think you two have come now. So you are doing a great job.
1: I
10: will continue to support for as long as it's possible.
5: I will continue to support for as long as it's possible. Madam Premier Amrinti, Mamma Sama Munio, Munio, my phone penny for you now.
2: Bobby, yes. Obi, na uncanny, na me, shedding him, say, we're heavy, sir. But say, my jewelry,
11: I'm a junior, are you related to Obi of Asempa?
2: Hey!
11: Obe Kando, I'm going to tell you. I say, yes, my lord. You say, Pinya. Pinya. It's Obi, I do the ADD.
2: Hey! I'm
11: Asempa, wow. I don't know what to do, Asempa, I don't know what to do. I had the Indian and say, I don't know what to do. I don't know what to do. Judges, eh, what gun at you?
2: Wow.
11: Obetier for information.
2: Wow.
11: Yes. You tell me a judge I met you when this nigga San Maduno.
2: I don't want to be a judge.
11: I'm the chairman. Tell me a judge. Kamitia and this nigga San Maduno.
2: All right. Oh, yeah, then you're me, I say.
11: Hey,
2: you're me, I dear. Wow. Oh, that's nice.
11: My mom who judge cry
2: now for chair.
11: Boy, I don't say. Philip Osebosu, Obi, of us, are you related to Obi of Asempa? You know, I never carry a bit of it. I say, yes, no, no. I say, yes. I did hear Besserani Aji. Nothing about
2: her. Oh, nice.
11: Ah,
2: yeah.
11: Wow.
2: Wow. Wow. That's nice.
12: Videos be ba out ba kwa mi hu sisi anase unsegu wechi ya ura hu uti si form any ade minim at the time na we hu se abatu wane mkoye ana
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13: Enko. Because I will be say, three, a cohanes, a cohanes, say, ah. Who no, I didn't say, I didn't call. Timmy, yeah, me far horse, ah, just be ye far one, be a wish.
12: How I know, so good, actually, not Esther Powell.
13: Only then, yes, you, they are to me, no. They are not to me, and my family's young woman, the Missano Clan, and I'm well. But I dare cross one is a year, you know. Unim Boris B.
12: Boris B. Yeah, you know your poultry farm, no?
13: Yes. Also, what is a maker at the Ania Sims?
12: I'm not coming back with Sawi. Now, no, you're not afraid. We.
13: Oh, Obi. Baby, I drew a nibra pa, yeah, can tell you, dear. Now, you quantity boys here, make for a Muslim message, I mean. Oh, my friend is here, come to you. The baby, I do ya, can't get any pain when you want to. I just hear what the air was so just a commodo. What you say? Me, too, must remember, cried the old Musu Commodore. Ben, my Eduaba program. I was on his year, we be here, and it's the year, 2 hours here for 2 hours here. They are. Who two common frame is said, Minya County, no, and messing compared the animal. Did you assume me? I don't know.
12: Ah, now I don't cry here. Not quantity boys no more, eh? At the time,
13: no more shijamo.
12: Ah, no more frown, say, come the omo.
13: A common domo to me, I count in my pet, the animal.
12: Oh, sweet.
13: I tell you, I'm coming.
12: It will be a money, you only the eventually, Anna.
13: Never no money, beardy. Because the Anna took me and one bit of a bizarre, omo balance a crano. After now, I feel I'm very home at the amom. Oh, Jack. Obi, there are two me, there are two media now ahumte. But Boris B, Abraham and Koko, Curtis, Baku, Baku, 12.
12: Oh, okay.
13: But yo, Boris B Farms, why are they pa?
12: Wow. If you are not to say, would the very small party be at Safro Munyana?
13: Oh, sir, Edda, or see what they say, make it be an asem. Etino, or Bram and Koko.
11: Story.
12: Who has preferred our other call?
11: Sedan.
12: Sedan, say. Now, who's the man?
11: Am I a government appointee?
12: Oh, na say enya na say Martin Pebo enya government appointee.
11: Na say ma, where na make case mo? Eti reputation na media kwe yi. OSPA.
12: Na make case ofre wa o yam say wana.
11: Me. Kaba diva rose hite. Hey, listen. Me. Sha, let me tell me Obi, don't start. Listen. Let me tell you something.
12: Yes.
11: OSP will call me on road grounds. Sha, if he come personal, let tell him say me soon diva. I was Obi, I'm not telling them. It should not be that time. Hey. On which grounds? I don't know who we are. I'm not sick anymore. I don't know how. Why are you about to kill this thing? Every chief justice new petition. Are you about to? Don't bring down
12: it. It depends on the kind of criticism.
11: Listen. Yes. Hey, it's what? Hey, my handy grab was here. Hey, listen to me. Send me a thing. Hey, bo said. Like a. And then I'm in frame.
14: A simple FM.
11: No, I'm in frame. I don't know you are. Maybe I'm sick. And now. Sabi said, my call fear for baby. Hey, over from me. Like I'll go and he will. By the time I leave that place,
12: can do reander.
11: I'll leave you because I should try. My horse, listen. I am not a politician. I am a spiritual man.
12: Yes.
11: You should know, I am a spiritual. I am not a politician. I am a spiritual man. So don't go there. Yeah, to you.
12: Yeah.
11: I have a church of Pentecost background.
12: Okay.
11: 88.
12: Race, national. Mo amo ye former MPs no mo ye mienu eye wo ne Titus Glover, do you see him as your direct competitor in this race?
15: Well, I would say yes, because Obi said I wa kubida.
12: Yes,
15: and I think this is second time,
12: and the second time we contest,
15: and I missed this day my first time.
12: Yes.
15: Until I think say if we do here race the crash between me and him,
12: acquire two horse race
15: but to me they come catch us and contra fee but we be over what then go jade no mra
12: ahoden.
15: Obi, yeah, don't turn for my uncle.
12: Oh,
15: 60 years and I'm over 46.
12: I know 60 and I'm over 46. Okay, that's a gap.
15: That's a very good huge gap. And I hope you almost were D minister, were DDPT minister, were DCU, were DDPTC, why our bread. Oh, don't turn for my ever, yeah, I said, be in the post to be ever get in cocoa deposit number. Or call by me, or call to try their crop, but you don't tell me my minister that by the NDB, there will be a woman and found an army.
12: What the MP?
15: I will be there, I'm being minister there. It will be different, so I have a way to come over there, so to set a chip crana over here, the shoes are whiter. I will be my idea. I want to cry, it will be right to shut up what you voice about today. Why be on trophy? Now, don't mean
12: quite
15: imagine what you to be number.
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0: 94.7 Asempa FM. I'm Rasha said you could see Saint Jumedian Ebrem. It's a Thursday afternoon, the 10th day of September 2026. And exactly a month from today, will be my birthday. And I'm making the announcement 1 month ahead. Because a month from now will be in the month of October, the best month of the year, the 10th month of the year, an incredible month. I tell you no lie, October. Oh, Jai. 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And then you'll still be with this amazing family, the multimedia group. Osei Bonsuni from Yobi. Mamima unyina akwaba. I am privileged to be host of this show, a multiple award-winning late afternoon political talk show. 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O comments now di ego ha maya. Yebe jemre na ya kain amom. As we speak, if you are watching us, let me hear from you. Mi yuhu, udi bebi ya ushe yin fi, uwa office a mi yuhu, uwa uka, muwe bia uchi taxi, uchi Uber, Yango, Bolt, any of the right hailing apps, no? And a wuyusua. You can let us hear where you are listening to us from. Yemfantuja na Ghana funye na anso. Ente wunka. Very, very important. Asempa FM. 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Na washa ye live. Ewo ho. Your WhatsApp number anso 0548-443-523. Misi subiu 0548-443-523. And you for WhatsApp messages. Ubit me do the abrain. Yebe kai amamo. Enche me be phone lines natum. And a Thursday ye de community consent segment ebe bremo. And we would have enough time to pick some more calls. Ye we are yene Titus. Ni nabi ni din kwa nye Titus. Daniel Ni Kwate Titus Glover, or a former minister, former CEO, former deputy minister, former deputy CEO. He's held almost all the positions you can think of in government, you know, it's not a former member of parliament, actually. NPP phone trouble man no me national organizer. Yen ne betna se edin komo. Ye we are near the discussion segment, no, Abremo. And the usual suspect. My favorite. Nanaya Achempim Jantwa will join us in studio. Na anyone Eddie and Komo, you know. Inti, we have another very tight panel for you this afternoon. Inti, Munsha Naya Champion Jantua. No, Charlie. Weisa Obi, Presec is winning its 9th National Science and Math Quiz Trophy today. Hashtag Ekusi saying, hashtag Adonai. Into Presec for hashtags from the name Adonai. Charlie. And the final award starts in about 30 minutes. 3 p.m. Not final, not a start. It is live on Joy News on Multi TV and all our social media handles. In the Presec, Akraka and a Saint Augustine's. And Obieni me bias say, because I attended a Catholic school, I am biased towards Catholic schools. Intiende, my support, unadulterated, unalloyed support, Ekodema Saint Augustine's College in Cape Coast. Because the good news ne say, Omoa eti Saint John's School was second, you know. Omoan at St. Augustine's College of Cape Coast. Inti, we have the same roots, and it's only fair. Say St. John's, it drew semifinals. Na eka kitty, and he drew finals. And ye Presec for whatever reason, it to me, ABT in the semifinals, I call finals. And I throw my support to St. Augustine's College. Say, and looking at what I've seen throughout this year, science and math quiz, there is absolutely no doubt. Say St. Augustine's College and Ebe Wini this year. Inti St. Augustine's College, action and cutting. Oh. And the Presec for more than Adonai, I'm a fairy potter, you know. And the next school near a crack, and for us, Wakasao, or Makasa, the student, Nakotosa, or Mamma student, not concentrate here, Sia Diano, or Makotosa. When you was next student, no, every coffee or more, I didn't chop at all, Charlie. Ain't it? That's the artwork you have, the grand finale, NNA Air Basso, University of Ghana, Premier Dome in Legon, St. Augustine's College, Presec Legon, and Accra for, I don't know, say, I'm a first time I'm a finals new. I'm a do most student, not Cotos, in office, be our Accra. Oh man, grand transition here, Charlie. Oh God. We say Obi Augustine no size. We are winning hands down. Allah, Omnia Vincent Labor, determination and perseverance conquers all. Action and cutting. Cyril, head of the Dubai Chamber here in Accra. Cyril, good afternoon. Oh, na minim se oye Augustine boy. Wow. And the acting MD for Prudential Bank, Mr. Ebo Kwesin. Was a massive morale. All the best to our boys today. Absu 90 group. Wow. Thanks for your support, Obi. Mr. Ebo Kwesin, I genuinely wish you well. And I know, sir, Absu will bring glory. Not just for St. Augustine's, but for all Catholic schools in Ghana. Wow. Until you are representing us, yeah, ferry portal, you know. Obi, good day. I'm watching you live from Kasua American Town, Kinki House. My regards, Honorable Mavis Hawakumsin, incoming national women's organizer for the NPP, KK Ewa Kasua. KK, thank you. And let's hear from you as well. More I'm share with YouTube. You can join the conversation or any good wishes be Emma Uskua. You can bring it out, read that for you. As we build up to that grand finale, what a final this promises to be, Charlie. And who said, who St. Augustine's full uniform now? Was a bit similar to that of St. John's School, and it's because of the founding fathers of the school, the Holy Cross Brothers, and we are grateful to them for planting this amazing seed in Ghana. We say Obi Absu for life. Thanks for your support, Obi Absu and St. John's are one, the Green Academy. Yao Tre Yedase. Mr. Nice, We'll say good evening, Obi. Good evening to you too. Good day. I'm watching you live from Canada. This is Zach, NPP Canada Youth Organizer. Zach, thank you. Obi, please kindly draw authorities' attention to the issue regarding transportation. Ghanaians are really suffering to get buses to work and back, which is affecting productivity. Or this year TV, anyway. But Obi, I'm watching you live from Columbia University, New York City, US of A. Williams, dear. Obi, good day. What happened to your St. John's school? Are they not supposed to be in the finals, Charlie? Raphael Baku. We were almost there. I mean, we were in the semifinals. And next year, you know, so one of our boys, our form two, this year. Next year, we'll be in the finals. No two ways about that. Weise Obi, I'm watching you live from Hamburg. My name is Nana. God bless. Thank you. Thank you so much. Obi, kindly wish my boy Isaac de Bless the best start academy, Tabora Alhaji, a belated birthday for me. Into Isaac de Bless. We wish you well. Obi, I'm watching you live from African University of Communications and Business at Abraka, Accra. I hear you. Nipano Edos. Yeah, the moon you asked me joining on YouTube. Many thanks to you. But let me quickly put out a number for community concern segment. Nayemfa Mokos Kakra. Na ansana no. 1 hour boy a kale charcoal toothpaste, Franco Trading Enterprise, Tabia Herbal Mixer, Ecobank Ghana, Haxa Capsules and Mixer, Syntex Tank, Obapa Product, Max Buy, and a Sasso Spray. And you kwa ebwa yin se yemfa ekusi same remono and a medi wundin atuja. Ainti mi bie phone lines no atum na ofra community concern. Na wo de won so wo de abreyin. We just want to hear your concerns, and then we see how best we can deal with them for you. Very, very, very, very important. Ain't 0244-340-426. 0244-340-426. Now, concerns, na afaso, abre. First caller. Good afternoon.
1: Afternoon, Obi.
0: Me patcho hoy na menya ni
1: Collins ni me di weduru amamole.
0: Okay, Collins mean to you.
1: Ya ko ponchira opa. Na Obi on the 15th na NDC yeso ye constituency election o ye picking your nomination form so.
0: Oh okay.
1: To me contest as deputy communication officer that will trouble constituency.
0: Okay, that's fine. Kakra.
1: Ya ko ponchira. Ubo assembly so ye hia sempa about this fair issue.
0: Mm-hmm.
1: Ubi Fedua no pa na uko kum se uko ejuma se uko ejaso se bibi bia uko ye very very terrible. Mr. Transport Minister M so no na swe hodie and wofum dodo ubi she unjina pokwase ni amamoleni pokwase eye just a stone throw. 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Look at this. Na wako do akra so, na woba after 3, 4. And look at the say ye boo or crown. Let's let transport minister say, oh man, woman, so any greater crown across Ghana. Now, if one rem, a driver for you, make me genuine mope, a car by no a can, because opposition will be a biaka. But let this answer, it's less threat transport. That's why I hold the a one red do, or crown who cacra.
0: Yen suya dasse, may em fat nipa for 0244. 340-426. Good afternoon.
2: Good afternoon, Obi.
0: Me patcho hwani.
2: Mpaja ye mukasa fish printers.
0: Me patcho mi ntie we.
2: Mpaja ni come to concern kakra mi wonse patcho. Yeah, transportation na asem no. anodin na the problem is say me call na can see ya no transport minister no is here you know or channel you say onye bibi fa won especially me say okofa ka le fihin to ya e wo kru mi ya na ye di ejuma
0: lo
2: ka se transport minister no na yi wo fuma and you say say ni baba what I say
0: okay
2: interesting said the name because transport minister kara e wo hoda da na na ejuma kaya na ye bi asay bi abaka transport minister ono oko akofa basis won him other man e your friends enye enye e faka nti nipa na do osun nipa na ye ejuma class si anu na ya do osun a e ma transport e no aye dem nti say problem say transport minister ni ministry ho no e wo form a ni form a won mo him No, Obi, it's so also, but so a Accra Express road or Muya CCI.
0: Yes.
2: But so a year to the free, Oma Bombardi. It is a Moba, road with Ness and Mokasa, Nama Boa Badu Kakra. Yes, she in Fahu. Only a Mahina Monkashi in Fahu.
0: A young man was soldier for no.
2: A soldier for Quay on my express road, yes, is on Moya Kodi, a young Facebook, young way there, maybe. But move in some jump for coming from the Mohammed.
0: Yeah, you express road, no. Eh, Oma Claire, a quiet affin.
2: Eh, Omuye, or some much as Obio, said Jafuma, but Mother Macranti, Yapa Bancho, a buying for contract and blood, kind of on your mind. But the moon, yet, Tonshi.
0: FM ma yentwaso onso frɛ na yentie o community concern 0244-340-426 that's the number you can call na yetie. Good afternoon.
3: Hello. Yeah, hello.
0: Yes, good afternoon.
3: Good afternoon.
0: Me pacho hwan ni.
3: Me din de kwame me pray fi danfa.
0: Okay. Kwame me yentie we.
3: Pam so your road na sem na say say the footre queen and dosu.
0: Dan for home.
3: Yeah, ma kwa ho de enye kra.
0: Dan for kwine na da eyi. Utra oya refa na wo ko eyi me nsa ho.
3: Yo. 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
0: Me pa cho yo. Mate me da se. Why? 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Oh. Papa. It's interesting. I mean, I remember that road. Say demonstration because so. Chum say a honor demonstration na MP nekra di the same Xavier Sosu, right? Say no call lead demonstration the police for nya in Tawan Tawa Bino. At the time na eno damfa send the panic damfa, yes. And so satay na MP new opposition. Yes, so about power. Aba pa no nko ye kwane mo mu. Ohawa, o lead demonstration mu opposition ye pa na aba pa we die. E won so timi ye no fofo fo mo mu. Good afternoon.
4: Afternoon Obi na design.
0: Adom me pa cho din ni be bia wo ka
4: Obi na design.
0: Nyame adom o me ho ye pa.
4: Ya da nyame ase. Na ba do bia boko de.
0: Nyame adom, o din de sen.
4: Ba ko pole je ni m ka se fia kwetia.
0: Okay, me ntie we.
4: Obi, me sham ye mi an champe. E ba cho Abano saw the Sikako district offices Nepal.
0: Yes.
4: And the best Ramusen come project now, and we are your school at Dying Chip Centers Munka. Mubaye, such a research video found more than my near Hunsi Scano, a year useful and as a useful project, and Omoyana or Munya. I remember Nankama Buanaki and Tanawa Kofim say, Omobi free power and Sana, Yehunsi Omudi Scano.
0: Okay.
4: Dinga Mube go around, Mehunsi didn't we bomb home wedding, it's school dining. It is kind of here, but and come here as a research in a swank ever boy.
0: Okay.
4: And I dear Tosum, you know, all the amanis are research. But me who say, oh, my man, this so many laws, and almost hand him rabbit braba. By yenye a little bit informed, you can move to Monsonanka. Laws, and any other no man, and
0: a full front any amendments. Why, yeah, okay.
4: Oh, that's my DTT. I won't want
0: to put that or yarrifana will call. Amen.
3: You, monk,

0: Utra or Yare Fana will call a ye means I am home.
1: You Monk wants a man, yeah, breath, you see.
0: Me patcho you, Mate, Medase. Why? Medase, Papa. It's interesting. I mean, I remember that road, sir. Demonstration because so, chum say a honor demonstration na MP ne kra di the same Xavier Susu, right? Say no call lead the demonstration the police for nya in Tawantawa bino. At the time na eno damfa send the panic damfa, yes. And so Saturday na MP ne opposition. Yes, yes, what about power? Aba pa no ngo ye kwa ne mo mi. But how o lead the demonstration of move opposition e pa na aba power e die. E o so timi ye no fofo fo mo mo. Good afternoon.
1: Afternoon Obi na design.
0: Adom me pa cho din ne bebia wo ka
1: so. Obi na design.
0: Nyame adom o me ho ye pa.
1: Ya da nyame ase. Na ba do bi abokɔ de.
0: Nyame adom. O din de sɛn.
1: Ba ko fo le jeni mka sɛ fi akotia.
0: Okay. Me ntie we.
1: Obi me nsam nyame nsam pɛ. E ba cho mo. Abano saw the Sikako district offices nepa.
0: Yes.
1: And the Kebes Ramusen come project now, and we are school at Dying Chip Centers Munka. Ube ye, such a research video found Mundia, my near Hunsis Kano, a year useful and as a useful project, and Omoya and Azomunya. I remember Nanka Mabuanaki and Tanawa of him say, Omobu free power and sana, Yehunse Omudis Kano.
0: Okay.
1: Dinga Mube go around, Mehunse didn't we bomb homewarding, it's his school dining. Edi scanning here the from where they but and come here sir research and so and kebe boy
0: okay
1: and I told me you know all the abandoned research but me who say oma amended so many laws and almost and them rabbi braba by yenye a little bit informed you can move far to monsoon and car laws and any adeno my amended
0: a full front any amendments why yeah okay
1: oh not my educate here one kebe boy because me who say one of my research and walk ah I just finish a damn thing and
0: course
1: Frank Amaboy. Must be trapped away with the Kamadrinchre. But this only on my mock as a 24-hour market, no. A cabinet on the boy, Baobi. Then come on your research about your market organ and you. And your market are running in Puke, 80 minutes, 24-hour square. You know more than market organ and now Kababua. And I will lose to get investment like revenue, a bino. Because I quit the idea and you see almost 130. Locable stores.
0: Yes.
1: It is like every year, Diano, only 1,000 from this locable stores now. It's over 150,000 Ghana cities.
0: Yes, our argument, no, yes. I agree with you. I mean, fantastic analysis, and our argument has been, sir, the new market has been linked to 24-hour economy. And many minister Dean Komod, you're coming here and they say, some markets be here Juma 24 hours. And that is why I'm the police post, be koho, I'm the bank, I'm the crutch, argument, and they say, and your district be in Ghana, and I'm market bit my running 24 hours. Your district ni be your nipa e womu kranu isra. And we are building almost the same market, the same plan across the country with little variations. In the argument, they say, if we are linking it to 24-hour economy there, then the Ensha district are viable a bit to me, are running market for 24 hours and start with them on a pilot basis. Rather than say, some district clearly cannot sustain a 24-hour economy market. That has been an argument.
1: And okay, say in your district mean nine and okay. And okay. But then your market in India, the market a war gun and it will be a new.
0: Yeah, I mean building new modern markets here, it's something we need. And I agree with
1: you. Omun you winning Fenfish, you know.
0: That's fine. Really, me da se papa. Eko si se insuni. Haya sempa FM. Inti. Bomadi na inti unso concern. Good afternoon.
2: Good afternoon, Obi.
0: Me pacho why ne menyani?
2: On pacho ya fe me big question. 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
1: okay
3: if you say traffic a war tafo coins will be said what you come there when you say when you have a tafo coins traffic a war offer from traffic light to ho detail so traffic light to grown up grown up by tafo there obi your problem pa to other roma said the okasam penyum for chino misre omu hu ya mobo no mome buaye
1: me pacho
3: obi me dasi pa
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4: good afternoon obi
1: me pacho why ni
4: pacho your friend in isak asante nkase free amasamai
1: okay yetio
4: The original sir, Nami Adoma on the 15th, NDC 4BA, Konya Nokua, Mako Amasama, constituency executive member, meaning our record. Amasama,
1: okay, that's fine.
4: Obi, a year, I grab a phone and send a transport sector, Senator. You see a car and what some more. You have a car, my dear. Yes, sir. Oh, sir. Me am a man, I'm all. There's a whole book from what? For stretching. And you probably from. I send away your car. Bring the public breath. And on the proof first. I double four edge. Now, when I'm in so worker. Then, sir, when you are, oh, cow. And who damn me, say, I know for K. Uber, no, so. Many, sir. The bit, so you see a bit me up, what I say, enter a barn, it me import. Basis Ediba. Now say about it to be Bama, you know about Abana Basin, who the air, you're somebody called region by region. Anna, also Anka, train, I got in Sawum, a Bakana, a Yaguma. I say a good, oh, a bear chairman at the railway ministry, as a Hono, a Puna, a good idea. It is a man who said, power by your council. No, Elise, to the best transport minister, Omoa, not Omoa passes, and message to him, make him aware, Lama Pessinus, your brother, Anna, Obi, be also the minister for, and yet computerized placement system, ya are paid. Your senator at Omano, yet to me, and no solution, Biana, Moya, and then you call your old girl.
1: Ana manual system de baby a yaye we ababe do no manual system de emwa we no na what say there are ways to perfect this me de me yan say we've you started computer placement, no? When him said 21 years, new.
4: Yeah.
1: 21 years, ni inti. A year then cra these problems, no? By now, the devil's anki are solved where we 21 years, it tells you that we are not making progress as a country. But if over 21 years, you have different governments, bear four, say five. Now you're intimidating fixing challenges with computer selection and placement, and then it's a problem.
4: Yeah.
1: It's a problem.
2: I
1: have one here. Good afternoon.
2: Good afternoon, Obi.
1: Yes. Me bacho wine.
2: Frank ni Winnebago.
1: Frank, I don't know. Who kasa through earpiece ana?
2: Obi, I am fine.
1: Aha, it's better now. Yes.
2: My Obi, transport semi won. Obi about an agreement. I'm assuming some agreement.
1: That's right.
2: Obi, then tina a GPRT, 1 minister and international. Let's say even percentage kind of whatever two drivers in the show. One bent or so. Say, sir, Obia, the Nankasanepe, or the bed different fair share. Obi, my main cancer means so. From Winneba Junction, I could say, Drew, 12 cities. It's winning, sir. Omoji 20 Ghana.
1: Really?
2: I'm telling you. Obi, from Winneba Junction, 12 cities, oh, in a 10 cities in Pope. Now, why are you here? 12 cities. A quiet year in it. Yes, yes. By say she had 20 Ghana. Because okay, and I was a fool and why didn't they know Minister no Kabibia, Minister no Yi Gipatu in Pay for International Among Country. She even wants Sanasi. That's a 10% in what about two drivers in Israel. One friend to Sunny Woman says, this year and one want to drivers in a Sikana Sukakra. One drivers need to take his advantage, you know, and what did this car? Okay, I'm telling you, me, Obi, me, a driver. By Skebisen Ujia, Bonsa Wiamisho. So what I say?
1: Yeah.
2: It's at least what the 1% be Kakamay. The one says this year, one want to so, and San Rusan, you bet dim runner so. Oh, be a bit dim runner so. Abbey!
1: I get you, but me I think say but ya ka transport adie driver for air to bo ni me kwan omo peso ya ka aka it as if there is no transport ministry in this country. Chum transport minister no papa ni di ankasa de sen ni full name ye den. Oh Charlie Joseph Bukari Likpe or ye MP Saboba. Oh ja transport minister. I'm on for complaining. Oh, no, it's not fair. I'm on frustrations, but system name too much. Oh, Charlie, what is this? I mean, Kofua Kana, driver for you, your Mupeo, driver for you, not even an official statement from the ministry. Nothing. What is this? Oh, good afternoon.
5: Good afternoon, Obi.
1: Me pacho, why in the menu?
5: Obi and Bacha, your friend, and I'm Wakon, make a fee as boy or against one constituency.
1: Nanam Wakon, my interior.
5: Obi, and is it here? Yeah, may I have an idea at the Dava Fatal and WB, I can Dava for AJ, a boy, and Ungan. So
1: I'm on Swan and I'm on some more, yes, sir.
5: Obi, the Pachiti matter, I'm making you, Obi. Makoto Fue, aboarding car tie, Yan Tisue, Sepa, Yan Tiso.
1: Massa. Now, are a car tie, no? Every day, motor car tie.
5: Obi, I'm not going to be able to get a car.
1: Yeah, but the spare pass excuse, no? But any debian auto spare pass. Is that argument? Fuel, the end, yeah. I understand. But spare parts, there, why should that be? So emrawum ye nyina ya gye atom nyabotrenya abotremeba ye nyina ya gye atom se GRTCC any GPRTU and a transport ministry and a tenase edi transport fares on komo omudi komo we are no my announcement se ebi a emreyi mu no yatom 15% 20% no bia dia ye adwuma ba san komo die no ema so na mo driver for na obi away oji 12 cities or say meji 25 cities obi say meji 20 cities obi say meji 15 nioma basa. I mean, we cannot live in a country like that.
5: Obi, pass one more GPRTU that you and it's higher chance for the minister because I'm to for others on 30 past you for na in shebia o me in shebia ba o say en pen for na am ko o say mo ten ba en pen for am to for the ye ne ko kwa ye ne ko say machine ya am to bi obi e dey say say
1: Mamenase, it could see saying Charlie, it's frustrating. It's so frustrating. Good afternoon.
6: Fine afternoon, Obi.
1: Nyamiadumona, why ni me pacho?
6: The frame Michael Kofi Dakum.
1: Michael, o kasafri.
6: Mekasafri collegono.
1: Me pacho mi intio.
6: Pacho Obi. So what do we need to form since I NDC abandoned by Ahensem ekosoro too much. Ahensem.
1: Oh, ahensem be.
6: Oh. Krobia so ahemfo kontokwa. Dan say ya den kira obukura so asa e di abo ani. We say me your hin. We say asa de media. Nan say ya. Kon de concern na make am.
1: Oh no no, anya wa wo de kasa meti o.
6: Aha. And you know how to sort nungwa hin sin kras asa ya ne dia. We say say che say ahensem basa. Eh ay too much.
1: Yeah, yeah, yeah, yeah, it's true. I am saying that you
6: are crossing my crown tumpong. I am from the trans and my can name and Benya Jumaya. No, how I could be busy. I chose say Ayata. They say, what do you want for when you go here? And money made my pan or pie. That's what I get. I'm getting one and one. I'm going to go to the
1: house. Oh, Mayata, Hono.
6: Oh, Koraku, Koho. Oh, this will be a bachelor. What is the voting in him?
1: Ayata na wabrono benzo. Ewewe ya ben.
6: Korako.
1: Korako.
6: Korako. 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
1: Oye, chairman of the Foreign Affairs Committee.
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6: Mammy,
1: Eko si isa insoni, Haya Sempa FM, 0244-340-426. 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
7: One of the hard and that's one true. Of the challenge the mat seat, and one of the share the bush here. For the only BBA, then one, yeah, for this number, be another was such a lot of the same, not your day. All right, Obi, put himself what a car when they what a car, what a when they know. One up, one week, another car, never one was low. And the come of it, who get up there 120,000 who never get in phone talk. Sunny, I'm away in a coffin woman. Just apart from my driver for no, your job will be a fellaman. By any idea, I tell Sabiki time. Sir, transport ministry Nagasano, almost a day. Ministry never hoy a day. Yen for bath and a sabbath bath now, a ya bandy about to the ministry. And then, Pana, transport ministry, why? Not a crowded better than crowded trotro. Trotro, Missy, sure, pa, a boa passing your force to tell you, or no museum. Mean, ah, moi, that was ministry. On three crafts, what's more bath and map. What old Canadia, Shatra, or Modifa, or be our dress you or call the new Scott in the bad nothing, or better than when you are you.
1: Yeah, yeah.
7: I'm not saying. And the most of them say, Mequa Tower, Ovata Cradia, Quatra Tower, Sugar One Cap, Otono, your friend saying, 5 cities. But I'm not one, Mr. Foy, yet, 5 pound one. One cap, Otono, 10 cities. Already, I am friendly.
1: I get your argument. My two arguments, that's here. Takrade, also what Takrade here for Potte?
7: Brotherhood Hotel.
1: Brotherhood Hotel. Taxis na ya pake pake hono.
7: Because
1: me pacho ma two argument na se me da se weekend yi nya me yado ma me water crade nti bibia to mo ebia ye betime hia why
7: mpacho ma te
1: me da se ekosi sai nsu ne Haya Sempa FM community concern segment ye dey airbremwe we are picking some more calls today said ye be ya moa Tuesday no mo ntime am frere no en ye betime di ahim amamo 0244 340 0244-246. Number obe freye e waso dino. Good afternoon.
9: Good afternoon.
1: Me pa cho wakasa ne wafo mudini di se wakasa freye.
9: Obi me de Kofi Asare. Kase fi asanayin kese.
1: Kofi Asare.
9: Me kase fi asanayin kese.
1: Asaman kese. Ok, me enti yo.
9: Se me fay san re free program mini. Me ti wache obi.
1: Me dasi.
9: Me se. And ever for some moving obi. Me se week yi move. Monday now up to date. It is a GPRT for the concern for Nishia Ministries.
1: Yeah.
9: Later on, as I said, GPRT for no, I must come back say it's on the task force. I'm the best share. I regulate lawyer for any idea. Meeting on many GPRT for when I put the same. I can say anytime via a driver for some man, but meeting, particular meeting, I got them. Then some in your buyer, Obi, near about driver for it. In your buyer, four on so, Obi, I was anytime via four on the so. Anytime via driver for some man, one car to the stand, say, meeting on a particular meeting concerning GPRT, getting meeting now, Omine. A very serious. Now, me if the chamberlain man, if you want me to call the and I say don't so on the social, you don't so you call the air. Let me try.
1: Mate.
9: The way I'm calling it, say the same on Obi. Eh, you are sharing and to see an enemy. You are gonna ask you dance. You are going to go on thing. You are calling it issue. Eh, yeah, you be about to do my name. Come to bond. Say a cross of pa. Na meeting na ministry ne GPRT for an
1: omo me ente de ko
9: bi ni a
1: me da se mi ni
9: a yes you get one am
1: ya che asaman kase fo nyina why
9: asaman kase one am me taxi driver honum
1: oh okay I'm Israel ya da se pa enti lawyer Chumbere ma deputy Nakok penyin ya se usoja tarere ya wo se no Mon fence, get us now. Now, I'm sure in the office, Charlie. God of work, as well. Good afternoon.
10: Good afternoon, Obi.
1: Me patcho, why ni?
10: Hello.
1: What time in car?
10: Patcho, me. Drive according.
1: Yami Adam, yami Onsu.
10: Yeah, patcho, me kata sa Adenta.
1: Adenta, me into you.
10: Yeah, Obi, my distance here is a grave and better be found to win you.
1: Okay.
10: From Adenta community health center.
1: Mm-hmm.
10: But so we call on meeting there. They are buying the regulatory individual near you. Last 2 months, Madame Bubi Yali my head for on. And they said that you can only be more of your marriage.
1: Oh, sir.
10: Yeah, marriage for on. And you read Madame Obiyali last 2 months in the airport. I'm going to say,
1: okay, me that say, I think you have a genuine concern, but I lie in the money, Papa. Also, Adenta Community Clinic. I think Sikawa, let me pick this final call. Now, Yemfa, phone in segment on the community concern segment, no? Yemfa NC. Ain't it say, Utiemia, if you are lucky, you'll be a final caller. Now, I share the segment with you. See, you could see saying Sunny, Higher Semper FM. Good afternoon.
11: Good afternoon, sir.
1: Me patch on my name.
11: I don't. Yes, I'm a teacher. I make a class B, a classroom of Chenrase.
1: Oh, Chenrase, okay, me into you.
11: Uh-huh. officer, yeah, or mine, I own you.
1: Your community concern segment, no, in C R N. We've done over 30 minutes of, you know, phone ins. Inti, yaminsha mo amude mo concerns eba yinara. Enche said the erikani edi atu yama mateno. The Honourable Daniel Ni Kwate Titus Glover will be joining us. But ansana no, there are media reports. You know, enra ene it's all over social media. Bi kase. Ura kwabna edubuahi au maino edinijina court oye former National Signals Bureau boss ne lawyer eye lawyer Samuel Ata Achia oshe reports nibi ana by chese wa abandon the client no se sisi adi echali 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He wants to be national organizer of the new patriotic party yebe busane se adentia, and he's a regular feature on our show or kind se before se yebe twaba no beba ami ene na ye one on one na afi wajimre atwetrim wire opesa oye national organizer. That day is today. Inti yibedisa enkomane nso ene. 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That's our WhatsApp number 0548-443-523. Lawyer Samuel Ata Achia. Counsel Akwabana apomte saying.
12: Ah, me jo so pa bibi ai boko ahonde wo honso.
1: Ye danyame ase.
12: Ye danase.
1: Ye danyame ase pa. Na media reporter ye tete enra it was all over social media. Se o client e kwabna edubu ahin no. Wa ye wadwen se how our case ni kunti no. E wa ma won sa so nyade obi tuma representing bio. E no kresa.
12: Ta ye troa. Jimi ensu di akire kakra. Na gana fonya careful. I deal with started press. And now you call court, no? And then I started pressing, you know, you to be proved back, okra. And you go for be so believe so. You bet me you so press. Now they are say case, and also the adding. Who do court them my evidence? And the bad day, I'm not talking about Dunbuahing, and then Angela Jibuati, and Advantage Solution Limited. Yeah, King's Press is not. And Pempen Soa. Samarani, anybody, Jumadia, Minyan said, as a soapy on defense ground. Junior, a tro.
1: Oh,
12: a tro, Yansen, actually.
1: It does say, so far, dear, a questioning in our year, prosecution, not trying to prove their case, right?
12: Yes. As I say, no, I troca. I can say, assembly of one noir. Opani obi kan ye submission of no case be person make say
1: yeah
12: we bu me ho bem ojom but e be pm obi e hu say ampa se ade we kwansan constant ko de fa pem no ye time
1: but wouldn't mun so say the standards for submission of no case no yeah because the essence no essentially and say you are telling the court say the prosecution na kenyina no omuntimi e establish bibia ehia mpose court ne kretie mu nso masem. Don't you think said that standard no ye higher bear day for you to meet?
12: Debi anya den kra. Because any man na prosecution no ade abetu dwa no. Ohene egu woni masededa. Said na make catch all prosecution no anasem no kra so onwa kasa. Two principal witnesses, no? PW2, the PW2. They were speaking for Kwame Dubois. So how can you win a case in which the prosecution witnesses are testifying for the accused persons? Until I name me, he said, you better believe me, you better show the crunch, you get propaganda. You got evidence, you did come assembly law. Now, and no crowd hot there, me, it is a case with you, as I said.
1: But the recent issue I bear controversial kakra was the Israeli company, no, and a document wunya free one ho at the buy. There were allegations said that document has been forged. And what's the real issue with sir Israeli company? No?
12: Sir, case yeah. Institutions me you know and you could not attend again through on so baby someone was some. Say cyber defense no or hini. There is a vendor and on the brofoka se mu say ubia service or supply I don't know.
1: Yes.
12: Aha. And O supply man national security. And to upper saw kase and ne kwam ned wahin I see kapudu di na cyber defense system kwa ya farma Ghana. Harness of freno as a prosecution witness. Lawyer for offered material witness.
1: Yes.
12: Oh, I'm fret. IS holding limited. No, I mean, I didn't know. I said, one supply, and now supply. One friend. And now, yeah, you can say, oh, I'm fret national security. I'm one because I say, and you be able to see for cyber defense system. Now, Monsaka, now, because there's evidence on one on the bayou. Say national security coordinator and I can say tweet sika towards the acquisition of cyber defense system. So I say by code the cabinet do in the tweet. I feel that no sabin kuma national security coordinator no sweet tweet to ebi. It had an own friend national security coordinator and say, oh tradie. I didn't know what to you know. I just said but what to be because on war a friend saying closure. Our delivery days near the thing I was to say when you pay this, we deliver how much to you as a sicano. On Sakaya now Sanka. A yet thing, and now Yoko, any attending general as I'm CSA, ACA Cotton. Yam friend National Security Coordinator, near also Water Diano, and a young friend near Ton Adiano. It's a young friend, Chile Kubisao. Near the Kano, and buy a moment sign so at the end of the day, and ya, I supplied it out. And near the pon ya on Sunday papers, you be firm so. Invoice numbers no chere se abi any fake ni ade any ade invoice numbers no come you friend say IS holding for no ohene e no wa chro aba yes your chro ade no your copy a friend saying any general yoko and a national security yeah bi sa say enquiries no request for information no yeah nya wo ansi echire your copy won e no wa respondo and ya serve mo. Response thing in and I'm going to stamp where you somewhere receive when you attended through a Cromwell PW4 without objection. How can you now say documents in your phone? You be sir, Cromwell say, Cromwell, document no sooner say fake. Name what for IS solutions and IS holdings and I said, I for IS holdings. If the author of the document has not been, I mean, interrogated, how do you come to the conclusion that it is forged? And when he and when you are there, you come and do what he and make a one some you. National security, I can one want to so on because I don't want Saka. Young caught a man on it, supplies also now on your day on trust. Yes, oh, yeah, I didn't deliver as well. Also, there will be near supplies number children and say, yeah, they are not selling. If we say, and go for a security credit, especially the one I want to meet a bank statement could have about 88 pages said there by a guy in you. And the American, only security critic say, documented here, you get to see a case now say. And the Mumuyoti, I won't go so on, you know. Then they have not 12 and attaching a baby and a chief year doing me forge document. Na fi me forge document na do a document na ma forge no so. Ya copy attorney general. E se me come my anka me akwetwa me ti o. Ma se akọ yoko so aka ho. Ma se akọ national security. E forge document na me security. Hey. O time na aye kwase ya se, me nti ase.
1: But
12: yeah, obi nti ase.
1: But counsel say oof yeah, you were true. More and more case, no. We are behind. Yansu ye follow case. Ye tie di eko so. Se me share prosecution ni case na, especially the charge of stealing na. It hinged on the fact se, o client aye transfer of public funds be into a private account, and that's why they say se, krono bi akoso. Is that the understanding you get? And now say, ufri say, or mo ka something more to prove or mo charge of stealing?
12: Own can say, mbiya, mpo ema, own demonstrate say, se sika ko private account mwa, na eye first stealing. Sika bi ebe ko private account to be a stealing na. Now what logic is this? Na ni own can say, yeah, first of all, no on count one to me say, oh, Comrade Dubuahina diverted Sika from a state BNC.
1: Yes.
12: Abba, private account. I know see a friend of B.N.C. Communication Bureau Limited. I say, and I'm going to see a co-count say, tremendous sign checks, you know. Or he tell me, you, it is a Comrade Dubuahin and your sole signatory to say account, no, you will see penny free more. Now, on what director. Finance, national security, or can be. Take me to the senior minister, including Kwame Dubuahin, national security coordinator. Say, go for me, you know. Me send it to me sign. And I want to check number in him. And then, for national security coordinator office, say, Mumra Meka say, account to a movie in the interchange, I say, if a court of appeal crack, I say, and yes, sir. I say, also on yet. Court of Appeal, like I said, send you won't be accounting in a national security matter. I said, every day, on my national security ambassador. Because national security, I'm saying, create a very clear say, and no qua national security will be the special purpose vehicle account. And only on a man here. When my same BC, hey, I may well go down. No, on see, come not the one here. Every year, she a big good account. And national security coordinator in his car. Now, come to why any this can be asking a commander back.
1: Sikana, Sikana allegedly, where we are now.
12: Or Hene, Kron Sikano, or Kron Fona Jimia to the points of Fedia, or the Sikana co, a comma, a bia comma, o nano, a onanan
1: channel.
12: Near Bissa say, ah. Nah, any complainant of this case, or so you're a tip off.
1: Ah, but me pacho, lawyer, the director of finance or war signals bureau on a year, me name's on and he did set down sooner. Or that's all horses here.
12: I don't know, on any, you know, a friend saying, Obahano Becasa, PW3.
1: On a director of finance.
12: Oh no, on director of finance. And the director of finance knows what Kase what testify or say, you see Kenya and I. So there's a testimony from so signals but on for so on Kasa Kasano. I'm gonna have a confirm say you see Kenya and I. Now you see Kaira come in.
1: Na na eyi national security said down soon no mo mo national security, I'm told. Na na ono so a signatory to sa account we are na.
12: Yes. And also on friend of Mama Kasa.
1: Oh.
12: Aha. It's Attorney General Anu Yoko. They are running away from the office of the National Security Coordinator. Aha. I want to say, if you say, Sikana, a call, say, special purpose account, B.N.C. account. No?
1: Yes.
12: What do you say?
1: Yes.
12: And yet, you see the signature of a signature of a Chireme.
1: Ah, chairman, no, any said dancing in
12: there was a bit.
1: No, I'm saying, okay.
12: Chairman, ain't a sign here, friends. I'm not the boy. Yes.
1: Oh, okay.
13: Yes. Ena, nanso no ti ase wo wui. Ya se yam frano.
1: Wow.
13: And ye the tip off ebe ma obi akojela na. The court will have to answer.
1: Mm.
13: What tip off is that? Asam na sere. Enti ye pese ye ja ye ka na mum se obi person wo ka se ne mato adu bo ahia atwere because of forged documents in the Nyansen near Chile. Oh, yeah, journalist penny, oh, yeah, lawyer, and so penny. Send documents in a over so over Israel, crack or baby a company, who I bet me a call, a pocket to verify the company so near Unipanoa, would the company and when you pan and near fee open a Google no.
1: But you can confirm, sir, a document are indeed when you're free Israeli company. No,
13: I will give you all the email details, you know. I confirm the documents no on the bremi. The throw on the bremi.
1: But yes. That document proves sir, how much was paid to the Israeli company.
13: The document just states clearly say invoices now on the attitude in if you want one Israeli company no. Okay, sir. And now a friend saying, or see a fair woman training in a eka. Or state is our document in him. Wakasa, na the transaction e genuine adi gina. Wakani gina ewa document ni. Ono na o supply cyber defense system no. E no supply the digitized investigative audit system no. Ono no supply. Osi ni gina they have been supplied.
1: And those two equipment are in Ghana.
13: Yes, long in Ghana. Ansana, sebe. Omanpeni president Mahama ebabe tena premier so. Yes, and about time, never in Abbey do the data. I want the Juma, I want to this year national security one. So I'm back kind of correct it to Eddie. So, oh, and Eddie, you to me and Kayanon to no being co jailer. The catcher say, and neck, only use machines, no systems, no use.
1: Into the 49 million Ghana cities, near Sikabea.
13: 49 million Ghana cities, no, a Yesika, on beer, a biba, or special. Purpose account. A big for year refunds of what we call pre-finance arrangements. Our two witnesses now can say, oh, if you have national security here, Sika for operations, but own your Sika. The community will go to certain sources and raise the money. So when is raise the money and they come into funds? No, all your pre-financing. No, all your now, I feel all your reinvestments work out. The officer Cromwell said, all these pieces of evidence, they could finance national security, and then the people were saying that they have not done the reconciliation account. Did you go into this interrogation? Mm-hmm. I said, no. If you saw a court interrogation, we are both, yeah, Kasa Sisiya said national security, Sika, you raise him 1 year operations, no? Still, you're doing 2 years.
1: Before I even continue, you know, you name say as case way air costo no, you had cause to go to the court of appeal. Say court of appeal
13: yes.
1: Order Emma certain documentation information be state na M Fama. Has the state
13: yes.
1: complied? Or the BBA mamo?
13: They have not complied at all.
1: Have they appealed that decision?
13: They've not appealed that decision.
1: Ah.
13: They've not appealed that decision.
1: And then I won't raise the issues, Bia.
13: Oh, any issues now you've been raising in assembly after so. Say, if they will not bring it, it is useless. If you say, go for Kroya to me, 89 pages fee, a friend saying, Obi statement of account, we said, the Bia, 777, and Ukrainian P. These are the orders of the court of appeal. They've not complied with it. But in Ghana, sometimes no, I will come here the first to prove something. Aha! It's the opposite of prosecutor failure. Why do you want to conceal evidence?
1: Conceal that evidence, and that evidence, means to say, Munya, it is material to Mumu case, right?
13: Very, very, very material. It will show beyond every reasonable doubt. Oh, ano kwa kamuna mudubu ahi amani edi femu no infringe ame. At the time on the Abrantian film.
1: The at the point of tendering, sir, Israeli company the document I won't say, you know, was there an objection at that point, pursuant to Section 6 of the Evidence Act? Omo objecte or, and there was no objection.
13: Near the canon, na on person objective because on share document, not for CBR, yen copy one. Israeli company na copy one. It is saying ye be on when you say ah. Can document your document that I can was in Israeli company not copy mo. It won't win us. Okay, then we will draw our objection. So to proceed in that no objection because they withdrew it when they came to terms with the document. They feel Israeli company so that if there is no objection, why do you not turn around? So you think that it is fake?
1: That's why I asked sir question. No.
13: Yes. And of course, though, these are born by the procedure. But when they are manus, they say, nobody is faking anything. And if you say, okay, what's the document you fake? Okay, fine. Your document, you know, what contacting and I was being contacted. And you send me a propaganda, I am going for them. Or the propaganda that I would have called to them was, what I say should be the evidence, not the truth of the matter. How can you do that? How can you do that? Like I said, Ghana and Nia, 77, what about the home ordain? I paid ya national security, and home ordain. It's so much so what the Abuwa man, what you say? And nobody believe who say, you're in trouble. And
8: then FM.
13: Never in trouble, you say. How can they to me Abuwa national security if Cabinet Abuwa hang his head in the manner that some people have planned?
1: On the issue of property, because I remember the first press conference, the Honorable Attorney General, now properties being same ebe munia de, was it part of this case and has all of that been proven?
13: Oh, I go see bia unia me be no kwade na me nge diso be bisa me unim me peja ba akope na me say what kind ne Attorney General sign na or say a statement of accompanying facts. And I attend the general sign. And then a support to charge it. I say, come let Dubai, you know, first, he can afford 9.1 million to fuel or landing. And you say, I'm now your vendor of the property, you know. I come let Dubai, you know, if we scan the toy, you know. I say, you know, I'm saying, Nana, the price you're saying. I say, you know, and I'm saying, sell 49.1 and 9 million. A more hand or use cotoy or so on him, and no crana or a fan won't with him. Ningina will proceed this name. But I hear me a sign say, oh, my boss, a cronon, a sign. And tis say, and yet no credit, dear, and then no sign, yeah. Ah, ne, the investigator is contradicting the Attorney General. It's all in the proceedings. It's not in the prison because yeah, plans the proceedings and the OBR will be being and can be. As I said, it's a daily graphic OBR can be. And yeah, it's all in the prison. It's a property thing. I want to be approved one, say, on page, see, say, if the 49.1 million at the Kotoy. And the car owned to a grant, all a Kotachi will be property. And my dad, you know, I just to lose Ampa. Oh, you mistake, BL said, then all year you. I'm not going to be able to do that. I'm not going to be a court of appeal. I'm not going to be a judge. Hotel B. And so, I'm not going to be a judge. I'm not going to be a judge. I'm not going to be a judge. I'm not going to be a judge. I'm not going to be a judge. I'm not going to be a submission of no case. I'm not saying anything. So, case where they shouldn't have started. With all respect.
1: Law, my end nurse, BBNA, you best have a baby didn't come up you.
13: Better was it?
1: Yeah, that's
13: it. I meant to come to Dubai and
1: Chile. Yeah, that's it. Lawyer Samuel Attach, yeah, a private legal practitioner, on a counsel, Edema, the I think three or four accused persons in the case of the Republic versus Kwabena Edubuahin. And three others. Ekosi saying Sunny. Hi, Asempa FM. Daniel Nikwate, Titus Glover, Ewaha. After this short break, we'll hear from him. Stay with us.
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1: Mm-hmm.
0: And you know how you always say money doesn't fall from the sky?
1: Mm-hmm.
0: And you know how much fashion school costs?
1: Mm-hmm.
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2: 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And 0244.
4: As I'm for business, we'll feel be one.

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1: 94.7 Asempa FM Ekosi sen jumedie no asugusu a wutie no ma yena munyi na asene ensam makwa ba emfa momra Ekosi sen jumedie yi eso medical dia to manim se enne yene a national organizer hopeful a former member of parliament former minister former deputy minister beba chose
2: Invented and qualified. So I'm an aspirant. I'm not hopeful.
1: Oh, na sir, aspirant or where
2: you? Yeah, hopeful.
1: You hope to become national organizer.
2: Hopeful, no.
1: Yes.
2: Before you are vetted,
1: yes.
2: And approved. Now, when you're familiar, you're an aspirant, yes. Fully certified to go and contest.
1: Okay. Is so an aspirant.
2: Sharp.
1: Full aspirant.
2: Sharp.
1: Is there why you're balloting?
2: But you're
1: what number saying?
2: The number song. I see you. Down there.
1: Oh, okay.
2: Yeah.
1: Yeah, I see you now.
2: Down there. Shishi.
1: Down there, yes, shishi.
2: Shishi, shishi. Yeah.
1: That's nice.
2: I see you. Easy
1: nice.
2: To be identified. Yeah. And because who my preamble? And because
1: Daniel ni kwa te Titus Glover.
2: Who's able to?
1: No, we're brutal.
2: Uchi.
1: We're brutal. Uchi. We're brutal. But so far, campaign na kosein.
2: Ozabuzo, my film.
1: I feel papa.
2: My film, ye papa, did the kind. My main fact when you were soon, I mean, cheer with you when I was shuffling. Say, Yamia, you be. Me Benzo, Usha, me, Jenny, me, Kwana, me, by it. My name is spokesperson and the director of communication of the Titus Global Campaign for National Organizer, Madam Ellen Amandeko.
1: Yes.
2: And then the deputy, Kamal Dean. I'm a Simon Bruning. Obi said, Who would not dajia na wu chingan and yina? Also, Danyamiasi. Me, we were sentimental precisely a woman grand so. I found no southwest. And I'm a two numer danasi. Because it takes a lot of grace and special anointing to tour the whole of this country. Especially where you experience two accidents and none of the campaign team members who cry dry. The Chesanyamia Yibi.
1: Yeah.
2: Yeshasia, our great chakra. Adan, Sege, Ningo Pram Pram, clustered. It was Sege. A year in the Batama zone. Yashama, Bunkatamanso, the three Tema seats, and the crow, Yaya Watama. And the baby year, a war. Ablikma South, Ablikma North, Ablikma Central, and Ablikma South. At that time, now Ablikma West. Now, I'm going to go through some problems. Yeah. The next day, 28, Wednesday, you know, any year, Medina, Adentang, Shaw Sudoku, any Domiko Abinya.
1: Okay.
2: You and your Danny, any Eddie Kor, Wijakbawi. You share Wijakbawi. And Yasu Utum.
1: And
2: at that time, I bought Tiano more issues.
1: Okay.
2: Any ubum domiabra. A free one your call, Okankwe North, Okankwe Central, any Okankwe South. Yakuwe war, Ayawaso North, any East, Sabre, now West, any Central, almost no more go through few issues. Any UAE. After that, any Dani and Niji call Oti region. Oti region is 9 constituencies. You could do Dambaya and Naju. Almost a little after 8 p.m., Sana Juna Michia Crachi East executives, our constituency officer. Adichi and the next day, you know,

0: e wo cross the river and am share crutching jumuru any crutch was kete crutchy e wo borai me wi ne same tansu ni biom and me ba biakoye me show mo tepa boto ase me wi biakoye tepa boto ase no and am share gwan any boem Jessica Likpe Santo Kofi Sa Lolobi amend the two constituencies. 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We're done. That same day, 31st of July, any Wura Volta region. Once uba fa Jessica ya udu Hohoi. And I share Hohoi. From Hohoi ni sha Kwando afaja to South. Any South dying, a ye picky, ye sham a walk bundle. At that time, none of dying, or more issues, or more zoning we. Ye free honing in your dash is straight down in your bar. 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
1: A ye
0: ho west, ho central executives, ho west, ho central at Daklo, and I got him as your pet. Michel on the party regional headquarters, head of his war. Michel was soon they were standing there with the lights thrown. You do an your mama was round. 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San Eddie Frey. And you do not can any doom. No generator. So we were compelled to throw our car lights and the media meet, you know. I did chin, you know, and you're done, you need your call. I catch you north, a vidapa. Michel Mo Juje. Ketu South, a plow, any Akachi North. Sabrenu, na Akachi South, a war issues, and a Ketu North, or more issues. Make a mantisa affina, Yakotusa, abandon your name. Adata na Keta Nangloso, Omozomun Twababa. So we ended up a war at the Dome. A Michia North Tongue, any Central Tongue, a war at the Dome. Na South Tongue, so Gankopezunomun Tue. Ye Vihono, and ye Abdani, and Niba Eastern Region. Eastern region, me share say wakapi akwapi region so, akwapi north Kropong, south Debri, Enokre, and the sea form Edukru mebe fasisi so, and the call the Krobo block, a sujamai apa manya se sewa, lower manya udumasi Krobo, and a yellow Krobo, and a dani yani Edukrobo no, and the ba new jabi, north south any so, ye afraid they would drove all the way from Kufudua, and the call down. Through Asamankasi, any decoda, or down or force ye be achim achiasi, achim sredro, any ascending man so across. Ye share Monsana Juno.
1: Okay.
0: The next Dimbino, and they share the Sikaman block.
1: Then we are coming in our bar.
0: They begin to come. Omoba.
1: Consequences executive.
0: They come, and you give them the TNT, besides Fukaba.
1: Yeah.
0: So you need to give them the TNT back. And Tikede, Akutia, lower west achim, Asamankasi, upper west achim, Madeso, Ayenswano. Any in some of the jury. You know, so in a share the presidential block,
1: JB area,
0: Bokwa North, Bokwa South, Fantiakwa North, Fantiakwa South, Etiwa East and West, and it could be one cocoa. And cocoa near Ku block, New Abrim,
1: and
0: cocoa, Abitifi, and Prayaso. A from for no omen to in trap because of a plantoon, and then the next morning, in the trap. In the question of what you say, I can go on and on and on and on. Michigan and Yana from Eastern region, you call Western North, from Western North, you by Western, you by Central, you free Central, you yeah, I have four. I have run so far, I bought Ashanti Kumasi, Babaka, and look all the way to Bibiani Bakwai. Who famous say, yeah, Western North, no, Yashia, if anything, Bia East, Bia West, you are so a contumbra, any. At that time, they were also.
1: And a drop
0: was they all came.
1: Swamanda,
0: there so I met them.
1: And
0: a Faho, Educova Saint Gregoire.
1: Yes.
0: Eh? I'm in Fee West.
1: Yes.
0: Manso, I'm in Fee Central. Bordier.
1: Yes.
0: And I'm a Shomunina, Ewo Bordier.
1: Okay.
0: I'm in Fee Forno.
1: Okay.
0: And I'm a Shia Pristia Muni Valley alone. Ewo, Bogoso. Bogoso. Me do a quit Takwani almost after 10. They waited for me. We drove from Takwa all the way to Ezeama. It took a little over 2 hours.
1: And I just said,
0: Jomorone Lemoni Eve Valegra, Valegra, Michel Mienzano, Midani Machina Michia, Mpawasa, and Naguna West.
1: No, Ahanta West.
0: I'm sorry, Ahanta West. And Ahanta West. And Michia, Takrali Enclave, no. efia takrade second day kwesiminte escado ketan chama and any wasa east and am no we enter central.
1: Oh,
0: central we wanted.
1: Are you saying, sir, you've done 16 regions?
0: I've done all the 16 regions.
2: 269
0: because constituencies. I can mean voter region, I think four voter region here, South Tongue,
1: yes,
0: Sukan Kopi, North Dine, Vakpo, Anglon, any Keta, Omuntue, Avila meant the addition to Omokoto. Then Central Region, Ejumako in Yanisium, any Infantiman, me major Omo, any Kufi, but because that too, no. Infantiman any enyan is yam on to yenti, mejamu de atu. Omu yea, then minimum baby come any kufi for no.
1: And you better say,
0: I'll do that.
1: But your style of campaigning, the cluster style, your opponent says a lazy way of campaigning. Now, sorry, we are national organizer.
0: Obi.
1: Move to the concert, do constituency by constituency.
0: On having a autono, Titus Glover is a global name. 4 years ago, I went through all the constituencies. This is touching base to re-renew my faith in them. Between now to 10th.
1: Yes.
0: See if you can do the clusters. Obi, you do your finish. Baby, I better know. Almost 1 a.m. What is important is the message, the strategy. I would go and end here. Organization, yet the day, and yet the day, Obi, maybe Pia, me, Bia, was so much a bro, and to what see me message. Nasab will be you covered sandwiching because I have the message and the strategy for 2028 elections. Don't ask me a question to share with you because I won't do it.
1: No,
0: I wouldn't do it. What has here? And no, and you call me Fapima, media quapro, and delegates are waiting for me on the 3rd of October to honor me.
1: But don't you think, sir, because Enran Ameni Onunsu Dean Komo, and he admitted, sir, in the race for national organizer, no, who any like the Eyakwa Kwe two horse race, Ayawoni Ono, but the edge he has over you, and he said, he has the strength. What him here? Constituency by on cluster two constituency.
0: Obi, what is also Ocase Osha Sientem?
1: Yes.
0: And Osha Sientem T. Obetumaya Nbaku Baku Baku. But because we did not start early, and the facts have been medical 4 years ago.
1: Yes.
0: Our Titus Gover Dino, a Dasso, a Bo, a Mimuse de Bukanku Casalum. It still rings bell in their ears. Obi to make a chance, you don't need Titus Glover. We shared Juma Media Sum MPP for 1992. The kind of work I've done for this great party. Obi, because you anka Woody anka, and we say Obi I contest Babasa. Obi Abasa. And he means General Sabi. Na me wahwa me ho. But Masum, my ye Juma, as a former constituency secretary, assistant secretary, a polling station executive, campaign team member for region, Greater Accra, any national, my deep member of parliament, 8 years, my serving as a deputy ranking member and chairman of committee of trade and industry, my serving on the appointment committee for 8 years. Napo Obia Mwa, Osewusu, Kofiada, Arune Drisu, Muntaka, Kujetua Blackwa, yeah. I have been there in the plenary, in committee level. I mean tra and wakwa me ho. Masum and anana do so president his excellency a shame nunyam to go and be deputy CEO of Vaco and son or elevate me a yemi of chief executive. Na me the minimizebe konaniali me minimizebe regional minister. But a jumasum my yenina not knowing the national security were monitoring me. A juma will be a de shame someone since you took over from this seat. Obi obeka se obi enye adwuma na nipa no sebe ohun ya adwuma no ka. You look at your demeanor, the way you carry yourself, the way you pose your questions, any dia ko ka ho a ye be bon sem dia ma ho enti bi na mi call back no me ni sebe ko ya le bi na adwuma no knowing I've been monitored by the president and the national security enye no bi no frame ye se kwatei mesro me ye future is ma benemu me ni unia be ma e conteria ya shemu nyina geta kra nyina wo
1: and I'll be the
0: fatal regional minister. And tell me, when you go to ask my chiefs in the region, with a few months, 9-10 months in office, they can attest to it. And the about party, Juma, Obi, organization is not noise. And let me repeat it. It is how effective you put your strategies on the ground. What kind of planning do you have to support them? Communication, discipline. Winning in a mabosu nina
1: Ediachre,
0: see a uniform. I will need Ediasum.
1: But in that political resume now, there is no way I wire an organizer at the party level of that.
0: Obi,
1: you think it would be a disadvantage?
0: Obi, I've been consistency assistant secretary in Tema East.
1: Yeah, but no, you're organized.
0: Please. I've been a member of parliament. You know how it moves to mobilize people to win election with 3 votes? You think it's easy? Osebunzo, within 45 days,
1: yes,
0: the NDC have to couch out Committee 4, Committee 7, Committee 8, Committee 9 out of Tema East. Because I should have a BTND is for over 30 to 35,000. And the Sheda deliberately in the Yifrim, 45 days to the general elections. I work like a bull. And you think it's easy to win election with 3 votes? 4 years after, I won by 4,035. Assam Nabintia. Internal rivalry na dia koko so and I'm losing 2020. And the juma ma me be ye no, me sero wa da worba. I know my strength. Who show me a medicine say yes? Or no, was it wedding 46, you know? Yeah. When did you go to Jempini?
1: It was my next question. Let me be.
0: That's what they're saying.
1: You are don't we going think to age matters?
0: Not at all. It is about the capacity, what you carry. We are going to do brain work, profiling constituencies, doing proper research. With the intelligence, you go from. And no human ye be ye. Anya blues. Any ya kotato.
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0: I do want to swa. I do want to But this crave for when you me ya kwakra. On best of me, meaning I am to bring us over to my Jamuana. But me say, on bomb pie, sir, they will do me age, you know, or I want it to send me. Because this work, yeah, ye be, you know. Me see from Namin Nantia, won't over so matadium. Ask my campaign team members when I hit and I'm moving.
1: But sir, because you are a sportsman, you are a former footballer.
0: I'll see me, Yakwakra, and me person me children say, it is not about the age, it's about the intellect, what you carry. And never would you go a quemua. To go and rebrand and market Dr. Bamia to be elected as the president of this country. And that is the vision, the focus.
1: My next question to you would be, sir, and I think Sylvester Tete put it beautifully, sir, you were peacetime generals and you were wartime generals. When you are in opposition, you need a certain profile of an organizer. Kwate is not known to be Ubia oye gidi. Ubia neni suwa se aobe kase chale. Kwate wood oye budoza oye nam form ayewe. But some have said that is what you need when you are in opposition.
0: Sir.
1: You don't have that profile.
0: Obi, you don't know me well.
1: Okay.
0: Wouldn't name me. Oh, let me ojugwa. Go and ask my mother and my spouse. They will tell you. And then my brother, yeah, maybe a cousin and woman. Okay, say yako. I grow the meso. On the 3rd of October, when I'm giving the authority and the mantle to work, I want to say, I'm going to say, it's a matter of few weeks ahead of us. Okay? Now, I'm going to say, I'm a combination of wartime general and Baguna Okaino.
1: Peacetime general.
0: It's a combination of both. When it's time for peace. When it's time to be ruthless and radical, we'll pursue. And you're not describing me, said, I'm going to say, now, on the SBU, for want of better words, or tono, but the decider will be on the 3rd of October.
1: On the 3rd of October.
0: But I don't want to focus on him.
1: Okay.
0: I want to share with MPP delegates on that date, 3rd of October. I don't want him to be the center of attention.
1: Okay.
0: But I just want to focus on him. I'm not an old man. I'm healthy. Physically, mentally, spiritually, everything. Na me washiche bin bibia. Edi aguo. Me ti bin komu di me jwa se ah papa. Me jina me nasu na me kasa. I can speak. Yekase we will give them an opportunity to ask me questions. I take note of everything. I'm a trader to me transia. It becomes my Bible. In seman komo amenyo modini nyina ebe kai kai me kwa me faso a me de bechichira manyoko no. The victory of MPP in 2020 would depend on organization. On organization. And I've shared my vision, which all MPP members have bought into it. A typical example. Osebozo. Your polling station structure no says your BM from 5 to 7.
1: Yes.
0: Na edu baby ana edwuma no akoda ndi baka krebe so. Yes, I'm what? And I may catch them and say, Nyamia Duni Yeba, over 2 million people that voted for President Akufo-Addo in 2020 did not vote for Dr. Bawumia. Why? For some reasons we don't know. Some we may know. But we need to go deep down to look for these MPP people. And Yabeko Fibium, in every constituency, Ayawaso Central, Kokobemreha, Fano Fast Street, in Fiena warning, Yanomawe, Yabe wouldn't feel Marco Marco. Hey, you went here from the Equator Titus Global. Before I was central MPP party office. Yes, from Wadaroma. Yeah, if you share MPP for Mutifia, Ubenya Bakumi Numiensa, Guinea Ding, Guinea Contact, Nukun, the Yiri Nema, Jomunya Dine Fatuo. Now, yeah, when you know, yeah, pay a dudu on a war from no Mampia Bano. At least, who corner will be someone somewhere? They will share some few issues with you. A dear, last 2 weeks, because shop because two idea, I will tell my committee one. A typical MPP shop, and I'm a minister in the Bufu, and I'm a cruelty ho, and I'm all two idea, and I'm a mammy, and I mean to abandon you, and you Bufu, and I'm a ding, and I'm a new cruel catcher, and I'm a new one ferry on the Bukakra. I did the Mikasa, I come and easy, or the old jam, mammy, come as some, and to Casa, you know, I will fair quansom, says easy. Udibim, ubu betu mefuye, but yesi bi atraso. Once I be pewunti, ena maba, ene maba o shop. 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And is a MPP, kwambi so ya ye bibina se nyawuda, facha yen. 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Said ya wadi tong esi kono sana kono. No. In the midst of all these challenges that Nando and Dr. Women went through, people were selling and they were making good sales. What is happening? And targeting MPP for no war form in Yano, media warning for a beshed woman, I mean, Yakoye, a war form. The women's wing, the youth wing, the Nasara wing, a wonderful fropa, and a bidi beshim. Appointment national organizer after election is entitled to appoint 2 deputies. Fititi ebedi nana bi buzui deputies nyaye mema. But in order to make the role of women so important, me the deputy bako me di mama ba nyami adum na mfa.
1: But you can't take that decision alone.
0: No, but I'll be the first to propose. Yes, that is what I'm saying. They can't tell me who to work with. They can't impose anybody on me. No.
1: But that promise, you have to be cautious with.
0: Me, you're cautious, but adding, I was saying, nipa met me near road, and I make a say.
1: Well, the counter argument can be said there's already a women's organizer.
0: Obi, but that
1: another
0: is,
1: woman as deputy organizer to do
0: Obi,
1: what?
0: Obi, this is purely male dominated executives.
1: Okay.
0: You have only 2, the woman organizer and the deputy. Isn't it not fair?
1: The deputy is me.
0: Deputy is me.
1: Yes.
0: There are 2. It still is low. Still is low. Now when you have 1 deputy woman organizer, natural organizer, or your back can one, a bit boy, you money here, papa. What does it say? That you encourage the woman. Sir, patriarchal influence of men over women, yes, she was so low. Baby, you do know, we need to give women our support and allow. Because the title is a man dumb for national women, regional women, constituency woman organizer. So, member no, we see a tawachi. Intimidating people from back. No mommy crying, no mama more babaco, no van onka kamu. Name juma no mayano, oma sumudia maye. And the juma no a former juma yen aye benanteso. Obi, Mindao, I can sleep as late as 1 a.m. Yebobo trina miniati. My dream bed nantisa just finding solutions to problems. Na idea me hwe me energy and the summa me that's when you kuya on the 3rd of October. Party for Beshemi Nunyam.
1: The last campaign, I said in our can you went to every constituency and Mekai said in those days, no na Oba studio after every tour be aroba ham ye din komo, no abubo constituencies awaku nyina and all of that. What is our campaign compare this campaign a difference womb?
0: Difference papa be nim. Because I still have memories of all the constituencies.
1: Yes.
0: I still have fond memories of all the constituencies. Mm-hmm. And as organizer, you must know everywhere.
1: Yes.
0: You must know everywhere by the blink of your eye.
1: For that one, even your worst enemy would admit, say, no, dear, where are they?
0: Are
1: knowing places and
0: I was saying, a kwanya, your faso, edidu bibia yakono. Consistency in the soon. A typical example is in the Western region, Evaluadura. Monsieur Omono, almost share boundary with Torombai.
1: Oh, yeah.
0: Uko Fatakwa, Bogoso, Abefa Bodie, Wasamanso, Ako Duke, Asengregua, Egrem, Fanaboy, Torombai. And the wood chair resources are. Wood chair resources are. You need to be fair.
1: Yeah.
0: Because you look at the size of this constituency, now would you compare it with other smaller ones?
1: That part now, we can hear the Jura part.
0: The Jura part, yes.
1: Bami and Ko, you know, ACM, Tuman, two, Omonus,
0: so clearly, no, she shed in society, but the Dino Titus Group, no,
1: brand,
0: from Brandon,
1: but the acceptability of her message, you know, we own him. The last campaign away, you know, you didn't start early, but you were able to tour the whole country. You got vote, and Nipa Bibrina were shocked at the number of votes. This time, a second time, where Timia read the whole gun and term with a little close to 1 month to go to the elections. Does that give you some confidence? We are in the short term, the kind of votes you got last 4 years. This time may be a cool
0: job. Even though my win term, I still have teams on the ground working for me.
1: Okay.
0: I have teams, I do follow ups. Ejwani Ziko. Many of us share all regional organizers, all elected regional organizers, AUA. I've taxed them. Please help me. I am coming to work with you directly. May the campaign be shared with some. I need your support and your votes. Come with us, Omo dia Buami. Omo me strategy me di guapu mo. Say baby, ebe Buampa. So we are going to help you. And in a way, these are the people together with the council executives who are going to help me, including other regional executives as well. Meshia regional executives, some regional executives, some not. Within this window, no, Meshia regional executives, not Meshia Omondi account. So it complements the work that I've done by touring all the whole country. Which is American, I say. So clearly, there's a lot been done. I assure Kwame Befaswa will take opportunity of this vote. But Bakukra
1: and to from the last election, I remember, sir, region Awunya Omu vote be break a cracker, Huanka, be winning Ashanti region. I remember in the Eastern region.
0: That's the highest vote from Eastern region.
1: Yes. And people didn't give you that chance in the Eastern region, but you pulled voter, even the one who won was surprised. That would mean that also changing strategy this time. And I know you know very well than many people. Ashanti region becomes a key region for you. Wako, and I believe Obesan Wako Ashanti region view. Right?
0: Osabunzo. I said, Mishwe, when is your time? It's your time. Say, Mire Nidua.
1: Na Edu.
0: Nidu. All the 15 regions I'm according in Ano has been fantastic. But I can proudly say, me do Ashanti region was super. Trust me. In the past 4 years ago, me anya organizes a dimechi.
1: Yeah.
0: Consistency organizes a dimechi to tour all the zones I'm recording in. Me shall say, ewo, fairly saying, ewo Sechere block. Mampong. Edura Sechere Dumasi. Mampong. And Suta Kwame Piposo. Sechere East, Agona ni Jamasi, eni Kwabre East Mamponti. Mishomu nina ewo, Mampon.
1: Mampon.
0: Sa, if any saying, Bibi Ananado, Esima, Mampomaino. O see a conference hall.
1: The late wife.
0: Uh-huh. That's Mampong.
1: Oh, is it?
0: Mampong room.
1: Okay.
0: With rooms attached. Okay. Yet Deba near the idea, you know. So we met event center. We met the delegates in one of the conference rooms. That was my first experience. And the way the Shanti delegate spoke, I'm saying Titus Glover, I fear do so. I fear you do neko. You tell me my bako. You tell what summer would you go for more? And we never boying. As if they were joking. Me free honor, the next meeting was where I met Ejusu Jabing. Kumewu, Fidasa Sokore, any Drabonso, such a front place. Yeah. They repeated the same message to me. The same message to me. It is your turn. The Juman won a edition when someone, Ubetu, your dear boy, and your call. Konongo,
3: Yeshia,
0: Asanta Chim North, Agogo, Joaso South, and Central, Yeshomo, Ewo, Konongo. If we summit the third meeting, they drove all the way to Adansi Asukwa. And they kept repeating, reassuring me, say, Afidi, a young two man in Seno. It went throughout all the blocks. From Adansi, Yadani Yening, Yabeye Obwase East, Obwase West, and Akrufom, they went to the Mansia block. Bekwai, Odotobri, Mansur Dubia, Manson Kwanta, Busumi Freun, Busumtri. They kept repeating, reassuring me. Said, Nikwate, you are the man to lead a party because the organization is going to decide our victory in 2028. Sunday, I'm here, the Central Kumasi proper consultancy. I'm here. Me ya bakun wa Dr. Mamiang campaign office wa Ofurikrum Tacholete Menchia North, Menchia South. I think I met about six or five of them. Me we are call Longford, Shiaso, Bantama, and a few, about four, five of them. Me we are no the next day that was the Monday to the 1st of August. And me Danny Manichel and Ofinso North, Ofinso South, Efija Kwabre North and South. Me we are ba Atrima and Ponia. And we're Beja North and South. And I'm a Koyi, our Mankraso, half an hour southwest. A Dijama for East for Ebekan. And they kept reassuring me, Titus Glover, you be Yejuman Yama. And I saw it. I saw it myself. And I know they are not doubting me. And the Afidia, Namibekasa.
1: Namibekasa from Ashanti.
0: Yeah, Namibekasa.
1: Hope Senado, I say, Obi, don't underestimate Titus Glover of young patriots at all. So I only hope Senado when I start a young patriot.
0: Bagulaja. me winia minya na mini bet transi ye din komo e ya bi wonimu e wose ye bon komo na enne mini nasem me dana se on me juma me ye me onu aduma ku be fi jonkuma reti nyama ni tekotego including yabani salam mustafa
1: yeah
0: yabani salam mustafa we train him who does it and clearly no Ejumanu, and yet the Opsi knows me too well. For over 20 years we've been together. So he knows what I can do. Even MPP members knows what I can do. Obi Mihujo.
1: But there's one thing. In the last election, I mean, Asante region the year because the eventual winner no was Nana B. Now Onufri Asante region. This time, Ahafo, Bono, and Abunu East used to be one region. At the time, they were one region. Your opponent now was the regional organizer there. In fact, coming into 2016, or regional organizer, Ewoho. And clearly, those three regions now may vote for him. Enha Wadjin. Looking at what happened in 2020.
0: Ozebuzo. Makachara was a grow.
1: And a
0: fennifo. And Zema walking in on the 3rd of October. Nyamime peja mensa. Yeah, they help any stronghold. Menye di bibu. Ahafo. Mako ahafo. Kukum any gosso. Kenyasi any shidium. Yeah. I met them at the Gosso Presby Church.
1: Okay.
0: And they also gave me an assurance. I have a team working on the ground. Who does here? Or then you consider the crabby kokot. Who needs all the kokot?
1: Eh, doma ahafo.
0: My own doma was for the kokot. Who need?
1: Hey.
0: Na who need the kokot? Ombe tuama. You take your chairman to court. Obetwa ma. Anti, the other kind and say, Ejumai, Yeah, you see much.
1: But how about your own region? I've not heard
0: any. Greater Accra?
1: Yeah, I mean, see, so my press conference, like I said, I'm blocked.
0: Oh, Obi.
1: Nachi, Titus Glover.
0: Obi, wouldn't he, show. Me share mo. I think I think 2 weeks ago.
3: 2 weeks ago.
0: Me share regional executive. I met all by regional executive. It was fantastic.
1: Okay.
0: Fantastic.
3: They actually declared for him.
0: In fact, Okobo is your mami nkasa. Me share mo no. Also, it's not negotiable. My mami nkasa. As you just get up and go.
1: Sir.
0: Ena. Obuzi Devi. Ombese mamu de min kabin kebi bi kakra. And it was so nice, so homely, and the mere home region. If I feed here, the last time we winning by 50 votes, men simultan, my sons and me shall share from other rings. And me be fear no, never for my say. But this time I started from home. I started from the region. Kobe, Obi, wouldn't he have? And none is about one pyam already. Nah, or they are doing me at the Adumye. Maybe a dui and a ninth. We have just about just less than 22-23 days away. And
1: Juma was there,
0: but I do. And he, but one day, number as I'm some baba.
1: Oh, yeah, we'll be there.
0: Yeah, be there.
1: If I'll be there, we'll do a conversation from there on Friday, then we cover the conference. On
0: and you will do a bezel. Why would you pardon?
1: Ebegumiso.
0: Obana para.
1: Niquate.
0: Obana para.
1: No, Niquate. Niquate, way too much. Way too much.
0: Oh, yeah, and yet the do. And yet the dinner, Yampia, yet to near the idea.
1: Okay,
0: would you open me back home? But who
1: knew Musa said, Obi, ask Ni Kwate, what if Ashanti region decides to go for their own this time around too? Kwame Prempeh, former deputy for PPA, and I said Nana Kay in Sufri Ashanti region.
0: Osebozo, they are not this time. The Ashantis are not looking at the free Ashanti.
1: Okay,
0: the Obetuma Yejumano.
1: Okay.
0: And that was the message assurance they gave me. Bibi aye do nenye ye die ye die ye die. Di obetumi aye juma. Obetumi di obi afiye fun ba ko. But there were never obetumi aye dem ba wono. Wunya woni fiye ngwa no. On do nya sam famawo. And the word they have given me, I take it in good faith. But this time, Ashanti region will cause surprises.
1: Obi, listening to him speak, I can tell he has the passion, the energy, and the strategy to bring our party back to power in 2028. I think we should support him to win this election massively. I'll do all my best to get him a majority of the diaspora vote. Big Mo, NPP Canada organizer, and on the way, Abraham.
0: Ama ARNG went virtual meeting with all the diasporans.
1: Okay.
0: They are the 10 largest votes. They're almost about 600. And the Yama year arrangement, Namanami Shomu, we had one virtual meeting one of the weekends before the elections.
1: Okay.
0: Then I will share my vision with them too.
1: We say, Obi, that's my brother from another mother. I pray the delegate will see his organizational prowess and grant him his heart desires. Good luck, bro, from the Tuesday squad. Obake, Chief Baine.
0: Obake. Obake. Chief Manny, you know me? Yeah. My job, what you are doing?
1: Chief Biden, they do we have a... Where's that Obi? Please, ask Honorable Titus Glover, who is war leader in Tema? And again, what is assessment of the party's reorganization program, where the presidential candidate was elected before the grassroots elections and now the national executive elections in October? Nixon Ishen, research officer, Tema East Constituency NPP.
0: Osebunzo, a dim bakwa medisi, and I'm a crown at Chile Mami. One of my nicknames is a war leader.
1: War leader.
0: Number just no one. War leader.
1: War leader. No one.
0: No one. Ebe nami a youth leader, and I'm a shi. Nami a shi. But Mrs. Sai, but when you know the BC Sikakra, but you bet Punka BP at the right time. And T, my nickname, I didn't warn you, I took it from my late uncle. Who was a naval officer? A waterman. A dianzo, none near Dimba. So I took it from my late uncle. Then it can be about reorganization. And they go so, and yeah,
1: No, Kase, you elected flag bearer and a first.
0: You see, I think, sir, sir, suggestion now, Professor Mankukwe report the Bayern, a boy, ye papa, Obi. Yes. Say, young yen, sir, I be do pimpers your way. If you're not careful, our party will have turned into tatters. Once you're two sabbany, you know, a macro ajo. But you're gusso, say you're train pulling station, electoral area, constituency region, you're but two national, and Sunday you're to presidential, and can be doing, me name said, you're describing BPFA. And I think, sir, sad decision now. Professor Okwe report Ediba steering committee Ediba neck national council efwasono aboye yi papa it gives room for the healing healing ne be koso nya ne eboa what you say
1: yes
0: and media me jitum pa say yes say yetu saban ntam and ne now we starting for the base and put everything together
1: okay.
0: And here we are here be call parliamentary elections so na be bia set avina any young crowd we be sakplejo uni plejo
1: yeah and because of why MP that will go through that process that no mostly na adia ba ko so ya a say party's campaign party's unity any even more strategy going into general elections yes sir parliamentary primaries and same honor mateme home eco independent and all of that it drew honor your experience would have to come to bear
0: absolutely so rightly so in fact na many regional organizers they can one of the key things about boy is the profiling of the constituencies where you know your ups your downs and some things that you resources that you need
1: yes.
0: We need to do a thorough profiling of every constituency that we have. What do I say? And never deny any abwa ya genaso any abwa in the making of any decision that we want to take. Not I say. But me for Kenya was na member parliamentary party na baso. My own brother and colleague as Osanye na Fenyo Marking. Fantastic. Mama Pat, fantastic. Another brave Habib, any Jerry Ahmed Shaib. They are doing so well FM. With the team. And Mama Kai, the famous 69, Nanado Mutime, the JHM Samutime. That is the picture I'm seeing. They can use their numbers, but the quality of the debate in the plenary, and they decided to be here. And the young I become many new leadership in the Babano, I become a Maya Yajumasun, and their Sheikh, Dr. Baumian, EMPP, and UNAM.
1: Oh, we kindly extend our greetings from Valco to our former CEO. Please tell him with the team spirit at Valco, we are praying he wins. Nana Amponsa Bidiakon. And
0: Obi, maybe a way you might be make sure you leave some indelible marks. Me Kaiser President Kufado frame me, and you maybe na okase or me cover akono. Technically, I don't have any experience about smelter operations. But my chairman said, maybe the deputy minister had any experience. But he had that faith and trust in me. My question is, Minister Siama. All I did was to assemble the team of directors around me, managing resources and people. Me do what my chairman said, I'm not here to do politics. I'm the first political face to be appointed as CEO in VACO. Yem fire politics in Tunjang. Then yenye juman yem fanchel and adun yam. And that was my trump card. There were a lot of promotion that I did, included everybody, NDC, MPP, because me perceive me succeed. So I need to rely on these men and women in VACO. And I learned so much. And then, my dear Rehu, President, me call VACO. Said me kind, and I'm the name, me call me. I never believed that I would become the regional minister. And he said, you may not frame me no kati akwate, me the greater akra be showing some. And he says, President, wadaroma, me will be wikan kakra. Me pese me jam me chima abwaji jitu. Me deputy, CEO. And also, uncle will be on, I'm saying, Mr. Srebo, the trajectory at which I'm taking VACO to, would you be free chiriba or be distorted yen? Abwaji ni minyanano uma yen. Deputy ministers, media transport, no, the health. Your call parliament with Afenyo and Ukwate, Eslawusu, Afenyo Marking, all of them in 2013. We have free 2021, January 7th, Onusufriho, Onukwani, a regional minister for Western North.
1: Western North.
0: And they would not be my baby, Chidi, in Timesro, Mamin Jamichi Mano. So, opening the opening, be more beca, Sabo Fregina, Yosu, Omuda. Mini campers also you wati. Me free hono abaji do nim se obedi CEO of VACO. He never believed say be any CEO of VACO. I have to speak to the president on his behalf. Me PFE president office, me do Jubilee House, entrance, you know, gate not a quano na me friend. Mr. Kingsley, a juma mashisha dia mauni, president yemi greater crime than Mr. Me some fe juma no mao. I say, wow. Me say, the next morning, if I will see you, Bremi, Nyame Adum, or the CV nearby. Me saw CV in 2 weeks, and you call a standard cabinet meeting. I go, Pedro, I say. Me name me back in this conference meeting grounds, and I'm a call in Villa Hall. Me do one on a catch and a submission. I say, my member, and I'm a call. I say, you quite a minister, Nico. One crank assembly, one was Yamin Kranieka. Quate, Minister, and a good dear assembly, and so, Mr. President. What Daruma, a budget you do upon me, Namakayano, me patron is Sivini, or Jarin or Chen or Jones, call me the memano. And I'm a friend, and I'm a catcher, and say, President, I do memo. And Rachel, what chairman, Dr. Benya, Ephraim, me could frame me beside me, say, Namiko, one of me share, Major Majamizu, me the President Akasa, and the demo what did you do? So there is a restaurant opposite AU Village, our cantonment.
3: Yeah,
0: capital. A hona mina bajiju do yoko shiab, board chairman woho, and yet to be a kama. Could you believe, sir? A juman president kufado de mam, you know, I had the opportunity to employ a lot of people. A lot of people, about 100. Abajiju do man slot. Wouldn't him say and do 24 hours, me free vacu, a call. Regional Coordinating Council. You heard that story?
1: You
0: see, he sack all of them. He sack. I'm telling you, some of the CEOs of President Kufuor Mama Jumano, I'm a dear bro, including Abuajijedu. Say, imagine, say, you and me, maybe you know, hey, or you know, the Stonewall Greater Car Communication Data Sabo, so you know, or you know, the Miami driver, me Jan, or you know, the
1: hey,
0: he suck. Me say, a yummy, yummy, Obi, I didn't yummy, yum, say,
1: ah, what friend I catch him?
0: Me, I mean, I general.
1: No, sir, you are here in the area.
0: A day or two before we take a final decision, my friend, me need a cancel shukaza. Let me say, oh, why are you doing this to me? Me and Miko pay you mama where you see you. No, no, you have a dagger in your hand.
1: Abuajije.
0: Me na nyuma nyamba padigbo. Me na meda meja me see you on the event is July 8th, 1991. Opamo mu nyina obi omo wa ma eni nkwala. He sack all of them. Oh. I said to the go and see VAC how the NDC are pushing people inside. He can't even come close to where MPP is doing program. It's sad. So such a character. Na ya mawe juma person akufada mawe juma say na yedi bua party ma na uba no wiyumu dia. Efe. And the VAC ni pano kaya no. And in VAC once and say issues be ever you have this over board na
1: yeah,
0: dia.
1: Yeah.
0: Let me say this fact. This is purely nonpartisan. Me take it over. Na touch on the thing. VAC board, no. Mm-hmm. President is a MP strategic investor at the time. Mm-hmm. So Price Waterhouse and Coopers, I'm gonna normally lead in the search now. The idea. Me commit in a couple of times, about 4 or 5 times. Then I say it's repetition of. Mm-hmm. I mean, she remember. Abuajije do yana miss one. Is go and represent me. I'm thinking aloud. I want to do something. And they do, baby, you know. Now, VAC was a daho. Trala over 300 acres. Mm. Daho. Now, Nkuma, any VAC of only your margin say, bauxite now, your mining, you know, you're processing into alumina. It was assassin or so. But they prefer to do it in Jamaica. So they buy the alumina right from Jamaica to Tema to do the processing of the metal and all that. And the assassin daho. And the lease would know, I expire over 60 years. And the TDC demanded. At that time, I mean, what may take over no over 800 million Ghana cedis. Mm-hmm. But scan us who your conversion dollars is bibri. So the board and my boss at the time, Dana Champo, made a petition to President Kufuor. And the brand maybe take over no. President, I might be there to throw me. You reduce $800 million, you know, to about 1 and something million Ghana cedis, which is manageable. But you need sky the better. And to share my board, you know, I did a proposal. So, Omoming tried just about 100 acres to raise between $300 and $350 million. They said they admit to me, I invested in critical areas of the plant. They did kind, I need to renew the leasehold with TDC. So, 142 million cedis, we are conventional. It comes to less than $3 million. You pay them off. Now, you have a new leasehold for another 50 years. Then, you connect gas from Central Oil, eh? Edia be fat plant num, edia ko carbon bake, hmm? Edia ba boiler house, edia ko cell lines, just to reduce the consumption of akosomo drastically. Ebium would do uko carbon baker, your multi-purpose crane for the MP crane, and then edi green anode no, anode no na ye mixi pitch coke, pet coke na dere nyana ye block green. Now we are shape it in, then you bake it. We bake here. Now we are called rodding room. They process it and all the way to the cell line, add to the power that you produce and get aluminium. And this up machine there won't see a season. Pits nanka say was here season. Cranes, machines. In fact, the whole setup of VACO is purely an a cake system. Because technology are used and they are used in other smelting modern countries. So we need to change up all those setup. Now you say, yeah, yes, I know. Would you crack our working capital? Now, they are dangerous. I know. We bet me raise good money to deal with that. A beam at the time, not VRE, you try every month $1.7 million. Edima VRE. Gridco, $560,000 every month. The current acting chief executive, Robert Sambian, on two or three occasions, our management meeting or catches you and say, the trajectory, yeah, the plant is on the auto shutdown. And the engineer come and said, oh, yeah, and me take it over. No, he came to me and said, I'll do it. So a manager means you have to come to his defense and say, look, Dan, listen to what the gentleman is saying. If you're not careful, we'll shut down. And me call Gridco. Sir, $560,000 every month. I had my letter in my hand. I said, look, engineer, I say, it is better VACO can stay and work and give you something small than to give you all the $560,000, then we'll shut down. So please help us. I say, I know better. I'm missing more $400,000. I save $160,000. And I'm buy a vineyard. I'm going to get a letter. And I'm going to see what I'm going to do. I'm missing more $1 million. And I save $700,000. Add the ones, he say $860,000 every month. After post-Kaiser, and Brafono call, Yento Alumina, the whole dome, Yento Bida, I bought it. And now, sales, you know, me to materials, I had to set them up. I bought a pickup to logistics. Me yen negotiations are yen two blows back. Because we call VACO, now we call boiler house. The old boiler station, nipa bekumwa, and we saw call hospital, ni checking the vitals. You checking the BP, the pressure, the BBA, or the call machine, more than 9 the bekum. He can spend maximum between 30 and 40 minutes. Opi and MV written. Negotiation mini mod board ni transi. Ye bibia informant blow. Mini board chairman he called seminar. I was saying, and he framed me for Aqua Safari. Say, you negotiate. I said, how did you do it? I said, this is my area. I'm a trade unionist, industrial relations practitioner. We've done all that. And the enunti na mubamba baswano. And the ne say president of vision. Say opese osisa vakwenia. The board cannot stand in the way of the president. He is the mirror of the country. And in the vision, when he said, and you send the SCA Kono, I was here done in here. You must buy into what the president is saying. And he said, workers, you know, any board, you know, any management on one side, then the minister for lands and minister of natural resources, any Giadeki, and so on one side. And what? There should be that synergy among the two. And the fear of the workers who were said, they need some reassurance. When you keep them outside the discussion, it makes suspicion very, very, very, very, very high. Muni Muntrasi, you mark the assurance. Because the corporate VACO social responsibility.
1: Was VACO working?
0: VACO was working. In fact, I was equipped with 118 cell lines by Dana Champo. Mimi Kono made 119 cell lines. Because it fluctuates. A cost around 125, 120. One, it keeps fluctuating. Not in about form. Because machines, you know, are in a core form.
1: A core form.
0: Machines in the core form. The boys are doing so well. One year, Juma Esum. So what is important is that we need a reassurance.
1: Now, were there plans under you, say, a private investor would come in
0: and sell
1: some shares to him?
0: And in America, say, that we were looking, the government was looking for a strategic investor to come and hold on to VACO. Yeah, nyebi, any yedi freeho. Abuaji Jerinara, I came up with this value addition. Apart from the production of multi-metal. Multi-metal, mm-hmm. Liquid, liquid aluminium, no? What does here?
1: Yeah.
0: Any cells, any your blocks now, aluminium blocks, you know?
1: Yeah.
0: They will need to do a value addition. aluminium yewo rods ti say copper wire said etie no ayetima yibi and the idea came for the union. In fact, before me when the union gentlemen me show da da da and they gave me every role as to what I should expect and what they wanted me to do. Misumu abajije di ya Obi Misumu me ma abajije di lead delegation to China.
1: Yes.
0: To go and buy the equipment the machines now and na yedi value addition ewo castles. And I offer me this kind of warming and no cool. So I had that plan and the trajectory at which this plan can go. All the workers want is assurance. So corporate responsibility now, VACO, you know. And you know VACO, when they tax, and tax no more boy no more buying, they build infrastructure, schools, they provide buses and all kinds of things to support government way back. And the Nuna workers in the Esro said, you're the mass strategic investor now. So I don't know, at least we need to have a conversation. Yeah. Some dialogue discussion need to be done. Near shared roadmap, no sign a base account. But you cannot stand in the way of the president.
1: Of the president.
0: So the chief executive must be careful.
1: The current one.
0: I'm saying he should be careful. He's a dangerous character. He should be careful.
1: But the current chief executive, not only worker one.
0: Or a finance director.
1: Oh, he's a system person.
0: A system person. Or Suroze says it's a real investor, but then the Juma Bobono. And the what done you want some and no general touch line. Can you fight president?
1: No, you cannot.
0: So that is it.
1: You want to be careful. Wesa Obi, I am well aware of this sad story Titus is sharing because some of the guys who were unconscionably laid off by his successor were my bosom friends. As for Abuaji Jedu, he signed his exit warrant from the NPP. He even sacked then Greater Accra Regional Communications Officer of the NPP. That's how unreasonable his decision was. Today, go to VAALCO and you'd be shocked about the thousands of people the NDC CEO there has employed. When last did you hear of Abuaji Jedu? He is a classic example of the internal saboteurs some of us have always talked about. I'm just waiting for the day he would attempt to contest elections in the NPP. He will hear sounds. Say Obama, Ewo Pokwase. Obi, good afternoon. Please ask my incoming national organizer about the rumors that it was because of Titus that Salah Mustafa withdrew from the contest. Lamtekin Rashid, Ewo Tema, Gold City. Kasabi Kosoana.
0: My name, I'm Vat. It could be his personal decision. Yeah. Because a Jumani, yeah, you know, which they said the best corner. Why would Trancy, now Bunkunta, now who said the Yenemakoa? You have your personal decision to make. Mm. And I think that is what he has done. Not because he stepped down for me, okay. But I think he assessed the thing and realized, say, I didn't know. And he made an assay. I welcome him. In fact, then Rami Freno. A couple of times, then the phone were off.
1: Yes.
0: Me sending message, me try send me reach, you know. Nisaka home frame me. And then the deputy, Jihide, now me mate were law school, he were Gimpa. And I'm in front, so I'm country and I say, me here no na, onya. Because at the end of the day, we need everybody on board. Yeng na, you beka ye hundi ye ti, hundi ye gumu. Aku ye jumano, aku bwa Dr. Baumia, me nyabi di, President Diamaye. So he had some experience for the past 4 years. So we don't mind giving him some role to play in that arrangement. So I wish him all the best.
1: Very well. Ekosi Sanshini, we are just about wrapping up on the interview. Wesa Obi, please give my contact number to Titus to call me after the program. I want to help him win massively in Adansia Sokwa.
0: Oh, okay.
1: Come 3rd October. He's based in the UK, IXK. UK. It was a friend or the UK number. About.
0: So, the Bama Miasa.
1: I made the Bama.
0: Medase.
1: The Bama Opa. We say, Obi, Titus has really learned a lot in VAALCO. The few months he went there, I worked there for 15 years and I love the way he knows the various departments and its operations. He's a great guy and deserves to be the national organizer. Ofori Anthony, Ewa Lashibi, Community 17 in Tema. And Odiwei Abrain. Hi, Obi. Okay, I think I've dealt with this one already. But we said, tell Mr. Titus Glover he is the man for the contest. A very respectful man. mama ewo mampong ekuyapem mampong ekuyapem. This one says, all the way from Belgium, Obi, I really support him to become the next national organizer. My name is Alhaji Abu Sadat, Deputy Nasara Organizer, Belgium Branch. Him to become the next national organizer. My name is Alhaji Abu Sadat,

0: Obi, if age was a factor, then Titus Glover would have been disqualified from vetting. Honorable Sly should rephrase his... Okay, yes, Sly. A friend is saying... Alhaji Mega should rephrase campaign strategies. Go. Pando Yevu. And now, Bobo, I want now, Bobo.
1: There be me we are from 586, you know. On the Nanmo, na before near from Mobi Squads.
0: Yeah, Mobi Squads.
1: And the we are from 5, no, na GTP. Omo, a maize. A Brune cutting farm, a
0: okay.
1: And as soon as near Waterman, you didn't go go Pando, and the corny harvesting, a well Brune identity. Now Bruni a McBoozer for night before the big cocoa womb.
0: Yes,
1: guess once in a way, Pando Yevu, San Efro, Eddie, and you.
0: It was your friend. Yao Amponsa Asabuza,
1: na ye leader, no.
0: A Lang Community,
1: ye yeah, leader, no.
0: I will say you are his 1986 Pando comrade.
1: That's true. 86.
0: No, maybe 2 years.
1: 86.
2: Obi,
0: not
2: me
0: more.
2: Oh,
0: not me more 4 years. Oh, sure. Obi, in Titus we trust. Kwe Josepha. Anyway, a praying. Loads and loads of messages. We say, Obi, I'm begging delegates to vote for Titus Glover. I beg them because he is fit for the job and can do it better. This is from Eddie Murphy, Tiptoe Lane. And on the way, but Obi, Titus Glover is a workaholic and he can do the job. He has shown commitment and dedication to the NPP when he was a member of parliament and even when he lost his seat. I call on all NPP delegates to vote massively for him. Obi, I wish I was part of his campaign team. This is my phone number. Isho, Tema East Constituency. And Odiwe Aba. Obi, I met Honorable at a chop bar inside Community 11 some time ago. And I can tell you, he looks good and he's going to win. Ima, Community 25. Ewa Tema. Obi, the man for the job, national organizer for the NPP, is Titus Glover. He can do it, and he can do it very well. How he even talks shows he's able to do the work as national organizer. Asiaho number 7, Tilly, Ewa Tema East Constituency. And Odiwe Aba. Obi, good day. Please tell our leader that the 17 month of unpaid salaries to NADMO directors is too much. Schools have reopened and our children should not miss this semester because their parents cannot afford their fees and others. We are dying slowly. LJ from Eastern Region. NADMO director, 17 months. Really? How?
1: But the man is saying, how? He's in Janica. Is he how?
0: I have 17 months.
1: Don't you enter? Yes, the economy is good. You know, teachers, you know, 20 months, you know, but the market, you know, we didn't even talk about national issues.
0: Obi, I salute you for the good work on radio. You are the voice of the voiceless. Please, Obi, help us cry about Tyne District. Tyne has everything fertile. Okay, has everything fertile land, cashew, strong youth. But look at our roads. Bedu to Nsoko to Saekwa Road, Nsoko to Sampa Road, Manje to Brohani.
1: Boni.
0: Was it Brohani or Sade Road?
1: Manje to Kitampo.
0: Okay. Our youth will finish school but no job. Our clinics, no drugs. Our farmers harvest, no storages. Please, Obi, use your microphone to wake our leaders up. Tyne deserves better. Son of Tyne soil. Your friend is tough or Watford. In the United Kingdom, and on the way of praying, quite a number of your messages here and complimentary remarks be bringing now for the Honorable Daniel Ni Kwate Titus Glover. Obi, I just admire the way Titus was dissecting the Valco issues. Is he an engineer in Konya K? Anyway, Abono Usoye engineer on the job. Ain't he was engineering for non-engineers? Where's Obi? Please tell Titus to stop stressing himself with the campaign. He has already won. Pa Ben Ewa Tema and Anyway, Abrain. Honorable messages, not a dos. We have to try and wrap up. And yes, I am Kone. Obi, the man knows the work. I work currently at Qatar Aluminium Company and I'm the NPP.

0: Qatar branch organizer in a similar company in Qatar. Obi, age is just a number. Go higher, Titus. Eko de Suso. Ewo Bojiase. Somewhere in the central region. Inti, Honorable, I mean, your concluding remarks, but I would want you to do it in a language of your choice. Pitch to delegate. Why are we to
1: have a language? I can't cast a horror almost about nine.
0: Nine languages?
1: Inti, Ebiamo, Nzimafue, Sishifue, Brusa, Nechukushi.
0: Na a hunter.
1: And a hunter.
0: Yes.
1: No swam, Papa Chiliche. 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Mi papo chilipa. Che national organizer nyami ya dum on the 3rd of October.
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1: Na yu jukumasi sports stadium. 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Be ashuwa mi che on the 3rd of October. 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You know, eh, Nikwate, Titus Glover. In Ganyabak Bassani, non ye came, Jiquate, Nuchmo Bobanochu. You walk and woody, no yan wa wo yen yang. O chuni wa ni MPP, Doctor Bamia, Isabataseno, Wakawa Gana be. In can number 7 on the ballot on the 3rd of October, Kabi Ashe. Novino, Medakukunami, on the 3rd of October, Mekata mia vamia vod nami. Titus Glover on the 7th on the ballots. And then my Daguma family, Pamsoro, I'm pleading with all of you, Pamsoro, I'm begging. Please vote for me on the 7th because we do Boku and I will be. Boku is like a ghost town.
0: Oh.
1: And who your party executives omukita the flag of MPP I nearly wept. In the midst of the guns, they still hold up the flag of MPP to do the party work. And yesha one thing, yesha one crime. You free one your bar the Kusasi block, Binduri, Garu, Timpani, Zebila, and the Pusiga. When we finish any call, your friend is saying, Ewo, Bolga Zone, the Bonaboto Zone, Zwarungu, Bolga East, Bolga Central, Talensi, Nabdam, and Bongo, and also your call, Kama, and your call, that of the Navrongo Central.
0: Yes.
1: Navrongo Central, Chianapaga, Fumbusi, Bulsa South, Sandema Chichulga, Bulsa North. Yeah, we any your core upper west, 11 constituencies. Sisala East, any Sisala West, Tumu, any Gulu, it was Sisala office, East office war. They went to Lambusier, Laura, Nandom, any Jirapa, it was Roman Force School, no, it was Jirapa. Yeah, the message you know, conform, Omiji Tumu, they will come to war. Yeah, Honey Shah, Tacholete, Nadole. Kalio, Nadole Kalio, Dafima Busi Isa, Wa East, Wa Central, any Wichao, or Wa West. Fantastic. They will enter Savannah. Savannah will merge Damango, Bole Bamboe, Solatuna Kaba, the Boya Mankargo, Ewa Daboya. Tito Glover, Ashankushung, we thank you for coming and you've addressed us. We're going to vote for you again because that is the man who can do the job. And Yebedu Yapikusuko on the Tamale Kumasi Ruduna Mishomo, we ended up in Pembe. In Salaga Town, Salaga South. So in totality, you need an organizer.
0: Onim from
1: a Jumanu, he who can really deliver. And trust me, Mimbi Diagro.
0: I have and this message for you. Finally, now Feyem Fan Komono Inye. Obi Titus is a great organizer. Those of us who have known him for years can attest. I was on the board of TDC. When he went to Jubilee House to get us to reduce the lease renewal, I wish him well, and I know he would win the race. He is solid. Nicholas Arthur and Onodiwe Abreyin. Obi, good evening. Honorable Titus will be declared as the next organizer of our beloved party come October 3rd. My name is Dennis Amwakun. This one says, Obi, I wish Titus very, very, very well. Cecilia Amwating ewo Oslo in Norway. Ena Odiwe Abba. We say, Obi, my friend has massacred the Ewe language. Hobson Adoye once again. Obi, ask Titus if he has ever worked for Ken Ejapon and his current relationship with him. Obi, tell Femodin he is not older than Wafayau Jan, former organizer of the NDC, so he should not worry, cry. William Sangmore, and tell him he's speaking my Dangbe language. Titus, no, one of the phrases I identify a Femodin and a Nachi. Nachini Femodin. We say, Obi, good day. Sending my warmest wishes to Titus Glover. He's a gentleman I respect deeply. My question to him is this. If the delegates give him the mandate to become the next organizer, what will be his single greatest legacy in terms of rebuilding and re-energizing the party's base? Boga Ali Hashim Ewa Takrade. Hi, Obi. Titus, tell him he's the next organizer. He should just finish hard. Kobe Renki, and today is my birthday, and I wish myself a happy birthday. Thank you so much, my brother. Honorable, my young father.
1: Obi KBB about yes. My former boss, enemy, my colleague, Honorable Kede Jipon.
0: Oh, okay.
1: Said me same to saying, meaning in the problem.
0: Okay.
1: Meaning in the same, we are fine. In fact, I share my name on my that was from 2009 to 31st January 2011.
0: Oh, okay.
1: And I'm in a year, Juma.
0: Okay.
1: Now, touch on politics in tea. We work as I didn't want to support you for my boss. We'll be an dear Sebi, Opena, Obebuana, that year. But meaning, any problem, we are fine. Namia Dumna Missa can be Kofia Koshino. We still need him around. The boy Juman Mana, I call him Dubi. 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Because... there is no political show in the afternoon in Ghana, in TA. Minu Kase Jubilee House, Obi are tuning here because you speak a lot of wisdom. I mean, you speak on facts and then make sure you come out with your research and you speak on issues. No insult, nothing. That is how we can drive this country. I don't believe in that politics of insult, not at all. I don't believe in that. No, Emma Votumba, Makache delegates. Let's move away from that. But Ubi na Shasie, Sani Pano Shasie, Omba apologize, Sa police of resource, na yin yin chum, na yin fan kwe. But for me, I believe, say, Nyambe Kayahun, na ya yin yuma dia boom. 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
0: Very important.
1: Enumina, Nyambe Kayahun, meda wase.
0: Se, ye nyan wahab yo before the election, ye bish ya ukumase. Why? Ye da sepa, ye ko si sanjne, haya sempa FM. Ye ntie we mra ye ba, abidwa fono et na se, na ya Shasie, edi en komon. Our discussion segment into yeah the moon asse we okay into we may buy it so stay with us.
2: A school for bio. The Legend Ghana say what we go so jine wo ho. A school for, a teacher for, and now wo for. Say wo pay, say wo best say wo name ni ameni na. Every nanny. Ya yeshe papa bi amamu. E wo ye air conditioners, TVs, refrigerators, gas cookers, chest freezers, microwaves, mobile air conditioners, vacuum cleaners, blenders, kettles, mobile phones. Eni ni eke kan ho ni na. We die, say say wo name ni ameni na o. Na ma wo foto sun ku bi. Na ma osuku ko no so aye wo de. Wo pay we na opedi Electroland ma wan hoto a na momo ni amapa ne bo da fam enti e ma Electroland back to school promo yi en fa wo kon ho wo beti mi akwa Electroland showroom ene wan na mo sifo e wo Ghana fa na nyina no wo ko to woni amapa pe ye ne ya ana afreyin wo 050-315-9739 wo beti mi so akọ www.electrolandgh.com.

0: Gambling when you're true, into channel wash a yemu, and yama wana winding fear doom watchy. Gaming Commission of Ghana, ajin kratwe yatum.
1: Daddy, you know how I'm going to be a fashion designer one day? 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
1: 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she'll be here very soon na fe wabeboa ye de your discussion segment no etumi abremo but it's your birthday today ama ahofe popularly known as Ellen White, a nurse at the Salvation Army Hospital here in Kokomlemle. From the entire family, we wish you a happy birthday filled with joy, good health, and many more years of blessings. Enti ama ahofe, popularly known as Ellen White, happy birthday to you. Live to be 94.7 and beyond. We wish you very well. Ma yenshena yen twasna ansana na mewo ensemba kumienu bia wosa medi twadwa emamo na muhu sa de nyoma isi koma men kai mon so se the grand finale of the National Science and Maths Quiz is underway and they will keep updating you on the show as and when results no ebetwadwa you know in the finals because in Muaya day afia almost 30 year and che about 15-20 minutes any and ye day jumedi no SSS so in the Accra Aka St. Augustine's and a Presec Legon and a day abweni here in Accra in the Legon and a jumedi no air basso but so what a tabia herbal mixture now nima the kra eye malaria edru tatahwe inti 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Obe sorry anopa. You feel okay. You feel well rested. Na weti mi a ensure proper productivity. Ewe. Biwa wa ne ya. It mi say the whole day. Ede maun. In the day, ube da yen swa ye mattress papa. Ube don't buy inferior and cheap mattresses. It may seem like a good way to save money, but emwa in the long run, because ube you know you will not sleep well. You cannot even work well. You cannot think well. Ultimately, to put your health at risk. It will really cost you a lifetime of discomfort and a chronic pain. Day the be out da unkwa de ukonya ya ena wine basa mattress awoda sonya obre o akra ha fre 0302-231-155 now the latest form in the enkomo latest form your partner for life mo amotai to kwan sometime jitum ebia usikasem hyeda enisro enti you your waist partner can be fly as a VIP but you don't want to pay VIP prices means true. Wouldn't it end a Yifan business service about the amount? The Yifan air can you say? You were exciting offers before now till October. Say, ucha domestic flight, ewa yenwa. Yenu yeni any service fee, biya yeje. And in fact, I was saying, yeah, we book in square where your website and yeah, say domestic flight to say international flight to. 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A free ticket born in Kwa and a Wutria. And the good news in here, travel more and earn point into say Wutai to Kwa be bring a Wutra ticket away in Kwa. 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Kulun Ghana Limited. Se omude Mr. Keo aba. 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A product ayashada aye to enhance men's sexual health and overall well-being. It helps increase your sexual energy, improve libido, and support longer-lasting performance. Mr. Keel also promotes quick and firm erections while helping to manage premature ejaculation. In addition, it strengthens the waist and knees, boosts the immune system, energizes the body to overcome stress and fatigue, supporting daily physical activities. Mr. Keo Kulun Ghana Limited Ede Aba Asempa FM su eni Eko si sen Jumedie enamede bre Unim se every day ye the one security tip ebremo ewo eko si sen so every day security tip for any Thursday eye that ensure that all your important files are backed up automatically to a secure cloud service or an offline backup. 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Periodically, so now we'll test it. A kind of fashion will restore files in a successful. It's your security tip for this Thursday afternoon. And then, so we'll be sure a awake mineral water, awake water, awake, awake. It is purified, it is refreshing, and it's purpose driven. And there were one for life campaign. 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
2: 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But you know, when this before was strength back, on BT, they had a stronger machinery. And you know, we are post oriented this more president. And yet, on Una Hondi no Mosho, and Yoma Hondi no Mosho, Mosho party, no, the machinery on the ground. It didn't be a nanomitia era. Honorable Kwesi Pratt, mm-hmm. 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But you see, Omunina enya kukudro se omu be kase omupe president edi when this ticket so. 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
1: Okay, as the Honorable Sylvester Tete about 3 or 4 days ago na me hosting you know Ewo studio ha and obey the wartime general analogy no at the MI wa ha inti Honorable Pius and so we endorsement for him.
2: Yeah, my endorsement. My endorsement of in fact may a campaign grab one no, because ye dig Ghana for him mobi umwa. Minjin this omu debecha yem. We are rescue mission pa.
1: And that's the only position I hope when does you be on.
2: For now, may nya me tieti omu makano. National chairman me say Matie Yera Bwache.
1: Bwache.
2: Matie Nasema Toma Kuma su papa. Pa. Mm. But to be frank, minyan tie jombedu ni omu makano ti. Me impese me jampu, but say and then I twa bane dia and which will be unfair ni a meti nasemu epe eye ye rabwachi nasemu ye de. But I was say ma kwenya na mintie omoma council.
1: That's fine. In my mema nanaya atempem jantua, the first general secretary, female general secretary of a major political party in Ghana. NA or a presidential staffer. At the seat of our nation's presidency, Nanaya Achempim Jantua, daughter of an Oxford-trained lawyer, Babe Kansa Ewo Studio. Nanaya Akwaba, let us say,
3: we have been working with them, dear. We need to say one on one when we are going to trust.
1: That means to have a
3: hey,
1: on Akwaba, na name, Manu.
3: Akwaba, na tin. Someone a year time for your campaign.
1: Ba kwa ba bibi aboko.
3: Ah, bibi aboko anka mka asem we chodi agenda setting na.
1: Uba na omampenyi huye.
3: No nyese.
1: No one hear me.
3: No, no, no, no, no, no, no, no, no, no, no, no, no, no, no, no, no, no, no, no, no, no, no, no, no, no, no, no, no, no, no, no, no, no, no, no, no, no,
1: no, no, no, no, no, no, no, JFK no, no,
3: JFK no,
1: no, no, no, no, JFK Justin no,
3: no, no, no, no, no, no, no, hey, the assembly again. Hey,
1: no be only ni wa squad na obi na mind dey.
3: Me na masem ni ni party.
1: Ah, okay.
3: Non party.
1: Na party be obi kan be
2: ama. Na na na ya o party be mo.
1: Ono. E se so o we NDC.
2: Sa.
3: Na no so kan.
2: There be say the usu there be usu ni ya ni party mo. Me pese me hu party a wo mo.
3: Me ni wo party, me ni ni party mo enwe fa ho.
2: Nti me pese me hu wo party.
3: Na be be boa wo kwa be so.
2: Na next time me kan na makase na na gentle of we or party because who go introduce no no. Usi o ye for the first female general secretary. Enye de breakers yo. E wo say e bona ba so.
1: Yeah, that's for CPP.
2: Na CPP ni amba mo a wo san wo. Eh?
3: Nyam na amba pam me.
1: Hey. CPP for in picture
3: mo na mo pam mo na mo trace ka on neck for dey na to silent mo na mo trace ka on neck na e be two me winim me ka jero di ma me kama se
2: enti yetu na wo ko ndise
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2: na ya wo jump free CPP ako ndise
3: neck me neck na mo pam me mo trace ka any a pammy or neck.
1: We preach in Iyah. Ah, unceremonious.
3: Yes, me connect.
2: Yeah. And no good doing this.
3: I'm good. I'm ending this in
2: your party. Mamma, dear. Nana, I dream who ye. Who benefited? Which political party benefited from your impeachment? ANDC.
3: Oh, how?
2: Ah, since I know no more, who to Abama on? And today benefited from your removal. And he
1: said,
2: Suma on. And to know, say, who should share now, or ye will pro one year, or ye behind your removal, Nadia. It is the person who benefited from it. Anka who too much CPPR, Anka NDC for be short one vote, and no bebuy an MPP. And he end to mean Pian who said free CPP, Munakodom NDC. Sebi, yes, so Sebi, you were two year, your consul. Oh, no,
3: so Connie don't want to ball as well. So be chairman no afam no apepa. Mo come them got two ball as no be chairman no afam no apepa.
2: Sign call Kwame Nkrumah party no. Sign call Kwame.
3: That is me we be CPP na that is.
1: Sir, o man panyi hu ye.
3: O man panyi kra CPP ni. Ye nyina ye be ye CPP.
1: Abi na kwa former.
3: Ye CPP na twa ye fru. CPP de o wint me nyae o.
2: And you better come back.
3: Ah, na na do kro nye CPP ni.
1: Yeah, so CPP anya just a party.
3: Hey.
1: An ideal an ideology. Ideology.
3: Yes. The yes. Yes. Yes. Obia just wa wo
1: na do mun na student.
3: Wa we ni fa pin bi na se we dey obey ye. Na mo dey mo na be pam me pese ye establish.
2: Dey be dey
3: yan. Money pakuro di
2: chere. Yeah, yeah, yeah.
1: Na na eye.
3: Aha, won say obi si eye.
1: E fiche e fi e chere ni di ni abofu.
3: Eh eh. Nti dey we say ye nka be bubu. Ka me bubu din pa bubu din 1 2 3 4 5 6.
2: Wajin na chere usa.
3: Me imagine.
2: Eh wajin na chere usa.
1: Court card be I think
3: we go. Is your court card to Kura Muhammadu
1: Okuru? Na ko YouTube na say eh na say me na na ye keken.
3: Yeah, na mkan.
1: Say so say general art for nyin tum say mathematics ye nya ye dia. E di ye nwi e ma ye nwi math.
3: Obu nim say math ti mi ma me fa nche ama mi nyen.
1: Yeah, Pius. Sure.
3: Na me fan chairman Ghana for nya. Me fan chairman His Excellency John Dramani Mahama, President Papa Ubu my Papa. Na me fan chairman Chief of Staff Krachi Papa. I will be him say.
1: Dr. Julius
3: Debra.
1: Solid.
3: Dr. Bakope.
1: Yes.
3: Dr. No Size.
1: Dr. Ni Papa.
3: Ewe Papa ni bia. Doctor Papa, bina me fam chia ma Girls Brigade for I walk Flaster House.
1: Yeah.
3: You don't know ye Marietta, Shamima, Beatrice, Joyce. Ye nyina ye
1: wo. Beatrice Anan.
3: Beatrice Esquire. Anna Esquire. Yeah. Beatrice Bakope.
1: Yeah,
3: Beatrice one. Na Shamima, Joyce Bawa, Omunyina, Ifiura, Chia Omunyina, Ewie. Now see yes, Mrs.
1: This was a general
3: ask
1: for the
3: mass. I'm not sure. I'm not sure. I'm not sure. I'm not sure. I'm not sure. I'm not sure. I'm not sure. I'm not sure. I'm not sure. I'm not sure. I'm not sure. I'm not sure. I'm not sure. I'm not sure. I'm not sure. I'm not sure. I'm not sure. I'm not sure. I'm not sure. I'm not
1: sure.
3: I'm not sure. I'm not sure. I'm not sure. I'm not sure. I'm not sure. I'm not sure. I'm not sure. I'm not sure. I'm not sure. I'm not sure. I'm not sure. I'm not sure. I'm not sure. I'm not sure. I'm not sure. Or as student literature English one history utwa no wa mass ba no nya nan went me anto aso
1: oh
3: asempa na me no catch the catcher on na o san ko twro bio remedial. We nya 7. Enti me anto aso.
1: Oh.
3: Yes. No, come say hi. Oh yeah, yeah. Now if you start to say, can papa car, can buy. He ended up being a driver, intelligent guy. Timi ko kuma se kra na mehu na mtimi ka chense uchale kokko chro o se ya ma chro san ko chro bi o san ko Wesley College extra classes ko ye a register of deck o se nya 7 idi nipa bi se ya won wetwa 1 de na enye we 1 wetwa 2 wetwa 3 English literature wetwa 3 history
1: na mass
3: nti we ntimi a move on. Intermediate meme can say nipa no hia mass to a move on. You wear a certain level. It shouldn't be a pre-condition for you to move on.
1: And in chemu e wo ho no.
3: O sa na meme kan no. O ti ase. Mass should not be a pre obo ho a we mass person. Obetimi atena se twa calculation say ya. Obo so so ade obeye ni bia emfa. Inti why do you say such chin mass is a prerequisite for me to move on? When you timi ehu say mass ni a problem for some people.
1: Obuso ani problem ye English.
3: Obuso ani problem ye English.
1: Na math no betwa ne kama.
3: Obetwa ne kama, ono wo ye science student. Oti ase ono English no betna se adote eyes across it ya construct aye ho ahwa ompe. Oti masi ono de x minus y to y tell me what x is obedwa to what is here. They say mami yo ye science and math quiz. In college ye kan no odwa ko. I admire her, but me mean to me yes sir. Maybe me so make asa obi admire me, but nipa so ntimi nyesa. Obi wo so de obeye. So I am saying say time has come for us with consensus to say say obi a typical art student. Mo mane nya den, hwe minimal college bia. Eyi, wasi. Hm? Unya A1 5.
1: Hm.
3: Yes. Unya eyi science B2. Maths D7.
1: Oh,
3: I'm telling you. Ni me so munya C6. C6, B3 C6. Omo ko ja. Yes. Meka
1: Yeah, that's not fair.
3: Yes, meka the yeah, results ko chere mami penyi bi wo Legon. She was shocked. She is an intelligent person. And so when ti me anko ye so nya ma D7. Madam Fuba, me kai me friend Madam Fubi na misi won hwe results e mami. 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E na yi be friend is a doctor professor to go by advice is a direct straight law sir no yeah na e ha dwin mi nkola na dwin mi ntine ma no nkoye
1: first degree
3: aha no onye mass wo ba bia obi kan imagine say me koye me first master si mi nkotwa kwanti me ama bon mass say mass yi kama no na nyonyonyo wo say by force man passi kwanti a minyam certificate enu enye subjugation. Because of course now me and then fa kwanti hu bibia. It's why you can see a prerequisite for me to get my master's degree. And then there are people omunya mass ya making 7, 8, 9. Yan your time. Oma kwa brochira kwa kwa ye doctors. Oma kwa brochira kwa kwa ye nipa kasi. Oma kwa brochira kwa ye lawyers. Into me while they were stifled here.
1: Yes.
3: I want my team here moving on. You are locked up. In college, I hear come mass and me beside a question be. All my so my fairly mass and English. Yenny mass and English in the ensure mother grades. Oh, beauty, dear Michi. Oh, be any mass and English. No, ye cassa be bray and to your boy say and die and shamun dissect. So, what am I say?
1: A majority of them we mass and English now they've done very, very
3: that is what I'm saying. Oh, been to any macabony. The time has come for us to think through it. That akolebi ohono no ni interest in history, literature, English. Otimasi your camera for fine what true fine. Eh? Now we say mass near by force. Yes, mass is BYU. Who say literature does it? Who kind literature? Jane Austen. Near my obeti mi akain. Wuthering Heights.
1: Yeah.
3: Emily Bronte.
1: Yeah.
3: So to them, Mitchell. A BYU him. Ebi no susu ya mass. Maybe pious who are a mass person. We will not take it from him. But say, you might make a question in me, and this will be who knew your mathematics. I am mathematically inclined. Even medicine, I don't think you need math to go and do medicine.
1: Medicine, you need
3: it. You need it. Aha. na me ti ukwo twetwe nipa de mass e magye mass accuracy ah
1: obekemish
3: obekemish mass wo
1: pa
3: physics na mass wo
1: chemistry ah na chemistry mo calculate this am maintain ni maintain ni quintain ni sa na man na
3: my dear abroche mi mo bro how fairly mass or kwa medicine in America.
1: That's true.
3: That is what I'm saying.
1: Well, I think you have a point. I mean, a conversation we should have as a
3: yes,
1: country.
3: We have as a country.
1: Whether, but I won't say a problem, they say, because say at the senior high school level, no, specifications be in, like, a honeymoon who say, menu in life, this is what I want to go and do. And for example, we're art student, I mean, we say, me economics, me geography, me elective math, me French. Well, that's my electives. And I'm the core subject in the account. At that stage, maybe a woman who say, oh, me, I want to become a broadcaster or a journalist. And from the get-go, I'm going to university, I mean, hey, I'm going to SSR, maths, MBN, literature, I'm government, boom, now call baby. And you know, because you have to do everything, now you're a core subject. And we've made the core subject, no condition precedent, as I'm going to tertiary. And that's a conversation maybe we can have. Because you already pa 54,000 na omanya automatic placement. And you're more fairly either English
3: or math.
2: Debbie Obi, that is where the difference is. The ebue mu na nka core conversations no more. Afedia no. E ko drew 54,000.
1: Yes.
2: The biggest in the last 4 years. Because it is now English and maths.
1: And not all.
2: Oh. And the and yes, start a conversation now. Ube mwen say a bayano na sheda. Free SHS, nipano school kolano do ono ko school mwa e de sika or how kesia and a two a bayano so. Please, my son na meka. Uche mwa 2023 nipa 13,000. Enna omenyako placement 2024 nipa 10,000 even last year 2025 13,019 I suspect say even last year no u passi English u fili English and so u fili maths one of them no e di ubeko but se si ano u fili ni mienu when before no I just say ufeli ni mienu ni nyina boom na untumi nko ufeli bakwa ubekum na yakenu when before no I just say ufeli ni mienu ni nyina boom.

0: no se obetua wo school fees and free SHS ni se ne menyi na no e so ate e dia ma aban no enti no we must face that we kwa wo mu no se e ka
1: do you understand the outcome
2: beti asie pass 600,000 minus 54,000 is it
1: no,
2: no, I am.
1: You are no can. If it's established, say, well, once a computer, no,
0: algorithm, garbage out.
1: It is okay, so okay. Don't place automatically or more a fairly English or maths. Ever more a certain result. Okay, so don't place or more a fairly English and maths. And also, ever more a certain
2: that
1: result.
2: Is what I am saying, say. Yes. That thing, sir, Adien, we need to look at it.
1: Okay.
2: Maybe we need to even revise the software a using. Mm-hmm. So be an art student, and yes. Say one person master. I say so. Yes. Mm-hmm. Be a science student in English. No mum na yeah, but mostly no a science student is more of calculations.
1: Yeah.
2: It's more of learning by rote because if it is a x plus
1: formula,
2: x,
1: no,
2: and not the one you saw the bro for metro.
0: Debbie, so Obi, yeah. You see, many me mama iyajuni.
1: A further review.
0: Menini yajuni. Menini yajuni. But I'm saying that it was say yema tier for the tiers here. The situation you woman see. There's a policy prescription. Mean yeah, a buying industry, a buying tissue. Ediaba, which is different from before.
2: Whatever.
0: Before no, no, but you don't want that fact to be established.
2: Let me say something. Your policy, everything is contextual. And whatever policy prescription you are talking about does not negate the fact to say, I didn't know man can say, minimum some that's your social studies. Why didn't we say, one passes social? At a point, one passes social studies, and now you call. Why didn't they say, one passes social studies?
1: Still a call. Uh-huh. But you should just math and English.
0: That's right.
2: But we are talking about the issue of math, which has been from dead generations. Yeah. Whatever anybody is using as a matter of exclusion, no, I know you're different thing. But I'm saying it's a front it. Even over time I work in, there were times people feel a mass that they couldn't move on.
1: Okay.
2: And it has been something that is systemic. We need to look at it.
1: Okay. No, but I think you both are saying this.
2: Yes.
1: What you are saying, no, is very, very true.
0: I agree.
1: What we fed the computer with, no results.
0: Sape.
1: But I think Anaya is saying, even the fact that we use those two subjects to
2: as a variable,
0: No. Yeah. Obi, that one is a higher level conversation we should have because there are foundational subjects. Yeah. And I speak as Obi, me, Ochechene. There are foundational subjects. And yes, Sebi, brofono na yepe. And I can say, brofode or so passy. It is our medium of instruction.
1: Yes.
0: And it's a wunti brofona. So, who person will doctor cry? Wunti brofona say, yechewa brofumu. And to obey that, yes, yeah. So, there's a reason why some subjects are treated as foundational subjects here. They become a basis. But I'm saying that, a buying piano, and I say, in shisha, be obey a piano. Quire, ube fasu, oka say, abrochire, ube betumi afilim, maths, no acquire doctor. And yes, there are interventions in their educational system. Who fail maths at a certain level now pass your other subjects. But there are intervention programs. So those are the intervention programs that we need to focus on. And tell me, Chiro, say, MPP abreast, you work on. Who fail maths, who pass English, who come, ya mau intervention. Yes, I could show mass now fail or JHS no. The JHS subject no in your first term or SHS no. Yes, and the who fail to upgrade you and bring you to that level because your foundational subject you have to go. It is the basis of your education. Who your tabula rasa? You are an empty slate at a certain point. And in the year the ma wo ashasiye no enuna mbiya benyine ewo so. So your yard na the foundation level you per se. Critical thinking and logical reasoning, those ones, no. Akolano, ye di beshe na adwenemu, enu na obe building on going into the future. Obe ye art students cry, and now ye ka say, there are countries in today, uko China, they canceled over 200 courses in the university.
1: Mm.
0: They are focusing now on the STEM courses. Yeah. Mathematics is a critical part of it.
1: Yeah.
0: Now, when countries are making progress, they are talking about coding, they are talking about robotics. No, you know, yeah, we are now going to go back. That is not the issue. The issue is that we are Bambia.
1: The policy
0: because the say, free SHS, no, Kabi Bribe Bohunti, no, Omu said that's a yen cutting out at much as 50,000 students.

0: 600,000
1: It is not. It's a lot of money. It's a lot of money. And you cannot say, sir, sir, policy prescription, no, it was calculated for effect. Minister now, audience, say, buy it. They know, or if they don't know, then we are in even a bigger problem. Say, would the policy intervention, but say before, no, it was one subject and a bedding now. She said, why you need two? You are saying that they just did it out of the fun of it. They knew what they were doing. Okay. It was deliberate to lock out students.
0: To limit the numbers. Nanaya, why do you disagree with
2: him? I disagree with him because Obi said, menya mass in impa.
0: Yes.
2: Me yet made me calculation, made the twire, children me be division, me yen say, no, my yet, number a share, and now me ye over 100%. Me ye be a 9.2% of the 600,000.
0: Yes.
2: And I what problem?
0: Yes.
2: Do you get me? Yes. 9.2 is not up to 10. Ultimately, see if your absolute figure of 55, you free 600,000. Saying into your beast because will be pursued to own person be 3 years school fees in thing or be lucky out while lucky out 100,000 and lucky out 150,000. It means in Colana Passy, but when no the antimiania the uncle, but I'm saying, say. Typically, no, say, Obi or why we any the who can robotics who can coding and won't go for be interested, but Obi or why need the annoy arts person. They won't can in and also so are you telling me say omo obi won your lawyer ni
0: me lawyer ni
2: that is the point obi also so won your historian and then am limi ivo ajimendu e kasa na me ivo o so kuye museum en hwan hwan ivo aye museum en hwan hwan ever since we were kids odi ma say no ni otunfo ye ye friend the same British Museum project obi to say ivo who ivo ajimendu a with the mass fana enye emwa. So are you also telling me say nipa na went me anya mass or no they went me think critically on me kon anim? We shouldn't bring that stereotype and that straight jacket.
0: Okay.
2: What am I say?
0: Okay.
2: Yes, see in Kolani be a homo yard ye.
0: So then maybe the mass, highest governmental
2: maybe there's a conversation we should have
1: Obi me bomb pa yes me mami kanadwini. Me bomb pa yes eh e nadwini na ochre. Because eh NDC adwini na all candidate and they hu. Say baby aye gina say say no. Baby aye gina say say amaka tre osisi ase China. Baby, China, what could do? They are remodeling their education towards development. Hey, yes, science, technology, so engineering, and mathematics. No,
2: so are you saying that the people who are arts are yes,
1: we are talking about.
2: Wait, they don't contribute to development. What are you talking about? Those so people who do history, these subjects are still done. Those who do sociology. Those who do journalism and now see how it's your enemy. Are you telling me some day they don't contribute to development? What are you saying? When we come to the development of a nation, it is put in facets, it is put in groups, it is put in silos. Obi biara or bebia or yeah, or fitting, putting the two together, you build a nation with it. So ultimately, there are English teachers, there are literature Enemre. Teachers. Please, and your name, I said, there are all manner of teachers.
1: Oh, yeah, sculptor. Oye art kurana. You have to know how to divide. Say oye art kura. Say mad. Say notia na odi beya de kurana. Even there kurano, you have to know how to divide. Oye lawyer kurana. Ye babe tuya uka kurana. You have to calculate. Intino.
0: Exactly.
1: Intino. Say it's
2: I want to see our many with school fees, you know. Send a course school for a mass.
0: That's what we want. Your formal.
2: That is what I am saying. That is what I am saying. Say you cannot answer. You cannot negate the as any chat no more chroma because you hear everybody speaking and I engineering. Yes, it is good, but sometimes if you go and even me engineers I hear jumo me person make a sepi. Sometimes no, omu machine no, and no. Obi utimase.
1: There be minti ase. O se no obi utimase ase.
2: Me
1: minti ase.
2: Me engineers aye adwuma. Me ni all manner of people aye adwuma. Are you telling us so we are outside? Are you, I don't understand. Say so why any engineer?
0: I no ka say obi be art impa for the foundational courses no.
2: Obi me.
0: Maths, English.
2: I am telling me.
0: You have to be on top of
2: obi it. Obi me. Me de bia ya na ka say me come as me kokon obi asem. Me maths. And you're good. but my brain works very fast.
1: But why do you even say your math is not good?
2: No, because we need math. I'm telling you. I had difficulty.
1: Okay, maybe at another time. Nay, politics, no freedom.
2: Yes.
1: We see your mind is very good.
2: Yes.
1: You turn around to say, you are not good at math. Who do you say with Trimuntra? You have limited yourself. One, I would decide to punish you. Why do you say, me, a math teacher, and you know, so me, teacher, Obi, can't say, because Obi, I bet you, me, as you are but you can't now call anything. Oh, say, must be ready. Me, it is a queen. Must be a queen. How can you say that?
2: I don't know English. I don't know history.
0: Absolutely.
2: I am telling you, sir. Obi
0: but I did elective.
2: But maybe under
0: my core maths, you mere mammy.
2: Aha, but I'm saying, sir, me uni maths, I'm a triumpher.
0: But the other thing, apart from the subject, you come more foundational subject in common.
2: So we you yet subject to pass.
0: Yes. Yes.
2: We subject because you himself say why anya won't call.
0: Yes.
2: And a weird subject easy at your fingertips. That is where we flare.
0: Strength.
2: Yes.
0: Yeah. But now me baby boost say because you are a parent, no.
2: Yes.
0: And mummy and nuni na mumpeni ifie so no e wosoro. E bia anya wo bampa wo fa CB school ne sa anya ma no. Na wo share videos e free yes friends and resolution centers no air banner. Are you not worried? And run me who say we started implementing CSSPS no 21 years ago.
1: Yes.
0: 21, and we still have these problems
2: ever since.
0: I mean, it's unbelievable.
2: So me, I'm asking, sir, and you saw not science, so sir, machine and your science. Any engineering? No, I'm saying that.
1: But any machine no problem.
0: What you feed the machine with?
1: A policy prescription, no.
2: You go school, no. And now you can't work. Are you so? Your name honorable Akani honorable Akwa.
0: Yeah.
2: You social ni we come in transfer. You wo wa ni a chore letter. Say we call Holy Child. We call ABCD. We call ABCD. We need 275/400 our passing. It makes no be near 215. It be near 230. We need 285 our passing. A crab in near 300. O pass ya wo fear ni a chore. Ye dimu a wo kai kra somewhere around 2000 and. I mean, one to J and the J equal for the president, you know, and no walk of talk, scratch card, no scratch, no one share. Now, Oba pass here, no more moving on. Then this machine came in so many years ago, and your technology need be a year can in it. It has Obu cry, you feed it into person, so you feed it. I was a teacher, you feeding crop for our warmer first schools. Obu a while was so far, Holy Child. Obu a while was so a quack would choose we. Near this the aqua machine in aqua to school of the blind technology, no human intervention.
0: Human intervention, the human intervention is what you input into the
2: so. Are you telling me so? I'm gonna do school of blind in shame.
1: Yes,
2: human being at the shame.
1: Yes, yes,
2: and I said maybe a coding. See, because it is the coding, whoever is even doing the thing doesn't know. Said this is the code for the school for the blind. There should be some form of education on how this system works. You cannot tell me, say, Obia, Onim, say, Obia, okay. Now, Oden Bekwako to school of the blind. The other one about Obia, me, the make to a pam de near the Nedian and Yeme.
0: But this year, put what has been very profound, eh? Me question at the end online, Minya school A. After the wire frame, if you say, Menya school B. When the panel printer a crano, many fante pen many ma printing. Afe me yes and be school almost a dabi. Many a rebu second.
2: Obi one who said there are times that your technology yeah king. Sometimes the crowd feel form abe yen alko obe. Yeah can technology is good though. But we need to also look at it. Yeah, technology ye bia AI ne TikTok ne dear drew hey. Uncle church or brofu. No, I'm serious.
0: Yeah, but after 21 years, dear.
2: We need
0: technology
2: to,
0: be a we employ. You should have perfected.
2: But I don't know if they have changed it over time.
0: I hear the software and it was changed recently.
2: So when we change it, how do we make sure say change in our abano and your technology but they bet me I'm an friendly. Would you get
0: it? Embarrassing of all of us as a country.
2: Who share me phone in one conform the near my brain or more my age school.
0: Oh.
2: Both sides. Yeah. Both sides of the political divide. Why are they going to command? Even when you see, even 27.
1: You see, Obi, near Dikano, I see the challenge and mommy was seen a dream of dry and cry. Pa, my notice, no. Obese conventia seminar. Yeah, you know, national issue be na ye kwa technology. That's not the issue. The issue ni se, e wo se onu na ban no. Engine to mu se reset in the education sector no mo promise ye no. Enye nu nie. Omu di ye e kwechire. Uka se 21 years ni. Ni aye hu na se se no. Ye hu bi ache.
2: O ye hu bi de bi.
1: E wo mu se please, man ka no kra.
0: Ye
1: ache.
2: Ye
1: ache ni mi ni. Me ba. Ni aye hu at the scale that we are seeing it. Even last year we didn't see it. Because last year no, se na me ka chere no, 13,019. Enna, wo mu no entumi antu aso wo mu anka sambe kwa ko ye self placement. The year before no na e ye 10,184. The year before no na e ye 13,014. Afi yano e ye over 54,000. So there is an issue we must interrogate. And no na medical catcher will say abaino ebeshe sa or end no say ufeli mienu ena obetinefia na se ufeli baku ena obetinefia no e ye policy direction e was say to me train abaino so imagine nkoso a. Which is also a problem with the reset. So imagine in Koswa, I was say, you know, Munka. No, no, oh, mommy, Debbie, what can I say, baby?
2: Who's
1: on the way here, mommy?
0: See,
1: now, you see, again, oh, say, I was say, ti ne may be a say. And Colonel Social no more children say, no. Fail cra ni mo. Because a non reference exams.
0: Yes.
1: Obi. Echere se ye entry ni ye train social ni se na wenya 89 na madam nya 88 na menya 87 na wenya 1 madam nya 2 e na me menya 3 e ye non reference won enti e ye di kola no etutu omo ankasa ehu enti strictly speaking no enya dia ye betumi aka se akole kwa wa faili because me menya 3 no. The only basis are yet the three no mammy say ye the mere to two dear no home and a woo dear no was rook a crack chemi. But anka, but when two was ro, but was ro chemi. But me many a three, but when ya one. So a non reference exams. A nuna a was a binun tias ye. A nuna MPP a binun hu ya, ye ka say, ye making sure say in colanin ye nara, do duona, and koskumo. Before then, no, na ye will be a friend a cut off. Now, cut off, no, as a student of education, ye one of the policies and interventions are binding to me a year to reduce pressure on a binding. No, the cut off, but say when you're so and so grade, I won't call. But if you know, if you understand that a year non reference exams, and if you have an interest, say Ghana for no do dona at least your secondary education, and don't leave 54,000 on the streets who will become in the future ABI and arm robbers, drug addiction, which also imposes economic challenges on the country. Now, what you say, sir? And the Ube Bim, na akola wa passe subject or waffle subject bakuno, Udinakum, na wasam boni huka, and hukaya MPP time. Afibia, ye cha 165 million. See, this is a ye the year intervention, a war, secondary schools mo, because Ankayenya empua. Ubia offering SHJHS 3 and Kobeko SHS 1. Udru final year in the SHS DR. And then you to me, yeah, social and Kasa. Now, afi wa we feeling as it were, no, na ya tuyaso. But a buy no policy direction, no, a yachia kakra. And the argument also is that, oh, you empece ye be double track. You empece ye be double track. And Kolano Doswa, and na double track, remember, and Omushe, Bose, ye ba. Ye beba betra double track mo. So se nkola no do so wo school a ndie double track beba enti ye ma nkola no nko school na ya sign ye ho abeble mu nkola no se omu na omu afeli but akola na wo blame no so no osu ade under schools under trees. As we speak, there are 30,000 classrooms without teachers. Education minister be catch ye say we hear 50,000 teachers. Finance minister say 7,000 made to media amount. So akola no studying under that situation. Now failure. Now the blame ni nyina akogu akola no so. The abino the state must take responsibility say. Ye ankasa so no ye nhyehye ye no e han kola no amun to me and pass the way we expect them to pass, and that must inform your policy interventions. And they should not shy away. And this if one look Kufo ne kana sem u shebo out of government na u shebo na u ba bemu na u said the reality is different ya u chirichire mu chire Ghana for na u pa ho choa ye beti wase but say ye beka say we twa free double track munte no na nkola no bi ye close the door to them na ye say okay sisi ano ye single track nkwa na eyo a I will give you some data I was just researching quick. Before ye be ye a double track no 2015 Usha English language ya, SHS, 45% ena passe. 2015, there was no double track. But the first batch of the double track in 2020, from the 45%, no, a pejako 57%. Ena 2023, a pejako 73%. So, double, and the data is here, integrated science, from 28% under NDC in 2015, 2020, that was the first batch of free SHS for now. Muye double track no. Now a jump from 28.7% to 52%, and in 2023 to 63%. Pass rate, I mean, who can you? Mathematics, 2015, there was no double track at the time. Now a year 32.4%. The first time I throw exams with double track, 2020, a year 65%. A pejak was 62%. So, what's your boss say? Your bar within 1 year. Oh, you better cut it out, double track. But me, I would prefer, say, me manomo, me nyanomo, ebeko school under double tracks, than say, umbe ka ufie, 54,000, ebeke fie, a umuntu ya school no so. So they must review their promises.
0: 54,000, self-placement.
1: No, you see, Obi, there are limitations to that.
2: They have even...
1: There are limitations to that.
2: Obi, there are even interventions by GES, intervention is almost okay. They are moving some of them for them to go in, like on best starting school now by the years on baby 3 years now more papers no much review as you said the absolute figure no and yet ebia when ya your friend is saying when ya D7
0: yes
2: omo ya my you miss am ankosa school ni bi omo de any
0: there yes there 1 to 9
2: aha the difference at the same year old level no nti bia no wanya 9 and ebia wanya 8 one pass but to kwhwe ni figure na maybe na enye bad the absolute
0: yeah,
2: the raw score maybe na enye bad nti no woman me ni the last time me ni GS if oni bi share omo PR was it they are making arrangements to let them move on and write the help them to write as they are in there. Ultimacy. Me, the only thing I'm saying is if going forward will be quite at also no aqua university, the interest and you see,
0: yes,
2: also change. I won't quote you and a pious name in your agenda, but me, a mimi position, your government position.
0: Okay.
2: Nobody should say me, that is my position from my experience from in conform me who want my ma said, do one more them.
1: Oh, yes, staffer, presidential staffer, Mona Mukasa, my opinion, Yasum.
0: Parents in the Resolution Center. Back home, we interviewed you, Kumasi. Mamini Raho, how are now Ocasano? Ocasano, so I'm quite well known in Hosso Mokaso on Kotuaba, Wankwan Kotu. I, in such a way, about
2: many dear Sam Obeka, I am saying, say Obi, at the end, we should dichotomize the issues. Obi, wa passi you, Samo technology, ya ye Kenya, Obi, wa passi. When you grade defined, and so you're not going
0: to school.
2: A honor young care, no, and Sandy Ababa become one my woman, young nine.
0: Okay.
2: Which is the frustration I do, sir, or no, the banner who say what passes. He said, you're kind. We are your friends so when you're fancy mine, and I have friends when you're a baby, not here, then I got to baby.
0: And my minister, not say, Neba Mokoshe, when you're was.
2: That is the point.
0: After all, you're saying, Nebano, you're not going to Saint Hubert.
2: Aha.
0: Saint Hubert.
2: Is it saying? Obi Friday or can't send my letter. I was say, yes, you did not go seminary or near Catholic. You get me? So, this is a software issue with some human intervention. Now, I don't know what it is. May need that center. I have to find out. But I am saying, say, this is what we should all look at. For me, the biggest issue is not Oma Womenya 9. There is arrangement for them to move on. But Oma Wapasi Ankasa. Our first school, they say, and so I'm first school after our results. Number,
0: yeah,
2: what first school ayi wonim se we me grade no so so chere se bia menya 6 e bia menya 7 e bia ya chom se from 6 to 13 utimi ko grade A school ni e na koto baby fufuro a eye machine na na se technology na payo se so so so no eno na di nsem we ya ba
1: nyenukre
0: eno no na se eno then direct advice ne to ministry for
2: that is that same maka As
1: let me catch you say obe wine wine wine because on pesa obe jia tu mu say NDC ya buy no di Ghana for me more it obe obe dance around the issue sir hey mami NDC communicated do fresh ama woni masama wa kan fast asem
2: me be kasa wa kasa tintin mem don't cut in asema me pesa me che say this is not the first time we've had me a parent
0: okay
2: me wa nieces me wa nephew this is not the first time we've had these issues even in NDC time I'm saying kola no kono there were people who brought me a yise me pay placement me omo ma o be say me bo omo di pay yes
0: independence school
2: I am yes I'm telling you it is not today until I buy me for politics in me mu but the politics e be ma be cheche mu aye nwie because at every particular point in time I'm a microphone ni bikure ti mi blame me a me bob no rank am ti mi fie se me mo a mo no mo menye school
1: e we yan
2: o ti ase
0: na general secretary
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2: obi me o ti asa oni me ye anante ache. Do you normally hear me talk about corruption? Because corruption, you should see.
0: Yeah.
1: If I nana.
2: And you name me, you haven't followed me.
1: Hey.
2: No, I talk about things. I'm not in the man from watch and then I'm naked and be doing come on me real way. Me money ding.
1: Mobe jane.
2: Or say or ji. Me jane nothing.
1: From free mo asemo. Asemo amu kana no edu swa mobe jane.
2: Oh, di asemo.
1: Ebi na wa jane.
2: Ebi jane. I'm telling you, say we name me. Me share dan kase we corruption. Say my kaka so be corrupt.
1: Joseph Ewuku. Or ye NDC communications officer wa shama. Or kanu wa hunto FM so. Or see. Omu jisika. Omu jisika. Omu jisika. Dream.
2: They want to do our evidence.
1: Dream.
2: And also remember.
1: Proyeni kankai.
2: Mani. Meme mani.
0: Yeah.
2: What you say? Obi meme back to Accra 31 years.
1: Ah, you see?
2: Yes.
1: Until I said I'm funny, who's out?
2: Yes, I'm home because me
1: want. Until I'm funny, who's out?
2: Young ones.
1: Me afraid I'm in Banamuku school.
2: Oh, but I'm more young ones, sir. Omu edi abremi. But every time, this is what you are hearing. Neme dia ye me aha me pa me say obi anya mfansepem. Ni
0: na,
2: grace ye good.
0: Na
2: ya command the baby fufuro.
0: Are and you what happy with how the current education ministry handle issues we?
1: Ya hangi minister no. Sika minister na yano ye mfama no.
0: Ma mu minister dey me say the ministry.
1: Ma yenka no kure no. Minister no ti ono osi ope 50,000 teachers. Ya man of 7,000. I mean see the center is not holding. Because omu presidential
0: issue statement say what they had before them on we payment yes 7,000 you know? In the world
2: I know on the account was 7,000 it's by paper
0: yes in the world I will say ya foul now finance ministry in 3 hour can they add the they don't
2: also what 3 hour money na
0: they've paid them.
1: Do
0: yes.
1: From one
0: house
1: here. Now, we are Obi sorry. Ako headmaster be ho. Now, ako now friend the na headmaster. I'm an acquaintance. And the chalk and the culture. One fact that I'll be uncle. One fact, uncle. Hey, I
2: am saying that whatever it is,
0: yes.
2: They didn't have to be investigations. You know, but you should make them say, "Oh, my, oh, my, say, I found one, no, one appointment letter, away."
0: Okay.
2: Do you get me?
0: Okay.
2: Why the school bear now call ya a foul? For me, these are issues. I heard Obi person me catch will say, "Incrophobi a free, a kurase pa ba chimote school."
0: Hmm.
2: So you say?
0: But I want to say no. So now you are buying the policy. You said that.
2: Sabe? There be any announcement na make am. Make am those days.
1: Those days Ben. NPP are Ben so announcement.
2: Any NPP are Ben so. Ah, before titi ko foot me ko ayi. Ba ayi. Ye fem se.
0: Aha.
2: Me pese me bo titi. The ampenyimfo bi omo those days in situation no cry a die to say di. There are so many things e hyehye nkola na di hwe.
0: Ba e do twum abres. Uti e do twum na nsa.
2: Ah, mentie no se se.
0: Na bres no. Omo de sa policy no e ba.
2: Policy Ben.
0: 30%
2: from a crass in the other
0: 30% reserved from crass.
2: That's always there. It has always been there.
1: No, it has not been there.
2: Oh, me him said those days no crass it, no.
0: Because you see, I'm a yeah, yeah,
2: but any new
1: people no come from a press. Oh, you can't know your dozy, you can't come up and so dozy. So,
2: and who have been uncrophobic besides 30% has always been there. Maybe it has been abused. But that 30% are the far warmer from underprivileged schools, no.
1: It was in this time. Never before I go for the baby. Never. There be a pass. Those days, no. Mami church mo. Osafuma fumu no. Omu passi. Omu chure standard. Omu friend standard.
0: Standard 9, no.
1: That entrance exam, no.
2: Common entrance,
1: no. Omu chaye. No, but the policy under us name say ufre che na wan twa kra na ye tumi di wo ko achimota and you be tumi nya 30 aggregate 30 no ba achimota exactly
2: those days omo mo free anyinyina na ye cast
0: because
2: oh the benne ni say we chat say obi owo kurum
1: oh
2: what am I saying? No, it's a wood chadden, didn't it so be a woke room? Yes, sure, baby, our environment, if you by near stress, a wood grade, no, I hear, yeah, then what's me call that 30% has always been there.
0: Yeah, but the mode of identifying 30% for no, and all because what used to be is the moon number truck common entrance.
1: Yes,
0: you would pass and come.
1: Yes,
0: under them, when they introduce the double tracker, population increase, you know. Through that population increase,
2: I want. Oh yes, that yes, is good. But yes. I want to find
1: uh-huh. Oh, boy,
2: people who had 30 aggregate 30.
0: Yes.
2: Eh,
0: yes.
2: That were put in SS. Have they done any data to find out
0: on
2: where?
0: Performance.
2: Yes, whether they went to university.
1: Right, well, like, but I can answer that question. Yeah.
2: Did they go to university? How many of them? Privilege to enter SS, even though I have 30. And look, how many of them moved on? Do you have that data?
1: Really? There's a data. Yes. Obi, there's a data. Even who are with you and Nimukra, no example. Who catch you and say, I shall say no mathematics, no? Not when in shed engine who saw, but who call SHS, no? Who call, yeah, elective mathematics. And our persons who come. You see, there should not be any adjunibi or bitumu say, a call out foundational exams. They say BEC now opasia it's just say all con and nimno wabon debi that's a misconception there
2: no,
1: but
2: no,
1: I can give you the data on pola omo free no schools omo wo poor grades no mo call secondary school now omo yade papa in many instances they even do better than omo free so called advantage schools.
2: Sitting here mixing things up. There are people who were in Accra,
0: yes,
2: who got 30. I'm not talking about those in the village. Obi wo village. Yes, obi wo village. When you're 30, next we buy SS. No pure opportunity. Say what? Otimi aye den. Aye ren ho.
1: Because
2: a one man, one woman crying. Kurumha. One ko school, a certain school. Ne di 30 year deno ko Wesley Girls. Odi 30 year deno ko Holy Child. Ye pesi ehu baby omo wo se se.
1: Omo.
2: Ye si otimi di ye ni aye den. Edi wo mechi. Otimi ko se time omo ko school no. Omo yadi. There's a difference between eno and you be a when you're man.
1: Information beside your head then. Because you see, you carry a certain thinking in your head, say,
2: all,
1: when you're 30 and you can say, why do you need that information?
2: We all agree to say. Say ye F9 no and Mr. Debiamka F9. Ye di mass 8 ni 9 ni 7 ni free ma. Ye English ni free man kola ne na sabia sa ka nyina ye good.
0: Oh yeah, I'm pass.
2: Oh, otimasi. So such a person kwa ma ne kona ni ma. Wonim say obetimi ayade. The anxiety of even writing the mass so be relax in a relaxed environment.
0: Obekona
2: or the atro.
1: And the catch am by now say
0: let me do this now fe nyameya domine your time. Obi, good evening. I think you need to check with Waik. This is because I read somewhere that no students fail in that examination. It is about the strength of the scores. Both Patriot Pius and Kwame Nanaya keep saying that the students failed. No, I think they all made a point. They didn't fail. Weise Obi asked Pius about their flagship program. It's attributed to Adenta community. So like Gold Board, we MPP will introduce Youth Board to champion the youth agenda. Adenta community, so the assembly member Kurumhao. No, no, why not? This national and also Uncle Khan. Youth Board
3: Policy Committee.
0: Now, I'm on share some be adopted.
1: Pokuma. Now, yeah. You know, youth authority. And you know, we'll be on to me. Sorry, Keke. Now, I hear policy prescription. Edima MPP Amanyoku. No, there were structures for what? Policy committee. Then there will be a manifesto committee. We will synthesize all of these ideas. But the Ebue Kwansu say, who are wide in Chiribia? No, we'll be to media bar. And to know, say, I didn't tell Kumio, say, who be one cousin, so why, dear, be a, who dear Ben, Yera, could you upon Kuma?
2: Now, Obi Pio, say, Casa Fest, was saying, dear, and dear, you need Pebby or Walk, was he practicing and Ninian, and who dear, and dear, and dear, Nippebby, our person, the president.
0: And so, Christy Pratt, I can be.
2: And see, Obi ambition, if I home for home. And the Sanka,
1: and young of any account.
2: Let dear no count, so
0: I didn't be out at an uncrowned
2: wedding. I didn't see
0: you when you now president.
2: There be ambition, there's all as a politician, if you don't have ambition,
0: so say, realistic.
2: How, Obi, why? Ambition and yet I just have been has to occupy a Obia stop on. But I'm asking you, Obua, our ambition.
1: Now, only ambition.
2: Obua, our ambition.
1: And also, train your
2: Obua, our ambition so about Connie. Obua, our ambition so about Snafako. Into ambition, the obey to me has to stop ambition.
0: Mammy, we am right. I could see essentially high as empires and Nam Hajide and Nanaya at Champim Jantua Ebeboy. Within your sables.
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5: daddy You know how I'm going to be a fashion designer one day? And you know how you always say money doesn't fall from the sky? And you know how much fashion school costs? I don't want you to say you don't have money when the time comes. So I have a plan. Ecobank Junior Saver Account. You open it for me today. We put small money every month. By the time I'm done with school, the money will be plenty. Yes. So what do you say? Daddy, I want to hear yes.
6: Yes, yes. Open an Ecobank Junior Saver account with a little first deposit, no monthly maintenance fees, and competitive interest for children aged 0 to 17. Ecobank, the Pan-African Bank.
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0: Debbie, you need a toothpaste and your toffee. 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
5: She said, yeah, to be a dear. And so she knew shop.
6: Mary Potts, no, hey.
5: Minya, so many person, yeah. And so she knew, but as I'm for business with you, be one. I mean, why, yes, I guess I never could know. The Biani had been for Frau, and so I'm on to be any. Also, be a dean say, and yes, some drain when you. Hey, yes, Gassam. Bills wo ho idea. 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

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Is he here?

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7: I'm going to say, It has a lady now helpless in 10th August. I'm going to be fear by grade me palm tree, 8, me mango tree by Kosu, and so much I grade. I said, if you're anything, you know, I'm going to be fat. Messi, two story, six were top. I say, see, three were, and I'm a messy two bedroom self contained. Intimate middle, no, I'm going to be fat, and I don't call court. Intimate, according to me, first 20, I said, or to choose a sewer washroom.
0: I said, I'm going to
7: be fusiacola, not see, I'm going to say, hey, are they going to kill the baby too? And it'll be true, a boar washroom window. And no one can, the blue yen is a thing, then call full five. It's true war. Your name is never a share walker. It's here, if you. Two, Eba Elijah, so to me, Paki can you hear me say noise? Me do it, you're a nurse, I feel no man who war now, or Mobaba Boyan. Now, me ba Elijah, dear, I saw us in say, William.
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8: No credit, yeah, this rejection we are co-prepared with. It's like we said, fuel price for the future. Now, Besha, yeah, the proposal the current called Transport Ministry and we are cooperating 30%. Tuesday, the Ekushia, you know, yes, I'm choosing saying Kakra. I mean, the price in this now, yeah, come with the terminal. Yes, I'm here with your four. Now, once I am moving now, I found what
0: a simple FM.
8: Now, I can't be to the center, and I'm saying, yes, slightly say a best time across. Yeah, ma be just falling our tree because next week. I don't know before within the next price window. In me, I say and come once and yeah, change ma next price window now by me who will be a fango born of the country anymore. Now say I should say I be just falling you make you
0: a simple FM.
8: Now to me that is the final decision, no other. And you know, well, yes, you know, yeah, come at him.
0: A simple FM.
8: Now, so we are the final decision, you know.

0: pe pomu en wabetu on diem.
1: VIP would not consider any until January 2027. See, they say whatever price and any, the directors are resolved. Say anything about fair review would happen after 7 January 2027.
0: 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education ano e wo yoko and I didn't send me at two jedi for ye anim.
2: Hone say a jadi for ne bebre no say among for nim say omun nim nia e kosumin tino. Saka wana yet no say among for ma me ma e de ko a man on nesono. They say omu ye wolf ye. If someone who someone for no almost swan say
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2: In some months, me and your movie, since I'm more yen or war, fear. I'm on the age at the four. Age at the four, and so no. I'm a woman on your friend in human trafficking. No. Air call almost so. Ain't he a shah? Such trafficking ye say, O moon name Nancy no. They say, O moody, I'll call Moswama, air cost of pine, see, and him say, Never be brave or no ma. You bet to me, see, who crying, say,
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0: 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Said ye beya sanya ma bonin yinano, or bet me siya no kwain.
5: We are seeing some serious trend. This is the security for our for my umuko training. I did have documentation. Obe do training now. I also your first certificate be out there my be and you could check it with why. And it's so shocking. Say never be effort or more errors. I don't know how they just think say. You remember what you any police, you remember do any prisons, you remember do any immigration, you remember do any fire service, you remember do any narcotics control commission, you remember do any armed forces. That certificate out there my and would you say you check it. Now umuko first 2 weeks you said almost say brain, you know. Caro box now the wawayazo nina why away in a show certificate na fraud also a pamo. And as we speak, many have been dismissed from the training.
0: Ani aye tie eyo swafo ohwe efisem so munta kamubarak Mohammed ene kasaye no na opanyi ekasa wiye ene Sadiq Chuma wono ye security analyst enso edene de akansem ho dia wo kan se wo hwe wo kwan a empanyimfo efa nkofo mo kwa anbambo

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1: The issue of every state certificate, every area service, and after all the purposes, it has always been there. But the system like that has a year, always finding him with time. You see, one of the things is that, for instance, people begin to say the Ghana Armed Forces, right from the very first year, we started to say we are professional, until even the last year, always a time where they will do assessment of their personnel. Every time they do that assessment, when it comes to promoting and all of that. In the first, you know, because of the way I'm not in a system, you know, I so manual. Verification process, you know, not a take time, you know. And listen, I know, of you on one. You will come to the time, maybe I'm going to be out, and that's what I said to you, man.
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2: 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It means you are involving yourself in a situation whereby certain previous one could have fierce here, whom quanso crab it in a fluence, cockroach for the Yetimichua, which may do a
3: woman.
2: Those things people should exist from that.
0: Yo, apenina ya tini ni eye Dr. Abe. 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

0: 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E wa asempa FM. 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
1: Any tea, Tia Bruchenkomo, Aqua Manqua, Akuntejo, Eddie Bro was Sempa, 94.7 FM. So,
3: if you remember that, I see you and Mwaman on it. You almost see a cacra, you almost will hunu, yes, yatia, in your transia, yeah, cabum.
4: Remember Debia, a bonusia, a permusia, a question of what you change your home, our approach, said the Akum, any diabetrufi, the Yahoo, near her, the Ye, near the Abba, the Yeno, and you can say,
3: yeah, yes, abrochin kuma na dim tintim pa
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1: shenin so say ye memene da bia 6 p.m. And bugger near Abrochin Company.

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0: Any tea, Tia Bruchenko, Aqua Manqua, Aquinta Joe, Eddie Bro was Sempa, 94.7 FM. So,
2: it remained that I see you and Mumwaman on it. 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In that Nasia, Yakabum.
3: Memory Debia, a bonusia, a Pemusia, a question of what you change your home, our Abruchi, said the Akum, any diabe drifi, the Yahoo, near her, the Ye, near the Abba, the Yeno, and you can say,
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4: Robert J.B. make us a free Germany.
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0: Shannon. Say a minute de bia. 6 p.m. And bugger near Abrochin Company.
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Welcome to once again another great and exciting edition of Sports Night. I still ASEMPA Asempa 94.7 FM. So I'm Rasungu Sawiti. You know, you may dear dear bro, your friend says Sports Night. And from now till 8:30, and I yet you may dear can see it me by Shannon's mommy. So we at the last edition of Sports Night, the age out Thursday, September 10th, French for because September 2026. And I did you may dear can see it me by your transit. Say no, you won't come on, can get on my yet ever bro, nafe Asempa FM. You may dear so no, you will air set does. Gumwa jema disi ya wadema nitu kuru mkumwe fiyama na nini nada wabwane buwa na wadi haba na afi nsu kano abijafonsu besi mkwenye amiliti ya binafi mkumwa bani ya besi besi mkakra enti ebya yao sanegu babe kenhu na edi mkumono eti nsa tuwaso edi ya brao Facebook page no koso ya sempa 94.7 FM. Unsa kanya o subscribe to YouTube page na wa like na afi wa share na afi wadi ukomenti neti ya tatu mipemno ya beje bre eti nsa kenkama mamfonsu eti nsa huse wanu edu jem chane sumami biyo se eye ni efense live presenter men LPMs no, make can add your mouse edge media case so. Now, fans so BPMs no, so ya bo add a few computers I can send in keto fee nemo add the amount. Now, fans so sina eh, ubet me do ya afa. Nemo send us mamma sedge media another. Philip O2K 47 the gun short man. One no any producer penny pa. Well, Christian Kumu in the gun cut us to your pyjama. Say, Mimboom and Famau. Eh, wo a year I can cassemo. And tea, a lesson that could be stone. Kaho, Bernard Paddy Buchi, Patrick or Sajman, Kanti Mansungu, Eric Cassidu, DK. 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new radio, so you bet. Na Asempa FM Live, your YouTube, also subscribe or like here. I know I share now the comment no etiansa title. Menga same handle no at Prof Ike Wale so ko Twitter so. On sabit me come all the other social media platforms no. Obo me first name Enoch Enoch Wale Wallace Wolanyo. Yeah, the creator is good Worlanyo. Na fe wo den komo bia wo bia no. 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Now, fans, so Sammy Boatin and Mohammed Mo Omna, a head the engine of air this air platform. So, in the engineers and paying for no, now, fans, so Kaukuma, Omaka, events in promotion team, no, and I feel so Kromo Market Nada, Womina Boa Fund Executive Security for Hina, Womo Efia Boman Yama, Etian to 2 years, and you know, Oba Hadia, Nessia, no, Ebitian San Nantin Nantepa, now Boman Yama, Etian Quidia Mabusia, a while ago to say, a dear Kusi Saint Jumidine Bro, and Lady Sinkuna. Yedi Air Sports Night within Ebro. Yes, you don't call me better than if you're Doma, you may kuni dosso, a power specialist about hospital, madama. One more touch ye pa, omse hepatitis on A, B, C, D, and copim ye. Hepatitis pa, onkin one copim zet, nina, power specialist about hospital for say, one between sunshine, some yadiamo, pomodon semino, a Saint General Walker, aphysiatica, arthritis, gonorrhea, jonsoya, syphilis, broken bones, and penisa, quan, answer, chair, and answer, boo, one more ever new super glue on my decan, a bebo, emma don't pimu, how be a dano, so. All Sanihinia or
okay, kidney problems in a power specialist herbal hospital say would we need HR bra bra number show into off ACP main road El Kabinya Kumasi Omo Fiasilibu Sum Chin Road opposite the Just Pro filling station Sabitia com Nafita Krati Anaji Estate opposite the A Anaji MA Primary School Mesel Power Specialist Herbal Hospital. When they drew best and 9 years chance of your mass, so Herbatin Herbal Mestern and a powder immune system support na pair, a drinking ye, Mansan Kebby, Bitty and Boman Yama acquired your mom. Almost like the Jiri Kajiri Herbal Mestern and for male vitality, Sebignado. We have been my parents in the Mexico, so ban walk of an abafi, naturally didn't the rest in the Messi here. Now, beso put on a yam, no, when I say Papa, Niama Tetina, Matildanka, Mafia, Zum Paso Banfasua, a drinking Eddie Jiri Kajiri Herbal Mestern, male vitality, no, Bitty. So at that, so best don't show her, not still go so pumpy a papa niama a fifi niama gunyamum, Mr. Edu and Yaheba Malamis, Malam fever, any general body pains never on sa and can do be now if you cough care about Mr. Bon Concon in Samawa, Kuku no, need nada, Muja Natal baby no conny about my mind, Yinina Eddie Flumu, and Yama 8 to 2 years. Edu and Yaheba tonic, lost of appetite, will be dear Melho, and your menu would yin at your peso, Mr. Frepower Specialist Herbal Hospital, so pin Ruby at. And that's our personal economic show. And boy, I'm a pumid on some equino 0244 544 422 0244 544 422 and 0200 383 831 0200 383 831. Now, if you want a power specialist herbal hospital, you're interesting. Come on, you're from what a man, you're my 822 year and from Mount. You can sue about call between San of Nabua and my Wapomo don't some between San Genie. Now, if you are Kuma Etienne Santo, MC from no a year Vena Air Sports Water. A patch of refresh or every air move be a bit in Sibia, whether you are at work, say you move now on the field, and I say, you are to a woman, Tinso, and I say, oh, here's a message, or yeah, oh, yeah, oh, dear, you man, I say, oh, yeah, Konya, but I was sports more, and see, when so bakwa, a bit in Sabua, naked full refresh throughout air the day, no, a Vena Air Sports Water, myself, no sugar added in first chilling room, and soon sooner, the papa, produced by Air Trillium Industrial Company Limited. One more. SO Pesa Uton Vena Air Sports Warabia Ubetian from 0249 717 777 0249 717 777 and 0207063116 0207063117 now on a Vena Air Sports Water. Yen chicken kume, Yemwa, Emmanuel 8 to 2 years and famao. Magacha only that since Sunday it is a patient sabba, Yamia Duma, no more chuba, and the uncle will be nabit and sabba. Nemo in soba quite no so 8 to 8 Ganhano, every day piano, West in the Messitia. Body need here a clean water, refreshing air water, a awake air water, and a bit trading one dance the amount. A carefully produced to keep you refreshed and then hydrated, a purified, a refreshing and then purpose driven air water, and a medium one dance the amount. Through a one of for life air campaign, yes, support to people living with various cardiovascular diseases. Where every air bottle you drink, no, an amount is donated to the National Cardiothoracic Center. Ewo Kolebu, drink water. Enti Num Awake, proudly produced by Casapreco PLC Awake Purified Drinking Water. One for life drinking water. And I feel say drink air awake available nationwide. Sa advert we FDA phone paying for. I can present to Chedi Amano. It's a moment under sound soon. Sabit and Kevin Abua. A man near my 8 to 2 years at the amount. Yeah, canon. Now, and fans up old boys from paying for Kamubu. On the 150th anniversary, no. One more 82 say Gan Hadia will be in him said the bedrock of excellence. Only shape leaders are one more every defining air world. No, and as part of the historic 150th anniversary, no. And fans up old boys association. One more air tons are their frail. Say become now for more an uncle founder. Also, a boy. Mre Asun said three blazers, no, the innovators and then the dedicated air educators are almost carry the dream, shakan air spirit, no, one more everything and German basketball day nominations, no, exceptional old boys, an outstanding air teacher, and an impactful partner across almost premium categories, no, yeah, then I'll hear who inspires you, a patrol whose legacy deserves to be aged in history, a patrol don't let greatness go unnoticed. Submit your nominations, no, and they are at www.awards.infantepim150.org www.awards.infantepim
150.org and answer infantipim at 150. Dream Shakine now for name pen 14 settings also. You betting a shake Abwa Emaniama etching to ye at the amount. The Republic Bank joined New Sabitan Fair and also you may be a quen, also yet near Bebasoke, now paying for chess Republic Bank joined New Sabitan Fair no partnership no air with Republic Bank and a affair so crano. Oh, my camera, oh, my buona, almost a drive EVGH and a affair so virtual security Africa and a affair Aquaba building materials. 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One more touch about my energy this sports night, 18 bro. 32 contestants, Yamia Dom, Nabi Biam, Trima Quesede, a bay gingingim, a bay boom film, a bay breakate, Yamia Doma, Queseda, 80 pepper, our Doom TV sonor, na a day, the next Asem Pasta, 2026, Jumedin Ebro, the next Asem Pasta, 2026, near the bro, Queseda, we are Doom TV sonor, Jumedin, our Doom TV sonor, Nessa, our radio so Asempa 94.7 FM. Ye do no pompon sonor, Obesanti, our Doom 106.3 FM. Sinti Missel, maybe I will be at the next Asem Pasta, one in Nimion. Why and a bit in SPG? Why so and a rest in Mexico? So between this of war, why so and a rest in Messitia? Obeying the next a year, a good season host, a dear my old media. Why so and a mere drum, Nasa Dachibia and Fibes a year or had me a chino. We a sports night, a charney a bra. Why and a bit me a take you over wine. Ana eba bebua ama production wana se waje fi Philip Munsem na boa ema eni omso nya adwuma aye dia toto so hwan kura ana betian sa adwuma die nyina eno ne fen se the next Asem Pasta you made in the bed live ewo Adum TV so na afia sa emukaste kasa otimsa de no TV so ana osante no ewo Asem Pasta FM so the next Asem Pasta is sponsored by Centers Tank strong tough ana afia so kwa no Miwe Insurance omse star 1 5 hash. No one sign up. Say Western Messitia. I'm see Casa. No Casa. No way. I'm so etchy. Now for Compu Ghana. Say passion for technology. Woman na etchy. And na edit you medie can see 18 sabro. Yeah, cano na Adum FM Y2K jam no. You medie in the bed the get ready for Adum FM Y2K jam 2026. Me pacho Western and Emma is yet dia. Na say you medie in a bed day. Na Friday 2nd of October. French for Bekase October 2026. La Pam Doom. Ewo inside La Pam Royal Beach Hotel. 8 p.m. say Gandhi. Na rest in the Mexico. So now the 4 months abre. So I'm beating us out. Bebo on show. I'm ewo horidada. Singles no over 150 Ghana cedis. We are double and Quebeco quite 300. But any in paying for the amount to four ball. 250 Ghana cedis per nabutia. Me patro code no. Star 725 star 3404 hash. Star 725 star 3404 hash. Na what to take it in a camera. A Y2K air drip oversized air top now ba she a fi baggy jeans no near a soon at se e kuku and I say samboto and a fabra bandana no mesel westinema is a kosha him na fin so crano air crop tops no oba no 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ebetian sa dia pem so Adum FM Y2K jam back to the good air times epacho keep listening and watching to Adum FM Adum TV na afi multimedia branch no for more details the Adum FM Y2K jam 2026 powered by Ecobank na I'm say the Pan African Bank na afi ubama there's a Kojak air toothpaste and then mouthwash. One more and so attached. Now, for Valet's Air Lease Equip Air
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Now for Futali, say all natural juice. Center Tank, say a strong and a tough way more. And your companies out of Motech Yabwa, and my edit the next as a pastor, you may do know, it's me a bro. I fit Shamin Chain, I mean, Moon, Kumubi, Men Kumu, Yinani, there. Mesha say a nay, Eddie Fee, a disability in Kumokakra. I bought you a making history with a 100 meters title no? In 3 years at a NCAA Air Division 2 Championship. No, in T Ghana, your champion Isaac Botiu, Western Emma ACTR, will end a remarkable collegiate air career at West Air Texas, A&M University, a 7 times a NCAA Division 2 National Championship. And T Botiu, biggest achievement was winning the consecutive NCAA Air Division 2 no Ewoch Media and also Etwin SIPM Ewa no and see Babia Ubiano Eana Washington so Edia Mami. So Kuma Nese Ghana Printer Sprinter Isaac Botiu wa endi a remarkable gamer about so a West Texas Najumedian Etwin Santo Fem and T Wuma Nese Nikasem and also Etwin Sabaso is no no as shall say in 2024 when he clocked at 9.98 seconds. I want to make the audio. Do we need first national title? No breaky at 10 seconds air barrier. No, and he successfully defended his crown in 2025 or running 9.94 seconds before Ansana all completely at the 3 air pit in 2026 with winning times of 10.07 seconds. And the boat your championship. No, success. No, however. Began before his historic air outdoor run. In 2023, he won the air NCAA Air Division 2 indoor air 60 air meters title at 6.62 seconds and finished runners up in the outdoor air 100 meters final at 10.03 seconds. He also helped air West Texas A&M winning 3 consecutive NCAA Division 2 national titles in the 4 by 100 meters relay 2023 to 2025. Botiu has also established himself on the international stage with Ghana. Botiu Elivu West Air Texas A&M as a 7 air times NCAA Division 2 a national air championship, including 3 consecutive outdoor 100 meters title and an indoor 600 meters championship and the 3 4 by 100 meters relay rules. This collegiate chapter no, is over. The next air challenge now awaits. Intin Isaac Botiu and then Nene Unkomo Etian Sabano Oba Athletics Mwa Nesa Branton Etian Chene Bobrepa. Afe Mamintin Tomu and so our Cameroon Football Association mo president Evanese Samuel Eto'o Fields na ono FC renewed allegations no over 770 euros payments made by Russia for an international friendly with documents reportedly showing that the money was paid into his personal bank account in Qatar. Indeed, any allegations are Abeda Samuel Eto'o Fields Cameroon for one more NSO FA president. So, no, you can Samuel Eto'o Fields their body while Bobby Payne as a Demukeche as an Edimabas body as a chess and part winning ball. Payment he omse it was connected to Cameroon friendly against Air Russia or Moscow in October 2023. Into Africa, any corruption and as a Demudia DJ acquires Air Ghana Royal Coin any port tools. Air Dia Ubishabi. Into according to Air Documenta, a review by Air the Times, no, the Russian Football Union no, was instructed to make two payments of 455.056 euros and then 112,514 euros into an account held by Etos with Air Qatar National Bank in Doha. In this arrangement, we raised questions about the handling of Federation funds under Eto, who has served as president of the Cameroon Football Association since 2021. In the documents, no, reportedly, included a contract for the Russian Air Cameroon friendly. Now, for correspondence.
correspondents from Afrika Food officials no wom ese wese nema ACL kwa wom request say Russian Football Union no and make payments into Etos Air private account letter no a date 2nd of October French for back say October 2023 and signed by Afrika Food and national team air coordinator IFN say Air Benyot ye Angua wono and reportedly omso request say 455,056 and after representing 80% of the participation fee into paid into Etos Aye Kata account in Tieto or account via Kata says Kano and Oma AM painful PSS KD2. Key issue is whether there was a legitimate reason for using Etos Air personal account, and if so, whether the full account was subsequently transferred to Africa Foot and properly accounted for. Report from Cameroon have previously cited air sanctions affecting a Russia financial transaction as a possible explanation for the arrangement. Inti Samuel Tofuso and any onosuno hon abas msika. Na oni Russia for a deal no omeye piyande to ne kata account mu and any hon kumwa etian sabano. Asem no aya beda wisisi ane se eto si a piyande se kan edi atun account na mpenye mpa ebia an account omeye di tumu DNT no omeye di tumu na ampo kwa ano odi tumye no o piyande edi kwa Cameroon forno o ma account suma na one explanation was that Feka Food forno did not have a suitable air foreign currency. Omse Uhima Nese AF Cameroon for Oma Association Woma ensured any suitable air foreign currency account outside Cameroon. And to that air route, you know, the payment through air Katano, it helped overcome difficulties with international air transactions involving Russia. Into Cameroon for and Russia for Babedino. Oma Association Omse Ukum Hessen Messicosa. Womu any Amanay account in Tine Ubihia, se etu Edisan Kata account, no, Ebe. Air Russia for no omodis transactions na firm. Former Federation officials, they have nevertheless questioned that air explanation and called for the transaction to be fully accounted for. In the ADM painful, Womo A D Sansimichino, every name say Ibebun Kunta defe or Sanchez Sunkum. The allegation do not by themselves establish Etos a misappropriation and as a misappropriated money. Aggregation, Omo N Chess, Eto Ashed Wieska Nasis Kebia Fanensasi. Nemum Eto, neither Eto nor the Feka Foot Fono had air responded to air the Times air request for comments at the time its SAR report we ever come and say. And there have also been air reports in Cameroon, suggests France, no, were eventually air transferred to Feka Foot and then accounted for. And the latest air claim, no, therefore, centered on the destination and accounting of the 567.570 euros. No, payment rather than an established air finding of theft or embezzlement. The controversy comes as Etos Air relationship with FIFA Air President Gianni Infantino also faces scrutiny. Eto was recently cited in a FIFA Air Liga filing in the United States concerning the controversial Air FIFA Forward Enterprise proposal, which air sought private investment in commercial interests linked to the World Air Cup into soccer. And to Ubema, the proposal was ultimately abandoned following opposition from UEFA and other football bodies. The FIFA's air legal air response to UEFA's air effort to obtain documents in US court cited support for the initiative from several football figures, including Eto. It's none rather a Koba FIFA phone paying for Nka Womo Air Cotton World Cup India Makubino or SNMA ACA Kosha, Omse Eto, any FIFA phone paying for Enya, Aya, and Tawantabio, in Tibia. For Kupia Sassi Media Ba, Sebea, Omobitiama, Eto Ashonashi, El Honkeke, Edia FIFA for Akachi. UEFA for accuse Infantino and those around him for attempting to commercialize a FIFA most valuable asset. Allegation FIFA has rejected. Ah, Bisi Sabri, FIFA for paying for Senadia, Omo Ebitia, Hamasan, Shasso, Kunitia, Bas Africa, dear. We are saying we think here Kojatum, but some of the first morning Kofubium, Sebian Penny, in terms of former AFS, Cameroon for officials. No, my question whether Eto's relationship with FIFA's leadership no could have influenced the handling of previous air complaints to FIFA's ethic committee. And FIFA, however, maintains that its ethic and discipline bodies no operate independently. And Eto has also previously faced discipline sanction from CAF and FIFA.
In July 2024, CAF Disciplinary Board run a fine a year to $200,000 after finding that he had seriously breached his principles of ethics, integrity, and sportsmanship over a paid brand ambassador agreement with a betting company. In the panel, no, however, one more finding insufficient evidence to establish alleged match manipulations. FIFA later banned Eto's from attending a Cameroon representative team match for 6 months after finding him guilty of offense behavior and their misconduct during a women's under 20 World Cup match. CAF also imposed a 4-match stadium ban and then $20,000 fine on Eto's following misconduct during Cameroon's 2025 African Cup of Nations quarter final against Morocco. Into Samuel Otofils, Newa Sama and Abei. Into no. Into we won't allow anybody to destroy air horse racing in Ghana. Into ya can air ponko ni pie o chromadia. Nese aman for beka. Accra AETF Air Club no. Womo STG, a peaceful air demonstration in Accra. Womo air protested they say reported air demolition no. Any air proposed air redevelopment of Ghana's air only a race course air obotima no. And no an announcement ni womo demonstration it fair so. Demonstration no. Held on Thursday, September 10th, brought together more than 300 air jockeys. Eka jockeys woman ekida de ponko no. Held on Thursday, September 10th, brought together more than

0: Wono essay demonstration was intended to draw attention to what the club considers an injustice and to appeal for government intervention to protect the race course. In TNA, Mr. Frederick Noah, Nkomoni.
1: And this match is to let all those concerned know that we are not sitting down for somebody who is a private developer to come and develop the land that is for the race course. This is a message that we are sending, and we are praying for the
2: Asempa FM
1: intervention. This club is over 100 years, and that tradition cannot die. We have to make sure that all good-meaning Ghanaians and people who are standing by freedom and justice stand
2: Asempa
1: with us
2: FM
1: to restore our land. And for Lands Commission also to stop all unlawful transactions on the land that we have already agreed with government.
3: Behind me, we have almost about 300 horses on this particular man. We need a place for them. Where are we going to put them? On the streets? No. That is the purpose of the race course. And that is why we are on this march.
0: And you know, we want less real Frederick Noah and Atene Castle didn't come on 18 Saturday. Now, Ghana, you can generalize your tea air that the Ponko race, horse racing, a creative club, no, or my back of them, any of you media mudia, yeah, a crabby pay in TNA, a month for Becca, none of that make a form on come by my pen for better, see you jam. So be a good duty a race course now, none of that a year, a defeat rich, yeah, the HM, but Tim, there's a human, there's a Ukasem and a two a race course, no, there's a Ponko. Kutwie ene eho abakwasem efa gudi mu no pepa ana eguso epepa ne kakran kan na Dr. A. Westworth Odame Labi, board chairman of the National Lands Commission, o receive petition from the Accra Turf Club no na o say commission no ebeto asuno ma engage to find an amicable solution to the issue raised over the demolition and takeover of Accra race course. Into way Dr. A. Westworth Odame Labi, and this sound come okay, see, ten sabai, and a mouthful beside groom say, hey, where's the name of a question? Name of my Julie Ponqua Montochima, Nafik Poncono, Nadia, and you would decide to send your moment to answer, say, no, a bayer wanker, I was such a room. Oh, almost the wheel of justice grinds slowly into wrestling my ace across a so patent tentine, oh, Kuma dear, almost a conoboko, such chilin anti, Nasabokoi, and a desa, a howie, and you geni, a to a ne, Ghana, Accra, a theft club for our eche, ponko, and in the chiso, and in a good year so, oh, Kuman.
4: We've already engaged the TAF club in our first meeting. So actually this came to me as a surprise because I thought we had started the process of negotiation and arriving at
2: FM.
4: So we will continue to engage the TAF club until we arrive at an amicable solution to this. Thank you very much.
5: Sorry, please don't it to me ASAP.
4: Sure.
5: Because our horses are dying.
4: Sure,
5: we are starving. No horses, some of us will be juggling.
0: In the way, Dr. Westworth Odame Labi, were board chairman of the National Lands Commission, and now Otten and Cancer, Omodi Petition, Ekojano, or also Edia New Year, 18 Samon. What is that will be a Casa, now we are a war, and nay, a meminent fit, and name Trifedaya warning Nada, et me as I can say, ah, your horses, no ponconi, a woo, what I say, and ponconi, yadiani, and ni, and ponconi, a cry, hi, hi, and ponconi be else to die a bonny, and in Nadia, a bit. 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

0: And
1: the president is always willing to ensure that the writing is done.
2: And Asempa FM
1: said he is against unlawful possession of state lands, and he will not be part of anything that will make a Ghanaian unemployed or uncomfortable. So we are happy you are here. Thank you very
2: Asempa
1: much
2: FM.
1: For what you are doing. I don't know whether jockeying is entertainment or I don't know what it is, but I know it's some form of a sport, which is for everybody. Me, I enjoy it, and I believe that it should be maintained, it should be retained,
3: Thank
1: and it
3: you.
1: Should be preserved.
3: Thank you.
1: So whatever it is, His Excellency John Dramani Mahama is going to get this petition, and he's going to get to the bottom of it. So you hear from him in due course.
0: Yes, and you know, and we are see Oba Ghana na upo bi oji e petition e de ema Ghana mampenya na se eye na na ya jantoa ono anaje sa petition e de ma e mampenyi so ju petition ko ade a mampenyi koda 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First race no eba near Jamestown and it turns out it in time. So by 1925, new air course at Air Tudu and so it turns out by. And after omu maintain the merchants, no, they were Lebanese for omu Syrians and after Yoruba for traders, omu na turns out PM and the Northern Air Horse owners from Air Tudu area, omu na it turns out baby. 1923, Accra Turf Club, no, ATC, formally established and run racing till today. At its peak, no, it's run Air Presidential Cup, Parliamentary Cup, nothing so called National Air Gold Cup, Easter Meeting, and nothing so called Chairman's Cup, and nothing so Homoho Cup, and AF5 Challenge, and so a cup known as the Sports of Kings. Upon Cochino, known as the Sport of Kings, I am full. And yeah, Brempon, Adisha, and Oma de Ponco, a dear growth for the rich, a year, friends, and Oma, Sabina Domsu, Bibu Monsem, as the Cafo, Western Mexico, so Buzuas is no, and your proletaries say, and more. But later, a Bayer air sports for everyone into Kozongo communities, no, and a gas in central area, and Oma, the bigger fans, no, a whole, and a na Omo. It was a Saturday night into Co TV, so on GT. TV Sports highlights no veteran Kwabena Yeboah kolo horses ni names na any kampa omo ponko bi fence I am that I am and afen so omo ewo Mansura eno ye ponko din o and afi Huja bless wait and see and 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said Hono, and the dear, but the do Babino, woman 8 years out to Niama, Emma Niama 8 years out Queen. So they were very far from the city. In the government, any ATC signed a relocation agreement 24th of May 2006 for 46.64 hectares. El Botiman, El High Court Order 8, and Omode Essentials, which I say March 2005. No, na ekwema crowd never air followed location killed it intina utumi sampa ba bia na eye de ponko twie na kwhye no ama eye agudie no nipa bibi na na etio mane so it was a location driven sports ewojumedia om edim no money no betting system unlike UK where its second air biggest air spectator air sport no Ghana has no air regulated air horse racing betting air feeding back to the club until today we jockeys like air Michael Aloti go for a seven year no mutri air ponko crumano still live in wooden air shacks at air coligono staples in him behind air ECG air colibu wake at air 3 a.m. Now fin so Oma Akanta Omo horses no on air La Boma Beach by 4 a.m. before sana traffic has started race no at air botimano we minister nema is equa na and shada and ye nika which media umidina swing lemono make I say a joy sports also the neat and such remember nas and perfume yedi can order dano and omia documentary March 2026 na last air gallop and only media ten sabaso one more air rise one more air fall and a afi fight for air horse racing in Ghana. Ghanaians were a nostalgic calling for a revival of horse racing. No, the latest crisis, no, August 2026, and then also it's about so Abusia just 16 days ago. And Accra Air Theft Club, no, Oma appealing to President Mahama. They say a langas with a police escort came to air Botima. Omo claim said they were own land, no, Omo at the monarchy facility, no, without air court orders or documents in Katabianua. They did dance, yes, and pa, Omo was said to me. Despite say a league site ho and not with a piano. Police trying to stop them and the club no is citing its 206 air relocation agreement no and a affin so crano high court order no as legal basis and it can it come back under air sports development fund and winning coma maybe sir say horse racing no so crano sports development fund a bit be chassis and horse racing national sport authority for any movie be an yes this is where you events and sports fan story no and so it is a boom new sports development fund at 11:59 no ye passing December 2025 into ebetie save ade it's 100% of gaming commission money betting companies should also fund AATC as a less air sports and the president say 10A new stadium will include lesser sport, including horse racing facility. After regulated air betting, you know, illegalizing air horse racing betting, you know, at air Botiman, 5% goes to fans, you know, now for 40%, ako jockeys need trainers, you know, now for omotenya omo pension room, like UK model, you know, after land security, attorney general must also enforce 206 air relocation agreement, you know, any 205 high court order, you know, now register air 46.864 air hectares, you know, for AATC at Lands Commission immediately. And Nubeti and Sabwa and Maniama etian sat to ye. I was Sanchez Son Kwa and also Etienne Sa PM. Inti way and Kwa Kra and also Etienne Satuja. Into the British military no start 1876 to 1957. The first documented air horse racing in Gold Coast no a British Army officer on organized race no near the old air Victoria Book air race course. Our Jamestown to do and Omuyusu for troops to break a monotony from a first no track laid at Omo a place no Ghana International Trade Fair Air Center today. And the actually first was air behind Rich Asana to do place no one so by Asana Accra Air Theft Club no and also formally registered in 1925. New permanent air course built at Tudu near the old air parliament house. It became where Nima and the Mamu Bizongo horsemen omo bringing horses from the horses who ponko and afin so air Lebanese Syrian merchants in Kofa Syria, where the elite air horse owners omna na omo enkano womia adefu anam ponkwa kese no eye omo die womo enim snibi eye Mansura they were Lebanese owned. Now for during eye colonial era no it was a British class thing but eye gan Hausa Yoruba traders no womo ela ebedo eye sejumedi and it was the sports of kings but in Accra Zongo it was sports of the people in Tinia and also it is a by Same Casame Bo Ponkon and Koma Melbo Abba Ba Ba Ba Ba Ba because 1957 to 1992 independence air golden era and Kroma kept the in the lunch no presidential cup air parliamentary air committee cup no national air gold cup no it was a pair with air blasters air matches in T Ponko Nikri and Nibia Tribunal. Now you had the two, oh, yet the ball air and the cup blasters air matches on and na ye debo kwame kuma time. It created jobs in the hockey snow and a festival snow, any staple boys snow, any food sellers in kofu a seven yadomu twenty ane, blacksmith for any kwaligono, Jamestown for horses snow, edomu efi, a slimton north, a gabon hobebi, a dagbon hobebi, elko elboko, any mamprugu, any mampruga, any mamprusi, omuna ewo air warriors, womu ewo horse culture from air Mali Empire days no 13th century. Eye Sundia Taketa Empire no omu nana ponko ya anana omri ya juma anafe Terracotta Air Horse Figures no now in Met Air Museum NY proof air West Africa had horses since 13th century. In Tukuma GTV era no Kwabuna Ebua became air voice and it's I am that I am leading. In Tukuma commentary no say it's I am that I am leading. Wait and see closing. Who ja bless every Saturday biano families air watch a bookmakers any newspapers omo emeki entertainment for loss to laymen. It kept air spring up even during the coups. In ti ponko ni twe die because me bo nkoma me ba ba ba ba ba ponko twe ena de betting betting e ba de da da ponko twe o the beginning of the fall no it's betting air shops no they also left air government interest no shifted to football ATC air struggles it's near no so it's sabai no in tebusia ye kaponko asem dia yesre enei omo etwe ponko omo yen ponko omo di pongo hudwa e wo kroma nyina e 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Stadium on se Charles Bulu papa ni din e de o de kon kan kasem ni e kaso bi e Bulu Next as a chen a different banidin Eddie Charles Bulu or no an ever be genuine as Antigo go any as fly on so Eddie Pemso, Barbara's Poston, Reginald Collins Amwa, and so a genuine chin chine. Now for Brecum Chelsea, and so any Dreams Football Club, and also Golden City Park, Brecum. Tioflos and Chisechi and Ebe Center Refuano. Karela United and Beche United and also Ali Mama Sports Stadium, Maso Hansen and Ede and from a brandy beijing and a pantemu, Ashia Beno, Ama Case in the Fiasi and Wasandiako Eviapa. After Diana Stars and Samatest 1996 and also Nana Ajiman Bedu Park and also Air Prince. Okoto in Tiamwa and a Ebe Center referee. Now, if you go stars any hearts of folk for Bibiani Dunes Park and also Alex Amwabin and a Ebe Center referee on Young Apostles any Basake Holy Stars and also Wenchi Air Sports Stadium and also William Agbuvi and a Ebe Center referee. Oh, Sir Kinsin. Now, if you mediama any positive FC, I'm also a postponu Rastum Gameli Sonogbe or no and a Ebe Center referee. Eddie Amasa Kinsin. Now, Kelvin A. Asenso or a player for for Hearts of Lions na brand THSA omo eko kumase for the win ewo eko tokofo so season way o se omo ebo tie pan se omo betia chitin bia na omo dufu dufu om Kevin Asenso ne nkoma wode eye entam ato achiri ni
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4: asempa
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0: And you know, Kelvin Asenso and Otten and Kano, a player at the Hearts of Lions, Nese Uhuma, Jatana Kuma, and no, na Dr. Randy Abbey, Kugo Sika, and a nay, Western Nema Ese Koswa, Womo Edebwa, a Chile Doma, Yama Etiansako Ye Oho, and see a mube, the Ama Hearts of Lions for El Omujumedia, Edinum. Yango move you, Calf Confederations Cup, second leg clash, no, Obama, Nese, Womo, a confidence, say, Omba qualify on Sunday. Nations FC4. Womu coach FS said Drafko Luganosic. Drafko Luganosic. Won also said team no. The readiness ahead of Sunday's Calf Confederations Cup no. Second LA clash no. And no ana Drafko Luganosic. What they are to do.
4: I'm very, very confident we're gonna, pass even first step and even second step, and for sure we are here to reach group stage after God knows, but everything is possible. The ball is still like this. That means the ball can go a bit left, a bit right, but let us be very positive, and we have the reason to be positive, and we have to produce result to put the smile on Ghanaian people, Ghanaian football lovers. That's what we want to do. Also, I'm calling football lovers in Accra. It's a free entry. And what they're gonna do Sunday afternoon, let them come in the big to show how big support, because this is national interest, and I'm expecting much more than usual. We expect to watch nations, because we're gonna represent Ghana properly, and trust me, we're gonna do it properly.
0: Coach Bonifita FN said Drafko Luganosic, wono ana Ikita Nations Football Club players wagan how mu bro. What I say, would they take coach in coma? What I say, bed and what in us now, dear. What I say, place ne bread and so Ubianca, Clabuna, no coffer Bruni, no the or number, Bruni Brofi. Draft code, guys, can you kindly start a statement without using I'm very, very, would they interview?
4: I'm very, very confident we're gonna pass.
0: Oh, Drafko Luganosic, please, hold on. Can you kindly start your statement without using I'm very, very, very.
4: I'm very, very confident we're gonna pass.
0: And I don't know. We are near Pianet number player. So I'm going to say, Drafko Luganosic. But I say, start this statement, I'm very, very young. The statement be, I'm very, very. Drafko Luganosic, can you kindly start your statement by answering our interview without saying, I'm very, very.
4: I'm very, very confident we're gonna pass.
0: On also believes that team no will do well in the second leg of their Confederations Cup, FC Diarra. And I'm the Bepum. So then the scores are Kase.
5: We have it, and then we are trying to plan with the new ones. We are working towards that. I think with the experience and then the coaches and everyone on board, we believe we can do much better than we did back in Mali and this year. So I'll say yes, because now the kind of players we have, and then what's happened over there, coming back home, I think we have the support, we have the experience, as you said, and then I think all the boys are ready, and then we will make sure that hopefully we qualify for next week. So we, I mean, they would be the number 12 player on the field to help us, push us, encourage us, share with us, and then help us see us through to the next group. So I think a full house would be massive for us.
0: Okay, so it's the Corsa. Ana ono so tene kan emini tu mese bo kwa no eye Black Princess ma team no under 20 World Cup omso e chile bibi na nyasem keto akra na Black Princesses omred coach fense Charles Sampson ono so eden kwa Christian Saba na Black Queens e coach fense e Kim Bogdan ono so e kasa about the Black Princesses no on win over South Korea, and there are 3-4 maybe a potential five player that will also be a Black Queens step up soon or later. At least many really good players here. And see, we must say, Nema is here. Kwa Nese, under 24 team World Cup, Yom Kui, Omswedin Kumo Papa, Etimi Abro. Sedazi, Ewa, go more German this year and a month for a born man, a freno. Na papa, never make a canchin, a guian chair, into Stellano, Uguso, Ewa Abyssinium, now Western Nema is your cause only Mumuna Manosa, or the Kakraman and I will beat me and so the Nipa a share at your brain. You know, say, say, if you ever call
6: you, oh, Yamiadum, head of sports. Nana metin nan kanche kakra
0: na Alexander Abebium so tin kan
6: Alexander Abebium so metin kan o no metin kanche pa
0: atache pa WB United una
6: yeah metin kanche pa
0: okay na WB United into giant adwuma no betin awie ni na no
6: oh into e yade e
0: to yade
6: e nua into e yade because from division 1 was it division 1 I'm say division 2 crowd and division 2 are now or joining team na na be PM or division 1 from general manager to CEO told you na yade
0: told you yade
6: wa yade because
0: so far the currently the journalists are what me handle club as a kitan no and told you we get admission okay kufi and told you na ho
6: we catch if you was saying
0: oh say journalists am handle teams at
6: the same same trophy okay yeah and you no kwan told you na yade won't say that be won't say a KTFA FA president but who didn't central be mu no
0: central
6: judgment and na Nathan Nobin and so yade so do oblast once on so from division 1 to premier Enti Montu Abatu. Professor E.K. Wallace, head of sports, you know. Enti Asampa 94.7 FM Abusa for name. Yakutem Ewo Amanan Samamanani Tokrom and Smao Dwe Honu and Yabobwan Ride, Ebro Nebian Setmia Konkain, Ewa Asampa Sports Night, Mino Kasse, DSE, Bidi Kansas, say, Eddie Free, Champions League phase. Nasan is a Champions League, you know, and they, yabo. A year Tuesday, near Bo Wednesday, near Bo a year Thursday, Intimino Cassa, and a Thursday, Madis, I won't do a air costum and say any C at the Elho. They did kind two Madis, a dear Abana Vieye, Finambati, Bobo Cono, as a Cabacon, Emma AS Roman, so as a Cabacon, and I fee PIV Eindhoven, Womon, so at Nefus, a Cabacon, Emma Sector Donetsk, Womon, so as a Cabacon, Namino Cassa, dear, a year 57 minutes, Allianz Arena, Bayern Munich, 1. 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manager the team ready a year a small Qatar Nino Casadia or ball 1-1 draw with the AS Roma Aviano Nesu run after put down was here to man on to me and to Asubium as son said no man said no man said and Koye and from Mano El Fenerbahce Bubukunum. 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know a year 1-0.
0: Okay, I still have 94.7 FM Sports Night at the Brown. Channel's mom said, Club beer, Yedin Sampaba, a crash for a seven yard, the Munumo Fuinsa, Yedin Sampana by you, a patch of buy a bottle of Club beer. Now, before be enjoyed a refreshing taste, no check it underneath the crown cork. No, now, all stand the chance of getting instantly a brand new air club, a jersey, a absolutely free, and it's a question point as a couple of bamboo. But more than that, grab your Club beer today. Now, check it under the crown cork. No, now, where the next area. Winner. Follow Club Beer on social media pages no, for more details and updates. Oh no man, if I drink a carton, I feel we need to try and turn mount. And I feel recommended for pregnant women. This advert is FDA approved. Into myself, Club Beer soon come out. One more area, bija. Yeah, proper che. Eddie amount and on 90 more than that. Say on sa everything. I can say answer baby. Now what you trying to boy? Emma, you know so. Yeah, soon. Eddie me adrian. I will media. You go so you know. And say big chef. Genius season 5. No, the beer me trima at 4 p.m. Every Sunday beer. I will joy prime so. Na we am calling kuma sebanya do mo nobi ane. Na omachire. Omo keche. We don't know. Omi na so do mani. Eti answer chia si abe boy. Emma niama. Eddie me akuyi onum. And say yeah, but sorry so. Personally, my sickos so. Baby, I do there. Of course. Obvious, say a program no ABC. I would you media ye edi him to know who come resident and my ACT. There's a new Bremen soon, a large new Bremen soon, and a Ken Step Kenneth Kwame Asari. I'm sure a follow to Omo and Shisha Modeba and I feel so a Ken Step Microfinance. As well, Cassinina Buchinqua, Womo ATT, Rima, Nessa, a large new Bremen soon, and a Ken Step Yachomo, say Omo ATT, we didn't intend in a pair. I will baby be a Omo, I will be coaching Boma and so yan TSA on also 80 and a face so kwa Odifo Edia Ba say happy birthday to Stanhope Sego Abebu or say happy birthday and come on Odifo and say happy birthday and come on Afi Raymond and so our times or publishing story number may come up Raymond fantastic evening and come on baby ubia also obojuma Obama Niama etiens to ye. Offense we are black. Baby I will be also fantastic evening and come on. Baby be offense ya black will be an offense so crano. Uko a free zones a authority. Free zones authority. Free zones authority. Mamia offense Evelyn Baden. Evelyn Baden of the Ghana Free Zones Authority and then the birthday. And see Madam Evelyn Baden. Baby I will be a fantastic birthday. And come out, say free zones. Moso mood eche na muntia sempa 94.7 FM no and a bit umquam no so bit ya boa and man yama etchant to ye at ya momentino where MS is many of Hanadia name say and one Raymond Ray Bibia Ebuka fantastic evening kumate. Yeah that too much. We heavy guy. Yeah T Huma T MZ baby senior M senior ban na ban offensive a black mo samajim too. For Madame Fu, Edu Daniel, Ewa Tafu Grand to me, a fantastic evening. And come out, beer, a do ubia, also me chap, the MC, message in the MC, Abana, Anna Abbey, T. Edbisia. Say this year, maybe I do it.
6: Maybe I do it, BC. Obvious. Obvious. Ain't you a large carum cruiser? Ain't you a large carum cruiser? And run my can cancer so cocoa board. My can cancer, my minciano. Madame Foy. Mr. Michael and cancer cocoa board. I mean, she ran for own can hope I'm ready on the Nebusian and I'm a chiom.
0: Mr. Matthew Ampofunimo.
6: Mr. Matthew Ampofu. Mr. Minimuno. Minimuno. Mr. Matthew Ampofu.
0: Mr. Matthew Ampofu. Okay. No, NIB.
6: NIB.
0: Nah, Martini D. Omo finance the department. No, Oboy Jumado.
6: Oh, okay. Martini D.
0: Motis Pintes.
6: Okay. Mr. Matthew Ampofu.
0: Mr. Matthew Ampofu.
6: Namin Shidano.
0: Motis Pintes. Yeah. African Queen.
6: African Queen.
0: Restaurant hotel.
6: Okay. African Queen.
0: Na African Queen. For you, you bunch of grooms. I'm ready to know.
6: No, Muti. Ninina, Mr. Matthew.
0: African Queen. Mr. Ampofu.
6: Ah, okay.
0: Muti. You're in the family.
6: Oh, no.
0: Very fantastic evening. Tisa Edisia.
6: Yeah.
0: Say near you the obvious program 90.
6: No.
0: T events here na MC Trust Engineer.
6: Oh no never.
0: Yes. Na for DJ IMAX. DJ IMAX. DJ any DJ Iman. And I'm a kind of DJ Iman. Say DJ IMAX. S can we cry X. DJ IMAX. Way too much. DJ IMAX. Way too much. DJ IMAX. Heavy. It's the Edamasi DC.
7: And our tradition. Whenever we come together, we exhibit the best of who we are as a people.

0: 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Throughout the changing moments, Casa Preco London Dry Gin remain by your side.
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1: 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It's your boy SARKODRE, Sarkodio Bidibi Pompid, and I'm here chilling, listening to DJ Viper. 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To DJ Viper, keep the hits coming.
2: Them they waste them a time. 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

Mom, and Brennan and Yan Soye, and Renan Soa, Obeye, Amena Proso, 84 Dutch in the Hawa Mania, Denia Tunoso, Nodi Radina Coupon, and to me, I deny it. 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

Mammy Summoner, send your Abribia Miss Summoner. Yadiabi, a wound Timu, don't pemo, but that's sex organs. Say Yadiabi, one, a Radina coupon, sorry, are you? What do you want, Sam, maybe, or Jimon Sam, or Contio, Winya Ba, Winya Kunu, a Radina Mawati.

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the top of the side and a DJ Viper do not let me check I would want to want some people to have a guy with a guy see to see

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Benghazi, and the room on Facebook, Pre Johnson and producer show on IMAX International, IMAX DJ, sorry. On the producer show on Sana Sopa, on the Bonyumu Namasia, and yeah, near Masibia Bekama. And T. Emerson, say Betu, Yana Prophecy, say Ode Batono, Amashik. Na mesu mdu tu Dazi, Kobe Stone, Otuo, yen cheche mwini na Sports Team no, Sobele Sports Night, Edibai.

be say your videos of the day and the videos say war and the mouth. And to be joining our Facebook Asampa 94.7 FM. Say who joining on Facebook dear be any obe comment it, obe like it. 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Na fi fa comment na bra, na yen ready and fa amount. 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Mamina aye Faith to Mopati Clinic. Yes. 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Kwanko. And you would DAC, yeah, is a stroke, diabetes, ulcer, arthritis, rheumatism. Se u kidney wa touch ma, organ be a wa touch me be a unichem, unichem of fate to a particle in the car. Yabba bow, I'm a bibia, a kuye, and the amount. 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You shall what pomodin ye, nay, I will be a nimua, only a drew any tracker. Nemo, you shall be pedianimu, near say, I will be sebabia, a drew in the abato, nano cry, say, Cabio Crabiano, over to me as you drew, I will fade to my party clinic. And to me, the number no air to ya. At the amounts here, Obe Fre, Nyamia, too much, Sina, Fre, number way, now ne, and pay for any income. Number no, a 0540-710-940. And no, and a number, Obe Fre, now when you income, a dino, a Faith Homeopathic Clinic. Santa Maria, Abuya Junction, a ho and own fate on particle in na yen two yarias and for my name show. And to say, what journey on Facebook? Yet the video of the day at war. Na a brantia bia, washer or bar, a was school, till. Washer or bar was school. Washer baya, shop baya, shop, a was school, till. Washer or bar was school.

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0: 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No, no, say the open, not the amount. It's a bent in the bodiano. Okay, say, cast again, rough, rough. Okay, say, cast again, rough, rough. Enti, Uber to me, I join the show on Facebook, Asampa 94.7 FM, Asampa 94.7 FM. Yente, yente, kaka, ewa.
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Where the so a 29 and chat? Not the second is so. Not the so not possible and chat. Now a draw many. A draw with the Charlie Bengazi has here to me. A draw with the air. Maybe I'll get a video name to so. Now watch out here. Bra Facebook has some panel 4.7 FM. Now my comments on Embra near Kika Fama. Bengazi the video not to shadi shadi shadi shadi o where I a bat to that yakopo just say oh my dear drone no more try joe okay hey Jesus Christ show yeah yeah yeah hey and chat my name and chat hey go for you where who to say minim tribal crow minim tribal crow. But such a video, Shadi. Shadi was to be, Shadi was to be. Okay? And what do you? And what do you? Maybe I'm on Facebook or something. Or the sick kind or sick kind. Just, hey! Just say, what be stone, what do you want? Edu on the stone. I come and go, I say, I go pay with you. Because, Edu on the... Edu on the... One... Two, three, okay. I'm off for Janu. Just oh my dear draw, a draw, oh my dear draw. That's it. Oh my dear draw, challenge. What do you tell what to say, champ on other course? What to say, what to say, have another course? She a draw any money. I coffee, my coin, mama. I say, good evening. For me, what the guy is doing is good for me, okay. But hey, just say, are the sosona, and no nam, I'm with the uniform, or the sosona uniform, and on the sosona is upon a nine. Watch a kind, or the zero, or the sosona bosu. Now, bones, Ben, I'm calling you, who is bones, man. Video area, maybe to Bengazi a Simba Kwa. Now, and one, maybe so Babeshe, Asampa 94.7 FM on Facebook, Asampa 94.7 FM. A draw idea, a seco baby, na a name. You're to me, because a do an ordain. Where a draw your friend, so. Undin is away, baby, a you for. Not for baby. Gun ayo. Enye easy. Yen remu Lagos is here. Yen remu ewo Lagos. Na. I want someone I see wo Lagos na nodding. Yen mu obi ada kwa wo. I just say, ye did drip pesi si mi so. Me to me hu. Sir, bunker when we hospital, said Neo, Mintasse. But when Muni said normal, but we have video in the training among Fontiasen. Minute to me, the Muni said normal, cause, sir, we are dripping the abet to me, Susu, baby. Dripping the abet to me, Susu, oh, baby. And he said, yet a drip is so, oh, be so a quanwa. Police for me, then. And to Omo Betsiga and I'm waiting on the name. Yes, your video. Asampa 94.7 FM. Yes, your video is Asampa 94.7 FM. Bibia Bibia and Wajusu. Bibia Bibi. Bibia Obia. Okay. Amas Richard Ediaba. I say, I know that boy cursing the next girl is also a froster. Hey!
yesi akwana ono ubona esini ni duya no ono su first awo awo wenchi wenchi eno de amas Richard Eka osi boy na ede ne to su na ono si gabe dupin no na ode gene ko gye duya kese ubona duya no what I say boy no su first awo enyem na meka comment no ewo ena amas Richard ena message na dey aba wechi subi nso ehwo na brante no I know him his I say I know him and his boys pa he deserve what the oban dia no so deserve the oban dia no cause we froster ena wa go for oban no so froster ena wa show ban school wie ena oban do wasim Michael say hey, hey, hey, Erade. Ebenezer Wilson, say, hey, hey, Asamo. And only the Ebenezer, and the Abba. Also, back to me, I join on Facebook, Asampa, 94.7. Share live, and I may say, na afofoso, and you be so, I bet you, I didn't trip a sin, Sunoni. Hey, Boniana, there are police for the Yaman, and you also, but trip the air, you said, you didn't see a civil so. Ewo abontini sani yamani ye. 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We MTT. 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Yeah. Beshade. Beshade, bra Facebook Beshade is here. Bengal is the video now to Beshade. Bra Mechade, show. MTT Dio. Nio, she. The abrante and the yeno. Nani maybe just, what you want to say? As I say, I'll be able to say, police ni a driver. Drive any person check say onu no check like police onu on for police in your way. Very sad. Say on my ya kwe nim. Nesan ye mwebe kosu dia. Very sad. E see a tumidi obi a set example kroma. Kwa ni mebi wa ujumwa mwen chase.
and Uber will be a far camera no quotra TikTok. Facebook, no did ya tem. Obi chifun. Bia and ninja bia no kwase baby no did ya tem. Just a ujuan on jesse. And no comedian also obi a presenter. Obi a blogger. And ye do so. She civilian o she dia oye eye se uni police ni ana entity dini be say eye e very sad e very very sad very very sad na utubu za man so entity dini utubu za no se anya den ko akwane ponche no na utubu za kan fetch na ma o le be show video no on Facebook as a pa 94.7 FM. Ebenezer say, hey, hey, hey, hey, hey, hey, hey, hey, hey, hey, hey. Now, Eddie has some crying, of course, we are see. For comment, everybody, I can't find out. As a pan 94.7 FM. Unfollow page now, quick. Now, unfollow page, you know, Eddie, I might like it. Share live, you know. Now, young quote, your name.

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0: bibia e fine
1: bibia e fine we are
0: dey bibia ko ye
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0: ufi o
1: david david david david
0: oda so jia bibia ojina
1: bibia mi jina 2020 ba mi wini
0: 2028 na then one ma me percentage no
1: percentage no
0: yeah percentage ni very important
1: and then reto
0: no buni I'd go set make us a percentage no hey, very important
1: yeah, yeah, reto
0: Se oga so bi ma wini ebia one what with this system
1: no? System and okay
0: two when him say oh time where you need plenty time
1: yes
0: ba se o se nkom no na erade nyankopon ema wo prophet spiritual president
1: yes
0: at me cap percentage na na e bemu a they said you were here previous
1: encounters yes
0: I want a man for me who said I be papa no
1: a champion
0: a champion
1: Pepe.
0: And the end, what the percentage, mama, miyana?
1: Maybe, mama.
0: Yeah, kwa adi, mama.
1: Ah, mama, maybe 2 years me fiyako.
0: What the percentage, mama?
1: 2028, mama.
0: 2028.
1: Maybe 2 years and mako.
0: 2028.
1: Yes.
0: Ba umi afa.
1: Afa.
0: 2028.
1: Nadao. Oh.
0: Dabi.
1: Adi ko. Webi.
0: What can my person?
1: Yeah, open some of us say, and no crane, I say, no crane, sir.
0: Yes,
1: the American, me do to me, I mean, to me, me do about me, really, hands down.
0: Okay, hands down.
1: Yes,
0: hands down. I said, you're bubble in this for crap.
1: And now I'm hearing this part in a begu.
0: Part in a begu.
1: A begu. If you say, send me who you more spiritual, I'm not physical, no, be say, you know, any part in a begu.
0: Now, at the end, and last 2 years election
1: 2024
0: who could the NDC for it now I who gets the NDC
1: no ni na ne say me ameti hey me ye NDC prophet
0: okay
1: and me ye MPP prophet
0: okay
1: me me dey say ni pa me nu aba NDC MPP aba na e bisa me say o me nu hwan be wini a ni po be wini no me chese we ni be wini into me ka se bia me yenis ni me ka se o enis be den e be wini sa da bi 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
0: Yeah.
1: Hmm. I'm your stomach pasta for no more. On this system, na uncanny temu. I'm your stomach pasta. No, me so I be. I feel we. I'm my can come say say when you be winning percentage. Say on 22. Year 2028 na. When we say the padu duana a budget bakoso no. No, they be him pain. Sound from your stomach prophet no.
0: Sanomati. Okay, you have cool questions, sir. Me word mouth and
1: okay.
0: MPP running mate.
1: Yes.
0: Na, who can be say? Omo planning. Omo planning.
1: No credit.
0: Sir,
1: Omessa. Napo.
0: Napo.
1: Napo, yes.
0: One here, the neighbor.
1: One. Omo planning. E will soon sumo. If it is, you know. Omo to a barba, omia, and Napo, we need, you know. 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
1: eye Dr. Matthew Opoku Pempe ono ne sani efita ba o mia sani so efita be ni pa obo ni din second one no ne sani e bratum e ti se kota eni ba o mia de na de emfa
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0: Okay.
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1: Maybe you have me waited that. 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
0: Okay.
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0: Be
1: na manfo eyi ye me for some call, we are friends and stomach pasta. We make she the okay memo. And I make a job, says Mama, and we never will ya. Miss Richard from Co Prison for life. Metalanomo. Ya Baba and Mama, present in Americano, Mammy and Pepe, San Ned Etier. And to Satan and Yedmegu, Dr. Bamiasune, Naposo, and then another so.
0: All right.
1: Oh, spiritual realm no.
0: Okay, me that say. Maybe I should to me a join on Facebook at some 94.7. Oh, a question be a. For my Facebook, ya baby sa e be a mom. A man for so kase. Yewra napo. 2024. Set na omo ye campaign. Set omo we need election no. The we are no kasa nye. 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
1: 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So I said, oh, now Dr. Brown, when you're 35% come me, I'm from prison. You can't go by my son. Go back to the Piga and in the Sanctuary.
0: Sanctuary, the movie at
1: you. I'm going to go back to the Piga and the Sanctuary. Okay. 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Menya results no. 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
0: all right jela say mami bi so next question MPP general secretary, who is winning?
1: We need the daughters now, could you not be winning? General secretary, and son, could you not winning?
0: On one, winning,
1: sir, but I'm to Saban every. And on one day, no matter we be any pebble breed, dear Owa, a moon to we. General secretary, I'm not to we, my could you a winning? I'm not to know soon, soon, last week, you know, no more 2 years, could you a day a winning, general secretary.
0: All right, so young call MPP national chairmanship contest. No, I say, sir, which ballot order now? October, Nyamia Duma Ted, Senate election, ever so. John Bodu at the number one, and Sammy at the number two,
1: Sammy Crab,
0: yeah, Sammy Crab at the number two,
1: Parafuku,
0: and a Parafuku the number three, and a Boachi,
1: Ejako number four.
0: Soon, soon, sir, numbers we no. A bet me affect you, Biana.
1: Numbers, Nedia MPP, you must soon swam out to a piano. Doda, Siano, no winning. Uti,
0: okay.
1: MPP, I'm about to be able to a piano. I see a ho. A me winning. Now, Osha, Adena, a year, Jumbo Dune, a fence, Bache Jacona. Bache Jaco, upper hand. Ewo John Boydu so. Ben soon soon no. Last week I make na ba chede akwe de LED abano. Ba chede akwe LED. But we kwe si muno. And who says you see ano. John Boydu man home says. Omo be jina brackets. So I say. Omo jina skin pepepe. Inti soon soon muno. 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Akwe 50-50. 50-50 no sabako ansa man no hono so e wo week be di next week na se e da ho san na obi e betu eden ewini san ho ne den e tie sisi a into me no ma wa no o wo chance no ma for no say den e wo chance but chance an kan said e ya se ho for no
0: why e na ewini
1: ana me che o se e ye susu na ma den e sesa so I say tam no so en yo ma sesa I don't know. I bet I was in power in the evening.
0: But 2028, about 22. Time in the world. But what can you be winning?
1: Sir.
0: It's BNT.
1: The 2020, I say, I say, me, but I say, you're more than a podia, but we're bedding. A belus. So I say, we're born in the bedding. Obey winning. Or the roof about Onya. So I say, ain't it so swab and Adane Dane? Oh, me, no, no, oh, bless a day, I say, me, bomb me down by. Patriot,
0: yeah.
1: No, mum, our son is also between a PSA and Nipper when a baby, you know. If you're there, I copy 30th September, we know. And a resource, I bet the house away, or beer, you know, a baby da ho. Besene, a dear than Danny, we could be a weba, we'll call. But 30th September, pepper, now resource, I bada ho, and a John Mordra, we winning. We are, we mabe tu jase we ne evi ne tete fe pepe. Na results ni na babe da ho.
0: Tete, September,
1: yeah.
0: Tete, it's date ben, da ben, Prince Chekimame. 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
1: Chekimame, yeah.
0: Okay, sir. 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
0: Abe kan sembi se. 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
1: din
0: what I say
1: so be so esini so
0: me ba cho so
1: my video no
0: on to me the president da
1: ba o me
0: ah
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0: Okay.
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1: What's it then, Radin Jem? Oh, a radi dear, me dear, be beer, Essibian Radi Chem, mammy. As the enter, Essin and Samunan, a radi chem, I saw them. Messaka or Batampa, radio ho. Effis Abu Sumui, October, November, December. A jabbish a son crow for cars then, Tabesis, car a jabber to Tom Eberbri.
0: Oh, that be another day, okay, December. Se kwa dizemba dia, sani ya mano.
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0: Okay. Ebusa for baby bia obia asempana ni 4.7 FM and our sugu so out Sambre. The prophet Bismarck Boysen, spiritual president, game changer, and a jutum common. 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Na, you chat traffic, me bato, and we chat time now. 32 minutes past 9.
1: Yes.
0: Traffic any baby baby the demo come baby a sweet and the traffic update you know and no somebody who sam and the abrochan super f mm oh a question utie me na oh a questioner Facebook asampa 94.7 FM mm-hmm. 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This man, no, there's no way MPP will choose NAPU. So, you see twist. I say, when him say, there's no way an MPP ebe choose NAPU as running mate for Dr. Mahmoud Bawumia.
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1: 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Me I say me.
0: There's no way.
1: Me can't. I'm a motion. I tell for a motion.
0: There's no way. Dr. Mahmoud Mahmoud, we need election 2028. Obese a contest bio.
1: On be make us on contest tinio. Me who say but on make us on contest no. On contest ko belusu. En on must me kwa say mama no contest yo. Obe contest bo contest belusu. Amen pa fofo na ofi asante region no. E be take over. E the party number power.
0: Any pabain.
1: Any dem to money ni zia. Any day, any to money ni zia.
0: May I pick a Koska Kamo? Two questions, be a maybe sound.
1: But
0: young call our man of Sunday tip for any commercial. Maybe so, and a mini pa and a cassa. So, one JD awoke or can India one and your insult, two, Chilawagging and Macacasa a bit yobi. Also, Chilawagging, Sabia a BNC and not a BC. But, oh, try. Sir, Obe Kabi be a insulter. You be you a friend, man, also. With all due respect. Call Name friend on Namunjinao. Yenin Komo. 0244-340-2126. 0244-340-2126. Number no. Emoso de. 0244-340-2126 and say 7 0 0 0 0 0 0 0 0 0 0 0 0 0 0 0 0 0 0 0 26 yes 0244-340-426 0244-340-426 Yanko line is on that any 84 and the phone line active now. Hello, good evening. Hello, good evening.
2: Hello.
0: Good evening. Bibia Bibia. Make a Bibia Biano just to be baby, but your friend not make a Bibia Biano just to be baby. Bibia Bibia. Yentio.
2: Aha. But also for nothing more, Colonel.
0: No man, what's what drinks say? No much say. Bamenga say, and more being you soon adding. On a name, dear, now swoon. They make answer say, and be at 2028, and be pin to me, ma, on Melusu, fine, and listen to me, ma, a day, the day, day. Why, you too?
2: Okay. My papa for 8 years. What's my thing? Any or how me, I am a near. Using the African war in Anasi for 8 good years. It's only free.
0: All right. Okay.
2: Yes, Castle. You know, see, I'm not missing my duty to see our gun in Anasi as a club.
0: All right. Did I say? Yanaka. All right. Yanaka. 0244-340-426. 0244-340-426. DJ Trinity, big shout out to you. You didn't listen right now. Hello, good evening.
3: Fine.
0: What do you know, Safi? Okay, you had to stop, man. BBA, BBA.
3: BBA.
0: Yeah, too.
3: Oh, probably there were Kasa. Now, the Kasa will come with a level of wisdom of Panamia. Oh,
0: Na one year didn't come on. Hello, good evening.
4: Good evening, honorable.
0: Bibia, Bibia. Okay, yeah, that's it. Yeah, you know, 0244-340-426, 0244-340-426. Hello, good evening. Hello, good evening.
4: Hello, good evening.
0: Yeah, what do you know, Gassafin?
4: I'm a Gassafin, Dakuma.
0: BBA, BBA.
4: BBA.
0: All right, until.
4: If I show. I said, I'm so full, we are all Casao studio on Wadaroma. Said 2020, Casa, Mama, be mini.
0: Yeah. 2024, 2024, 2024, 2020, 2024, 2024, 2024, 2024, 2024, 2024, 2024, 2024, 2024, 2024, 2024, 2024, 2024, 2024, 2024, 2024, 2024, 2024, 2024, 2024, 2024, 2024, 2024, 2024, 2024, 2024, 2024, 2024, 2024, 2024, 2024, 2024, 2024, 2024, 2024, 2024, 2024, 2024, 2024, 2024, 2024, 2024, 2024, 2024, 2024, 2024, 2024, 2024, 2024, 2024, 2024, 2024, 2024, 2024, 2024, 2024, 2024, 2024, 2024, 2024, 2024, 2024, 2024, 2024, 2024, 2024, 2024, 2024, 2024, 2024, 2024, 2024, 2024, 2024, 2024, 2024, 2024, 2024, 2024, 2024, 2024, 2024, 2024, 2024, 2024, 2024, 2024, 2024, 2024, 2024, 2024, 2024,
1: Mansion come, be a reason in the panel or Cassano.
4: Problem,
0: Chairman,
4: so who of Mugabe, your friends here, yeah, we are from Mugabe, say, so for your twist.
0: Oh, that be no, many, sir. As a man, I see. All right, 0244-340-246. 0244-340-246. And the number for hello, good evening.
5: Hello, good evening.
0: Yeah. What do you know, Sophie?
5: I'm a Kazafi Kassoff uncle.
0: Udi
5: Medi Justice Donko, Kassoff uncle.
0: Yeah, Bibia.
5: Baby.
0: Ain't you?
5: Master Sofuna wahone se Ghana batu na ya yetu no to we steady training from 1992 abembie ni honu mwa oba utra 4 years yue pa Ghana for sisansa abano onfanshe ni dream first.
0: Okay.
5: Aninti onhu se Steven po mama nkwa tetem na obi obabebia no Ghana for ba mom another 4 years mo mama 8 years and sana ebi agba mi aba wet me ni so jo na ka che yen se 2028 ba mi papa dia on san fini bio na da se.
0: All right, thank you. Nice. 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Hello, good evening.
6: Hi, evening.
0: Yeah, what do you know, Sophie?
6: Pastor Frem John, Cassel Free, Dohwena.
0: Bibia, Bibia.
6: Bibia, Ibi.
0: Thank you.
6: Ah, Mr. Chowo, also for no of can be this accident ni a jati to a beba. Na, onti mi ye bibina a dear way no for no beba on my kakla.
0: Okay, ye baby saw question.
6: Utia, same no namika.
0: So I say, as a man, oh, to me, no bibiana et suncha.
6: Again. Oh, dab. So, so for no, or yes, sir, or best say Ghana, no best say, who so for who see who be be. Yet be bina, I dare no, or stop, not so want me, yet be no better, or eh. Oh, I send me with the M. Wagana, cla.
0: Aye, that's it. Abasa, yes, Papa, I won't say jab, yes, yes, won't mean you won't be na a twincha. Hello, good evening. Good evening.
7: Hello.
0: Good evening.
7: Fine.
0: Too bad, too bad. Lower radio set, mommy, please. Lower, no, you be a new beam. Why? Yes, sir. Could you be a why? Thank you. Good evening.
7: Fine evening.
0: Good evening, Sophie.
7: Baja me de solo mo me free free apa wija.
0: Bibie bibia.
7: Bibie.
0: Gentil.
7: Me pacho me tre ma dwen kakra fa so fo.
0: Okay, o che wadwen. 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
7: Oh, mpacho Matias.
0: Gentil.
7: Mpacho Matias. 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Politics. Eye enko. Because a beer who members, a wood did you will move now the one barber for the San Yama we. Ubuna who are predicting you, but about to also at the same football, beer to me. But I say, in Tanka, your best lesser, I saw for no Indian chain, no politicians in Osunia day. Indian chain, you're not your dimwitino, you're not your mood, because a walk or can be sisters and be mupe. Obien himself off away, boy, or your trophy.
0: Okay, meba.
7: He builds an answer, sir.
0: Meba. Dear Namini pa e kawahano. On cast a prediction, a prophecy. Soon smoothie, I see. So prediction, dear. I say, what about all predictive be say? Everybody, say anything. But prophecy, dear. On a maturity, point of question, any prediction, prophecy.
7: Mpacho, any yes, Reno. So, soon so you ask us, so move be beer, and your mom pie, and more man penny beer, baby beer, say, Nibi beer and cosso, no minor honton, because of minor hontona, and come and penny minqua, a catchman for you now.
0: All right, and I say, yes, sir, that's Jimmy Shaw. 0244340426. Hello, good evening. Hello, good evening. Lower radio set no, you we are no beam. Yes, moi. But that's Yamisha. Bibia Bibia.
8: Bibia
0: Bibia. Bibia
8: Bibia.
0: Udina Safi.
8: Mikasa Fuko, Moyan. You know, say we are in Guinea. Mitchell is that the whole Africa, no name Bibia. Only there. But that's it. Only there. And this is about the same thing you do, Yawana, our member. We want Yan, Mr. Chegamigo, our own win, while most of them were most of the Chegamigo. The Chegamigo, then I said, I'll put on the same. You see, have fun. Follow, I mean, you see, Yanko for 50, and Yanko for all four, no, or you feel sure. You see, no, I am. Obviously, Tintum, a re.
0: All right, Minya Teria, Nyakupono Shaw, Oswabi Chedaba. White Dove, big shout out to you. Okay, Matty, please. Okay, White Dove, big shout out to you. Baby, I will be on Yami Shaw. Mosumi messages afa Facebook Eddie Amaya quick one. Yeah, what kind of messages no el Facebook? Okay, last caller. Last caller. Hello, good evening.
9: Good evening, sir. But I want to say.
0: Yeah, me do most Bibia Bibia.
9: Bibia Bibia Umbi.
0: Yeah, Udin.
9: Me didn't send me because I feel I'm from.
0: Alright, quick one into you.
9: Wait here, what's the main cassa? Am I an trash of four?
0: And they are very important.
9: Wait, send me 3% question there.
0: Question, we'll be 3% question. But okay. No so insult. Yeah.
9: That be sample the mean you've been put that.
0: Alright.
9: Me will ask from Pacheco. Oh, Ghana 2020 and now 2016. And to send here, Oman Penny, I could follow an advice, but you are a boo man. Yes, and I said, yeah. I was afraid to say, oh, Master, National can name it from A to Z. Was say, the Bian one more a bit matter, that election at AB. Na election no matter that. About Yane, friends, and Napo. Every election, no. One car say, a
0: prediction, a prophecy. I say,
9: and he has to be brave. And I'm about to be over two of no. Yes, over for the move, I said, Mome 24, I'm over preacher, I want him soon. Now, so they say, the Monday Mohon for a politician.
0: Embrebi by in the scriptures na Israel for hin ohini. But I say na omo kache nyankopose nyame mo mo hini. Ba say na nyankopon peso no ato no bo mo mo hini. Ba no mo ma nyame peso say ye hin ohini ye hin ohini. 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

0: can't this spiritual man use what they have to push Ghana's economy? Na economy is a susumu, move to me, be a found.
1: Economy, Nina, and which man, what you be to be asset, or man penino, a friend, as of a soul. Me person more born economy a day, Egina, and which man a day, a horse, Abepe, San Adnetia.
0: All right. Let me show spiritual president. Phone number 2, Jamaica.
1: Number
0: 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
2: asempa fm
0: good evening
4: No be just do. Or a poor, or that guy, or fellowship. It is my little report. And I go, but then there was some confusion. You say, where are you? Yeah, then I'm more. Then I can have. And she would be answering to me if he was in your body.
0: And nothing I make us say. What do
4: you mean? And it was tomato.
0: And you would hear me?
4: No, no,
0: no,
4: no, no, I'm a bonnet, yeah, yeah. Okay, yeah, let me
0: put it. 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
0: 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More Anamo, you hear me, no bano.
2: Aye,
0: Oba, and Wabia home in the Babu, how kind ye be any actually. Aye, old Duman Comansano, Menko, Kojim Wabia, actually, how no, and the chair, it is the son of the chair at this one. Aye, now actually, would the acosse in Chirima. Nay, at this Wabia Beswa when you
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0: to Anamo Papa. 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
0: 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Every will meet you so.
1: Amen.
0: And now I say, O D4 now, Baba Tenenka.
1: Yes.
0: Ono di nyanko pon tri mo po. Nyanko pon asema, if you are no anka zene num.
1: Yes.
0: O de ede breo. The sensational prophet of the end time.
1: Yes.
0: A nyanko pon e yi ne si ho. Se no kan se, me yi O D4 bia, sebe ma tenu hon, a o e Jeremiah. 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
0: 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What is going on?
1: Yeah.
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0: Thank you this hour. 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There's none holy as you, O Lord. There's none that can be compared unto you, O Lord. You know the end from the beginning. That's why you are the I am that I am. Oh, yes, we thank you. We thank you. We thank you, O Lord, for all the benefit. We thank you, O Lord. Imaka Baba Asafia, where that was you. Right here, we need to be and pong. Why you have to be and pong? Everybody want to watch your soul. Everybody, I did not sit at the mouth and I'm here. Everybody, I want to do my own car. What do you do? Everybody wants themselves to go nipa and nipa whom you now whom you go nipa and obey your gratias for and now what do you see and now G and that was it. I will Jesus Christ of Nazareth. Amen. Amen. Papa Tracy. Amen. See,
1: God bless you.
0: In him say, Yankopon, Ebefan Mwakasa, the map peace of God. Yes, Lord. Yes, Lord. Yes, Lord.
1: Yam ye deep for Akasa.
0: Amen.
1: Edincia, Ifri, Adon. I am one any material or tomb for
0: yes.
1: Jesus Christ. And Nim Edema, Yamemba, and a tear for
0: yes,
1: a Tiffany Benchay, said Yame, a deep for Dinka Nelson. Namo Adomo so at Shiamunina. Tito has empathy for and as in faith, yes. Also resurrection. We are always be announced telling you, say, come. And we all meet together.
0: Amen.
1: I know the
0: power.
1: I know the power. Meeting hotel. Yes. You can go Achimota.
0: My seven
1: station. Achimota, my seven. No station. Okay. Sometimes I remember Wednesday.
0: Yeah.
1: Every Wednesday, be shame Achimota Forest. Station number 42.
0: Amen.
1: You're in Chiama. You're about 3 US. From. U.S. Dad says, Sister Hannah,
0: Abedu.
1: Wow. Adam, Abompaya,
0: Amen.
1: Ababesraye.
0: Amen.
1: Amen. Amen. Amen. Amen.
0: Amen.
1: Amen. Amen. Amen. Amen. Amen. Special invite.
0: Wow.
1: Invite is no. You know, Sunday, you invite her. Uba, wishes me my baby. You invite is what? The boss himself, you be introduced to a trainer. Boss is so introduced to I'm a wishes.
0: Amen.
1: Special invite.
0: Amen. Wow.
1: It turns out from normal between their friend and me, the phone chair, Betuja.
0: Yes.
1: Because I'm busy Betuja and Tamna, a friend, a winner. Betuja. 17 years
0: back. Yeah.
1: No money a day, ma'am, more friend day. Say, BBM, there is a provisional. BBM, there is a bonus.
0: Yeah.
1: But the red thing might be done.
0: Yes.
1: Before the bonus will apply.
0: Okay.
1: You can apply bonus before. Yeah. The man of God cannot give a number without preaching the gospel.
0: Amen.
1: And Utiania and Yamishra.
0: Amen.
1: You know about Tin Yamias and Yambompai.
0: Okay.
1: Yambompai, because your bunty, Mamma Yamiako and Lydian coach to be prayed.
0: Amen.
1: Yinina, Bokongo to the Yambompai. Yamias more than my nay de mount.
0: Amen.
1: Prophet Manusu and then music, the Vamkajos in the Sia, the Vamkajos, the Dutchre Diasa, and Aban.
0: Wow.
1: Yamia ni Freya, Udaye Pia was one. Won't you see no friend I'm ready for? Now said they were done the age of the two.
0: Yeah.
1: Was in the scene in the inter. When you're made done it.
0: Amen.
1: Now already we done it.
0: Amen.
1: Now no can catch Genesis. Now Joseph because was here already in the children. I say. Now we children was here.
0: Amen.
1: Now unto the message of God is coming.
0: Yeah.
1: We want you to hear the voice of God.
0: Amen. Wow.
1: Just take the Bible to Psalm 34.
0: Okay.
1: Only the verse people know where. Verse number 19. We are talking about affliction. Love to think the people are going through. Last Adding Tuesday message.
0: Yeah.
1: I will just sit down, listen today in Achimota Forest.
0: Okay.
1: It was where it was. Powerful when we are preaching about Oba Jesus. That's the time. Maybe a doer or baby or trance. Oh, nay, Nandu couldn't friend, sir. It was critical. You can't obey couldn't friend, sir. A critical point.
0: No,
1: for critical, what you say, you should design or then what you say. Come,
0: amen.
1: Bro, for now, who was it is an ordinary? What you said, critical, and the position are sometimes you besides, yes, someone who can one
0: over, yeah,
1: besides the Kawajania, now come be be. So I will be the court, eh, in Nipan, the Koko, was a critical area, Amepa, judge in the in any first place in the team or show a name say, na prison for be hung up influence, na bones a winya bemasa, emracho, Amepa, into the critical way to the woman say, how can you get your son again?
2: Wow.
1: Because the son already there. Banshranka Jesus said, oh, say, hey, oh, by Jesus.
2: Jesus.
1: The more that before that time, that they be at a course soon. So, for sometimes, we are no one familiar. Soon, yeah, it's a sign. It comes when your energy cannot do.
2: Okay.
1: Yeah, woman, the son that will have the tears of joy.
2: Okay.
1: And so, I'm a power. And the
2: man,
1: and the woo soon, so now, said the number one, I say, because there's a car key, there's a house key, and there's a new baby. And you know, I say, you soon, so, and comfort me, bamu. They show their love. But you will soon, as of all, and they just say, you are crying because your strength cannot do it again. He has become you and the thing nobody's come in, like the death. When the death came, somebody's crying. You can see that they do know who be a young share in that critical point to the woman. Jesus said, Jesus.
2: Amen.
1: He just said, any that's waba.
2: Any that's waba.
1: So last year come about the system that the parents and then also children for the time now.
2: Yeah.
1: About the school fees, love thing.
2: Yeah.
1: Everyone the banners of CJ soon. It's a great provider.
2: Ampa.
1: Because I check the pa and then you pay. If you hire giant change and your darkness go. Or the mountain, no rope, you sit down, or the mountain, no rope,
2: yeah,
1: or the morning, and what you try to pop a view or watch it.
2: He says,
1: oh, mommy, be sister, be wolfer, be one on your scan, no mudino, say, there was can offer
2: Yehoa.
1: There's no joy on it,
2: Debbie.
1: Because of so, mommy, froze can no money be an
2: event.
1: You can feel you are being released, and your jaw also up.
2: Yeah.
1: No, yes, can I be? Yes, can I
2: man?
1: Yes, can I hear you? Yes, can I read that? Yes, can who can who are you about to jaw of them? So I say, and you know, in satanic art, you know, sister, brother, true friend. Near my nipple, Kumun, a radinus over. Now it's going to be so. Praise God.
2: Hallelujah.
1: Hallelujah.
2: Amen.
1: It's going to be so.
2: Amen.
1: Philippians chapter 4, verse 90. I will surprise you all your needs. So I'm surprised.
2: Yeah.
1: Everything you ask is under control, is under supply.
2: Mm.
1: You can't get it all at a time.
2: Yeah.
1: Sometimes it comes according to you.
2: Yeah.
1: So that you order things and it's your Ghana you do. You just in your room and you order food. So that when the food delay, you call the guy, where are you, sir? You say, I am in this area, so come on, I am in this area, bring the food. Before you set you when not come.
2: Amen.
1: All this system, you know, as also in spiritual system.
2: Okay.
1: God also is into supplier. Oh, I just say, what's the many real do no? Coupon summon the ban,
2: okay.
1: You do young coupon so on him, brother. No, you see any train,
2: okay.
1: You train the one you are not be arrested,
2: okay,
1: by the Holy Spirit. Yeah, in Christianity, we also arrested,
2: okay.
1: Say they arrest you be into custody jail.
2: Yeah.
1: Your custody jail.
2: Yeah.
1: I say, oh, them. Yeah, they do us.
2: Yeah.
1: And the orphanage jail.
2: Yeah.
1: And the amount fee. And to go remand.
2: Yeah.
1: A custody jail.
2: Okay.
1: They said that amount fee. Said they arrest you be in under the police under power.
2: Yeah.
1: Sally rather say, you Tiri anko fwe sa cha che no mo jenya msuna. Enyo oma.
2: Okay.
1: They are no be arrested.
2: Okay.
1: Si efyo obia wanya bansem. Nye di nuko fiasi ya suwe niba. Enyo ya suwa da uti misore bae.
2: Yeah.
1: Aden arrested on so. Because there's a power control all his affair,
2: okay.
1: All his life, all his liberty. Sanhedrin are different, he arrest you.
3: Okay.
1: Yes. Then some of the people you are speaking to them, they must allow their self to God to arrest them.
2: Amen.
1: Yeah, they might be arrested.
3: Okay.
1: So police arrest you sometime now. He can touch your body or shoulder.
3: Yeah.
1: See, you are being arrested. When he has to catch you, say watch. When he touch you, now Oji Echinye say, "Won't you?" Ne koko to beti aga my lord. Besides, my family someone am beti ya. Because sign work, or the inner spoken word also work. And sometimes it depends where you are come from.
3: Yeah.
1: If you are too much challenge, it no about beti. So that is your strength. Yeah. And apart from that, just say, now you are no more for yourself. In any way you say right now, we can be a statement against you.
2: Okay.
1: So that when you meet the policeman, you can know how to deal with them.
2: Okay.
1: Because they are there for you to enforcing the law.
2: Okay.
1: They are no enemy. Policeman is no enemy. By enforcing the law.
2: Amen.
1: Now, let God arrest the Paul say. Paul said, nah, I'm a prisoner for God. Say, I'm a who?
2: A prisoner for God.
1: Before you are prison, you are not be arrested.
2: You have been arrested.
1: Say, yeah, you been went to because of the arresting. You can see a check. No. Because the Holy Spirit will take the desire of you.
2: Okay.
1: And you are under on cost.
2: Okay.
1: It's under control. Hallelujah.
2: Amen.
1: Amen.
2: Amen.
1: It's under control, under process.
2: So
1: I say, before you in jail. You'll be arrested.
2: Yeah.
1: And Paul said, I am a prisoner for God. It means now you are passing through the arrested. Now he has get sentence.
2: Okay.
1: He has get what?
2: Sentence.
1: And the sentence is means what could I buy in cuckoo? As you have everything about your day. Abandon it and no share.
2: Okay.
1: You should do for this, you should do for this. At the recent, I and the Kevin was in the car and we meet the prisoner, Omo Prapra, and Omo Jijiska. And the Kevin can say, and don't you mean, Johnny? Now, see, so no big Johnny has some done so. Because the cook room, I printed everything about him. Until when he was running away, he is still arrested.
2: Amen.
1: For arrested, it go beyond physically, but it's emotionally. Bravo, no, so make
2: it. Amen.
1: My lecture until the economic one, just in my church room. Emotionally work as woman being the form different. Because when your emotion is wrong, your personality also be wrong.
2: Wrong.
1: In terms of your expression.
3: Okay.
1: And we catch somebody and say, these people have been arrested. No, so what is the word is? Now see they are around but so that they can able to give it out. But the eye is watching from far.
2: Yeah.
1: The eye is watching from where?
2: From far.
1: For what is the eye? So that eye be I'm doing an issue, but the statement and for you and for the things that you acquire from you is eye.
2: Yeah.
1: Who drowning the barriers between me at you?
2: Yes.
1: Who drowning the world who she anybody have a report?
2: Yes.
1: Because when you saw in jail, time on sewing, and what be fee, Papa, when somebody have been arrested, when Christianity, when we understand this, now you be more, you no problem. Because the apostle, that's what they call it, man, the book of Genesis, that's Jacob. He said that there's 14 years. It looked to him like 3 days.
2: Yeah.
1: Then the Bema 14 years. I'll be 3 days. Let's just say, you can see in the days, you know, I've been processed about the God.
2: Yeah.
1: No, Yanko for 10 years in this day.
2: Yes, one day.
1: It is your Yanko for 10 years. That's what you took on. Who you sure say 10 years in the room? 10 years in one day.
2: Yeah.
1: You see, and why the church are not believing? Why the people listen? They are not believing God, but rather they are believing money, they are believing God. Master, you die. She no be she was. Never say my wound, you know, Sansu, you are a brand new, you are a brand new. I can't say me, you know, the time stable is different.
2: Yeah.
1: It made me 52. No, come to God times table. Anyone book?
2: Yes,
1: any book. Oh, yeah, 10 years.
2: One day.
1: Let's have one recommend.
2: Jehovah. Just will be anyone where the one day was assassinated.
1: The prophet. This all you
2: name. Jehovah.
1: Stress in you. Pressure, ma. Praise God.
2: Hallelujah.
1: Because look at this. Psalm 34, verse 19. There's an affliction. Continue, sir.
2: 17.
1: Yeah, you know, Facebook, but you have a remember on Facebook, sister Pat, and that's so, or bosses are sister Pat.
2: Okay,
1: I'm on from what the man on blessing God's enemy. Oh, come, Pat, sister Pat, Brasson, go for Janus, John Janusso, about 34 is 90.
2: Okay, the righteous person may have many problems.
1: Yes.
2: But the Lord delivered them from all.
1: Oh. The same verse now they have.
2: Yes. Yeah.
1: Was it NIV?
2: Yes.
1: Good.
2: The righteous person may have many problems.
1: Many problem.
2: But the Lord delivered them from all.
1: Yes. In the affliction. Now the New International Version says problem.
2: Yes.
1: When there's somebody is in problem, you know, at the kind of sometime without God, some attitudes was very off. Problem make a man to be off sometimes from his focus, from his meditation. When the problem come, you can see that the man, you know him intelligent, you know, he can be fool.
2: Okay.
1: Be careful, don't take decision when the days of your problem very seriously.
2: Because
1: sometimes the days of your problem that didn't give you the better information.
2: Okay.
1: The days of your problem, let me hit there. The days of problem can never give you better decision.
2: Okay.
1: Because sometimes people, you can consult them for the decision. You can't see them.
2: Okay.
1: Some decision take it when I say maybe or which is will take here. They must see sometime the people that can know decision or taking.
2: Yeah.
1: Acquire some wisdom, some idea.
2: Yeah.
1: And I'm a baby take a decision. Sometimes you call somebody, Papa, what is it? Spiritual father, what is it?
2: Yeah.
1: And that's so that we can add the spiritual God. You can't go to effort to invest in everything. He said, you are too powerful. No, no. He said, this way is a welfare, a warfare. Spiritually. It except you add your children's spiritual mindset.
2: Amen.
1: So as I say, you can legally, you know, if you are seeing, you know, hey, Papa, it was come from the above, it was come from the spirit level. Because we are spirit, we are not physical.
2: Yes.
1: But because school, we are, when we say school calculation, you know, every moment we are seeing, this will go beyond we are seeing. It will happen spiritually. But nobody was not aware. Only the God of power.
2: Amen.
1: That's what we call omnipresence.
2: Yes.
1: What does it say? He go beyond and the way it is.
2: Amen.
1: Son of Jesus Christ, so dear, you must follow God and go beyond
2: that. Amen.
1: Many have problems.
2: Mm.
1: There's a problem for many.
2: Mm.
1: But God delivered them.
2: Okay.
1: Daniel have a problem. He was in the lion pit.
2: Wow.
4: My God.
1: But the word of him need to be catchy and he said, me and my son say, according to Bianca, death sign. But on him who say, no matter the law caution him or force him to sign, there's a way out for this, Daniel.
2: Jesus.
1: because when we say Yankopo Timiji Cedric Misak Abednego, it was news.
2: Yes.
1: And the day was his father to take him as the president.
2: Yeah.
1: And he said, Daniel Day Suaba, saying I'm going to perform in the day of Cedric Misak Abednego. Yeah. He was able to perform.
2: Yes.
1: I pray to somebody today, no matter how to fire,
2: hey.
1: No matter how to oppress,
2: God.
1: No matter how to depress,
3: God.
1: May God deliver you.
2: Amen.
1: Papa, when you think there is affliction, it was in stage. There's affliction.
2: Mm.
1: To be a baby to come out, Papa, he was going through affliction.
2: Yes.
1: Okay. Yeah, I want to know. Mm. Why the mother is crying?
2: Mm.
1: Where the baby is coming from?
2: Mm.
1: It's very narrow.
2: Yeah.
1: It's very narrow.
2: Yeah.
1: Very pressure. Teach us a Quran as well. Akuran consider.
2: Yeah.
1: Mamia consider.
2: Yehovah.
1: What is it?
2: Yeah.
1: And the nurses also consider.
2: Mm.
1: So that they hold the baby the shoulder.
2: Mm.
1: Yeah, but when you show them more than kaka.
2: Yeah.
1: Hey, didn't you baby baby? Baby also bet.
3: Okay.
1: Some sun say Uber more show than kaka assume. Now they are trying a cranumbo call. It will be a yen the son of a fraba bonti because there's affliction time.
2: Yehovah.
1: Or burn in sin at this affliction. Or so bad brain, I bet you never know any better. The helper will not come to you. The bearman so bad someone in
2: the Yehovah.
1: That make word affliction. That make a many problem. But the one that solve problem is name called Jesus.
2: Amen.
1: Sister, brother, where you are going right now to go and seek in help, don't go there.
2: Don't go there.
1: Let God come to your life.
2: Amen.
1: Mahataya.
2: Yehovah.
1: And then more forest and everybody say, let the people know no matter person you are, there's many problems.
2: Amen.
1: No matter stage you are, there's a many strategy the devil is working against you. But say, man, you can't get it easy.
2: Yehovah.
1: Once you want God to bless you, there's a lot of attack.
2: Yehovah.
1: There's a lot of problems. There's a lot of enemies. Yeah, Baba, do you know, say, when Moses dead, Moses dead,
2: if
1: no.
2: Yeah.
1: If you attack baby.
2: Oh.
1: If no.
2: Attack.
3: My God.
1: A sign attack. The book of Jude.
2: Yeah.
1: That's Jude 9.
2: Yeah.
1: Even Jude chapter 1, verse 9.
2: Yeah.
1: There's a small message
2: yes.
1: from there to the book of Revelation. Anybody being in the days of Moses. Well, share the days of Moses or we, you know. Most of we, you know.
2: Yeah.
1: I am so comfortable people. No one send a chairman beam.
2: Yeah.
1: Near anybody, any from them. Sando to is a Satan in a meaba for the Kundoka.
2: Yehovah.
1: It is Satan before the dead body knuckle. Namibo for so
2: before.
1: Berentoka. Just a nipper from your head and day. There's affliction. Look at the things you are going through. Nipa wobu anu deni bankera. Ene shodi odi diu. 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Shodi onku a wuna tomani di. Enye she said demons are bugging nipa wemu to be attack you. But one thing God said,
3: God.
1: When that fishing came, God will deliver you.
2: Amen.
1: In the point of Job. Her friends rejected telling the Job, if you are not sin, you can't see these things. Sometimes people feel it's a sin, and you also see at the end of people sometimes money and listen to me, God that didn't see sin.
2: Amen.
1: The worst sin is out of God.
2: Amen.
3: Okay.
1: It's out of God. Another way he said, Meto Boni actually a pum.
2: Yeah.
1: It is now God that didn't do the same. If God still did the same, what is the point of the death of Jesus? He resurrected from where? Sin.
2: Sin.
1: The sin stands for death.
2: Amen.
1: And Christ is alive. What is the death again?
2: Oh.
1: And in Yam go bonfire, the end, the pasoka.
2: There be.
1: No, I don't know the idea to enquire in India.
2: Yeah.
1: What is it? To you show that God is able to punish you. Before he take it out.
2: No.
1: That preaching is satanic preaching.
2: Jesus.
1: Kakache mosuba zea se. Ni yadi o yari wanti apu. Enu nje se nyamina amana yari. There's infection. Ewa braba yewo.
2: Yeah.
4: anamewa na sumpo awurade se masesane wu
5: masesane wu
4: wa ka se masesane ya de o ya de de ba by the resource of sick
5: death
4: it in your masesane no sesa
5: ah my life
4: for the son death am my life
5: amen
4: so my life and the ya de de ba
5: wa so ya de amen.
4: It is a wood tear now that you are the impassual. Hey, you're freshing. But Bible's affliction will not repeat.
5: Hey.
4: In the second time, I pray for you. Oh. God is about to raise you and lift you.
5: Amen.
4: And deliver you and set you free.
5: Amen.
4: What did you shout? Yes.
5: Yes. Power.
4: Sister Mabel, God bless you.
5: Mm.
4: Oh, true amen. True amen.
5: Amen.
4: The true fire. More fire.
5: Mm.
4: Hallelujah.
5: Amen.
4: Amen. Amen.
5: Amen.
4: Maybe say amen and amen.
5: Amen.
4: There's a friction. There's a time. It is that two guys in the Zomundo.
5: Jesus.
4: Praise God.
5: Hallelujah.
4: The way we are and the level we are.
5: Jesus.
4: This is a time for you to know. Step one, be there's a friction.
5: Mm.
4: There's attack. There's something that abutted against you.
5: Wow.
4: But God has sent the prophets come and telling you there is a friction.
5: Yeah.
4: It's not debatable. I can't debate it. You are a prophet.
5: Amen.
4: You are a man of God.
5: Amen.
4: You are a church member.
5: Amen.
4: You are the church. You are a church investor.
5: Amen.
4: I can't tell you you can't be sick.
5: Mm.
4: I can't tell you demon cannot prop.
5: Mm.
4: I can't tell you you can't see something bad.
5: Mm.
4: It's normal.
5: Amen.
4: But one thing that is the truth.
5: Yehoah.
4: God will deliver you from all.
5: Amen.
4: Why are you crying? There's a justice God.
5: Mm.
4: He sit in the justice seat. According to when we sent to Ankara into Jesus of Bethany, when the time Lazarus was sick, and according to the John 11 verse 4, was he yadie no nyo yadie money me say yadie bia ba na pray on your hospital yesuro nyina se wan fa na duwu aba na so yakobon yesu no was we di owo ni asama no akuni oso owo tumu asama do tumu we and yakobon se me kan to se adie na ntemu obi esoniti awo oni so bo bodam oni so bewu oni so wa di ebegu oni so be say na so yakobon ti asefo we di owo
5: amen
4: so me kan to se any attack you are going through, you just come to him. Just come and see him.
5: Yeah.
4: You just come to him.
5: Yeah.
4: He is the author and the finisher for your faith. There's a fresh in a life.
5: Wow.
4: There's a how in life. There's a titi in life. There's a war in life.
5: Amen.
4: There's a protest in life.
5: Yes.
4: By God said, I will deliver you.
5: Yeah.
4: When read the Bible in the Chronicle, woman, was me my bow and di one so me and your bow me di ewo
5: omo
4: so and nobody says your Christian.
5: All is all. Yes.
4: Amen. All, chi.
5: Hey.
4: There's no anywhere.
5: Yes.
4: All. This is a time people must know and pray.
5: Mm.
4: This is a time people see, hey, if there's a fresh in here, let me do something.
5: Wow.
4: The reinforcing.
5: Reinforcing
4: it means you are about to make sure anything you said must stand.
5: Yeah.
4: Job 22 verse number 20.
5: Mm.
4: He said, we shall decree
5: and
4: also come to
5: pass. Yes.
4: They also stand.
5: Yeah.
4: You shall decree
5: and
4: also stand.
5: Ampa.
4: It is sometimes when you see things are not right, decree.
5: Ah.
4: When you see something is not against the position and the decision
5: Jesus.
4: Of God, you must wear decree.
5: Decree.
4: Don't keep quiet.
5: Mm.
4: Don't keep quiet.
5: Mm.
4: Christians are 2 verse 15 going. What's it? No, we're born to be in the United States.
5: Jesus.
4: We're born there. He has naked your that
2: yes.
4: disease. Why God can? The naked came when God had tell him the secret about the future.
2: Jesus,
4: of the case.
2: Yes.
4: Yes. When the Israel was going through, according to Ezra 14:14, was it Mizrim for Muhon?
2: Ah, wow.
4: So, Yamekan and Nutuma, let us were fra at Amfuntuma.
2: Jesus.
4: Wakan and Nutuma, was your matter.
2: Amen.
4: Baswano, Casano, Chernobaya, Wire, Wawro,
2: because
4: Debia Satan was exposed. Satan, Shepherd to be.
2: Debbie.
4: One shed,
2: make a public display.
4: Rather, making the public display. He was a naked to the
2: world. Amen.
4: Because the secret of the power of Satan, God had revealed to me.
2: Wow.
4: And anybody listen to me as I'm speaking, wow. and you believe you're already naked.
2: Amen.
4: In your
2: problem.
4: There's no problem that can take you off.
2: Power.
4: Because it's affliction.
2: Amen.
4: There's no problem that can bring you down.
2: Wow.
4: Because it's a problem.
2: Amen.
4: But why? When Yankopo is a suffer for a woman.
2: Jesus.
4: Come. God is a suffer for the woman. Come.
2: Amen.
4: He's not a suffer for devil.
2: Wow.
4: But that, rather the devil is under his control.
2: Yes.
4: He's under his feet.
2: Mm.
4: He will set you free.
2: Amen.
4: He will make you joy.
2: Amen.
4: God richly bless you.
2: Amen.
4: As you are listening to me.

0: beto adwuma wo ye nipa bi be so se no position am opre obi be so different self and may God fire that demon.
1: Amen. Fire that demon.
0: One day my one of my son was she okoye test okoye exam concerning Adriane concerning a catering concerning even chef no say also drone and pay for mu chair na juma no ni mo dey all day he no ka ho no say where dey be dey mi hu ram say Jacobo so ye wi
1: amen
0: pay for ni yabo to mu
1: yes
0: when God is coming and do something no matter challenge no matter how challenge no matter big challenge no matter thing that you can't do the God will come and do.
1: Amen.
0: Said, the Holy Spirit will teach you and everything he will do it for you.
1: Wow.
0: The Spirit of God will comfort you.
1: Amen.
0: I pray for you. Wow. You are comforted as speaking to
1: Jesus.
0: There's affliction. There's affliction. Are you ready to pray?
1: Yes.
0: Say in the name of Jesus.
1: In the name of Jesus.
0: Any affliction.
1: Any affliction.
0: Any battle.
1: Any battle.
0: Against my life.
1: Against my soul.
0: Against my soul.
1: Let that affliction.
0: Let that affliction.
1: Break.
0: Break.
1: Let that attack.
0: Let that attack.
1: Break.
0: Break.
1: Let that attack.
0: Let that attack.
1: Destroy.
0: Destroy.
1: In the name.
0: In the name.
1: Of Jesus.
0: Jesus,
1: right now,
0: you're bumping.
1: Any attack,
0: that raise,
1: any attack,
0: that lifted,
1: again,
0: my life,
1: let that attack,
0: break. Before I was studio, I hear from Pastor Frank say, "Nkunyano,
1: Osobe." Jesus,
0: namsa kuya mubibi. Esese bibi ko. Wasi Nkunyano. Esese fruits.
1: Jesus,
0: that's what the action fit you.
1: Wow. Jesus.
0: And the fear beyond in Kunyan.
1: Hey!
0: Fear beyond you.
1: Jesus.
0: Should I inject him? Should I inject with you? You inject him. You are all panier. Do you know how poisonable the devil he put into your system?
1: Wow.
0: Should I not go for it? Do you know how they are reserved you for sickness? The person to be found, son, and even in answers.
1: Wow.
0: No more, you have a catches your body there. Who bow your dear? One what town was should die? One you would you?
1: Wow.
0: And in the course of that demonic affliction,
1: Jesus.
0: And then we are battle.
1: Amen.
0: Every demonic affliction,
1: Jesus.
0: Anything you are eat,
1: how?
0: Acquire sickness,
1: yes.
0: Acquire disease,
1: wow.
0: We come out.
1: Amen.
0: We vomit.
1: Amen.
0: Say the name of Jesus.
1: In the name of Jesus.
0: Affliction.
1: Attack.
0: Come out.
1: Diseases.
0: Affliction.
1: Attack.
0: Or sickness.
1: Sickness.
0: Attack.
1: Financially.
0: Attack.
1: Attack.
0: Favorably.
1: Favorably.
0: Right now.
1: We bind.
0: We curse.
1: We destroy.
0: Right now.
1: Right now.
0: Pray.
1: Pray.

0: but you tell me your poor woman be. Sister bread woman be bad.
1: Yes.
0: And I will just listen to the woman and I will just tell the woman, we are brought madness into your mind.
1: Yeah.
0: No, since today we had no call Abadan for
1: Jesus
0: a hospital. No, Tremoma one panny be breathed. One uncle and panny and I hear dot black. I'm saying, they know America. Hey, then a boss will be friend. No, they aren't be friends. One morning pie boom in your day. We can all kind of. And ye in it.
1: Jesus.
0: Do we as well try to get a bagana?
1: Jesus.
0: Or baby, you stop baby in the ego. And the Bemo Boanus Beman Ejan. And on them. You see that woman.
1: Yeah.
0: Who say he dressed
1: yes,
0: nice.
1: Yes.
0: He's mad.
1: Yeah.
0: He's mad. How can devil to put something bad into somebody's mind? On them, all right. But when in casa you can see the man.
1: Okay.
0: Is this so? Come on. This is so when this is so very beautiful dress.
1: Yeah, yeah.
0: Wear dress. Your dress before wear dress.
1: Is this so?
0: The rings, the watch, the chain, the mesh.
1: Yeah.
0: The dress.
1: Yeah.
0: Your man madness.
2: Mm.
0: Papa,
1: oh
0: a fresh air can you.
1: Yeah.
0: Problem a year can you. But you need hand of God.
1: Amen.
0: She said, what genius I obeyed him. What genius I. He doesn't know how to control things.
1: Wow.
0: She last. She said, Baba, I'm going to say, I'm going to say, I'm going to say, I'm going to say,
1: I'm
0: going to say, I'm going to say, I'm going to say, To be no say,
1: yeah.
0: Yeah.
1: Yeah.
0: Then they to a prot. Yes, in any minute review, call number bottom. The Ben Abinayas, Papa, a dam. The before catches will be bottom like a cracker.
2: Yeah,
0: dear, yes, yes, I and send me. How can be
1: Jehovah?
0: And will be a word here,
1: Jesus.
0: Any a fresh
1: man
0: like madness,
1: Jesus.
0: Who do such Swiss gymnasium? Beer stores in the ego. And your monetize, you must say what you must
1: say. What you must
0: your monetize, all your suffering there, but you will not be happy in your ministry.
1: Whoa.
0: The beer, there's attack. Baby, I'm a beer, so beer, there's attack.
1: Jehovah.
0: And there's a banner, Muko. Church, I insult you. Yes, you're my Jeremiah.
1: Yeah.
0: And so in you ever know?
1: You
0: ever catch him so free now?
1: You
0: ever catch him and say, as you don't listen to him. Now, who you suffer near in Tiwa? What is the next?
1: Jesus.
0: Let them pray.
1: Amen.
0: We are called tender.
1: Yes.
0: We are called fire.
1: Fire.
0: Any demon that has concern our happiness,
1: yes, Lord.
0: Our joy,
1: Jesus.
0: Our children.
1: Jesus.
0: We are losing them.
1: We are losing them.
0: We are freedom.
1: Yes.
0: Right now.
1: Kana.
0: Say attack.
1: Attack.
0: Out.
1: Out.
0: Demonic.
1: Demonic.
0: Attack.
1: Attack.
0: Principality.
1: Principality.
0: Attack.
1: Attack.
0: Come out.
1: Come out.
0: Agenda.
1: Agenda.
0: From our family.
1: Our family.
0: Anywhere.
1: Anywhere.
0: Enemies.
1: Enemies.
0: I get them.
1: I get them.
0: Mention.
1: Mention.
0: Our name.
1: Our names.
0: Break.
1: Break.
0: Break.
1: Break.
0: Break.
1: Break.
0: Break.
1: Break.
0: Pray.
1: Break.
0: Pray.
1: Break.

0: Yes.
1: God richly bless.
0: Hey.
1: It's a prophet man who's a so he did the action faith results. Maybe a share a Martin Hotel.
0: Yeah.
1: Hachimota Master.
0: Mass 7.
1: Martin Hotel. Hachimota Master. No more between their friend. I'm ready for 0244.
0: 0244. 70. 70. 26. 26. 56. 0244. 70. 26. 56. 56. 0244. 70. 26. 56. 56.
1: Show no man. Who never da obey penya me difo. Who knew that? No, say, Yammy, by me, you say, who did Yammy Mandy Bonnie been told?
0: Who
1: are? They are dead, dab a friend. They are dancing, and some of me can't hand in
0: yes,
1: yes, and you
0: didn't
1: want to see
0: that
1: idea. Who put ban on the abyssal?
0: Amen.
1: A tenafi,
0: yeah,
1: not yet a meminda, not yet a cosia, just 3 days or 2 days more, because ye ye ura Friday.
0: Wow,
1: Naminu Shia. And no, be about only cup, other tea cup, other anything cup. Be beer no man, be beer ya num ano.
0: Ano.
1: Who ban about them, the other coy, younger, who ba at Nadu, the
0: man,
1: one is in,
0: yes, yes,
1: Udobunkus and
0: wow, wow,
1: Ubunkus,
0: a man, wow,
1: son of a cup, Fabra,
0: amen.
1: What did Bunsia? Who take up a
0: fire? Yeah.
1: Namidi for the soup.
0: Wow.
1: No, I can't say me.
0: Amen.
1: Nadia Koyaj.
0: Amen.
1: Amepa.
0: Amen.
1: One is the I was station number
0: 42.
1: 42. Forest. No, my betting the action. I'm in for you. Hey, 0244 70 70 26 56 0244 70 26 56. Phone call was a dumb. He said, oh, mouse open them.
0: Yes,
1: I'm fine. Would you try?
0: Yeah,
1: not pimp him. Who wants them king?
0: Amen.
1: No, when you're in for
0: wow.
1: Last prayer, your bumpy. May God bring revive.
0: Amen.
1: I saw people are crying.
0: Jesus.
1: May God bring revival.
0: Amen.
1: May God bring revival.
0: Amen.
1: May God bring revival.
0: Amen.
1: Amen.
0: Oh.
1: Amen. Obipe promotion.
0: Wow.
1: Amen. Obipe promotion.
0: Promotion.
1: One of the respectable person.
0: Wow.
1: I saw by man post.
0: Amen.
1: Frame.
0: Amen.
1: The poor free are friends.
0: Jesus.
1: Post.
0: Amen.
1: Papa and go for one post. You are talking.
0: Jesus.
1: By the power.
2: God.
1: By the hand of God.
0: Amen.
1: That are invested to
0: Jesus.
1: You get it.
0: You get it.
1: You are part country.
0: Wow.
1: Open your dear.
0: Oh.
1: Open position. Messiah and the friend.
0: Amen.
1: Amen.
0: Amen. Yes.
1: May God bring revival.
0: Amen.
1: Into homes.
0: Amen.
1: Into house.
0: Yeah.
1: Breakthrough.
0: Breakthrough.
1: Happiness.
0: Yes.
1: May God give it to you.
0: Amen.
1: Hope you are my friend.
0: Yes. We pray that you bring happiness, Lord. You let happiness visit your people. Bring truth upon your people. Those who need relief, those who need promotion, may the Lord may you grant unto them in the mighty name of Jesus. Those who need traveling, Lord, grant unto them in the mighty name of Jesus. For your word say you deliver us from all affliction, Lord. Father, we pray for a new relief unto your people in the mighty name of Jesus.
1: We deliver every
0: listener
1: for any attack of affliction.
0: Amen.
1: Any attack of affliction, I command it.
0: Power.
1: Oh,
0: amen.
1: May God bring deliverance.
0: Jesus.
1: Set people free.
0: Amen.
1: Giving them future.
0: Amen.
1: Giving them hope.
0: Amen.
1: Anybody listen to my
0: wow.
1: voice?
0: Wow.
1: I raise my hand.
0: Yes.
1: May God bring his
0: amen. Hand. Amen.
1: Into your financial.
0: Yes, Lord.
1: I care disease.
0: Jesus.
1: I care this
0: amen.
1: Out.
0: Amen.
1: I bring joy.
0: Yes, Lord.
1: Into your home.
0: Amen.
1: God bless you.
0: Ah.
1: You are listening from the Facebook.
0: Amen.
1: You are being blessed.
0: Jesus.
1: Home. Stretch your hand. Into the camera.
0: Amen.
1: You are blessed.
0: Amen.
1: I put out 10 blessings.
0: Amen.
1: Stretch your hand here.
0: Amen.
1: Into the camera.
0: Amen.
1: Into the camera.
0: Amen.
1: Take miracle.
0: Amen.
1: Take joy.
0: Amen. I take it.
1: Take breakthrough.
0: I take it.
1: In the name of Jesus.
0: In the name of
1: then
0: Jesus.
1: Send to your brother in Europe. Send to everybody in the whole world.
0: Yes.
1: And let him know. Say today, affliction, I is taken out.
0: Amen.
1: Affliction, I is taken out.
0: Amen.
1: Breakthrough.
0: Yes.
1: I position.
0: Amen.
1: In their flesh,
0: amen.
1: They shall be well
0: wow.
1: for their life.
0: Amen.
1: Don't pay your flower. You deliver.
0: Amen.
1: Don't pack country.
0: Amen.
1: You deliver.
0: Amen.
1: Take it.
0: Jesus.
1: By the power
0: amen.
1: Of the Holy Ghost.
0: Amen.
1: God bless you.
0: Ah.
1: God richly bless Amen. You. Say yes, Wama. Tuesday essential.
2: Jehovah.
1: And you're 10.
2: Yes.
1: Near upon 11.
2: Amen.
1: Thursday, Biano.
2: Yeah.
1: And you're 11. Near upon 12.
2: Ah.
1: But you see, I'm a beer phone line at
2: Wow.
1: Who bet me afraid?
2: Amen.
1: Nani am beautiful.
2: Wow.
1: Heading come. One more Facebook, you know. Monkoson share.
2: Amen.
1: Monkoson share. Nankoan and Mura sister.
2: Wow.
1: Never.
2: Amen. Amen.
1: God bless you. By Facebook and then one more radio and everywhere and out every friend fresh is here
2: wow
1: with the phone line not to me
2: amen
1: with the atom yama friend I'm ready for now on the mura since you know mom pie
2: wow
1: amount 0244 0244 0244 70 70 26 56 0244 70 26 56 hello who left you did the same Yes, Ufefi. Adenta, God bless you. Adenta House and God bless you. Okay, uncle. Hello. May God protect you.
2: Amen.
1: Protect your house.
2: Amen.
1: Through the blood.
2: Amen.
1: Of Jesus Christ.
2: Amen.
1: Amen.
2: Amen.
1: Boss, because you are not more dear bra. Now, when you go post where you have to do, call do.
2: Amen.
1: I mean, for anointing on your
2: Yes, Lord.
1: Why? God bless you. Bye bye. 0244 70 2656 0244 70 2656 0244 70 2656 0244 70 2656 0244 70 2656 0244 70 2656 0244 70 2656 0244 70 2656 0244 70 2656 0244 70 2656 0244 70 2656 0244 70 2656 0244 70 2656 0244 70 2656 0244 70 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70 2656 0244 70 2656 0244 70 2656 Who for fin? Who for fin? Asalaja. May God bless you.
3: Amen.
1: I pray open door.
2: Jesus.
1: There's obstacle. There's attack. But may God deliver you today.
2: Amen.
1: In Jesus' name. Amen.
3: Amen. Amen.
1: God bless you. Hello, friends, you didn't say. May God empower your life.
2: Amen.
1: I deliver you from obstacles. Fresh out.
2: Amen.
1: In Jesus' name. Amen.
2: Amen.
1: Yebeshia, God bless you. Who fell for you didn't say? 0247 0256 0247 0256 But don't fail you didn't say.
2: Amen.
1: Receive God glory.
2: Amen.
1: In Jesus' name.
2: Amen.
1: But trust your commitment.
2: Amen.
1: Trust your commitment. So, here you are. Because you see that Isaiah was mota, but your body and trust of the trombone man was banned. Yeah, yeah. Sorry. Namah anunti. God bless you.
2: Amen.
1: 0244702650 0244702650 Who fell for you? Didn't say. Mammy Gray would deal on what I'm saying. Only dead, Yamia Shrawati. I don't want to know more. Sorry. Who calls sorry, Ben? Oh, God. I don't want to know more. God bless you, young Codena Gosu. If I told my auntie, can you bomb my dear Casay, Mamma? 0244702650 0244702650 Father, I blessed. Jesus. Jesus. Come on. In the name of Jesus. Amen.
2: Amen.
1: God bless you. You are blessed. Who is a maka? As in system, you know, there's attack. Yeah. There's where?
2: Attack.
1: Amen and amen.
2: Amen.
1: Attack.
2: Amen.
1: And when you are going through that attack, you need to seek for man of God.
2: Jesus.
1: So that we must anoint you.
2: Amen.
1: And when you are going through that attack, you need to seek for man of God.

0: yasisha madness. There's a madness for this girl have to happen before the year ends.
1: Jesus.
0: Basu afrey. Yeah.
1: Amen.
0: Sister, so be a crown home because she had a bombardier. From today, they go because she had a 2 days home.
1: Yeah.
0: Prepare yourself and let me anoint you. What?
1: Amen.
0: And yeah, you're a part. I call my mother, Jesus. Out.
1: Amen.
0: In the name of Jesus.
1: Amen.
0: You are free.
1: Amen.
0: But more than say, Kosiada, Michelle Watimota, myself.
1: Seven.
0: Metin Hotel. Tro. Atimota, myself. Not from no Michelle. Prophet Emmanuel Usini.
1: Yes.
0: Kosiada Sim, Nabra Bemi.
1: Amen.
0: Namia Nontin. God bless you.
1: Amen.
0: 0244702656. 0244702656. Hello, Ofrefi, what did you say? Oh, Abrante, God bless you. Nyamensa also. What you say? Yeah, Mike, Nyamensa also. Who kwa sorry, baby? No, go. God bless you. Baby, Nyamye, Juma, what? Okay, then, Nyamye, ma. Father, let protection of God.
1: Amen.
0: Secure him.
1: Amen.
0: Deliver him.
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0: Amen. God bless you. 0244702656. Hello, Fred, you did the same. Oh, grace has some, but God bless you. Then it goes. Okay, Fansa Kautina Mimpai. Come on, you double
1: Jesus.
0: Come on, sweet up.
1: Amen.
0: Right now, instantly.
1: Amen.
0: You are free today.
1: Amen.
0: According to the daughter of Abraham, said, do it steady, say the sun said, do free. You are free today.
1: Amen.
0: In Jesus' name, shout amen.
1: Amen.
0: Pain because is here, what?
1: Amen.
0: But what is the question? I will be going to me for why? God bless you. 0244702656. 0244702656. Who fell for the same? Pastor, who fell for the same? 0244702656. 0244702656. Prophet in Emmanuel.
1: Amen.
0: I deformed myself. Sorry, I asked for resources. Yet, true, quite a Atimota myself. Atimota myself.
1: Wow.
0: God bless you. If you didn't say, I could see. Then I read in your mind. Dear idea. Martina Besset, the Sibo. Tanya Remedy, Vinci, dear some old tree, Tetipania to Minya, my Arisa. Come on, above Berusia. Mammy, come on. Brother, I'm so and what tons you and what?
1: Amen.
0: But who tell me? What tons you and what tons you and Besset?
1: Amen.
0: Cosia that to Mica, na Bratimota.
1: My seven.
0: Who do OPSFM? OPSFM. See from Nabis as all come as seven pack. Who do my seven pack? 20 quonica crevy. What's your table when subunkum? A horror may pitch up burning prophet man rose you.
1: Amen.
0: Bomadi Bodum, Namis say the entire metronome is Abrantian.
1: Amen.
0: Who's how many years? Come on, you spirit of affliction.
1: Amen.
0: Come on, by the power.
1: Amen.
0: You are free indeed.
1: Amen.
0: It is a question of them, bra. Near face and goes near
1: Amen.
0: And one, no. God bless you. No matter to your friend, I'm meeting for 0244 702 4 7 0 2 6 5 6 0244 7 0 2 6 5 6 0244 7 0 2 6 5 6 5 6 5 6 5 6
1: Amen. Amen.
0: Mosquito name.
1: Amen.
0: Amen.
1: Amen.
0: Okay, come Romans chapter 4. What's your Abraham Jinadi any horse?
1: Oh.
0: No, Caso.
1: Yes.
0: No Bunyan Copo training. No Buadian Yinati Rade. No Diradias.
1: Amen.
0: And the Cosuan Denyamias.
1: Wow.
0: Now, there was someone to for the buy, and I wouldn't think anybody else.
1: Amen.
0: You can be attacked, but Bible is according to John 11, verse 4. Wow.